ongoing war and conflict and impact of the crisis that has emerged from one might call West Asia, but as we all sort of commonly refer to it as the Middle East, particularly centering around Iran, the neighboring Gulf states, Israel, and of course, the United States.

0: repercussions of that. Clearly a disruption to the global marketplace with the with oil and petroleum prices going out of the roof to some degree and bobbing up and down, but still compared to what the price was prior to late February, which was around between $60 and $70 a barrel, it is now, you know, in the 90s to 100. I do believe that recent discussions have seen some decline in the price of petroleum, but this has been a very unstable 6 weeks, I think, for most countries that are heavily reliant on fossil fuel, but particularly the Caribbean region, where every island is reliant on fossil fuels and the byproducts that come from the petroleum industry related to agriculture, related to other activities, that petroleum is a core element in the production of a whole lot of items, and just, and not only that, but of course, transport, which is always an issue for the Caribbean, but the price of transport clearly has been affected by that. And of course, there is the cost of electricity, which for the Caribbean is always an issue. And all of these elements of daily life have seen instability.
1: Yeah, and regional governments, not all, but some have responded. And recently, as of yesterday, I want to say we've seen this in Bermuda.
0: Yes, there's a, it was announced today officially that the Minister of Home Affairs, who has responsibilities related to the energy and fuel sector, the government has chosen to give a direction that will freeze gas at the pump for a limited period, around 6 months. This is not something unusual. It was done prior by the Minister of Finance, who had then responsibilities related to fuels. So this is a recurring step that the government has chosen to take in here to freeze. I have heard in other islands, the same has been done. I believe Barbados and other islands have also taken steps to stabilize, or at least prices related to fuel, so that there is some stability for residents. And the obvious shock of this volatility in pricing, consumers are at least cushioned from, if I can call it that, because we can never escape it completely, but they are cushioned from the instability of the market.
1: Well, if you were the minister responsible for energy, what would you have done? Would you have done anything different?
0: No, I can't say that I would have. I would look for every option possible, which I don't doubt that the current minister, along with the Minister of Finance and others who have a day-to-day monitoring of the situation, would look for ways that how can they cushion the impact for everyday persons from the volatility of the movement of oil prices. This is one step, but these steps only have temporary impact, because there's always some follow-on issue that often makes these measures only temporary in nature. So certainly at the end of the 6 months, the minister will have to evaluate, along with her government colleagues, the situation, and to see what else can be done. It is certainly, we can't know what's going to happen in 6 months. Many people would hope that this particular issue has subsided, but we must not underestimate, Mr. Famous, the impact of the past 6 weeks has already made on the market and in

0: global markets, in that there are two components to this. There is what's happened in the area of conflict, and we know that there's been considerable military activity, which has brought damage to critical infrastructure that's related to petroleum production. That itself, even if the war stopped tomorrow, would need to be assessed and repaired in a way that can allow production to resume. There's the obvious response to that the markets have to this, because some of the byproducts of volatility related to conflict and price instability is that things in the marketplace, like insurance, the cost of the cost of movement of goods, i.e. transport, whether it be air or sea, sees price volatility. So it often takes the market and these elements they don't respond immediately. So whether it be the insurance that's charged on the movement of cargo by a ship or air, or other costs that are related to the movement of goods, the cost of those goods itself, the impact on agriculture, because if there has been a shortage of like petroleum products, which is essential for the creation of fertilizers, there's going to be a shortage somewhere along the line, and the access to fertilizers or resource for agriculture then has been disrupted. We saw this when the conflict in Ukraine started, and you would remember all the repercussions that had on agriculture and fertilizer prices and the movement of those goods and the cost that it imposed on everyone. That is what's happening now, and it may be even more extreme because of the long-lasting impact of a strangulation on these resources has on the production of other things. So it's not just the fuel in the pump that we should be concerned about. It's the resources that are used to create products such as essential plastic goods, also fertilizers, and other products that are essential, that are essentially petroleum-based. So the market will take some time to respond to these, even if the war were to stop next week or in the next month or so. There are going to be ripple effects before things get to, I don't know, some sort of normal. Oh, we know that from the last time that this happened, where there was a freeze in prices or a conflict like between Ukraine and Russia, happened, you know, it took a while for things to move. In some cases, things didn't change as much. We still were confronted with higher prices of food, higher prices of fuel, higher prices around transport. And because of the ongoing conflict, even in Ukraine, some supply chains remain strangled and limited. So this is going to have a lingering impact. So in 6 months, going back to your principal question about the minister and the response, we'll certainly have to look at the impacts of the freeze and if that can be actually continued, or it should be discontinued, or if other measures have to be taken based on where we are as a country. Issue for every island.
1: Yeah, so I just brought this up quickly just to show one of our sister overseas territories, the Premier, the Honorable Cora Hodge Richardson Hodge, has did something similar. He probably did more than just the fuel. But the point is that all the smaller islands especially are gonna feel it. So leaders are responding accordingly, right?
0: Yes. We're just seeing the reality by that particular report, Mr. Famous, that islands face. Islands, unlike larger states, don't have multiple avenues to receive goods and services. A small island like Anguilla has one choke point, if I can refer to it as that. And if that choke point, that avenue and supply chain isn't resourced with what they need, they suffer, and they can suffer very dramatically because

0: a small disruption can bring about sort of lasting instability, whereas larger countries have different avenues to receive goods and services, and can perhaps last out a situation for a period of time. That even has to be connected to things like storage. You know, does an Anguilla or a small island have the storage capability to build a reserve that when these situations happen, they at least have some resources that they can rely on for a period of time, like 2 or 3 months, to last out until there's perhaps some stability brought back to the marketplace. I do not know whether Anguilla has that capability. We know that Bermuda has some level of capability there, in that, and that that might cushion even our exposure to some of these changes, in that, you know, there may be a certain level of supply, and, you know, in, even in Bermuda, we're small, but Anguilla is even smaller, as we all know. And so, you know, Bermuda perhaps can last for a bit of time. We have a number of different supply chain locations through North America that we can actually access. And of course, our fuel doesn't come out of the Gulf. It comes out of it doesn't come out of the Gulf in West Asia. It comes out of the Gulf of what is now, I think, referred to as the Gulf of America, but we have traditionally known as the Gulf of Mexico, out of the Texas coast. So we've been shielded from perhaps a supply chain instability, but the cost of that is going to be our exposure. But in Anguilla and smaller islands, because of these very unique situations of not being able to sort of have reserves that they can rely on to kind of last out a period of instability, it's going to be a problem. I can't hear you, Mr. Famous.
1: I had it on mute, sorry. Okay. I said, before we go on, I just want to thank our regional broadcast partners, Cayman Mall Road and Cayman Islands, Radio Turks and Caicos in Turks and Caicos Island, CBN Radio in the Virgin Islands, and Bermuda Zone Channel 82. As you would know, we record these shows online, but we also send out the recordings to our regional partners so they are rebroadcasted throughout the overseas territories. So that way we're able to help inform and unite our people. So we're going to switch gears slightly and back to politics.
0: Yes.
1: Politics closer to home, I should say.
0: Yes.
1: Who's this gentleman here?
0: That is the Right Honorable Brave Davis, who is the Prime Minister of the Commonwealth of the Bahamas.
1: Okay. And what's going on in the Commonwealth of the Bahamas?
0: Well, in the next 14 days, I believe they are going to have a general election. It was called prior to the House of Assembly there, or House of Representatives, was prorogued prior to Easter and prior to the Lenten period, or early in the Lenten period, I should say. And the Prime Minister, once the Easter period was done, announced the date of the election, which I believe is the first week of May. I do believe also this past week they had their nominations. So Philip Brave Davis, as he's known, is the leader of the Bahamas Progressive Liberal Party. And he is taking his country to the polls to get a mandate.
1: Okay. And to your knowledge, how many seats are there in Bahamas?
0: That's a good question. I'm thinking it's somewhere in the region of, is it
1: 30 something?
0: I think it's 30 something, 38 seats.
1: Yeah.
0: I think it's something like that.
1: And what's interesting about Bahamian elections is ever since 1997, no sitting government has had two terms. Every election, they switch from one party to the next, the other party being the FNM, Freedom National Movement. Yeah. So it's going to be interesting to see if the PLP, which is our sister party, retain government.
0: Yeah, it's 41 seats. And I actually, in my mind, first the number 41 popped up, but I started to think too much. I should go on my instinct. Yeah, it's 41 seats. And the majority of seats are obviously on the main populated island of New Providence. And I believe the Bahamas has something in the region of just somewhere like 280 or so thousand people. I believe Mr. Famous in like the high 200,000s of people. Yeah.
1: Well, that's the population, but
0: Yes. Oh, yes, a population number. I don't know how much the eligible voters are because they have a system where I believe everybody has to re-register, I believe, prior to an election. Mm-hmm. I think that's how their system goes. So how many people will be eligible to vote, I am not aware of at this point, but they have a system where people are encouraged to register. And I think the whole island has to re-register prior to an election. I could be wrong, but that's what I believe their system is. Perhaps you...
1: I think we need to get somebody in from Bahamas to give us a brief history of Bahamian politics and the upcoming election. But moving on, we have another election. Sorry, you were saying something?
0: No, I think that, it would be remiss for us not to mention that there are other parties in this election. Bahamas, Mr. Famous, for the sake of being informative to our,
1: all right, so let's go back
0: our like, our country family that exists in the Commonwealth of the Bahamas, and that there is another party that has actually been the government in the past, and that's the Freedom National Movement, is led by Mr. Michael Pintar currently, and they are the second, the opposition. But I'm also told that another party seems to have emerged as a interesting player, a third party, which is quite unprecedented, that is running candidates for, if not all, the majority of the seats. It's a party that was led by a gentleman who's passed, Dr. Bernard Nottage, many, many years ago. But there seems to have been an emergence of a third entity in this upcoming election. And we'll have to see what happens. I mean, it's a very interesting new development in Bahamian politics to have a third party that actually is fielding a commanding amount of candidates. I don't know, I can't assess at this point how the impact that will be. Like yourself, I am a friend of the Bahamas, but I'm also, I see the PLP as our sister party of the party I formerly served under here in Bermuda. So the relationship is close and tight, and I wish the PLP all the best, but elections can, as you know, bring some interesting developments.
1: Yeah, so for the sake of being fair and equal, this is the FNAM logo of the opposition, the current opposition in Bahamas.
0: Yes, that's them.
1: Does that equate to democracy on my part?
0: Yes, it does. I think, we're being transparent and informative, Mr. Famous. That's what I know you always endeavor to be.
1: All right. So moving on, we have...
0: In another
1: sister island, Antigua and Barbuda, we have elections being called as well. April the
0: 30th.
1: Yes, April the 30th, they had a very short window. And let me see if I could find what's your predictions? What's your thoughts on the Antigua election?
0: Well, that's going to be interesting.

0: Prime Minister Gaston Brown of the Antigua Labour Party. Antigua and Barbuda Labour Party has been its leader for quite some time and been successfully returned and his party to government in multiple elections. I do recall very recently there was some sort of controversies that did bring some concern as to the future of Prime Minister Brown and his party. But we've also seen, as you will be able to, I'm sure, corroborate, there's been considerable instability with the opposition. Mm-hmm. And that may have ultimately served to the advantage of the Antigua and Barbuda Labour Party. And may have, I'm only speculating, was part of the rationale for the Prime Minister calling the election, and that he sees an opportunity. But it doesn't mean that their fortunes weren't already assured, but certainly Prime Minister Brown has shown himself to be a very skillful political leader. And I have not been able to read any of the proverbial regional or Antiguan tea leaves, but I haven't seen anything that suggests that the Antigua and Barbados Labour Party isn't going to be returned to government at this point. Maybe there'll be some seat changes because they did have some by-elections, Mr. Famous, over the last preceding period, didn't they?
1: They had some by-elections, but in each of the by-elections, the Antigua Barbuda Labour Party has been successful, right? So, as you would say, the trend in election cycles, when a sitting government is able to retain or capture a seat in a by-election leading up to a general election, that pretty much tells you the trend in which things are going to go. Because if the mood, this isn't exact science, but if the mood of the people was not with the sitting government, then the by-election results would tend to be different, even if not a loss, then the numbers would have dropped. So this is the opposition party in the in Antigua and Barbuda, UPP.
0: Yes.
1: All right.
0: Yeah, and I think that's a party that has very strong labor and trade union connections, doesn't it? Is that the party, Mr. Famous?
1: Well, they kind of both do, but the Antigua Barbuda Labor Party has a little bit more.
0: Okay. Because I remember that as you would remember, the Prime Minister prior to Baldwin Spencer had a strong unionist background, and that was a considerable strength to him when he became leader. But obviously, he eventually lost, and so did his party, and they haven't returned to government since. So I know they had strong union links under Baldwin Spencer, the opposition. But as you said, the Antigua and Barbuda Labour Party has always had a strong labor, connection, and that's been historical.
1: Yeah, I mean, the thing is that currently in most of the Eastern Caribbean, the labor parties are the ruling parties. So in St. Kitts, you have the St. Kitts Nevis Labor Party that sits in government. In Antigua, you have the Antigua Barbuda Labor Party that sits in government. In Dominica, you have the Dominica Labor Party that sits in government. In St. Lucia, you have the St. Lucia Labor Party that sits in government. And in Barbados, you have the Barbados Labor Party that sits in government. And in Bermuda, you have the Progressive

0: Labour Party that sits in government. The only countries that have not, quote unquote, voted Labour Party in recently is Jamaica. Although the name is a Labour Party, they're not fundamentally Labour orientated. And in St. Vincent, where the opposition, the then opposition, was able to win seats, win enough seats to form the government in St. Vincent. But the point I'm getting at is that the majority of the Caribbean islands, Eastern Caribbean islands, are Labour based, right? The politically Labour based. So I don't foresee, my personal take is I don't foresee the Antigua Barbuda Labour Party losing this election. It will be a long shot for them to lose this election.
1: Yes, well, I don't doubt that what you said has serious credibility, Mr. Famous. I've gotten the sense by what I've been able to see with what's happened in Antigua that despite having perhaps some challenges over the last couple of years, that the Antigua and Barbuda Labour Party still has a very strong political position and is, you know, certainly it's the Prime Minister called this election believing he had the best opportunity available.
0: Yes, so as we wrap up, let's go to something closer to, even a little closer to her. CARICOM, recently you were featured in an advert by the Bermuda government led by the current Home Affairs Minister, Honorable Alexa Lightborn, about Bermuda's ties to the Caribbean region in our goal to become full members of CARICOM. In 5 minutes or less, could you tell us what are Bermuda's historic unbreakable ties to the Caribbean?
1: I'll try and stick it down to a number of key points. One, Bermuda's connection with the Caribbean has been substantive since the beginning of the Bermuda settlement in the 1600s. During that period of time, there was extremely close connections and maritime connections in particular between the populations of Bermuda and particularly the Bahamas, Turks and Caicos, and other Caribbean islands. And Bermuda was the jumping point. This is my third point. For much of the British settlement of the Caribbean. So we've had a close connection from the 1600s. There were constant connective ties between Bermuda and a number of islands, but in particular, you know, the Bahamas, Turks and Caicos, you can even put Antigua in there, and even other islands such as Barbados and Jamaica. And Bermuda was the jumping point for the establishment of British settlement in the Caribbean. That is these are actual facts. So from certainly the 1600s up until the late 1800s, Bermuda and the Caribbean was intimately connected through people, through being part of the larger British Empire, through trade, and through similar systems of governance. And culturally, we were very similar in every way. That would change going into the 1800s and the early 20th century, where economics and growing, perhaps, influence of the United States in like Bermuda's affairs and its growing power in the Atlantic did see Bermuda shift and the declining power of the British Empire in the region also contributed to, like, Bermuda sort of whole dynamic changing. But that doesn't change the cultural ties, the ties between population, the

0: lies between every aspect of social society, in obviously similar political structures, and even a level of trade has continued with the Caribbean, with many populations of different groups, whether it was with the development of the dockyard, whether it was the development of our agricultural growth as a agricultural industry in the late 1800s, 1900s, the growth of tourism, and all these things have seen Caribbean populations migrate here to Bermuda and become a part of the Bermudian community in the trade union area, in the different professional roles of doctors, educators, and other entrepreneurs. There's been a Caribbean element, a Caribbean infusion into Bermuda society continuously, and that remains to this day.
1: All right, I'm gonna play a little short video.
2: Did you know Bermuda shares deep historical and cultural ties with the Caribbean, often overlooked in common narratives? Historically, colonial powers consistently included Bermuda as an integral part of the broader Caribbean region. Between 1616 and 1834, most enslaved individuals arrived in Bermuda from other Caribbean islands, a journey significantly shorter than from Africa. From the 1700s, Bermudians, both black and white, settled in Turks and Caicos, leading to most native islanders having Bermudian heritage. Similarly, Bermudians, both black and white, began inhabiting the Bahamas as early as 1648, establishing early connections. Post-emancipation, a mass migration of skilled workers from Jamaica and St. Kitts occurred to build Bermuda's dockyard extension. Ultimately, the majority of Bermudians, across all hues, possess direct and undeniable ties to the vibrant Caribbean.
1: Yeah, so I say that in the context that we are often been inundated with the narrative that we have nothing to do with the Caribbean. We're 800 miles or 1,000 miles away from the Caribbean, so how can we be Caribbean? The reality is we're 4,000 miles away from England, yet people try to tell us we're British, right? We're not British, we're a colony of Britain, but we're not British. We have majority of Bermudians, black Bermudians, Bermudians of color, Bermudians of Portuguese or Azorean ancestry. We have no ties to England besides the fact that this is where our ancestors were brought, right? But the point that it speaks to to propaganda, the power of propaganda, that for 200 years, black people who have been brought to Bermuda from the Caribbean, and they are told to disassociate themselves from the Caribbean, right? Their ships didn't sail all the way to Africa to pick up people that don't speak English. They sailed to the Caribbean to pick up enslaved persons who were only knew English as their language. So I say that, you know, This whole resistance by some people against or propaganda against Bermuda becoming full members of CARICOM is not new. This is something that we've all lived with. All of us of Caribbean heritage have had to endure this misinformation, disinformation. So when we see these things, just know that this isn't new. This is just the latest version of why we've got to be associated with the Caribbean, why we can't just stick to England, right? Which is tells you about a colonized mindset. They're telling you, don't associate with the people that you're actually related to or you have things in common with. Associate with those people you're not related to and things you have not, people you have nothing in common with. The fact that I speak English or my names are English names, that's as far as my connotation to England goes, right? I mean, I like Manchester United, but that, this is the reality, right? And we

0: have to continue to educate ourselves about our Caribbean connections. The Caribbean is not just one monoculture, there's a wide variety of cultures, dialects, complexions, ethnicities, whatever, right? That's my take.
1: Well, it's a very reasonable position to have, which you've articulated, Mr. Famous. And if I can just add a few more comments, if time allows, to this particular issue, in that, yes, for like both you and I, the whole discussion around this issue, particularly when you hear some of the comments of certain individuals in particular, it defies certain logic to that we how we expect people to think, because it is, as you said, you made a very true point. This is a cycle of type of dialogue that has been constantly perpetuated in Bermuda going back generations, for one. And it's to the level that even the very people who are the product of this connection, and to some degree even taken on, and their immediate response to when you talk about closer ties with the Caribbean, there is a hesitancy. And that hesitancy, which is why I often find it, you know, I can only call it illogical. It's in the face of things that are actually happening in front of us, which actually practically tell us something very different. We just celebrated a group of our young people who returned from Charifta with great success in their performance. Charifta is a long-standing, as you know, sporting body that exists within the Caribbean. And Bermuda has been a member of it now from its inception. We often get anxious as a country when we're not sending participants to Charifta. Charifta has not only been an event that Bermudians have gone to participate in, but we've hosted Charifta events here with great success. And those people would not question the fact that we do that. And the success is across the wide gamut of like participation in Charifta, swimming, track and field, in a number of areas. We know that. But, you know, that's something that happens just automatically. We have certainly, and that's the sporting side. We have the cultural side, which obviously has many permutations. But if you want to practically sort of materialize it, Cara Festa, which Bermuda has participated in, there's been a constant, as we know, constant exchange culturally with the region, with people in the arts and in different disciplines coming to Bermuda in the arts, you know, participating here in the island, and not only participating in events in Bermuda, but also contributing to the Bermuda arts and cultural scene. Clearly there's music, and our connection with Caribbean music goes back before any of you and I were born. There was the Esso Steel Band, there the Talbot Brothers, who were all playing Bermudian versions of Caribbean music. And, you know, the Mr. Choya Ming, who was the proprietor of the Clay House Inn for many years, you know, brought his energy and resources to infuse our musical environment here with Caribbean music, Caribbean sound, Caribbean performances, and certainly contributed to an awareness around the carnival experience here in Bermuda many years ago. We now, you know, Bermuda has adopted a carnival on its own. All these elements, and I can go on more about the cultural stuff, but are all solid Caribbean elements that are infused into our everyday culture. And we can talk about food and other things, but I will stop there. But these are the things that actually go on all the time that no one seems to question. But as soon as you raise the idea that we should be closer, they seem to have missed, well, we're already

0: exemplifying that historical, cultural, and experience. So, you know, we have sports, we have culture, and I'm just going to touch on one other area. And again, I'm trying to stay with things that are practically happened within and are visible and tangible to the Bermuda life experience, that are evidence of our Caribbean-like connection. And of course, there's the economics, and I'll just touch on a few things. You know, we know that Bermuda has a history connected with the age of piracy. You know, many of the early European settlers here were descendants or connected with the age of piracy, and some of those families built their fortunes on the maritime trade. Some of them as privateers, some of them as just commercial operators. Building that economic prosperity that Bermuda benefited from trading with the Caribbean. And I'll, you know, and there are some trading houses or businesses that are no longer with us, which were built on that particular relationship. But let me just go to one that still exists. That is Gosling's Rum. Gosling's, a longstanding business house, which has existed in Bermuda since the early 1800s. And we all know about the, you know, their famous rum, which is, you know, globally known and is a part of the Bermudian social culture, you know, the dark and stormy, which was invented in Bermuda. Where do people think that the molasses, which is a key ingredient of that rum, came from? It came from the sugar plantations in the Caribbean, the byproduct of the sugar industry. That's where that rum extract would have been received from. So here we have a very significantly well-established business house that its very fortune and history has been connected with Caribbean trade. In a more modern sense, we have a number of, obviously we have a modern Bermuda now that has many modern companies that have been founded within the age of sort of finance and international business as well here. And we have even our local businesses. Now, we have a couple of major insurance companies here that are Bermudian companies. One of them used to be BF&M, one used to be Argus. And we also have Colonial. So these have been for many decades the predominant insurance, local insurance giants. All of them have business connections in the Caribbean and have had for decades. So there are people who somehow say that we don't have ties, but and if you even go on the All Shores website, you will see where they have their operations. Our banks, particularly the Bank of Butterfield right now, has a strong positioning in the Caribbean, particularly in the Bahamas and other islands, Turks and other islands. But particularly our insurers, and there are other companies. There are some of our major construction firms which have had a strong position. There's an architectural major architectural firm which has for long operated in the Caribbean and been a major player. And let's not forget that There's outside of the Bank of Butterfield, which has a major operation in the Caribbean and is connected with a family that had substantial trade relationships historically with the Caribbean. The Clarion Bank itself is owned by a Caribbean financial conglomerate. It is a part of a major financial services firm that is based in the Caribbean. So it is essentially a Caribbean bank that's based here. Even though it was originated with a Bermudian family, it is controlled and owned and is part of a major financial conglomerate which has its base in the Caribbean. So when people say these things, you know, these are practical evidence, activities and institutions that are here, which are a part of that historical experience you've had with the Caribbean. So when people say things, I just think that they either are they themselves haven't taken time, as you said earlier, to educate themselves, or they're just being willfully deceptive. Because there is tangible evidence and practical things that we can literally touch that are examples of this strong relationship. And it doesn't diminish the connections we have with the United States historically, with the United Kingdom historically, or Canada, or any part of the world. And there's so much more we can discuss around this topic, Mr. Famous, but I'll stop there because I just wanted to give evidence to some very core components of the Bermudian experience, which finds its roots and is firmly embedded in our Caribbean history. So I can end there. I'm sure we'll have an opportunity in the future to talk more about this, but I just felt I had to say that. And I do hope that members of our community will continue to be a part of the discussions that the government has initiated on this issue and go into them with an open mind and with an opportunity to learn as well as share your own views. But, you know, people must avoid what we've seen try and insert themselves into this sort of misinformation or almost a direction for you to remain willfully ignorant when there's every opportunity for every resident and citizen who's interested in Bermuda and her future to be a part of a genuine conversation about how we can shape that together.
1: You know this gentleman in the middle?
0: Yes.
1: His name?
0: His name is Ben Smith. He's the leader of the opposition One Bermuda Alliance here in Bermuda.
1: And his other role is what?
0: He is a national swim coach.
1: All right. National swim coach. The national swim coach who, to his credit, over the last 10 years, the Bermuda national swimming teams have won maybe, I don't know, I've lost track of the amount of medals they've won in Carifta, right? So the irony is that we have the person that in one hat, literally is wearing his hat as the national swim coach, is one hat as the national swim coach, he takes great joy in training young Bermudians to compete against their Caribbean counterparts. He takes great joy in winning that, right? But then put on a political hat, he is the leader of a party that has one particular MP, shadow minister in particular, that has, how can I put it, put out the most vile accusations about our association with CARICOM. Oh, if we join CARICOM as full members, that's going to open the floodgates of immigration. Oh, that's going to destroy our relationship with America. Oh, you know, all these fear factor type of things, right? So that's why I say it's ironic that, to your point, is when the Caribbean benefits them, they have no problems partaking in it, CARIFTA or whatever. But when it comes to actually us being more closely politically aligned or regionally aligned, it's now an issue. It's now an issue, right? So I just want to read something that it's going to come across very interesting, right? Recently, the UK House of Lords, which is the highest upper house of UK government, the House of Lords Committee has urged the British government to urgently publish a new policy document on its overseas territories, echoing a call this year by Bermuda's Attorney General for a revised, modernized paper. So let me add something else. That's the UK, the same government that people say we need to just listen to them, right? Don't worry about being part of CARICOM. Just listen to what the UK government says. Well, here, let's read what the UK government has to say. Give me a minute. The declaration, read what that says down the bottom.
0: the declaration encouraged

0: the OTs to, I quote, to enter into bilateral agreements with independent nations and other bodies, and to strengthen links with regional and international organizations.
1: But how would one interpret that?
0: I think it is absolutely as which a saying which is very known in the historical political annals from a very eloquent former lay politician, that is pellucidly clear what that saying means, Mr. Famous. And that is essentially a direction by the UK government for us to look to build bilateral agreements with independent nations and other bodies, and to strengthen links with regional and international organizations. It is very clear what that says. And that is, I would hope, that in future discussions that we have locally, that policy declaration is reiterated to members of the public, because I'm not sure that the people of Bermuda are aware of this particular point being made by Mr. Doughty in that statement. I'm not sure that Bermudians are aware of that. Well, and if that is the current posture of Her Majesty's government, it is very clear. But if I can just, for a brief second, speak to what I
1: experienced. You have like 2 minutes left, see?
0: Okay. What I experienced as a former minister of our government, I sat with the premier, the former governor, and a former minister of Her Majesty's government who welcomed Bermuda's own effort to do exactly what Mr. Doughty says. And they were supportive of Bermuda making such steps.
1: Right.
0: And encouraged it.
1: Yeah. So that,
0: and I was a minister of Bermuda's government.
1: We'll have to have an episode that we just specifically speak on this CARICOM issue, right? Not issues with CARICOM, but the CARICOM issue in respect to Bermuda becoming full members. You know, we have to address some of the myths, the realities. You know, one of the fear factors is, oh, if we become full members, we won't get to fly to America. Oh, if we become full members, all these people are going to come up here and take our jobs, right? So we have to address those things. I'm going to close out. Before I close out, I just want to play something, again, educating the people of Bermuda and the overseas territories of the leaders of the overseas territories.
2: Presenting the leaders of the British Overseas Territories, the Honorable Cora Richardson Hodge, Premier of Anguilla. The Honorable David Burt, JPMP, Premier of Bermuda. The Honorable Andre Ebanks, Premier of the Cayman Islands. Like and subscribe to our channel for more updates. We look forward to informing and uniting the people of the Caribbean. Leaders of British Overseas Territories. Honorable Natalio Wheatley, Virgin Islands. Honorable Reuben Mead, Montserrat. Honorable Washington Missick, Turks and Caicos Islands.
1: Yeah, so in the Atlantic/Caribbean region, there are six English colonies, British colonies. There's Anguilla, Bermuda, Cayman Islands, Montserrat, Turks and Caicos, and the Virgin Islands. And each of those have an elected premier. What I would hope in the next few years that we have, over the years, we have become closer, working closer together. You and I have traveled to multiple trips where we've built relationships with these sitting governments and the premiers. And we have to work together to educate ourselves, our people, because ain't nobody coming to save us, right? There's no knight in shining armor on a white horse coming to save us, right? So Honorable Ruben, I want to thank you for your time. I want to also thank my co-host, Shana Smith.

0: Archer of the Beautiful Virgin Islands, Speaker Shirley Montserrat of, sorry, Shirley Osborne of Montserrat. And again, thanking our media partners, Cayman Mall Road in Cayman Islands, Radio Tax and Caicos in, well, Tax and Caicos Island, CBN Radio and TV in the Virgin Islands, and Channel 82 in Bermuda. And we look forward to informing and uniting the people of the region. Thank you,
1: Honorable. Thank you for the opportunity to be here, Mr. Famous.
0: All right.

Tonight, Caribbean leaders have agreed on a mechanism to deal with the controversial reappointment of CARICOM Secretary General. The Antigua and Barbuda government rejects European Union's demands to phase out its citizenship by investment program by June 2028. The Jamaica Council of Churches calls on the government to suspend negotiations with the United States on a proposed agreement to accept third country nationals. And in sports, teenage leg spinner Vital Laws named in 15-man West Indies squad for the first three of the five-match Columbia International series against New Zealand. A production of the

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1: Big tonight. Caribbean leaders have agreed on a mechanism to deal with the controversial reappointment of CARICOM Secretary General Dr. Carla Barnett for another five-year term. Peter Richards has the details from Castries in St. Lucia.
2: Day three of the 51st meeting of the Caribbean Community.

0: Community CARICOM grouping will be remembered for the decision taken by the regional leaders to send the issue surrounding the reappointment of their Secretary General to the Trinidad-based Caribbean Court of Justice. Their position was outlined by the St. Lucia Prime Minister and CARICOM Chairman, Philip J. Pierre.
1: The Republic of Trinidad and Tobago maintained its objection to the process used in the reappointment of the Secretary General of the Caribbean Community.

0: CARICOM acknowledged that the Republic of Trinidad and Tobago desires to have the issue of the reappointment of the Secretary General referred to the Caribbean Court of Justice, CCJ, to render an advisory opinion thereon. To facilitate this request, the community agrees to commence proceedings to secure such advisory opinion in accordance with Article 212 of the revised Treaty of Chagaramas. The community acknowledged that this is the very purpose for which the CCJ was created, to be a treaty interpretation body. The community further agreed that the status quo with respect to the reappointment of the Secretary General shall remain unless and until the community considers the said advisory opinion from the CCJ. The community agreed that this way forward allows for this matter to be resolved in an amicable manner without prejudice to the ability of the community to conduct its affairs. In this context, the community reaffirmed that the ongoing review of the governance architecture is part of the broader mandate agreed at the previous conference in St. Kitts and Nevis to strengthen the governance of the community and enhance its effectiveness. The heads further underscored that this process does not impugn the integrity of any member, state, or individual, but rather it reflects the community's collective commitment to continuous institutional improvement with the highest standards of good governance. The heads have reaffirmed their commitment to the ideals and objectives of the community and will continue to move forward in unity to advance the interests of the region during these difficult times, recognizing the myriad of challenges the community faces currently.
1: Trinidad and Tobago's Prime Minister, Kamala Prasad-Bisesa, who has led the objection to Barnett's reappointment, welcomed the CARICOM's position.
2: I welcome the decision of the CARICOM. I think this is the best way going forward to resolve the issues we may have.
1: Jamaica's Prime Minister, Andrew Holness, who had also written to his colleagues on the issue, said it was an important decision taken by the regional leaders.
3: Well, we are very pleased that the heads could have come together and crafted a solution, which I believe would be for everyone's satisfaction. It's important that these procedural matters not only be settled by mutual acclamation, but also established in a declaration of a court, which then enshrines that in process going forward.
1: While it may not have been an agenda item, the construction of a bridge between Suriname and Guyana is turning out to be a matter of concern. The bridge is intended to significantly facilitate the movement of goods and passengers between the two countries. But recently, Suriname announced that it would be financing the $300 million project by itself. President Jennifer Grillin Simmons reiterated that position when asked by reporters on the sidelines of the CARICOM summit on Tuesday.
4: Not now. We didn't decide it now.
5: When we
4: informed the president of Guyana and St. Kitts.
1: But Guyana's president, Dr. Irfan Ali, maintains that the position of Suriname is contrary to early arrangements discussed by the two countries.
6: And at every meeting we have had since, Suriname's position has been that they are sorting out their financing. They're sorting out their financing. We had always proposed, and this matter was at the level of the Ministers of Finance and the Ministers of Public Works. That is where the subcommittee grouping within the working group was looking at it, and their position was always Suriname trying to sort out their financing. Okay?
5: So so why would she just open, I mean, the Suriname
6: now
5: government
6: today,
5: now be?
6: Now, today we had an informal conversation. And what she said in that informal conversation is that they're now looking at financing the bridge. The bridge. By getting financing from Suriname.
5: Oh.

0: So,
1: but that is, yeah.
0: That is a matter that will be discussed at the subcommittee in the working group.
2: Right.
0: Officially, let's just be done officially, and then we'll be in a position to know exactly what they're proposing now and where we stand.
3: On Tuesday, CARICOM officially welcomed French Guiana as a CARICOM associate member state.
4: The Antigua and Barbuda government has rejected the European Union's demands to phase out its citizenship by investment program by June 2028, saying it will continue defending its CBI program. In a statement on Monday, the government said it received a June 25 letter from European Commissioner Magnus Brunner asking that the program be wound down over a 24-month transition period under the EU's revised visa suspension mechanism. Prime Minister Gaston Brown said the request was expected and applies to all OECS countries with CBI programs, including Dominica, Grenada, St. Kitts and Nevis, and St. Lucia. Defending the program, the Antigua government described the program as a critical source of non-tax revenue, saying it finances hospitals, schools, infrastructure, and disaster recovery, and cannot be phased out without credible replacement funding. While rejecting a unilateral phase-out, Antigua and Barbuda said it will continue engaging the EU through dialogue and maintain enhanced vetting measures, including excluding applicants subject to EU sanctions to address the bloc's security concerns. The Jamaica Council of Churches is calling on the government to suspend negotiations with the United States on a proposed agreement to accept third country nationals, TCNs, until the matter is debated in Parliament and subjected to public consultation. In a statement on Monday, the council criticized what it described as a total lack of transparency surrounding the proposed memorandum of understanding and questioned why migrants would be sent to Jamaica instead of being returned to their countries of origin. The JCC said the government must provide a full, transparent, and rigorous explanation of the arrangements, arguing that relocating migrants does not address the root causes of displacement. It also highlighted what it called a troubling structural double standard, noting that successive governments have cited limited resources to justify repatriating Haitian migrants while now considering a transit arrangement with the United States. This is Primetime Caribbean. More news coming up after the break.
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4: Also big tonight, 12 days following the destruction caused by powerful twin earthquakes that flattened some areas in Venezuela, the death toll has risen to 3,535, with nearly 18,000 people left homeless. Officials said the June 24 quakes, which struck Caracas and the coastal region of La Guaira, injured more than 16,700 people and forced thousands into temporary shelters. Health officials warned of disease risk in overcrowded shelters, including respiratory infections, diarrhea, and mosquito-borne illnesses. The government has defended its response as criticism grows over the handling of the crisis. Meanwhile, as Venezuelans continue to dig through the rubble with their bare hands in hopes of finding the bodies of their families, authorities began burying victims. Graves for more than 150 unidentified victims were dug at La Esperanza Cemetery on Monday. There are no official statistics on how many people are buried beneath the rubble, but more than 30,000 reports of missing people have been sent to a website set up by the Venezuelan opposition. Venezuela's interim president, Delcy Rodriguez, said on Tuesday the international airport damaged in the twin earthquakes would reopen as soon as possible using an alternative runway. Simón Bolívar International Airport is in La Guaira, north of Caracas, and was the epicenter of the June 24 twin earthquakes that toppled scores of residential buildings and killed more than 3,500 people. The airport has been partially opened to humanitarian flights. One of Latin America's worst earthquake disasters has left thousands of people homeless and thousands more still missing, especially in the badly damaged La Guaira area. United States airmen and military experts have been helping to reopen the airport and also repair the quake-hit port of La Guaira to help delivery of supplies and equipment. Cuba was gradually restoring electricity on Tuesday after its third nationwide blackout this year left the island's 9.6 million residents without power. State Utility Union Electrica, UNE, said the electricity had been restored to more than 30% of Havana, including hospitals and water facilities, but warned that fuel shortages were slowly recovering. The latest outage, the eighth since late 2024, comes as Cuba grapples with a deepening energy crisis marked by prolonged power cuts. President Miguel Díaz-Canel blamed U.S. sanctions, while officials cited fuel shortages as a major obstacle to restoring the grid. And as Cuba struggles to restore electricity following another nationwide power grid collapse, the country's foreign minister has accused the United States of waging an act of war through fuel restrictions. Speaking at the United Nations General Assembly, Cuban Foreign Minister Bruno Rodriguez alleged that U.S. sanctions and pressure on fuel shipments have caused an energy collapse, worsened healthcare outcomes, and deepened the island's humanitarian crisis.
2: The U.S. government is carrying out a multidimensional, non-conventional war against Cuba that has been going on for almost seven decades and has become more cruel and ruthless in the last 7 months. And now, the imposition of an energy collapse, equivalent to a naval blockade, which is an act of war. The access of fuel supplies to Cuba is being prevented, both commercially and humanitarian, through direct threats, unilateral coercive actions, and even the harassment or intimidation of tankers by U.S. naval and military means.
4: He urged the international community to hold Washington accountable.
2: The cynicism of the U.S. delegation in this room is fundamental. They have made a substantive intervention full of worn-out lies to try to censor the assembly its right to debate precisely these issues. They've abused the rules of procedure to make serious accusations, calumnious in nature, but nevertheless, these were serious, substantive charges. Minutes before, or even during its execution, they tried to lay the foundation for this debate not to take place. They tried to infringe on the right of the General Assembly to precisely deal with this issue. They tried to impose an act of censorship.
4: But the United States rejected the accusations, with its representative, Jeff Bartos, arguing that Cuba's communist government is responsible for the country's economic hardships and accusing it of using the UN platform for political propaganda.
6: What exactly are we doing here? Will this meeting release Cuba's political prisoners? Will it return the stolen wages of Cuban doctors shipped abroad? Will it stop Gaesa from sitting on billions while Cuban families go hungry? The answer is no. It will give a brutal communist regime another clip, another post, another propaganda splash. And this assembly should not be in that business.
4: The exchange comes as millions of Cubans continue to face widespread power outages following the island's third nationwide grid collapse this year. Haiti's government and the Provisional Electoral Council, CEP, have agreed on a $120 million U.S. dollar budget for the country's long-delayed general elections and in months of negotiations over the cost of organizing the first national vote in a decade. The agreement cuts $130 million U.S. dollars from the CEP's original $250 million U.S. dollar proposal and is seen as a key step towards holding elections. However, authorities must still finalize the electoral decree, publish a revised election timetable, and formally approve the budget. The two sides had clashed over the cost of the polls, with Prime Minister Alex Didier-Fils-Aimé previously rejecting the CEP's initial proposal as excessive. This is Primetime Caribbean, More News.

0: coming up after the break.
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Tonight, Caribbean leaders have agreed on a mechanism to deal with the controversial reappointment of CARICOM Secretary General. The Antigua and Barbuda government rejects European Union's demands to phase out its citizenship by investment program by June 2028. The Jamaica Council of Churches calls on the government to suspend negotiations with the United States on a proposed agreement.

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1: Now for sports. Sports comes to you compliments the Grenada National Lotteries Authority. In sports, teenage leg spinner Vitell Laws has been named in a 15-man West Indies squad for the first three of the five-match one-day international series against New Zealand. The first game is in Guyana on Saturday. Kimo Paul is also in the squad after Shamar Springer withdrew following the death of his mother. Shimron Hetmeyer is also not available because of T20 league commitments in the United States. And England inflicted a record defeat on India in the third T20 at Trent Bridge on Tuesday to give the home side a 2-0 lead with two matches in the series remaining. Pace bowlers Jofra Archer and Josh Tung ensured the world champions never got to grips with a chase of 202. 15-year-old batting superstar Vaibhav Suryavanshi was bounced out for 13 as part of Archer's 3 for 29, and India was reduced to 52 for 5 after 5 overs to effectively end the contest. Tung, on his home ground, claimed 4 for 28. India were bowled out in only 11.4 overs for 76, their second lowest all-out total in T20 cricket, while the margin of 125 runs in India's largest defeat in a T20 international. Phil Salt's 70 from 44 deliveries underpinned England's 201 for 7, with Sam Curran providing late impetus with an unbeaten 41 of 24 balls. The fourth match will be played in Bristol on Thursday. Former Afghan fast bowler Shapur Zadran, who hit the winning runs to seal his country's first World Cup victory, has died at age 38. The Afghanistan Cricket Board said it was with profound grief and deep sorrow that Zadran has passed away, with the left arm being treated for a rare immune condition in New Delhi. Zadran played in 44 ODIs and 36 T20 matches for his country between 2009 and 2020, taking 80 wickets. In World Cup soccer, Argentina rallied from 2 goals down to beat Egypt 3-2 on Tuesday and book a place in the World Cup quarterfinals, keeping Lionel Messi's hopes of another title alive. The defending champions trailed 2-0 after goals from Yasser Ibrahim and Mustafa Zico, with Messi only having a penalty saved. But Cristian Romero started the comeback before Messi equalized and Enzo Fernandez headed the winner in stoppage time. Argentina will face either Colombia

Colombia or Switzerland in the quarterfinals. That's a look at sports, and this is where we end another edition of Primetime Caribbean, a production of the Carib Update News Service, the Caribbean's newsroom. On behalf of all our producers and writers, I am Tahira Burke at the Carib Update News Service News Center. Thank you for viewing, and do enjoy the rest of your evening.

0: Welcome to the Nevis Newscast for Wednesday, July 8th, 2026. I'm Donis Wilkinson-Keynes. The following is a notice from the Office of the Premier. The Honourable Mark Brantley will be travelling to Grand Cayman on official duties. Premier Brantley is scheduled to depart the Federation on Wednesday, July 8th, and is expected to return on Sunday, July 12th, 2026. During his absence, the Honourable Eric Evelyn will deputise. The Department of Physical Planning, in collaboration with the Department of Community Development, has embarked on a road naming project on the island of Nevis. According to the Director of the Department of Physical Planning, Raoul Pemberton, the project officially began 2 years ago. He gave some details about the project.
1: This period of consultation lasted just about 3 months, where we allowed the community members to propose names for their roads and roads within the surrounding communities. That information was relayed to us. We subsequently had it mapped, and within the department, we ratified the names. So where we are right now is the validation session with the community. So we're going back to the communities just to present what we've completed so far.
0: Titlan Douglas Weeks, Deputy Director of the Department of Physical Planning, outlined the dates for the consultations.
2: We will embark on a series of validation sessions with the community. The first would be on the 16th of July, the second would be on the 20th of August, and our final validation session will be on the 27th of August. The validation sessions would be in Gingerland, Charlestown, and St. James. These sessions, the venue and times would be given in a subsequent announcement.
0: Minister of Physical Planning, the Honourable Spencer Brand, spoke to the importance of the project.
3: I want to take this opportunity to thank the hardworking staff at our planning department who would have embarked on this very detailed exercise. I believe that they would have done a remarkable job in getting us to this point. This is a critically important project for the island of Nevis. It is important for our emergency services, our water department, our electricity department, our postal services. Gone are the days when we can tell someone go down the road by the big stone and the white house. Those days are long gone. We are embarking on an initiative where we feel that we can give precise location to anyone when it comes to finding

0: allocation on the island of Nevis. The cabinet of the Nevis Island Administration would have had a preview of this initiative, and they, of course, would have given their blessing and very anxious and eager to see this process completed. We are hoping that we can complete this exercise and have it launched before the end of 2026.
1: The Nevis Road Naming Project map, village and locality boundaries map, and the Nevis Road Naming Survey can be accessed via the Nevis Island Administration's website, nia.gov.kn. In the spirit of unity and aspiration that defines the nation's 43rd anniversary of independence, one people, one vision, endless possibility, the Prime Minister's office has officially opened the call for nominations for the 2026 National Honours Awards. These prestigious awards stand as the Federation's highest recognition of extraordinary citizenship. They honor those whose dedication, innovation, and selfless service have not only accelerated St. Kitts and Nevis's development, but have also embodied the very essence of the Federation's progress. From pioneers in education and healthcare to champions of community development, culture, and enterprise, the National Honors Awards shine a light on individuals whose quiet determination has moved the nation forward. All nominations must be submitted no later than July 31st, 2026. The public is encouraged to nominate deserving individuals whose achievements and character resonate with the criteria of the respective award categories. Still to come?
2: We encourage parents and guardians, of course, to take advantage of these opportunities. And we're doing it most times either for free or near free.
1: We'll give you the details after this break.

0: Welcome back. The end of the 2025-2026 academic year concluded on Wednesday, July 8th for students, while it will conclude on Friday, July 10th for teachers. Premier of Nevis Day, Honorable Mark Brantley, is expressing his appreciation to the island's educators.
1: As we close another academic year, I take this opportunity to thank our principals, teachers, education officers, support staff, parents, and all stakeholders for their dedication and commitment to the education of our nation's children. Your collective efforts have contributed significantly to another productive school year. To our students, I encourage you to make good use of the vacation period. While it is certainly a time for rest and recreation, it is also an opportunity to continue reading, developing new skills, spending quality time with family, and participating in positive and enriching activities. I also encourage parents and guardians to remain actively engaged with their children throughout the holiday period by promoting safe, healthy, and meaningful experiences that will prepare them for the new school year.
0: Premier Brantley noted that a number of organizations are offering activities to keep children meaningfully engaged throughout the summer vacation. They include the Department of Community Development's Camp Refresh, the Department of Sports Summer Camp, and the Ministry of Tourism's Kids Art Workshop.
1: We encourage parents and guardians, of course, to take advantage of these opportunities. The government is responding, and others as well, not just the government, because I see my friend who has a Nevis Equestrian Center, Erica Gilbert, she's doing something as well. I see the various swim camps are doing something. The idea really is to have your children in a structured, safe environment so that you can be comfortable going off to work, going off to do what you're doing, because, you know, little Susie or little Johnny is being well taken care of. And that, I think, is important. We are giving parents options and guardians options. We are creating a safe environment for them. And we're doing it most times either for free or near free.
0: Premier of Nevis, the Honorable Mark Brantley. The Department of Youth is accepting nominations for its 2026 Youth Impact Awards. The general public is invited to nominate young persons who are making meaningful difference in their communities. This is your chance to recognize and celebrate their dedication, passion, and achievements. The nomination categories are Youth in Entrepreneurship, Youth in Technology, Sports Excellence, Youth Development, Extraordinary Youth in Agriculture, Youth in Arts, Youth in Cultural and Historical Preservation, Health and Well-being, National Pride, Education and Lifelong Learning, Safety, Security and Protection, and Volunteerism. Nominees must be between 18 and 35 years old and reside in Nevis. To submit a nomination, visit Department of Youth Nevis on Facebook, scan the QR code on the Youth Impact Awards poster to complete the online nomination form, or visit the Department of Youth on the second floor of the Reliable Motors Miniplex. The nomination deadline is Friday, July 10th, 2026. That's it for this edition of the Nevis Newscast. On behalf of all of us here at the Department of Information, thank you for viewing.
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5: Ahead in this week's presentation, stories from Jamaica, Barbados, Guyana, and the USA. The brilliant colt Wee Jammin rebounds from injury with a massive St. Leger victory at Caymanas Park, where this exciting US-bred three-year-old smashes the 43-year-old 7.5-furlong track record. We look ahead to the rescheduled Midsummer Classic, second leg of the Barbados Triple Crown. Add in money wins in the USA for Jamaican trainer Raymond Handel at Saratoga and the Bayesian combination of trainer Sapit Joseph Jr. and jockey Rashid Hughes at Gulfstream Park. And in Guyana, former Sapit Joseph trained stakes winner in Florida aces the feature CARICOM Gold Cup at Bush Lot United Racetrack in West Berbice. Plus my regular statistical update on Caribbean victories overseas. We're kicking things off in Jamaica with that St. Leger story.
6: A competitive 13-horse field for Sunday's 10-furlong classic, second leg of the Triple Crown series worth $4.5 million Jamaican dollars. That's just under 29,000 US. Number 10, the Kingston winner Stardom with Dane Dawkins aboard went off favorite. His rivals including last year's champion 2-year-old Wee Jammin, back from a 2-month injury layoff, Ryan Lewis aboard for the first time. Best fancied entries in the betting for the St. Leger. Number 1, Senor Biscotti at 7-1, 3-1 on the 3-horse, the Phyllis Guinness winner, Dreamcatcher. Salute the Don, the 2000 Guinness winner in the 6 boxes at 7-2. Number 8, Wee Jammin, April's Big Prince Consort Stakes winner, the joint 3-1 second favorite. Strong Avino, a close-up third in the 2000 Guinness at 9-2 in post position 9. Number 10, the 2-1 favorite Stardom, winner of the Kingston and second in the 2000 Guinness. Not much support for the horses on the outside. 21-1 on number 13, Mohan Lal, who was fourth in the 2000 Guinness. Let's get the race call now. The

0: Brilliant Brian Rickman picking them up as they pass the stands for the first time.
1: Salute the Don is running freely in the early exchanges with Jamin pulling alongside him. Dreamcatcher is now racing in third. Signor Biscotti is racing on the rail. A wall of horses ganging up as they make their way now into that clubhouse turn. Salute the Don makes his intentions known on that lead with Jamin moving on now to take him on. Dreamcatcher is racing up next, so Lucky Am I and God's Plan run in front of Signor Biscotti. Bigger Boss moving in between horses. The Maestro and Strong Avino racing behind them. Stardom is off the pace and racing with the back markers. London Spirit improving on the rail. Isle of Birdie and Mohan Lal. That brings up the field as they make their way onto the back stretch and approach the final 6 furlongs. Salute the Don rated on that lead with Jamming pressing all the while. 4 lengths back to Dreamcatcher. Signor Biscotti not yet let loose. Strong Avenue begins to inch closer. London Spirit is some 3 lengths in behind them. Stardom now has made improvement. Bigger Boss is being ridden, so Lucky Am I on the outside. God's Plan in between runners. Isle of Birdie making some progress. Mohan Lal is now overtaking So Lucky Am I, who fades under Maestro trails the field, a half a mile to run in the Jamaica St. Ledger. It's still a wide open affair. Salute the Don, and with Jamin going at it, hammer and tongs. In behind them, Signor Biscotti needs to find some three, another three to Dreamcatcher. Strong Avenue as they leave the three in front of Stardom. London Spirit is racing next ahead of Isle of Birdie, a gap back to Bigger Boss and Mohan Lal. God's Plan racing second from the back as they come turning into the top of the lane in the St. Ledger. And it is with Jamin now who slams into the lead. With Jamin with that lead. Salute the Don. The check engine light has come on and he begins to fade as with Jamin holds the advantage with a furlong to run. Salute the Don trying to close the gap but can't. With Jamin is running away from the St. Ledger field inside the final 16th. It's all over. It's with Jamin pouring away to take it under Rayan Lewis. They win by 5.
0: With Jamin, much the best. The 26-year-old jockey Rayan Lewis felt while stalking the front-running Guinness winner Salute the Don, he was always in control for his second St. Ledger win and sixth classic.
2: In the last part of the race, I just watch the other horse that was upside me, and I tell myself I will take it from the half mile because that's where you win most big races.
0: By Burn Identity out of the traditional mare Jamin, Paul Lumsden's colt delivers an emotional win here after injury had forced him to miss the Guinness and threatened his classic campaign. The 2025 Most Improved Trainer Award winner, Peter John Prasad, emulates his grandfather, Harry Prasad, in making the St. Ledger his first classic winner. Prasad praised his entire team, including groom Frank Spencer, who slept at Wee Jamin's stall for the 10 days leading up to the St. Ledger to ensure that nothing went wrong. The result, the 30-year-old Prasad says, ended weeks of uncertainty over how the talented colt would perform on race day after his setbacks.
3: It was a major concern to see, you know, how he would respond at bounce back. They're flesh and blood at the end of the day, so we were very nervous to see if he would, you know, if he would really still give it his all and give it his heart. And he's such an amazing horse. He gives everything that he has on the track.
0: Wee Jamin, whose breeder is racing veteran and former commentator Vin Lumsden, slams the St. Ledger field by 5 1/4 lengths over Salute the Don. The 99-1 outsider London Spirit third. The favourite Stardom stumbled at the start and endured traffic problems before placing sixth. The winning time for 10 furlongs, 2 minutes 8.82 seconds.
4: A great story there of conquest over adversity. Wee Jamin thwarting the Triple Crown bid for the Guinness winners, Salute the Don and Dreamcatcher, while also ending the streak of 3 consecutive St. Ledger wins for the champion trainer Jason Da Costa, who had to settle on Sunday for a secondary feature win with Eye of the Tiger Abigail Abel riding in the Knutsford Park Cup.
0: Weekend racing at Caymanas Park had another eye-catching story. A track record by the ACK Stables own Phenomenal Power in front from the start of the 7.5 furlong Clovis Metcalf Cup overnight allowance event. Champion jockey Radish Roman had a pretty easy job as the 3-year-old colt blew the field away.
1: They're coming into the lane. Phenomenal Power attempts to go all the way with Radish Roman now becoming busy, being chased by Diesel Train, who is 4 or 5 lengths left back. But it is Phenomenal Power. Radish Roman all over Phenomenal Power, and the response is immediate. Phenomenal Power. Powers away from them inside the final furlong. Diesel Train is chugging along in second, but a gap behind. They're inside the final 16th. This is the fifth running of the Clovis Metcalf CD OD Phenomenal. Paul wins by double digits.
0: Second year in a row, Roman lands the Clovis Metcalf. He won this race last year with Desert of Malibu. On an afternoon, he had landed a five-timer.

0: may remember, for new trainer Adrian Prince coming from the Philip Fiani barn. Phenomenal power, awesome in his fourth win from five starts.
1: Very versatile horse, and I know it will be a pretty easy race today. As I told the trainer, I think he will break the record today, and that's what he did.
2: Very elated. Nice horse in the making, phenomenal power. Got this horse from Mr. Fiani with a lot of ability and credential. So I just keep him on the edge that I get him on.
0: The winning time of 1:29.07 seconds, smashing the 43-year-old track record of 1:29 2/5 by Sky Train that stood since May 1983. Phenomenal power wins by 11 and a quarter lengths as a 4-1 bet over Diesel Train and Royal Poppy. The 6-5 favorite Gervano placed fifth.
3: To Barbados now, where the Midsummer Creole Classic, rained out on the 20th of June, is now set for this Saturday at the Garrison Savannah.
0: Mr. RJ and John Thornton's Guinness winner Ultrasound from the barn of reigning champion trainer Richard Dean is in the four box, trying to stay on the Triple Crown path. Guinness third placer Ariel is in the six box, and number 10 is Guinness runner-up and beaten favorite Flying Jenny, whose trainer Andrew Nunes eyes back-to-back Midsummer wins, having scored last year with Raconteur. Number 12, Relentless, was fifth in the Guinness and one of six of the top seven finishers in the Guinness returning for this Midsummer. Listed as the sixth race on the card with a post time of 5:25 p.m.
3: In Guyana, where the Racing Authority Board is now in place as they move closer to having the sport regulated in the country, fans gathered at the Bushlot United course in Westboro Beast for the latest meet on Sunday.
0: The CARICOM Gold Cup over 8.5 furlongs, worth just under $24,000 US, was the main event, attracting 2024 Horse of the Year Olympic Kremlin and reigning Horse of the Year Data Man. But it's the impressive Florida-bred 7-year-old gelding Stat who led from the start and was still in front coming off the final bend.
4: Into the stretch, 200 meters to the CARICOM Gold Cup. And it's Stat, still the leader, Stat. Here comes Amapa do Brasil. And Data Man is throwing down the challenge. Olympic Kremlin has the rail running, but inside the final furlong, Stat is holding on. Mappa is trying, but Stat is holding all the way. Stat, wire to wire in the CARICOM Gold Cup.
0: John Rupert on commentary. Master Z Stable Stat, a former stakes winner at Gulfstream Park in Florida, gets the win here for trainer Mr. Roberts, showing that his bank's New Year's Mile and Labor Day Cup wins earlier this year were no fluke. Winning jockey Colin Ross on a fine double. He also won the CARICOM Sprint earlier on the card with Anthem King. Stat slams the high quality field here to win the CARICOM Gold Cup by 3 lengths over Mapa do Brasil and Olympic Kremlin. The winning time for 8.5 furlongs, 1:44.27.
3: I can tell you that the biggest of the 7 victories that horse Stat had in Florida came for Barbadian trainer Safi Joseph Jr. in the Soldiers Dancer Stakes in July 2024. Would you believe it? Safi won that race again last Saturday at Gulfstream Park.
0: Safi's entry here is the favorite Gran Oriente with Barbadian jockey Rashid Hughes aboard in the pink silks. He's about fifth here, close enough and good enough, as he's about to swing to the outside path for the win. Watched in the comp box by Pete Aiello.
5: At the rail, it's Nemo looking for a way through. Missed the cut, still on the bridle. Barrelo's trying to feed him some racetrack. Meanwhile, Hughes just fed racetrack to Gran Oriente, so Missed the Cut's going to look for room behind him. Off the turn and the stretch drive, Gran Oriente striding forward now to take over the lead. Up on his outside, Missed the Cut tries to get into second, but this was a nice kick when called on by Gran Oriente, and he's a winner. Gran Oriente at 8-5 to win the Soldier's Dancer.
0: Beating stablemate Nemo with another Barbadian jock, Micah Husbands, in the finish. Hughes and Safi complete back-to-back stakes wins with Gran Oriente at Gulfstream Park. Gran Oriente had won the Mr. Steel Stakes in May and now adds the Soldier's Dancer. The Chile-bred Gran Oriente scores easily by a length and a quarter as a 3-2 favorite, chased by Nemo, Safi, leading and champion trainer at Gulfstream Park, claiming the exacta here, the winning time for 8.5 furlongs on turf, 1:39.75.
3: Still one more stakes win to report, this one at Saratoga, where Jamaican trainer Raymond Handel's 3-year-old colt Here's Johnny scored a surprise win at 15-1 in the $150,000 Saranac Stakes.
0: Held up at the back of the 11-horse field, going the mile and 16th trip on turf, Here's Johnny is still last into the home stretch under jockey Jaime Rodriguez, but somehow finds an extra gear to reel the leaders in.
6: It's wide open, threading through traffic, blinging it back, trying to get into it. Go Gray, See You in Canada. Glavin coming through along the inside with a nice late kick. And in the center, here's Johnny's flying home. The leader is blinging.

0: here's Johnny from last to first to win the Saranac.
1: Here's Johnny, who was fifth in the Breeders' Cup Juvenile Turf last October at Del Mar, gets his maiden win in a thriller. He lands the Saranac Stakes by a neck in a time of 1:40.45 for a mile and 16th in a 15-1 upset for Jamaican trainer Raymond Hantle, who surpassed the 300 win mark in the USA a couple of months ago.
2: Our weekly tally now of Caribbean wins in the USA and Canada before we go. I've counted 83 in the past week. A dominant run by Jamaicans, jockey Romero Mirage with 4 wins at Woodbine, trainer Charlton Baker also with 4 wins, 3 of them coming at Finger Lakes, and there were 3 wins for Jermaine Bridgemahan at Canterbury Park. 5 wins at Grants Pass for jockey Kieran McGregor, including a Friday triple. And Caribbean jockeys won 13 of the 14 races this week at Assiniboia Downs, led by the Barbadian riders, Demario Bino, who is the reigning champion there, Rashad Knights and Antonio Whitehall, Jamaican Matthew Bennett, and TNT's Kieran Kellewan. This is Lance at the Track, covering top stories and exciting races in the sport of kings. Remember to like, share, and click the subscribe button for this channel. And check us out again next week. Portugal man D. Wilson.
3: Yeah.
2: Last week you tell me say I go downtown and buy kerchief for the Brazil and Argentina for them because I go cry.
3: Yeah.
2: Portugal out. No, where do the kerchief?
3: You buy for myself too, you know.
2: You buy for yourself?
3: You buy for yourself, but you know so bad.
2: Why not so bad?
3: Because why you go cry and not go on nothing? But you see the one that went here. Brazil. Me run out.
2: Yeah.
3: Me give it to me. Yeah. Run out.
2: A Brazil trainer promised me an interview.
3: I didn't
2: want to call his name, but he promised to give me an interview, assuming that they would have one.
3: Guy woman. He take 2 kerchief, because one of them went up here. He take 2. So that gone woman now. You understand? And we in the World Cup, you're going to be a France and Argentina, Brian.
2: You feel so?
3: Yeah, because remember, I said for Argentina, but they never win.
2: Oh.
3: But the Mauritian.
2: I don't know why I said I'm set for Argentina. Well, but we talk about this later.
4: This is the

0: Breeders family, welcome back to another exciting episode of your favorite entertainment and lifestyle program. We're coming to you from the streets of Spanish Town Road, and it's a very overcast day here today. Maybe that's why Eddie in a sweater. Eddie, that's why?
1: Yeah, man, naturally, cool.
0: Yo, I'm not lie. People are first up, this never planned. You see me, we just sit the two of we in a sweater today. But I'm not lie, the day cool, so we're very much grateful. Again, we're on Spanish Town Road, so we're gonna kick off the show right now. Let's go.
2: Breeders is brought to you by the following partners: Magnum Tonic Wine, Champion of Dancehall, Ray & Nephew White Overproof Rum, Campari Red Passion, New Pack More Than Just Values, True Pet Food, Cal's, where quality meets affordability, Sunshine Snacks, Burger King, You Rule, Little Caesars, It's Not Crazy, It's Little Caesars Pizza Pizza, and by Popeyes, Big Flavor, Real Value.
0: 21 ladies entered the competition, but only one could wear the crown of Miss Universe Jamaica, Kingston and St. Andrew. Let's now meet the winner, as well as some more highlights from the pageant.

0: Hannah, how are you feeling right now?
1: I'm feeling overwhelmed but excited to take on the journey ahead of me. I've enjoyed working with all these girls and I'm sad to see it come to an end, but I'm really excited for the journey ahead of me.
0: Aside from the title and the crown, how else, what do you walk away with from the competition? What's your takeaway?
1: I take away a new sense of self. I came into this competition I was so unsure about coming to this competition, and the fact that I could come here, put my best out and win it, it shows me that I'm capable of much more than I think I am.
0: Where in Jamaica are you from? What school did you attend?
1: Right now I'm at the University of West Indies. I'm studying medicine. Originally I'm from Manchester actually, but I grew up in Mumbai and I moved to Kingston for sixth form to go to the Immaculate High School for Girls. Well, it was originally Jermaine who encouraged me to enter the pageant, but I chose to continue with it because I saw an opportunity for growth, an opportunity to get out of my shell, and that's certainly what I've gotten.
2: A lot of work went into tonight's production. We were trying to ensure that the experience for the young ladies that entered the competition would have been amazing. We also wanted to ensure that our patrons were appreciative of the show and how we put it together. I have to give credence to my team. I have to respect and appreciate them, because without the team, this could not have happened. They have worked so hard. They have put their energy and their all into tonight, and I'm grateful and appreciative and thanking God for them.
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0: with everything that's going on in the world right now, what's your mood? What's your vibe? How are you feeling? That's a question that we're taking to the streets for this week's YPRI Vox Pop. Check out the responses.
1: YPRI is brought to you by Campari Red Passion.
2: Times I'm, you know, maybe I down, maybe down a bit, but I try to stay positive and motivated. But as it relates to what's going on in Jamaica, I've seen a lot of students, you know, fighting, and it's kind of getting out of control. And I hope that the minister, you know, will do something in terms of, you know, more reinforcement in the school. It could be more teachers. It could be, you know, more sessions to speak with the kids and counsel and stuff like that.
3: I mean, I think love conquers all.

0: I mean, hate nor sad, nothing.
1: Strangely enough, I would say grateful. Because although the world is in a very precarious state right now, I would say that God has blessed me in so many ways that I can see the gratitude of life.
2: It's pretty low. I think I have to remind myself on a daily basis to connect to source, because with everything that's happening, it's very easy to get lost in

0: there's also good in the world. So it's important to me to reconnect every single day.
1: It's hard to watch. It's hard to see what's actually happening to others and how it's affecting us. So it's really, I'm really torn to see, because I wish I could do more. I wish I could do more physically to help. But all we have to do is literally pray and hope for the best.
2: Personally, guys, I'm just there. Like, today or something, tomorrow or something else. So we just take it a day at a time, you see me? But what Unu say, let us know on all our social media platforms at Pretty Show on Instagram, Facebook, X, TikTok, and of course, the comment section on YouTube. 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
3: Why Pre was brought to you by Campari Red Passion.
2: Last week, Slip and Slide by Massacre clocked 4 weeks at number one on the Magnum Top 10 chart. Where is it this week? Let's find out. Magnum, champion of dancehall.

0: Magnum Tonic Wine is the title sponsor for Reggae Sumfest 2026. The partnership was made official at a signing ceremony recently held at the offices of Ray and Nephew.
1: This is, I would say, a pivotal moment in dancehall. And Magnum Tonic Wine has always been the champion of dancehall, which we rightfully reinforce in our tagline for the brand. So for us, this partnership with the Reggae Sumfest team, we saw it as something, as a beautiful synergy, I would say. Vybz Kartel, Mavado, Gully, Gaza, we understand what those two columns meant in dancehall when it was at its pivotal moment. So for us, being there at that time, being there today, again, it reinforces why this is so important for the brand Magnum Tonic Wine. We continue to support dancehall culture. We continue to support the culture of music and entertainment in Jamaica. And that is why this partnership for us was just a done deal in terms of partnering with the Reggae Sumfest team. So, of course, we want to reinforce, you know, Magnum being a part of Reggae Sumfest, but again, we want to continue to champion dancehall within Jamaica. We have been doing a series of years with the Reggae Sumfest team, right? As it relates to this year, we wanted to add a bit more, again, because of what this means to dancehall today. So what persons can expect is non-stop vibes. You will have the Magnum bucket deals, you'll have the Magnum dancers, you will have the entertainment, and I don't want to let too much out of the bag. But what I'll say to persons is, there will be some surprises as it relates to artists and entertainment brought to you by Magnum. And there's also some revelations that we are going to do as a brand as well. So this, again, is a moment within dancehall that I think will be historic. And we also want to represent that for Magnum Tonic Wine as well and just capture the moment with our consumers and fans.
2: First of all, you know, I really I respect Magnum and the company for, you know, giving us the belief in our vision and the support that which you give to dancehall since the very beginning. And it's nice to be here a bunch of years later, especially with the two biggest dancehall stars, international stars, headliner stars, and we're gonna get 50,000 people paid. See you at Sumfest.
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2: Everything's possible. Everything's possible. But we're definitely we're expanding. You know, Reggae Sumfest is they've won us all over the world, and we're looking to do a lot of things in different parts of the world, Caribbean for first, and of course we'll be in England and New York and Toronto.
4: 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On the flip side of the break though, we meet Orlando Collin, the 2026 title holder of Mr. Friendship Jamaica.

0: He teaches physical education at Papine High School and he's the newly crowned Mr. Friendship Jamaica 2026. Let's meet Orlando Collin.
1: Now we're there in the presence of Mr. Friendship Jamaica 2026. So Orlando, first things first, okay. For those who may not be familiar with this competition, What is Mr. Friendship Jamaica?
2: All right, so Mr. Friendship Jamaica is all about unity, positive change, and also, you know, social media presence. So it's basically a competition that has male, similar to how you have a competition where you have female. Mm-hmm. It's a competition that, you know, masculinity and positive change, you know, so on.
1: And how does it feel to wear that crown?
2: Absolutely a crown. It's more of a stole.
1: Okay.
2: It's a really good feeling. You know, any Jamaican, anybody across the world, you know, feels really good to be a winner and to be on top. So it's actually a good feeling. And it kind of boosts your confidence.
1: Right.
2: Yeah.
1: So I'm going to give the people a little crash course as to who you are.
2: Okay.
1: If they may not know you. So your first name is Orlando, last name?
2: Orlando Collin.
1: Collin.
2: Yes.
1: Where are you from?
2: All right, so originally I'm from St. Thomas. I moved from St. Thomas to Kingston and I've been in Kingston ever since.
1: And which schools did you attend growing up?
2: As a little, you know, Jamaican rugrat, I went to the Augustown Primary School. Mm-hmm. Then I transitioned to Dallas Primary and Junior High. Mm-hmm. Then I went to Papine High School and then I went to the University of the West Indies. Mm. And now I am a teacher back at Papine High School.
1: Boy, so I really your turf that then, man.
2: From
1: Mona like to Augustown to Papine, all up a garden town, and you run the whole up there, man.
2: Basically, just a triangle.
1: And you said you are teaching, you're a teacher now at Papine?
2: Yes, I'm a teacher.
1: What are you teaching at Papine?
2: I'm teaching physical education and sports.
1: How does it feel to be teaching and mentoring the next generation as a high school teacher?
2: Well, I'm really happy about it and optimistic about it, but I think that my principal and the school staff who are still there, the teachers who taught me, they're more excited than I am. You know, to see me back there helping all the younger generations and pushing them toward the future, bigger and a brighter future.
1: You're also still furthering your education.
2: Yes, I am.
1: I'm
2: also a student.
1: Where are you studying now?
2: I'm a student at TVET, you know, just above Papine High School. I'm doing my diploma in education.
1: And how you balance all of that now, Orlando?
2: Well, it's challenging, and if anybody who is successful can tell it, it's challenging, but a wise friend once told me that if you want to be successful, suffer from now so that the future can become easier. So many nights, you know, when you want to sleep, you have to be marking papers, you have to be staying up and taking notes and stuff like that and attending class. So it's a lot of determination and, you know, motivation and self-drive.
1: You have the Mr. Friendship competition coming up later this year,
2: yes.
1: But it's stepping outside of Jamaica. You're competing internationally.
2: Yes.
1: When is that competition and what are you doing to prepare?
2: All right, so the competition is actually in Thailand. It's coming up this year, 2026, December. What am I doing? So currently my team and I are doing a lot of preparations as it relates to speaking, walking, how you dress, how you conduct yourself and stuff like that, so that I can represent Jamaica to the best of my ability and also all my supporters.
0: All right guys, so we're still here on Spanish Town Road, currently in front of Ramson's Distributors, and they distribute 77 energy drink, and they provide the energy for our Mixmaster segment every single week. And this week we're bringing to you DJ Zaki. Yes, remember you meet him a couple years ago? Since then the man has blazed up the place and he's one of the most sought after DJs in the entertainment scene. Zaki, you ready? Let's go start it.
3: 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Double the energy, double the vibe.
1: Zaki,
4: oh, go ahead.
1: Welcome back to

0: The show, my dog.
1: Active again, you know.
0: How you stay?
1: Everything good, you know. Just there, I go and hold it the same way, you know.
0: Boy, it's a busy man as I see now here, so I have to thank you for your time, you see me?
1: Bless up, bless up.
0: All right, my boss. So since the last time we've spoken, what has changed? What are some stepping stones that you have made in your career?
1: I mean, a whole lot have changed, you know. Now we have the whole movement, Azizion, which is just the whole team, sound, production, everything. We start keep fighting now, so I don't know. Saturday is coming up, June 13th. The whole team outside, so yeah, a whole lot has changed still. Doing way more bookings now, so you know, so time limited. Flash flood one every deep spells, but he moving like
0: the weather man. He got the super soaker. What got you into party promotion?
1: Honestly, we got a whole heap of event, you know, and I've just always been motivated to kind of have my own thing with my own flavor and style. So we kind of try to bring something new to the table, something different to feel kind of just give the younger people an entertainment space somewhere they can go on a Saturday and just know, say, oh, every Saturday they might go hold a vibe. And less than it just being a party, I want it to be like a movement. So, you know, say, I come on Saturdays, you come party with me, you come hold a vibe, and you know, just good energy and straight vibes.
0: As someone who's still fairly young in the game, why you take up so much responsibility by yourself? What are some things that you see around you where you say, oh, age is just a number, me can do this too?
1: Honestly, it's just a motivation, you know, because from a tender age, I've always loved music and I've always wanted to be in production and anything to do with entertainment, whether it's production, DJing, anything to do with entertainment. I've always been interested in it, you see me? So that's why Azizion, I'll never hold it down and say it's a sound. I'll never hold it down and say it's production. It's just entertainment in general. Because we're for the people, you see me?
0: Right. You have a brand new mixtape coming out for the people. What's the title of that mixtape?
1: That's Code Switch Volume Few. So we have Volume 1 that's out already. And it's a new road still. We get love in the streets.
0: Oh, it's already out?
1: Yeah, that's Volume 1.
0: Okay, so Volume 1 is out.
1: Volume Few, which is a summer one. Okay. You see me? So you can expect everything in that, because we kind of cater for everybody in that. You know what I mean? So you have a country, you can turn on Code Switch and just know, say, all that vibe. Got money, so we make it, we make it, we make it.
0: How do you adjust? How do you continue to improve and mold your craft?
1: Honestly, I would say it really just comes down to crowd reading and relating with the people. My thing is, I always put myself as if I was a patron of this party, what would I expect and what would get me moving? And I always try to come with something different, you see me? Like last night, we'll play and everybody had them thing and everything, but we come play some Bayesian soca, you see me? And when we go there, say, you can tell that the people start move, because that is not something that you expect to hear, but when you hear it, you rate it. You know what I mean? So we always try to bring something different to the table when we'll be able to set them. And really just try to be as creative as possible.
0: What are some things that you do to improve your brand and stamp your name as DJ Zaki and stand out from the rest?
1: Honestly, we just try to be different. You know what I mean? Try to be different. So more than just DJing, we do the creative side too. So we do the day in the life, we do the interactive thing with the people. Cause as I said, we're for the people. You know what I mean? We're not just playing music. We're not just entertaining people, but we're also different from DJ Zaki. Zaki is an individual that shows his life on social media, so we're tapping with the people differently. And I feel like that's why a lot of the time people see me on the road, it's not just love of DJing, but it's just as being a person, you know what I mean? As I said, we're for the people, so that's one of them things, yeah.
2: 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New

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1: Yeah. But you only operate in the evenings. Talk to me about that.
3: Yeah, we really operate in the evening because daytime, the time dead. Place dead at daytime. So we come out and the people are out at evening time. Kids come from school, work people come from school. So we just gravitate to the energy of the crowd, said we. Well, we're open from Monday to Saturday. 3:30 to 3:30, 3 a.m. in the morning, but say. So 12-hour business.
1: So you're saying that you have customers coming to you early hours of the morning want food?
3: Yes. 2 o'clock, 3 o'clock, still have passerby want them food, chicken and chips. We get it done. Sandwich, we get it done. A cup of tea, we get it done, said we. Yeah.
1: How did your passion or your love for food develop? Where it came from?
3: Well, it's in the genes. A longer time, man. This is just the passion for me, you know, for own my own business and everything step by step, said way.
1: And how long have you been involved in food?
3: Well, I've been involved in food for 3 years solid now in the kitchen cooking.
1: What is it that you enjoy most about preparing food?
3: Well, you have to enjoy it in the car from you love it, you know. You have to do something you love, you know. So you have to enjoy everything we are doing to it, you know. Basically, you know.
1: Do you plan to implement other items on your menu?
3: We plan to go more bigger with the whole business. We don't want to do everything, because you know we have more restaurants around, but breadfruit, plant, you know, big dog them, that are the big hot dog them. We're coming soon with them, man.
1: American singer Randy Crawford recorded Higher Than Anyone Can Count in 1986. A decade later, Jamaican singer Benji Myers transformed it into the reggae hit Love You Higher. We hear the backstory behind that song in this week's Fuel Culture, brought to you by Ray and Nephew.
2: 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Fuel Culture.
4: I love you higher than anyone can count. No.
1: What was the reason for covering this Randy Crawford hit song?
5: Tough question, but so many songs that I've covered, right? But that one stood with me over the years. It's a song that I have always loved. And melody was always there in my head. You know, you sing it, you hear it coming from the dances on the radio. The original was always playing around. And so it's a catchy song, so I decided to give it a twist and put my own vocals to it.
4: Two kisses from you, that's when I knew.
5: I did not seek permission, I must say, and was confronted by the original writer about the song and had to explain my cause and you know, discuss reasons for that. We didn't get clearance, but we had to shorten it. At the time, it was 45 records that was coming out, not CDs, not MP3s. So we did that. And a catchy title too. For example, the Randy Crawford is such a long one, most people don't retain it. They know the song, but they never know the title.

0: So Love Your Wire was this, you know, a final decision from the Prince.
1: Who produced Love You Higher?
0: I did. I arranged and produced.
1: Which studio was the song recorded at?
0: 93 East Records, which is a studio we had formed with Mr. Trevor Bailey. Rest in peace. That was just my personal space. So we called the studio 93 East Records. And it was located at 93 East Street. J.D. Bailey Reality, it's still there. That song was mixed 1 year before it was released. I listened to that in my vehicle for forever, for the whole time, on loop. Them time you could put things on repeat, your CD. So I played that song so much times that I felt like when it's ready, it's the right time. The first memory is when I did the song before the audience at Dennis Brown and Friends. That's introducing myself to the audience. That's Benji Myers. They heard the song on the radio, now I'm doing it, performing it live. So that was a memorable time, and performing the song also with Randy Crawford at the Prime Minister's Gala the year 2000 at Jamaica House. That's a memorable performance. We turned it into a duet that was set up by the PM office. So I came out on the second verse, and that was a big moment.
1: True Pet Food recently hosted its annual Inner Circle event for store owners, retailers, staff, and specially invited guests at Sandals Duns River. The Predis team was present to bring you these highlights.
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3: Okay, so Inner Circle is something that we created for our top customers. We realized we had something for the public, which was our True Pet Expo, which was for everyone. And what we realized, we really needed to tailor our messaging to the people who represented us to the customers. And so our retailers were just a really, it was a niche area where we had to really focus our messaging, because we are very big on education, and we realized, okay, we can educate on a broad basis if we go into the True Pet Expo, but what about when people go to the stores and they want to purchase and they have choices? How do they decide, well, I would prefer to have True rather than something else? The people in the stores need to know what to say. They need to understand True. They have to have an idea of what our messaging is and why we are different. What is the True difference, you know, when customers come in? So Inner Circle was really created and as an invitation-only event for people who are serious about helping to grow the brand and also helping to grow themselves. And if you've been here today, you would have seen that the people who started with us last year have grown tremendously. And it's not just True growth in their stores, it's their pet category. So what we're doing is we work with them. There's a lot of marketing that goes behind it. We do a lot of push promotions as well. And we have redesigned their stores. They've allowed us to do all kinds of designs on the outside of the stores. We've done displays on the inside of the stores, and they have seen concrete development and growth, not just with True, but with people who are coming in interested in the pet industry, in the pet market, because number one, they have more information to give them, and number two, we look so much better on the shelves. And that is what this is. It's a partnership.
1: All right, Predis Massive, that brings us to the end of this week's episode, coming to you from Spanish Town Road. And a good thing we done shoot, because the rain has started to drizzle, you know. And I have my good clean clothes today. Eddie have a theme good clean clothes. But until next time, we'll see you guys. Take care of yourself. We're out. Feeling things back and we're... No, it's not a throwback. One more time.
4: Now, after...
1: That's this question that we have for the... One more time.
5: Predis was brought to you in partnership with the following partners: Magnum Tonic Wine, Champion of Dancehall, Ray and Nephew White Overproof Rum, Campari Red Passion, Newpack More Than Just Value, True Pet Food, Cal's Where Quality Meets Affordability, Sunshine Snacks, Burger King You Rule, Little Caesars It's Not Crazy It's Little Caesars, Pizza Pizza, Papa.

have some very lousy reception. I tried your home line too. Listen, change of plans. Dia can't make it. He knocked up his wife. Seventh baby. But I found you someone else. A she. It's Abajomo. Call me when you get this.

0: Oh, hi. That would be me.
1: Excuse me?
0: You expecting Dwarf?
1: How is that your business?
0: Because that's me.
1: Look, I don't mean to be rude or anything, okay? But if you're looking for white men experts,
0: I'm not a whore. My name is Isaba Jomo. I'm Dwarf's replacement for your village clinic. You must be Manuel.
1: What do you mean you're his replacement?
0: Jack sent me.
1: Be damned.
0: Which one is it? Then I'm a woman or I'm not dear?
2: Both.
0: I have an answer to that which I'll remind you later. But for now, I'm here, I'm tired, I'm hungry. I need some food, I need some rest. And Jack gave me the first 3 months' pay. So can we make this work, please?
2: You make it sound so easy.
0: And it's not?
2: I work in a very small community. The people there are old in mind and in body. I don't need a princess like you.
0: Why are you making rash decisions? You don't even know me.

0: You mentioned hunger. There's a local canteen up the road.
1: How long more?
0: About an hour.
1: I'll wait.
0: It's your choice.
1: Who are those?
0: This part of the country is dominated by a hunting and gathering community. When the land is used up, they move on. You need to get more sleep. Immediately we get to the village, I have to tend to a patient.
1: Don't worry about me.

0: It's beautiful. But where's the clinic?
1: This is it. I work from home. I'm out in the field most of the time. In a big house.
0: This is beautiful. I'm actually impressed.
1: That's your room. Freshen up, 30 minutes.

0: dear mama.
1: Hello.
0: Doctor asked me to bring you some food.
1: Oh, how thoughtful. What's your name?
0: Precious, ma.
1: My name is Isaba.
0: Okay, ma.
1: Please, don't call me ma. It makes me feel so old.
0: Okay, ma. Please, are you a doctor too?
1: No, I'm a nurse.
0: Okay, ma.

0: Yeah, no mosquitoes.
1: I'm not some priceless jewel. Stop going out to try and scare me.
0: I'm not.
1: Really? You had me fooled. Why are you so against me being here?
0: I'm not.
1: You're very odd. You're supposed to be a doctor caring for people. Is this how stoic and cold you are?
0: It takes you less than a day to pass judgment on me.
1: Oh, touche. I've been living under your misguided scrutiny for the past 6 hours.
0: So you've been counting?
1: I'm very good with numbers.
2: Look, I don't think you're cut out for this kind of job. Look at the outfit you're wearing.
1: So my clothes impede my work?
0: I don't want anybody getting hurt on my shift.
1: My being a woman bothers you, doesn't it? Oh, I touched a nerve.

0: Hey, how are you? Cynthia, this is Isaba. She's, open now. She's going to be my nurse.
1: Good to meet you.
0: This is Cynthia. She helps me with the translations and sometimes some medical stuff. She's amazing.
1: What can I do?
0: These kids have to be inoculated for polio.
1: Is it in here?

0: Precious?
1: I'm sorry. I thought you were in the shower.
0: What are you doing?
1: Guarding you against bites. Sorry. Sorry.
2: Hello? Hello, Jack? I can't hear you. Hello? Hello? Yeah, Jack. You need to find me a new nurse. Hello?
1: Damn it.
2: Hello, Jack. The reception is... Hello?
1: Damn it.

0: She's beautiful. I wasn't snooping. I couldn't find the names of the patient to match the prescription, so I opened that.
1: The patients in that book are dead.
0: Oh. Was she your patient?

We commend you, our dear brother, to Almighty God, and entrust you to your Creator. May you return to Him who formed you from the depths of the earth. May the Holy Virgin Mary, the angels, and all the saints come to meet you as you go forth from this life.

0: Are you okay?
1: If you don't mind, I don't want to talk.
0: What is that?

0: Damn it!
1: Can you fix it?
0: I think I fried something. Should have checked it this morning.
1: So what do we do?
0: Rain clouds. There's a hut up the road. I usually rest in. I'll put a call through to the mechanic in your chair. Hopefully we'll get some reception there.

0: We should have stayed in the car.
1: It's uncomfortable and dangerous there.
0: And this isn't.
1: Go back to the car if you want.
0: I'm so sorry about your patience. Did he mean a lot to you?
1: Patience always mean a lot to me.
0: I saw how you struggled. I thought he meant more than the patience.
1: Have you ever watched a person die before?
0: My parents died when I was 15.
1: I'm sorry.
0: Okay. My aunt raised me. She's the best mother.
1: Still.
0: I'm okay. Really.
1: Death is always hard.
0: Who did you lose?
1: My wife.
0: How long ago?
1: 6 years.
0: What did she die?
1: Leukemia.
0: I'm so sorry. Was that her picture I saw?
1: Yes.

0: cold.
1: Just a little. What about you?
0: I'll be fine.
1: Mama, let's go.
0: Thanks for the thought.
1: Do one of the patients die, considering the life in this box?
0: Sometimes.
1: Must be hard seeing death every day. Knowing you can't cheat it. Knowing you failed it.
0: Who else did you lose apart from your parents?

0: Good morning.
1: Morning.
0: Where did you get that?
1: There's a tree out back. Do you want some?
0: Sure. Thanks.
1: You're very hungry.
0: I am.
1: You make very good company.
0: For sad stories.
1: No, seriously, I think you're very brave. Living out here when you could be a magnificent doctor in any part of the world.
0: Is that a compliment?
1: It is. I've seen you work these past days, and I think you're very good.
0: Well, I have to admit, you're every doctor's dream nurse. Thanks for coming here. Even though why such a beautiful woman like you would accept a job here still baffles me.
1: So you're curious?
0: Unashamedly, yes. No boyfriend keeping you in the candlelight?
1: Nope. No boyfriend. No candlelight.

0: So, truth, start all over again.
1: Welcome to you, John.
0: Thank you.

0: You all right?
1: I'm fine.
2: You left the field without me today, and Precious didn't know where you were either.
1: I'm working alone today.
0: Guess we're back to our old cold reception.
1: Can we not do this, please?
2: And what we call the truce. I really want to enjoy this job. Stop making it an ordeal for me.
1: What do you want from me? What do you want me to do?
2: I want you to stop treating me like a plague. Stop pushing me away. Stop acting all crazy on me.
3: Stop acting like we're in a relationship for crying out loud.
1: Exactly, Saba. I don't want to be in a relationship.
2: Hold on. When did we get into a relationship?
1: Stop pretending.
2: Pretending about what?
1: Pretending that you don't feel the chemistry between us.
2: And it scares you so much, Manuel?
1: Yes, it does.
2: Why?
1: Because I don't want to love and lose again. I don't trust myself to be able to protect you. I can't do that with you.
2: So what do you want me to do?
1: I want you to leave.
2: You really mean that?
1: I do.
2: I want you to look me in the eye and tell me you want me to leave.
1: Oh, please, Jessica.
2: Manuel, look me in the eye and tell me you want me to leave.
1: I want you to leave.

0: He's a good man.
1: Why do you say that?
0: See the way you look at him?
1: Am I that obvious?
0: But you can't hide love.
1: Oh, it's not love.
0: Then what is it?
1: I do like him.
0: Look, he's a good man and he needs a good woman.

She was a nurse too. We met at the hospital during her training days. We fell in love immediately. 2 years into the marriage, she had leukemia. I hid everything. Everything. I took her to all her chemo sessions. I contacted all the specialists I knew. But the cancer went into recession and came back.

0: How did you cope? And now?
1: I found peace.
0: How?
1: Somehow. I had to. You know what they say. Time heals all.
0: I never really knew my parents. Not sure how I feel about their passing. I wish I knew.
1: And your aunt?
0: I love her.
1: But is she in love?
0: She is, but you always wonder.

0: Hi, may I help you?
1: Is Dr. Monroe home?
0: Yes, he is. Are you a patient?
1: This is his child, and I'm his wife.

0: She's not my wife, and that's not my kid.
1: Deny your character. Deny the woman. But don't deny the innocent child.
0: I can never lie against another lie.
1: Do you know her?
0: Yes.
1: Did you sleep with her?
0: Yes.
1: So how sure are you the child is not yours?
0: I took precautions.
1: Condoms burst.
0: Just stop it, okay? Just stop it with your self-righteousness.
1: You are in no position to judge me.

0: When did you start smoking?
1: I need to relax.
0: I'm glad you care for him.
1: He's not my son.
0: Why do you keep saying that? About your own blood?
1: What's in it for you, huh? What are you up to?
0: There was a time I meant most to you. Those nights when you held me in your arms and told me you loved me.
1: That was a long time ago.
0: A year?
1: It's been more than a year.
0: Does time matter?
1: Yes, it does.

0: Time changes everything. The boy is not mine.
1: Junior. His name is Manuel Junior.
0: You're not listening to me.

Have you slept with him? I've seen how you look at him. The look on your face when I introduced myself. He's just using you to relieve a tedium. He has a child. A son. My son.

0: You left so early. Why?
1: I came here to do what I came here to do. I came to work.
0: Shaba, you know it's dangerous you riding alone.
1: Other women ride, don't they?
0: Other women don't look like you.
1: If that's a compliment, save it.
0: We need to talk.
1: I came here to work. Don't have time for that.
0: We really need to talk, Isaba.
1: Okay, now, there's some more goats on the other side that need to be vaccinated. I'll take care of these ones.
0: All right, fine. I'll get my medical bag.

0: Did you make the miniskirt popular?
1: When I had the legs for it.
0: It's priceless. Thank you for the tea.
1: Is everything all right?
0: Of course.
1: I haven't visited you before, so I thought I'll pass.

0: Where's your family?
1: I lost my husband when we newly married. Then I never married again.
0: Why not?
1: Couldn't love. Yeah, that's Justin. My Justin. Our hearts beat as one.
0: He's very handsome.
1: Oh, that he was. That he was.
0: You loved him hard.
1: Hard. More than life itself.
0: So how do you cope?
1: I don't. I live as though he was still alive. I talk to him about everything. That's why I live here. He died 20 years ago in the tribal war.
0: So is his grave close by?
1: There's none. He drowned in the river.
0: You know, we don't have to talk about it.
1: Come, let me show you something.

0: morning, night, I talk to him.
1: What kind of love is that?
0: Love. I don't know. I felt and still feel safest with him. He could ask me to close my eyes and walk barefooted, and I would trust that nothing would hurt me.
1: That's beautiful. I wonder if I would ever find that kind of love.
0: To find that which you cannot see, concentrate on what you can see.

0: have you been?
1: Leave me alone. I'm okay. I'm okay. I'm sorry. What are you doing out here so late anyway?
0: I was worried about you.
1: You were? Really?
0: Isabel, I'm sorry. Okay, I'm sorry for hurting you. I can't do anything. I can't work. I can't think. I'm sorry for hurting you. What if he were my son? What if he was my son?
1: Is he?
0: What difference would it make? I was once married. I could have had a baby with my wife.
1: What are you saying?
0: It's not about the baby, Isaba. It's about what I feel for you.
1: And what's that?
0: It's too much to be like, yet too little to be love. I care about you a whole lot, Isaba. A whole lot.
1: That baby has a mother.
0: I don't feel anything for her. And that doesn't make me a bad person.
1: She wants you.
0: We can't always have what we want. Spend the night with me.
1: And that stuff.

0: Goodness, that was tough.
1: It's funny.
0: No, it wasn't.
1: Yes, it was. Who in their right senses would try to skin an animal by tying it to its leg?
0: Oh, did you forget the first part? The fetish priest gave him a charm that protects him against knife wounds and bullets.
1: Try to get a charm for 50 Ghana cedis.
0: Yeah. This is one crazy village.
1: But it's peaceful.
0: Yeah. Why are you here, Manon?
1: I'm running away from civilization.
0: More like the case of two extremes, huh?
1: You know? It's not that bad.
0: Well, yeah. At least you have an abundance of fish. I had a great time last night.
1: Me too.

0: You keep running, I keep finding you.
1: How did you find me?
0: The question is, why'd you run away? I leave the country for a month. You ran off.
1: I didn't run away. I left the divorce papers for you.
0: Oh, that. They're still on the bed. I still haven't signed. And I won't.

0: Divorce is mutual, and the last time I checked, you're still my wife. And I don't intend to change that.
1: I don't want you anymore, Mark.
0: Well, I do, so we have a problem.
1: That we do. That we do.
0: Would you stop throwing tantrums? Go pack your stuff. We're leaving.
1: I'm not going anywhere with you.
0: Don't try me.
1: What are you going to do? Drown me?
0: I just might, Isaba, if I repeat myself again. This little village job you've got, I'm going to end it.
1: Why do you always do this?
0: Because I own you.
1: You don't own me. I'm not yours. I don't belong to you.
0: Really? Remember this? I'll be waiting in a car.

0: You make me look so evil, yet you have the biggest secret of all. You are married.
1: Still married.
0: Still married. Why couldn't you leave that piece of information in the memo?
1: I could have blurted it out.
0: Why didn't you?
1: It's complicated.
0: Is it really?
1: Manuel, I left Mark, asked for a divorce, and I came here.
0: Did a judge approve it?
1: I don't need a judge.
0: So why are you leaving?

0: So is this it?
1: I don't know. Seemingly.

0: It's about, I told you not to marry him.
1: I was in love.
0: This is Africa. Who signs a prenuptial agreement in this part?
1: Mark wanted to make sure I was for love and not for money.
0: And you did?
1: Yes. I was in love.
0: How much?
1: $100,000. If we decide to part mutually, nobody pays. But if one person decides to dissolve it, then...
0: That person pays. Sneaky bastard. You have to find yourself an attorney to find a loophole for you.
1: He hits me.
0: That is a loophole.
1: What proof do I have until June? He can say I fell or something. His father owns lawyers and judges in these parts.
0: It's my fault. Yes. If only I had time for you, you wouldn't have craved for love.
1: No. It's not your fault, Anshina.
0: It is. I am the only parent you have.
1: You did your best, and I love you for that.
0: I love you too. And we have to work our way through this.
1: I hope so. I really hope so. Anyway, how do you feel?
0: Like I got cancer.
1: You're such a strong woman.
0: Survivors. Only survivors.

0: Why are you not sleeping?
1: I want a divorce.
0: At this time of the night? Wait till morning.
1: It's not a joke, Mark. I can't live like this anymore.
0: We're in love with each other. We're married. What's your problem anyway? You have all you need and all you want.
1: I'm not happy. You control me. I can't have any friends. I can't go anywhere. I have no life.
0: I am your life.
1: No, Mark. You're not my life.

I'm not a whore. You can't take me like that.

0: Why are you doing this to yourself? She's gone. Get over her.
1: Leave me alone.
0: You have a son. Think about him and get over here. She's someone's wife. Get over here.

0: Hit him a bachelor's degree.
1: See how you get a job without these silly papers. You're my wife, and you stay my wife till I say otherwise.

0: graduated almost 7 years ago. You know, we don't keep computerized papers or documents here. You know, it will take me time to find it. But you have it though, no? I can try to have it. Isaba Jomo.
1: Isaba Andani. Jomo is my married name.
0: I'm sorry. It will take me a lot of work.
1: You know what? Do you think you can work any faster? Just buy some pure water.
0: What is that, money?
1: Yes. Yeah, I know you have to work very hard to help me find these documents. My life depends on it. I'm begging you, please.
0: But this money is too much for Avaro or pure water.
1: It's okay, please. I just want you to help me find it.
0: I didn't demand it. You give it to me.
1: Yes. It's a gift from me to you.
0: Go and come in 1 week time.
1: Oh, thank you so much. Thank you.
0: You're welcome.
1: 1 week, huh?
0: Yeah.
1: Yes, thank you.

0: Hi.
1: Where did you go?
0: I went out.
1: Where?
0: Am I a prisoner now?
1: You're testing my patience.
0: I went to see my auntie.
1: I'm coming from your aunt's. Now, where did you go? You went to the university records department to ask about your bachelor degree. Yes or no?
0: Are you having me followed, Mark?
1: I'm having you watched. When you run away one too many times, that's bound to happen.
0: I never knew my parents. Aunt Jin, she toiled to pay for my education. What you did wasn't wicked. It was a mark of a desperate and a weak man. A coward.
1: Do you have something else to say?
0: Take it out on me. Take out all your insecurities on me.
2: Your friends built companies. You inherited from your father. Your brother made it a success. You are nothing but a figurehead. There's nothing to you, Mark. Nothing but fluff and froth.
0: Go on. Take it out on me, market warrior. Why don't you try and slap your business into success? It's easy to control a woman, isn't it? Try controlling men. A business. The only thing you can slap is a woman. Go and be a tad bit like your brother.

0: Mrs. Jomo.
1: Hi, is Mark in?
0: He's busy.
1: Is he? Well, he asked for lunch.
0: Did he? I'll take that to him. Wait a moment. Mrs. Jomo, he would like to see you.
1: Oh, he would. Right.
0: This way.
2: I was looking at this one also.
3: Taste the food.
1: Excuse me?
3: Taste it.

0: Thank you.
1: May I ask where Isaba is?
2: She's with her husband.
1: Her husband? I didn't know she was married.
2: I didn't know either.
1: Have you gone after her?
2: Gone after her? Why?
1: But you love her.
2: She's married.
1: I think you should go after her.
2: Make sure you keep the baby warm.
1: Yes, doctor.

0: If you let me leave, then perhaps you can watch me die.
1: What's that? Poison?
0: Give me a divorce, Mark.
1: I won't. So go ahead and drink it. I'm waiting. If you want to blackmail, you need to be smart. What is wrong with you? What are you trying to do? Start a scandal in my name? Don't you ever try that again. If you ever do that again, I'll punish you. Trust me.

0: Sim. Sorry.
1: I need a way out of this prenup.
0: We need evidence of abuse.
1: Can't find any.
0: Sorry.
1: I don't have any mates, no helps. There's never any witnesses, at least no one who can't pay.
0: You can't go on like this.
1: And June, I want to kill him.
0: You will go to jail.
1: I can keep his body in the freezer at home and tell his family he traveled or something. No one will ever know.
0: You are criminal.

0: you.
1: I need a way out. I need a way out.
0: I agree.
1: What about the bonds my father left? I can sell them.
0: No, you can't do that. That is all you have. An inheritance your father left for you. You can't lose it. Not for Mark.
1: Mark is such a coward. A failure. I can't believe I didn't see the side of him when we were dating. When the rings went on, the mask came off.
0: You find something. Patience.
1: I met someone.
0: You did?
1: Yeah. In the village. But I don't know, John. I don't know if it's going to work.
0: Patience.

0: I've been here for a month. I've done all I can for you to accept Junior, but you won't.
1: Because he's not mine.
0: What about me? You once loved me.
1: That was a while ago. You were there for me when my wife died, and I appreciate that.
0: I give you my body, my heart, and you give me appreciation?
1: If I had more, I might give. I don't have any more.

0: Jenny is not yours. I'm sorry.
1: Why did you do it?
0: Isn't it obvious?
1: Love is not implanting yourself into somebody's heart, even though there's no room for you. Love is letting go. If it returns to you, it's yours to keep. But if you insist on holding on, it becomes hate.
0: So you hate me?
1: No. But I want you to leave. Find the boy's real father. Give him the chance at loving his son.
0: You can't buy love for any price, can you?

0: $30 million. That is what you have just shredded.
1: I have a new architect working on a new design.
0: Better than what was designed by Storm and Company? Your architects? Better than a JP Morgan Banks firm? Mark! This building was a government contract. You have just lost us $30 million.
1: I'll get it back.
0: And I will pay the facilitation fee again. Come, Mark! Mark! So, you do not succeed at anything that you do. You don't. This is the third time we have lost.

0: The reputation of our firm is being murdered. Why? I built this firm far before I met your mother, far before you were conceived. It won't collapse because you are my son. I want you to be in the board meeting first thing tomorrow morning, 10 o'clock, to hand over the details to Derek.
1: Derek?
0: Have you suddenly gone deaf?
1: Why'd you do this, Dad? I said I'll make this work.
0: You've run out of options, Mark. This time I'm handing everything over to your brother.
1: That's all you always do. It's Derek, Derek, Derek.
0: Exactly.
1: Am I not your son?
0: Exactly the point. All you know is throwing childish tantrums all around and bullying a helpless woman. Sava, take good care of yourself.
2: Thank you, Dad.

0: Why not eating? Saba?
1: I'm not hungry.
0: Why?
1: Don't worry, it's not poisoned. I tasted it, didn't
0: Eat.
1: I? Or do you care?
0: I do care.
1: Do you really?
0: Of course I do.
1: I wonder if you do, Mark. Because if you did, you would realize how much you're hurting me. You're taking away my life, my freedom, everything.
0: Wives submit to husbands in everything.
1: Don't twist the Bible, Mark. Did you read the verse about that too?
0: I do love you.
1: Love is not control.
0: I just want to protect you
1: From what?
0: from everything. I just want you to be my wife. Just be my wife.
1: I was. But it wasn't enough, was it? You hated the fact that I could speak.
0: I'm the man, the head of this household. I don't want you to have your own voice. I want you to have my voice. Nobody gives a damn about a woman's voice. You're not a politician. The degrees are for decorations and bragging rights. You stay at home and take care of the children. You are Mrs. Mark Jomo. Play the part.
1: What children, Mark? Where are they? You
0: If you're gonna give me sons.
1: already have two out of me.
0: I'm sorry.
1: Doesn't quite cut it. Sorry can never make up for the pain, the loss, and the anguish you caused me.
0: You love him.
1: Love who?
0: Manuel Quigley.
1: What are you driving at?
0: Don't leave me. I think I can be a better person.
1: There you go again.
0: What?
1: Manipulating me, Mark. Playing the victim. Playing repentance. You always have to be in control, don't you? You will give me a divorce, Mark.
0: Let's make a baby. We haven't made love since you came back. Let's make love. Let's make a baby.
1: Shut up, you really mean. You no longer have access to this lady.
0: I'm not gonna rape you.
1: Yeah. Why don't you go and take a seat at the right hand corner?

0: Listen, Gustav, man. I now know why you live here.
1: I don't drink. This thing upsets my stomach. I need a Smirnoff.
0: Soft.
1: What is that?
0: Ukraine soft. That's what I'm talking about. You're now a certified sinner. You drink and smoke.
1: Yep, it's the pressure.
0: What happened to the nurse?
1: It's a long story.
0: Damn! I paid her for 3 months.
1: Where did you find her, though?
0: A staffing agency.
1: And did you do any background checks?
0: Everything added up. Master's in nursing, 3 years in acute care practice in UK. I need to get that money back.
1: Next time, if you're finding me somebody, find me a big fat man with a lot of hair on the chest, pot belly, and bad breath.
0: Oh, you like them like that, huh? I didn't know you had a dark side.
1: Get your mind out of the gutter.
0: You need some pretty in your life. Karen is gone. You need to move on.
1: Move on where?
0: Well, live here for one. What are you doing here?
1: Have you seen the amount of extreme poverty and need?
0: That is good. You have a good heart. But it's time to take care of Manuel. You. You fell in love with her, didn't you?
1: I wouldn't know love if you hit me in the face and gave me a black eye. I have cuts to stitch.

0: ไงวะ
1: Thank you. They're so having an affair. I know they are.
2: Are you sure?
1: Auntie June, what is Mark doing inviting the secretary to your birthday dinner at my house? I know they are at it. I have a feeling. And if this isn't a loophole, then...
2: You need a tangible proof.
1: Proof? Mark wouldn't just drop that in my lap.
2: You can have them trailed.
1: Auntie June, he's way too slimy. He will know.
2: Oh. So disappointing.
1: Kara. I know she doesn't love him. And as bad as it is, I know she's in for sex and money.
2: Mark is bad in bed.
1: Ah, don't get me started, Auntie June.
2: And you stayed? No wonder.
1: No wonder what?
2: No wonder everything. How can you be sure an attractive girl like Kara is with him?
1: I mean, Mark likes kinky stuff. And that's why he's bad. Okay, enough of the sex talk.
2: I'm not a stranger to this subject.
1: But Aunt June, one more thing I need you to do for me, please.
2: What?

0: Cynthia said I'd find you here.
1: What are you doing here?
0: I had to come and see you.
1: You shouldn't be here.
0: I owe you an explanation.
1: So why didn't you tell me about the marriage?
2: I needed to trust you first.
1: So you trust me now?
2: I do.
1: What are you going to do?
2: I have no idea, short of killing him.
1: You don't want his blood on your hands.

0: What is it?
1: Why can't you make the marriage work?
0: What?
1: You're leaving him to be with me.
0: I'm leaving him to be with me. I left him emotionally a long time ago before I even met you, Manuel.
1: I don't know. I don't know.
0: Manuel, do you love me?
1: What?
0: Do you love me, Manuel?
1: Hello?

0: Okay, all right.
1: Where are you going?
0: Patient of mine is in labor.
1: Oh, I'll come
0: No, you stay. Precious is at home. We'll talk when I get back.
1: Who is it?
2: Open this door.

0: Yaşasın mı Zeris?
1: Ayrıca mı şimdi mi?
0: Who is it?
2: Sabah, open this door.
0: Precious, open the door.
1: Are you sure?
0: No, I'm not, but open the door.
3: Ask the young lady to leave us.
0: I can't, she lives here.
3: I said, ask her to leave us.
0: So that you can do what?
3: Leave us. You connived with your aunt to lie to me.
0: I took my aunt to chemo.
3: In this village, really?
0: Leave my auntie out of this.
3: Go pack your things. We're going back home now.
0: Well, I can't. I have a lot I'm doing here. I'll return when I'm done.
3: Wait, you think I'm asking you? I'm not asking you.
0: Mark,
3: I'm telling
0: Mark,
3: you.
0: Mark, Mark, Mark. You can't tell me anything. I'm human too. I have my own life to live. I can't live yours.
3: What? Listen, go pack your things. We're going back home.
0: No.

0: Where am I?
1: You're in my house, in your room.
0: I have to go. Mike is trying to kill me.
1: Mark is gone.
0: Gone where?
1: The police took him.
0: The police took him?
1: Yes. He was trying to hurt you. But I came just in time. He's never gonna come back again. You're free.

0: like to be sure that Mrs. Jomo doesn't press charges against my client, as we're all in agreement that the marriage be dissolved.
1: Esaba was battered earnestly. She should reserve that right.
2: Mrs. Jomo, what do you say?
3: I'm not going to press any charges if he doesn't come after me.
0: Oh, he won't come after you.
3: I'd like to hear him say it.
0: Is that really necessary?
1: Your Honor, you should compel Mr. Jomo to comply with that request.
2: Mr. Jomo? I have no plans coming after her.
3: I get to keep the house.
0: Okay. Hang on a second. That wasn't even part of the prenup.
1: It is now.
0: I insist the property.
2: Let her have it.
0: But Mark, you can't.
2: Drop it, Charles. Let her have the damn house. Well, since you all did your homework, that rather makes my work easier. I need all your correspondence signatures in here.

0: But I'm left asking myself, what's next?
1: You need a job.
0: You're right. I do. I can't wait to get back to nursing.
1: Just nursing?
0: I haven't forgotten about my doctorate degree, Auntie Jo. With Mark out of the picture, I just might pursue it.
1: I like that.
0: But right now, there's something else I need to go and pursue.
1: Rushing into something else.
0: Oh, I have a very good feeling about this one.
1: But you felt good about Mark before.
0: I'd like to take a chance.
1: Yes, Abba. That is not the only thing that matters. Why don't you live for yourself for a minute? You just shut a window and then hurry to open another. Why?

0: is Putin? Fireworks? Public holiday?
1: I don't know, I thought I'd be much happier.

0: came to answer your question.
1: What question?
0: You asked if I loved you. I do.
1: I'm sorry, Manuel. It may not work. I trusted before and I got hurt. No, I think it's best I love myself some more.
0: But I thought you said you loved me.
1: Love isn't enough.

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0: Praise the Lord. I said, praise the Lord. Children of God, it is time for a miracle tonight. If you want a miracle from God, stand on your feet and open your mouth, lift up your hands and speak to your Father right now. Oh, tell him you have come here for a miracle tonight. 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Pray like you came here for a miracle.
1: I ask for blessings for my family. But I worship
0: in Jesus' name.

0: In the name of the Father, and of the Son, and of the Holy Spirit. Amen. Hail Mary, full of grace, the Lord is with thee. Blessed are you amongst women, and blessed is the fruit of thy womb, Jesus. Hail Mary, full of grace, the Lord is with thee. Blessed are thou amongst women, and blessed is the fruit of thy womb, Jesus. In the name of the Father, and of the Son, and of the Holy Spirit. Amen. Hail Mary, full of grace, the Lord is with thee. 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Holy Mary, Mother of God,
1: pray for us sinners, now and the hour of our death. Amen. 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

0: and gentlemen, welcome to Art House Contemporary here in Lagos. Without further ado, let's get started. Okay, starting with lot one. Okay, for Dumpa, hard side up. Starting the bid at $1,000. Do I have $1,000? Thank you, I have $1,000. Do I have $1,500? $1,500. $2,000? $2,000 at the back of the room. Thank you, Mum. Over to you, sir. $2,500. $3,000 to you at the back, sir. And in advance on $3,000. $3,500, lady in red dress. Thank you very much, Mum. Any more bidders? $3,500 last time. So, thank you very much, Mum. Can I see your card, please? That's card 220. Thank you very much, Mum.
1: Hello and welcome to the show. Today we are discussing the thorny topic of working women and what to do with these kids. We're having this chicken with you today. Beautiful young business woman with four children. Have I got that right here today? Okay, so you today. Tell the listeners a little about how this is for you.
2: As most women know out there, being a working mother in Lagos is very, very expensive. And the amount of childcare costs I'm paying is ridiculous.
3: Chichi, why is the table set for two?
4: Ma, I thought that your friend Sal was going to spend the night.
3: Unless I tell you so, never assume that my guest is staying the night.
4: Yes, ma. I'm sorry, ma. Happy birthday, ma.
3: Aww. Thank you. This is very nice of you.
4: You're welcome, ma. What about the party?
3: What party?
4: Last year, you said you were going to throw a big party to celebrate your birthday this year.
3: I did? I wonder what made me say that.
4: You work too hard, ma.
3: Nonsense, Chichi. In my line of business, there's no such thing as working too hard.
5: Elizabeth, don't tell me you're calling to remind me again about your talk.
3: Vex for you, Wewelu.
6: No, Maria.
7: That is not why I'm calling you this morning.
6: I just called to wish you a happy birthday, my dear.
8: Happy birthday to you.
6: Happy birthday to you.

0: Thanks, Lizzie.
1: Uh-huh. Happy 20th anniversary of your 30th birthday, darling.
2: Let's pay
1: the down rent tonight. I have just the place in mind.
3: Dr. Famakiwa?
1: Hold on a second, love. Yes?
3: We're ready for you.
1: Okay, which way are we going?
3: This way.
1: Oh, fine.
2: I have to go. Yeah.
0: Okay, sweetie. Break a leg, okay? I'll be watching you.
1: Mutigbo, I'll set it all up. And you make sure you wear something sexy.
4: We will be right back after this message. Stay fabulous.
5: What is this?
1: This dress is ugly. These shoes, they look so cheap. I want brand names. My show is called Rich and Fabulous Tola. I want items that scream class, style, glamour. Does that coconut brain of yours know what those words even mean? How many times must I say it? Money is not my problem, but how to spend it. So buy me nice things. I want beautiful things. Has anybody heard from Kate? Why do I even bother talking to you people? I have to do everything myself. Phone.
6: Hello.
1: Where is Kate?
2: Why is she not picking up her phone?
1: How am I supposed to shoot the scene where I talk with my party planner about my 50th birthday party without my party planner?
6: She's on her way, Tola. She left over 30 minutes ago. I'm sure it's the traffic.
1: Oh, whatever. Just a bunch of incompetent fools.
6: What time did you get in last night?
5: I was at a night vigil.
6: Night vigil, Abby?
5: Mm-hmm.
6: And now you're late for your meeting with Tola. When are you going to get your priorities right?
5: My priorities are right. God is first. Look, Chike, I'm not ready for your nonsense this morning. What?
6: All this church, every day must stop.
5: Hey, what are you doing here? What happened to the job interview?
6: I canceled it.
5: You did what?
6: You know me, Kate. I'm not the 9-to-5 type. I function best when I'm my own boss.
5: You need to get a job.
6: Pot? Kettle? Black?

0: Don't pot kettle black me. I'm not the unemployed one.
1: I got the contract to plan Tola's party.
0: Just to see us through the next 2 months.
2: I'm self-employed, not unemployed. Self-employed.
0: What difference does it make if you're not putting bread on the table? Tola only wants me at her house early because of that silly reality TV show she's filming. I don't want to be in a reality show.
2: Kate, listen. A public appearance will do you no harm. It's free publicity for your business.
0: My business was fine until you started being reckless with my money.
2: Your money? Just get out of bed. And for the record, Kate, our money problems are just as much your fault as they are mine.
0: How many of your rich-quick schemes have to fail before you wake up, Chike? How many?
2: High-risk business investments reap good rewards. That's why they are called high-risk.
0: And where are these rewards? Where? All I have is stress, worry...
2: The stress from all the hours you spend in church. All your fasting and endless prayer meetings.
0: We need God to save this family. Chike, I do not want to argue with you. We need to work together.
2: All you do is spend our money on prayer for this and prayer for that.
0: Better spending the money on God's blessings rather than wasting it on your grand useless get-rich-quick schemes. And for the record,
1: it will be your money when you start making some.
2: Thank you, my wife. That was what I was waiting to hear. I hope you have a good day.

0: Thank you very much, distinguished ladies and gentlemen. Now today, I would like to start by telling you about my late mother. She was a great nurse, one who absolutely loved to help people. Now, when your mother loves her work, you are inspired from a very early age to take up that profession. Now, I was named after the late, great Dr. Elizabeth Abimbola Awoniyi. She was my mother's hero. She was West Africa's first female medical doctor, a renowned gynecologist. Now, I knew what I wanted to do with my life from a very tender age. I wanted to help save lives. I was completely obsessed with that bond between a mother and her child. Indeed.
1: Why don't you call in Sigma?
2: I am not sick.
1: This one looks like morning sickness to me.
2: Can you just tell the driver to get ready? I'm late for work.
1: Yes, ma'am.

0: mother and...
1: If you don't stop singing that song, I'll come out there and strangle you.
2: Thank you very much.
3: How sweet. Thank you so much for coming. Enjoy the book.
4: Hello.
5: You're my role model.
3: How sweet. What is your name?
5: Nkechi. Okay. But it's for my mom. Her name is Nena.
3: Right. Nena. How old are you, Nkechi?
5: 23 in December, ma.
3: That's almost 10 months away. Why don't you just simply say you're 22?
5: I can't wait to be 23.
3: Can't you now? No more questions.
6: Back for madame. Back.
7: Yes, make sure that you get this. Okay.
8: Father, I receive healing from you in the mighty name of Jesus. The mighty name of Jesus.

0: Tola.
1: What kind of party planner are you? Your behavior is just totally unacceptable. Highly unprofessional. Don't interrupt me.
0: Not interrupting you.
1: I said don't interrupt me. Look, if you're not here in the next 30 minutes, you're fired. And I might as well tell you now that I will not be recommending your services to anyone anytime soon. Well, well, look what the cat dragged in.
2: Mrs. T, I think we should still wait until Kate gets here. You know, get some reaction shots.
1: Excuse me, Madam Producer, but if I want your opinion, I'll ask for it.
3: What she's actually trying to say is that if she wants your opinion, she will tell you what to say. Sis.
1: Yes, Jamal.
3: I think you need to listen to your producer. The blogs calling you neurotic, a drama queen.
1: Really, Jamal, and what do they say about you? That's what I thought. Nothing. If you don't take that camera out of my way, I will have you escorted off my premises and you'll be fired. Jamal, Jamal, my dear, sweet little brother. But if I may recall, your presence isn't required on this set today or tomorrow or the day after. In fact, your presence isn't required here at all, not on RFT. So with that, I bid you welcome and goodbye.
2: If I may interrupt.
1: You may not.
2: If we include your brother.
1: You may not interrupt. My family is off limits.
3: The oracle has spoken.
1: Oh, yeah, yeah, vamos. Excuse me. Wakey, wakey. Uh-huh. Let's do this.
2: Stand by, everyone.
1: All right. Enough.
2: And action.
1: Welcome to yet another fun and glamour-filled day with RFT. In today's episode, we're going to be discussing the preparations for an upcoming event, the celebration of a milestone in my life. Yes, people, I'm going to be hitting the big 5-0, and with you, the viewers, I'm going to be marking it with style and pizzazz. And that's what this... pizzazz.
2: I don't think I like that word. It's too akada.
1: Shade, change it.

Hey, Shade, I've told you to stop calling me. 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Are you okay? What's that?

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1: Yes, ma'am.
2: So I'm thinking, we fill the pool with balloonsites.
3: Lovely.
2: Put party packs all around the pool edge, and then a firework display.
3: Brilliant! I'm so happy that I chose

0: do to plan my party. Everything sounds perfect.
1: Cut. Take five, everyone.
0: 4 hours late, Kate. Which kind of jagbajantis be that? Ashakasha. I ought to just cancel your contract now.
2: I said I was sorry.
0: Don't interrupt me.
2: It won't happen again.
0: I said, don't interrupt me.
1: Okay. Turnover and 3, 2.
2: So I've booked the chopper. And the venue secured. And...
1: Cut.
2: Are you okay? Do you need a break?
0: Please.

0: Why are you holding your breath, Lizzie?
1: Mama, I had to go to London next week. I booked an appointment with one of Harley Street's best.
0: Lizzie.
1: I am giving these beauties some TLC. What do you think?
0: I think your breasts are fine the way they are.
1: I've always wanted a D-cup.
0: A who?
1: A D-cup. Don't share. Let's face it. These beautiful heels are going to head southwards, whether we like it or not. And I believe that we owe ourselves a duty to stop.
0: Lizzie, how long have we spent talking about the size of your breasts?
1: Ah, Veggie, cool temper. Your test results have only just arrived from the lab this minute. Plus, the week to exam must get results, whether pass or fail.
0: And?
1: And you, my lady, you've passed in flying colors.
0: Meaning?
1: Right, now there's good news and good news. Which one do you want first?
0: I see.
1: Ah, chill. No, it's in. The good news is that the fetus is in rude health.
0: Can you talk to me in plain English?
1: The other good news is that you are approaching the end of your first trimester.
0: Mm-hmm. That's not possible.
1: Trust me, Maria. Not only are you preggers, you're nearly 3 months gone.
0: That is impossible, Lizzie. I'm 50.
1: So, clearly you're still ovulating, and you're certainly fertile. Thus, someone with a nice waiting call and a healthy sperm count has been servicing you, you naughty, naughty girl. Abracadabra, no deform, let me tell you. Ha! And you didn't even tell me that you were getting some. And there I was, thinking that butter couldn't melt in your mouth. Well, people. Maria, don't get better.
0: Oh, Lizzie, can you help me get rid of the damn thing?
1: This late in the game? At your age? No, my lady. I'm going to have to strongly advise against that line of action. Holy shit.
0: I've never wanted children. Never.
1: Why not? Kids are good for you. They grow up to be fascinating adults.
0: Who refuse to speak to their parents?
1: That was low. You
0: I'm
1: were my
0: sorry.
1: Worry. Yeah, my worry.
0: I really shouldn't have said that. I'm very sorry. Have you spoken to her recently?
1: She won't speak to me. Not since it happened.
0: Boy, you said, Lizzie, you not try. How can you do that for nothing to
1: you? I
0: say,
1: God beg you, I beg, leave me. My condition make me fish bend. I beg, leave me.
0: Anyway, is she still producing that yeah reality TV show with that historical prima donna?
1: RFT? Yeah. She's still producing it.
0: Oh.
1: And that yeah show, as you so casually refer to it, is being watched by millions across the continent.
0: Your point being?
1: Tola can be a prima donna, yeah? She's not stupid.
0: You would say that, wouldn't you? Until you get her down like a house on fire.
1: She's a dear friend, yes, but that's not why I jumped to her defense. She has a heart of gold. Do you know how much money that show raked in advertising revenue last season?
0: Lots of money.
1: A fortune. And we're talking

0: $1,000. Do you know what she did with it?
1: Gave it to charity.
0: All of it. And she's done that ever since the show began.
2: Doesn't make her any less irritating.
0: Bad belly.
2: Welcome to another fun and fabulous filled episode with Arif. Oh, what a load of horse shit.
0: Hey! You really don't like her, do you? Anyway, that's aside. Yeah. Just me.
3: Who's the father?
0: Ah. Sheba Shewani. You won't tell me. Maria. You'll be back.

0: Hello?
1: Chike, it's me, Tola. What on earth is wrong with your wife? I've never seen her this erratic.
0: I wish I knew, Tola. She must be suffering from some severe form of sleep deprivation.
1: What do you mean?
2: Well, she's been coming home from work at odd hours.
0: She came in at 5 this morning claiming she spent the night in church.
1: Really?
0: Are you okay?
1: I've been trying to call you.
0: Mm.
1: What sort of advice have you been giving my husband? He's lost all our money on another deal again.
3: Let us just say that I warned him not to invest in that scheme. I warn all my clients. If a business opportunity sounds too good to be true, then it usually is.
1: But you could have called me.
3: You're my friend, Kate, but so is Chike. And he won't take too kindly if he hears that I've been running to you to report on him. If you want to discuss it further, why don't you both just come to the office? And don't look so worried. I'll always...
1: Of all the people in the world, Kunle. Of all the people in the world.
3: I have no idea what you're muttering, my dear darling wife, but whatever it is, I wish you the same.
1: How dare you call me your wife? Where have you been since last night? Or are you going to deny the fact that you only decided to come home because your mistress is here? Where do you think you're going, Kate? Don't you dare play dumb with me. How could I have been so stupid? He's the reason why you were late today.
3: You've completely lost your mind. Don't listen to her. Our hala is too much. Me, I'm going back to the office.
1: I am not going to allow you to continue disrespecting me in this house, Kunle. You were having an affair right under my nose, and I didn't suspect a thing. I knew you were spreading your seed all over Lagos. But what I didn't know was that my party planner was one of them.
0: What you're saying is complete rubbish, and somewhere in that paranoid mind of yours, you know it's rubbish, but you say it so well.
1: I stretch out my hand to you in friendship, and you spit into it.
0: Oh, come on.
1: I let you into my house. I pay you good money, and this is how you choose to repay me. You're fired.
4: What just happened, please?
3: I'm so sorry, Kate. Really, I mean, I don't know what's
1: going on. Are you still here? Get out of my house, you shameless prostitute!
3: Tola!
1: Out!
3: Tola!
1: Oh, Jesus.

0: Madame, are you okay?
1: Did I say I wasn't?
0: Sorry, ma.
1: Chichi.
0: Ma?
1: Thanks for the birthday card.
0: You're welcome, ma.
1: Get a glass. Have some wine.
0: Ah, no, thank you, ma. I'm fine.
1: All right, good night, then.
0: Good night, ma.

0: You're getting that so... Oh, yeah. Right there. Oh, did you learn to do that, darling? You should be a chiropractor.
1: Oh, really? Or do you want a more thorough examination?

0: My friend just found out that she's pregnant.
1: And?
0: She's 50.
1: Yeah.
0: Not IVF. And the thing is, she doesn't even want it. And the irony is that I make my living by helping women who are desperate to have children. Life is full of paradoxes.

0: Always, you're not getting it.
1: I'll be back. I'll be back, I promise.

0: Hello? Baby, are you okay?
1: Are you home?
0: Yeah, where are you?
1: I'm at the front door. Can you open up for me, please?
0: Of course, darling.
2: This is Dr. Elizabeth from Akiwa. Please leave a message after the...

0: darling, Kilode, did you lose your keys?
1: You sounded awake on the phone just a minute ago.
0: I did.
1: Air freshener.

0: I just came to pick up some stuff from my rooms. Is that okay?
1: That's fine, darling. But before you do that, sit. Let's talk. We haven't done that in a while.
0: You've got company.
1: Maria. Maria came to see me a while ago to give me some great news. Aren't you going to ask me what the news is? She just found out that she's pregnant. Can you believe that?
0: One girl lying.
1: Don't be cheeky, young lady. You can ask her yourself.
0: I thought she hated children.
1: What gave you that idea?
0: She says so all the time.
1: Right. How is RFT doing? You must be proud of that show.
0: It's okay. It pays the bills.
1: Are you still sharing that flat in Ikeja? Shadi, your hair is so beautiful. Is this what's in at the moment?
0: I don't know.
1: Shadi,
2: Hi.
1: Shadi, honey, Shadi, wait. Come on, darling. My blue now.
0: It's okay, it's nothing. It's nothing I haven't seen before. At least this time it's not my boyfriend.
1: I was tipsy that night.
0: My boyfriend, Mom. My boyfriend.
1: So what do you want me to do? Go down on my knees and beg?
0: No. If I never saw you kneeling again, that wouldn't be too soon. That was the position I found you in when I acted on you, remember?
1: You will respect me, young lady. I am your mother.
0: Some mother.
1: And don't you ever come back here, you hear me?
0: And don't you ever phone me again.
1: I told you to go into my bedroom, Sammy, not her room.
0: But you put me in.
1: No, I didn't.
2: You did, Lizzie.
1: Are you calling me a liar?
2: No, I'm not, but you put me in that room.
1: Okay, fine, so I put you in that room, but I thought it was my room, not hers.
2: You're scared of your daughter.
1: No, I am not. I just didn't expect her to show up on my doorstep, just like that.
2: She scared the living daylight out of you.
3: Are we still going out tonight?
1: You sound completely drunk.
0: Is that against the law?
1: Get dressed. We're going out.
4: Sammy, come on.
5: Yeah, a minute.

0: be a second. Okay.
1: Give me that.
0: There's something I've always wanted to ask you. How come you never look me in the eyes?
1: My breasts don't have eyes.
0: I hear you're pregnant and you don't want to keep it. No vex. It's just that Maria, Lizzie told me that she wouldn't help you.

0: And you will?
1: Me? Listen. I know some doctors in Yaba. They have an operating room and everything. I can send you their details right now. Give me your number.
2: Or better still, I can take you there tomorrow. Lizzie doesn't have to know.
0: I'm sorry, Michael. I don't do little boys.
2: My name is Sammy, not
0: Michael. I don't care what your name is. I still don't do little boys.
1: Wait. Do you think I was trying to toast you?
2: I was only trying to help. I swear.
1: But come to think of it, though, I wouldn't mind having some of, you know?
3: Hey, baby. Hey. Nice sugar bunch.
0: Lizzie.
3: Huh?
0: Your smallie was trying to chat me off.
3: He was?
1: Nah.
3: You not.
1: She only took it the wrong way.
3: Now I'm going to have to spank you when we get home.
1: You know, you don't spank me so hard. You want to spank me, I want you to take it easy on me now, you know?
2: You want another one?
0: I'm good.
2: See you in a bit.

0: penny for your thoughts.
1: Go away, Jamal. Leave me alone.
2: You seem to forget that I live here too early. I hear her divaness outdivided herself today and turned on Kate. Kate of all people.
1: That's none of your business.
2: Why are you so unhappy, sister?
1: Why aren't you?
2: Nneka is performing at Freedom Park tonight. I'm going and you're coming with me.
1: I'm not going anywhere with you.

0: Good night, mom. Good night, sir.
1: You're not a girl, babe. Okay, okay, okay. I got you. Take it easy and follow me.
0: Oh, okay, oh. I got you. I got you. Don't follow me. I got you.
1: You're not a girl. Oh, baby.

Father, come and take me.

0: Hello, Kate.
1: Pastor, my life is falling apart. You said it would get better, but it's falling apart.
0: Have you started your treatment? It says here that you need to...
1: The doctor is wrong. I'm convinced that he is wrong. I have faith that this thing will pass.
0: The ways of God are full of mystery, Kate.
1: I talk hard. I come to church. Why is God unhappy with me? Why has he cursed me with this disease, Master?
0: You can't look at things that way.
1: I need to know what I have done wrong. I do not have cancer. There must be a prayer that you can say.
0: The sooner you start your treatment...
1: What can a doctor do that God cannot? Please, help me, Pastor. Help me talk to God. Help me beg him now.
0: Okay. Have you told your husband?
1: I've been very busy.
0: Talk to him. He needs to know. You need all the support that you can get. We here at the church would always be there for you. But you need to talk to your husband too.
1: I lost my job today.
0: Oh dear.
1: Pastor, please, pray for me. It's not the right time for me to tell him. What I really need is prayers.
0: Okay. Do me a favor. I want you to do this first thing tomorrow morning.
1: Okay.
0: Go to another hospital. Do a test. Get a second opinion. And if it's true what that letter says, that you may need mastectomy to save your life, so be it. Accept it as the will of God.

0: Tola, hello.
1: Good morning, Kay. I hope I didn't wake you up.
0: Wake me. I'm just on my way home. I was in church all night.
1: That's what I thought. Listen, Kate, I'm really sorry about what happened yesterday. I was wrong. I was totally out of order. My husband and I have our problems, and you've got nothing to do with them. I shouldn't have made those accusations I made. I apologize, and I hope you can forgive me. You're back on as my party planner, if you're still interested. I hope you are.

0: Chicky. You're still up.
1: Where have you been all night?
0: Night vigil, I sent you a message.
1: In that dress? Which kind of night vigil be that?
0: You know very well that I went straight from shoot. I could not come home to change because of the traffic. Chike, please don't be angry. I'm sorry.
1: I'm not angry, Kate. I just don't get this thing you're doing.
0: It's prayers. Prayers for us.
1: You might as well move into the church and come home once a week.
0: Sorry that you feel that way. I love you, Chike.

0: You're here by yourself?
1: Yes.
0: No friends? Family?
1: Just me.
0: Very well.
2: Now let's just stick to the plan. Stay on our medication, yeah? And then we'll run some more tests the next time you come.
1: No problem.
2: Now, I do not want you to worry about a thing. No, on top of it. See you during your next visit.
3: Thank you very much.
1: Sorry, Ma. It's not going through.
4: Bad network.
1: Insufficient funds.
4: That cannot be true.
2: Okay.
1: Sorry, Ma.
4: Lizzie.
2: Hey, you.
4: Hey.
2: Is everything okay here?
1: She came in to see Dr. Sugarba, but there's a problem with our card.
2: Give me her bill. Okay. This one, my lady, is on.
4: Thank you, Elizabeth.
2: Hey, do you have a minute? I was just on my way to the canteen.
4: Oh, I'm sorry, Lizzie. I'm late for work.
5: All right, call me. I want to hear every single detail of that yawa you had with Tola the other day.
4: You heard about it?
5: Come on, Kate. You see me and Tola be like sisters now. Of course, she called me to moan about it, and I told her to drive to your house immediately and apologize. Did she?
4: Everything is okay now.
5: I'm glad to hear that.
4: Thank you.
5: All right, see you soon.
4: All right, bye-bye. Bye-bye.

0: Welcome, ma'am. Uncle Kunle is here, ma'am.
1: I know.
0: Let me take your bag.
2: Happy birthday to ya. Happy birthday to ya.
1: I was yesterday, Clay.
3: Didn't you tell you I was here yesterday?
1: I was out with some friends.
3: What's wrong, Maria?
1: Go home, Kunle. I'm tired.
3: What's wrong, Maria?
1: Just go home.
3: What home?
1: Home to your wife. We made a mistake. I don't even know what I was thinking. I'm going to make it an early night tonight. Go home, Kunle.
3: You owe me an explanation. I mean, I will leave, but not before you tell me what's happening. I mean, have you met someone else?
1: There is no future for us.
3: Having my child, Maria.
0: Giorno. Madame, please stay here.
3: Hello, Lizzie.
4: Hello, Kunle. How's your wife?
3: Fine. I'll call you later.

0: madame, she...
1: She gets out. Quelle is the father?
2: So?
3: So?
1: He's a married man, Maria.
0: No.
1: To hear you talk about her, people would think that you caught Tola sleeping with your husband.
3: All that venom, Maria? The cheek of it! The cheek of it!
0: Stay out of this, Elizabeth.
1: How long has this been going on?
0: What part of it is none of your business, don't you understand?
1: This is wicked, Maria.

0: Moses.
1: Sir?
0: Moses, open the gate.
1: But madame say I should not open the gate for you, sir.
0: Huh?
1: Yes, sir. Sorry, sir. Good night, sir.

0: 그림이사.
1: 야, open the gate, will you?
0: Madame is asleep, sir.
1: Yeah, that's all right. Open the gate.
0: Madame said I should open the door for anybody, sir.
1: And since when have I become anybody? Open the gate, Chichi.
0: Madame said I should open the door for you, sir.
1: Open the damn gate, Chichi.
0: I'm sorry, sir. I can't open.
1: All right. All right. Good night, Chichi.
0: Thank you, sir.
2: Chike, how are you there? Mm-hmm. Kate Differ House. Night vigil, huh? And your wife love God. Anyway, they go shrine. You won't come? Yeah, may I come pick you? All right, bye.

0: Did they do this?
1: Thanks for calling. That is 20. That is 20.
0: Fine. Check of edge.
1: Yeah, checks. Under the bed, sir.
0: 10 of clubs, 7 of clubs, 8 of diamond. Check of edge. Check, check of edge. 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
1: Fold or call.
0: Player calls for 500. 500. Player goes all in.
2: 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I'm here with my co-host.
3: Hey, welcome.
2: And what are we going to talk about today?
4: So we're going to talk about the latest fashion, the latest trends, what everybody's wearing. So the wife is here. I'm going to be talking about the other things, where celebrities are living today, the new houses that are on the market. I've seen some celebrities that are snapping up a lot of places.
5: Honestly, Instagram, all of that, the
4: Manhattan
5: Island.
4: Everybody's there. Seen it? I've seen it. I want to after myself. I'm not going to afford it just yet, but I'm working on it.
5: It's absolutely beautiful.
6: No school today.
7: I don't have lectures until 11 a.m., so...
6: Okay, so I will see you later.
8: Mm.

0: Just wait here. I'll only be a moment, okay?
1: No problem, ma'am.
0: Sammy?

0: So, gentlemen, if you look at this slide, you would see this is our latest construction in Calabar. As you can see, it's over 50% done. So if we go according
1: to... I need to talk to you, Maria.
0: Couldn't you book an appointment?
1: Did you book an appointment when you poked your ugly nose into my marriage?
0: You have no right to be here.
1: And what right did you have jumping into bed with my husband?
0: I don't know what you're talking about.
1: So you're still going to pretend as if you don't know me, Abby?
2: If you don't leave this room, I'll call the police.
1: Oh, go ahead. Call the police. I would love to see them try to arrest me, sir. I'm only going to say this once. Stay away from my husband. And as for that child you're caring for him in that rotten womb of yours, I hope you lose it. I hope you have a miscarriage.
2: Gentlemen. How stupid can you get, Maria? Prostituting yourself around town.
0: Uncle?
2: Having an affair with a married man?
0: Uncle Martin!
2: How risque of you! Is it true you're pregnant?
0: Yes.
2: For that woman's husband?
0: Yes, Uncle.
2: Thank God my brother is not alive to see you do this.
0: Uncle, please, can you leave that out of

0: this.
1: When were you planning to tell me? Tell the company that you were...
0: I only found out yesterday.
1: I am disappointed in you, Maria.
0: I'm sorry, Uncle.
1: Go home. Take some time off. Get your life back together.
0: Uncle?
1: Then you can come back to work.
0: Uncle, I'm...
1: Go home, Maria.
0: Yes, Uncle.

0: dare you, Lizzie? I thought we were friends.
1: What are you talking about?
0: You know damn well what I'm talking about. She came barging into my boardroom saying all sorts of scandalous things.
1: Well, they wouldn't be scandalous if they weren't true now, would they? I beg, Maria, stop playing the victim. You brought this on yourself. Take responsibility.
0: You're no friend of mine. It's quite clear now. You'd never be no friend.
1: If asking you to take responsibility for your actions is a bad thing, then yes, I am no friend.
0: She came to my office. She humiliated me in front of my colleagues. Everyone knows I'm pregnant, Lizzie. You made a mess of my life. I hope you're happy
1: now. Maria, don't turn. Your life was messed up from the moment you decided to jump into bed with Kule.
0: You don't know him, Lizzie.
1: I know him well enough to know that you were not the first and you will not be the last woman that Kule has sneaked into bed with behind his wife. Come on, Maria. He tried it with me once. I told him where to get off.
0: You would, wouldn't you? He's at least 30 years too old for you.
1: Kule is a serial thief.
0: I don't care what he is. All I know is he doesn't love her.
1: You know they love her. They don't love each other. Or dead. Wake up, Maria. Where is all this wisdom that they say comes with age? Every single man that cheats gives the same excuse.
0: No, it wasn't their choice to cheat. Everyone is like you're cheating your life ex-husband, Lizzie.
1: All I am saying is that he could have ended his marriage before taking up with you.
0: Oh. So, apart from being a doctor, you are now a judge.
1: I think with my head, Maria. That's what I do. Unlike you, who unfortunately and consistently thinks with her heart. Which is rather amazing, given how accomplished
0: you are. You know what? Just stay out of my business.
1: I am your friend, you fool. I can't stay out of your business. Now, you did something wrong. Say so and move on.
0: Well, there goes Miss Perfect. Who is going to London next week to get silicone sewn into her breast? Not me.
1: Sheil. Says the Botox junkie.
0: Well, who is going around sleeping with boys young enough to be her own sons? Not me. Oh, who was caught shagging her own daughter's boyfriend? Not me, Lizzie. Do you know why you're always poking your nose into everyone's business? It's because you're lonely. Sort out your life, Lizzie. Oh, where is your daughter? I rest my case. Well, 50 is the new 25. What a load of rubbish. Physician, heal thyself. Watch where you're going, can't you see?
1: Kate, please, I apologize. Ignore that one, I beg. Her head is not correct this morning. Just please sit.
2: Shouldn't you be on set?
3: Tola cancelled the shoot. Her parents are visiting.
2: What can I do you for?
3: I came to give you this. Thanks for rescuing me yesterday.
1: Come on, Kate, I already told you. This is not a loan. It's a gift from a friend.
3: Thanks, Lizzie. I really appreciate it, but I can't. I can't. I can't take it anymore.
1: Kate. Talk to me.
4: I have put up with too much from her and I have had enough. I mean, it's just too much. I can't take it. I want this to be over. Everyone can go their separate ways.
5: Is this what you want? Is that what it'll take to stop all these

0: ugly rumors that have been flying all over Lagos.
1: Ashakasha, answer your father.
2: Go, Okunle. Who is begging you to stay anyway? Run to Maria.
0: Who's Maria?
2: Mbo. Who is Maria? Maria is his mistress. His mistress that's carrying his child.
3: Look, don't listen to her. I mean, first she accused Kate, my best friend's wife. That didn't wash. Now she's accusing someone else.
2: God punish you, Kunle.
3: The thunder fire you, Tola.
2: Ah. You are a born liar.
0: For where? What now? Okoeni.
2: But he keeps having affairs.
0: Panuemo.
2: I can only respect a man that respects himself.
0: Marco Panuemo.
1: Look at you, Tola. Look at you.
2: But he's the one out there, sleeping around, making me a laughing stock.
0: Oh, Lema, trust your rent, Ban Babaji.
1: You must respect your husband. You must respect him.
2: Daddy, if this sprawling mansion wasn't yours, if you weren't spoiling me the way a wealthy philanderer spoils his mistress, I would tell you to get out of this house right now, go to Badagry Beach, and drown yourself.
0: Talk to your daughter. Bama Esoro, Shogwa. Kule, let's take a walk in the garden.
1: Are you out of your mind? Does he know?
2: What do you think?
1: If you go around blabbing your mouth about this, you're the one who will suffer. I've told you before, and I will tell you again. Let bygones be bygones.
2: That's all you've ever said all these years. Well, I'm sick and tired of this rancid secret that has ruined my entire life. That man is nothing but a beast.
1: He is still your father.
2: He's a beast. I ought to get someone to slit his throat.
1: Stop talking that way. I know he was bad to you. Very bad. But if this were to get out, what do you think people will say about you? Do you think you'll be able to cope with what they say?
2: What about what they'll say about him? What about what they'll say about you? Or isn't that what you're most concerned about, mother? A mother catches her husband raping his daughter. Her daughter. And what does she do? She helps him cover it up. Well, bravo, mother. Bravo!
1: Don't you dare taunt me, you slut!
2: What did you just call me?
1: Running around the house half-naked, flaunting yourself! A shower!
2: I was in my parents' home!
1: Flaunting yourself!
2: So it was my fault?
1: I never said it was your fault.
2: No! You finally said it! It was my fault he forced himself on me.
1: Stop twisting my words!
2: Wow! Wow.
1: Wow. Wow. Tola, you know the consequences for you and for this family. You would destroy our entire family. Our entire lives would be laid waste to.
2: Well, mine was laid waste to a long time ago. Do you know why that spineless husband of mine, who has only stayed in this marriage because he married into wealth, do you know why he keeps having affairs? Because I can't even bear for him to touch me. Why else do you think we haven't started a family? Oh, you thought I was barren, right? Well, I'm not.
1: Why did you marry him then?
2: Because I loved him. And I believe there was a time that he loved me too.
4: Love on one tinty.
1: Why did you marry him?
2: I married him because I thought marriage and companionship would rid me of all the memories of all the nastiness that happened. But obviously that didn't work.
1: You should have let him go. You should have let him go a long time ago. It would have been cheaper.
2: I let him go. He just never left. Mm.
5: We will come to an arrangement with him.
1: I'm so happy we solved that.

0: call.
1: Ah, Mama Yolanda. Thank you. Well done, though.

0: JK.
1: Just let me sleep, please.
0: Wake up, I have something to tell you.
1: Go back to church, Kate. Let me sleep.
0: They found a lump in my breast.
2: What?
0: I saw a doctor. And he tested me.
2: Why?
0: Because I found a lump in my breast.
1: Call your pastor. This cannot be.
0: Lee said everything will be fine. She said she'll help me.
2: This cannot be happening.
1: My Kate. Don't leave me, please, Kate.
0: I'm not going anywhere.
1: If you leave me, Kate, if you leave me.
0: I'm here.
3: Sis, how far now? What's wrong?
4: Mommy and Daddy were here today.
3: Yeah, I know that. We talk every day, remember? Mommy said she was coming to talk to you and Kunle. How did that go?
4: Did she? Of course she would. She tells you everything. You've always been the one she loved more. Anyway, Kunle has moved out. We've both decided to finally go our separate ways.
3: You're finally rid of that waste of space.
4: It wasn't always like that, Jamal. There was a time when Kunle and I were very happy together.
3: Then what happened? Wait, how much did it cost?
4: How much did what cost?
3: To get rid of him.
4: Nothing.
3: I find that hard to believe.
4: Daddy offered him complete ownership of the law firm.
3: And he turned that down?
4: He not only turned him down, he tendered his resignation.
3: Come on. Maybe I was wrong about the guy.

0: Good morning, sir.
1: Good morning. Is Madame in?
0: She's...
2: It's okay, Chichi.
1: Tola and I are getting a divorce.
3: Yeah.
1: I moved out yesterday.
0: You moved out?
1: Yes. I'll be staying with Kate and Chike for about a week or so, until I find the place.

0: Don't look so worried. Now, I will talk you through what the procedure, the surgery is.
1: It's 3 days to go, people.

Finally, the big day is here. Celebration of my 50th birthday. Can you believe it?

Camera one next, please. Camera one. Get your body right. Stand by camera two. Hold it right there. Stand by camera three. Keep it there.

0: of it.
1: I just came to say that you and your team are doing a fantastic job. I'm very proud of you. And I love you. Now, I'm going to take myself out of here before you throw me out.
2: Who is that?
0: Stand by camera two, we're coming to you next.
2: Why is it hot? I'm hot. Okay, please tell him to hurry up. There's no time. How hard can you be? Yeah, I like it like this, just to, you know.

0: Oh, really? Okay. What happens if you get triplets?
1: Yeah, your wine.
0: You can have triplets.
1: Okay.

0: Jamal?
1: What's up?
0: Tala's refusing to come out.
1: Why?
0: I think she's had a bit too much to drink. I think you should go and speak to her.

0: Happy birthday, sister.
1: Thank you.
0: I was in the crowd just now. Mm-hmm. They can't wait to see you. Like, they love you. You can feel it.
1: It's not me they love you, Mark. Come on. They're in love with an idea. An idea that I happen to represent. Come on, let's face it. I'm basically famous for being famous. And that's because the world is so messed up. Anyway.
0: What?
1: You're such a happy-go-lucky soul, son. I mean, brother.
0: You're right.
2: Yeah, I'm fine.
1: I just want you to know that I love you, and it hasn't been easy these past few years. I just want you to know that I've tried, and I love you. Okay? Anyway, how do I look?
0: You look amazing, Mom.
1: What did you just call me?
0: I called you, Mom. Is that okay?
1: You know. Who told you?
0: Grandma told me yesterday.
1: And you don't hate me?
0: Hate you? You did not rape anybody. Come on, Mom. People are waiting. Let's go celebrate, okay?
1: Okay.
0: It's fine.
1: Come here. I love you.
0: I love you so much.

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0: No, no, no, no, no, no, you can't get in there. You can't go. No,
1: I will not leave my child. Please.
2: I will not leave my child.
1: Please, listen. Listen, she's losing a lot of blood. We need to get her into surgery. Please, please,
2: please, you can't. Promise me you'll give her back to me alive.
1: I promise you, all right? I promise you, I'll give her back to you alive by the grace of God. Okay? All right, take care.

0: Where is she?
1: We tried our best.
0: What? You promised me
2: you were going to give her back to me.
1: We tried our best to revive her.
0: You promised me.

0: boy that bullies you, is he still bullying you?
1: No.
0: Well, better not. He punches you, punches him back. Okay?
2: You're really late. Carl!
1: Bye. Take care.
3: Come, baby.
1: Okay, Mom, don't be late.
2: I won't be late, my love. Come on.
1: Please.
2: I promise you.

0: early. I don't even see any of your mates out here this morning. All right, here you go.
1: Bye, Dad.
0: Go.
1: Go.
0: Hey, Kyle, aren't you forgetting something? See you.
1: Sorry,
0: come here,
1: Dad.
0: You. I love you.
1: Love you too.
0: Make sure you listen to your teacher, all right?
1: Okay.
0: All right.

0: Hey there.
1: Hi, darling. Please, could you help me pick up Carl from school?
0: Not again.
1: I know. I'm
2: so sorry. I'm just coming out of surgery and I didn't realize the time has gone.
1: I'm truly sorry.
0: It's okay. I understand. It's fine. It's just that you just need to call me early so I can pick him up. I don't like the fact that he's always the last to get picked up. You know what I'm saying?
1: I will.
3: It's fine. It's cool.
0: It's okay. Just remember, this is your fourth time not picking him up in 2 weeks.
1: No. I know. I'm so sorry. I had every intention of picking him up from school, but I had an emergency.

0: emergency, and I'm just coming out of surgery. I don't know.
1: It's not cool. Well, you can save your sorry for when you see your little man. You and him will have it out. And for my little man too.
0: Hey, please stop it. What's wrong with you?
1: Come on. This little man has been asking for it for like a month now. Huh? And I think this is the perfect time. What'd you say?
0: Kaido, we both know that that man down there is far from being legal. However, let him know that mommy's gonna come back and he should get ready for some real action tonight. Okay?
1: Oh yeah? Okay, great. You hear that, man? That's some action for us. Okay, well, what do you have planned?
0: This guy, I can't. What's wrong with you?
1: Come on, he's not me. He said I should ask you. He wants to know what you have planned.
2: Okay, if you insist, tell him
0: that mommy's gonna come back home really early,
2: let's say like 7 p.m.
0: and get home, take a long bath, and come out and slip into the sexy lingerie that daddy loves to take off. And then she's going to go down on her knees slowly and begin to
2: work, and just
0: work. What's wrong with you?
1: Oh, well, nothing. I just signed the car. I'm about to drive and leave.
0: Okay, no. Okay,
2: that is not safe. You need to stay focused
0: and take your mind off it and drive.
1: Oh, please, come on. Big deal. Is it today I started driving?
0: Friday. I'll see you later. Bye.
1: Okay, all right, bye.

0: Hi, sorry I'm late.
1: Okay.
0: Are you the last person?
1: Yes.
0: Sorry, Daddy, sorry. Mommy called me a little late. So,
1: all right.
0: That's why I'm here. So what do I do to make it up to you?
1: Ice cream.
0: You want ice cream?
1: Uh-huh.
0: You sure?
1: Yes.
0: That's what you want?
1: Yes.
0: All right.
2: We're making a substitution. Have you finished eating?
1: Mm-hmm.
2: Okay, send the plates. Send it to the kitchen, yeah? My team is up by one. Oh, man. Who's going to take the glasses? Come on now. Oh, man. Your team almost scored. What did we play? Relax. Did you see that? He fell.
3: Hey. Oh, gosh, I had the longest day ever.
2: As always.
3: I'm sorry, baby. I had an emergency. Young man, won't you come give mommy a hug?
1: It's okay.
3: Thank you. I'm so sorry. I missed my turn today. I had an emergency. You know how it is, mommy trying to save lives? Yeah? But I promise you, I'll make it up to you. Okay? Okay? Good. Besides, it's past your bedtime. What are you still doing up late?
1: There's no school tomorrow, ma'am. And I'm only...

0: because we are waiting for you.
1: Here I am.
2: Tomorrow is a Saturday. Can you just finish this math at least, please?
1: It's late.
0: It's okay, late. Dad. I understand.
2: Really?
3: Good night, my son. Love you, sleep tight.
1: Okay, so mommy doesn't get a hug, huh? I love you more, baby. Good night. And hey, I'm sorry, okay?
0: Okay.
1: I'll make it up to you, I promise. Night.
0: Night.
1: Gosh, I hate to look like a bad one.
2: Oh, come on. He's just a little boy. You understand, he'll come around. He knows that mommy has to work.
1: I feel so guilty sometimes, you know.
2: On the other hand, you remember when we spoke about earlier?
1: Oh no, please, please.
2: Come on.
1: I told you I had the longest day
2: ever. I know, but yeah, they work. You don't have to do anything. I've been doing work for a long time now. You know what I mean?
1: Please, honestly.
2: Come on. I'll do everything. Just be there. Okay? You want to go upstairs? No?

0: What is this? Oh, it's a gift. I almost forgot. Turn around, let me put it on you. You are going to love it. You like it?
1: Yes.
0: You do?
1: Yes.
0: Oh, so happy. So shy. You know, you need to be more jumpy and playful.

0: Like, how does this have anything to do with anything?
1: Okay.
0: Look, you need to come and get those shoes before all of my darkness swallows you up. Let's go. Okay. Really?
1: Why do everybody, like, why do you all say that? Really? I promise.

0: I told you not to come out here and clear at the back again. It's dangerous.
1: But madam, no vex, madam.
2: Shut up.
1: You know, now small pikin, I play, she they play for it.
2: Said shut up.
1: Madam, no vex, man. The thing comes with them, now why?
0: You retarded thing. I told you, my child shouldn't come out here to play at the back. Can't you see it's really dangerous here? Come on now, okay, just go inside, okay? Keep hustling yourself, having scars all over the place. You don't know you're a girl.
3: But you know,
4: I've been telling you for the last 6 months now to get this thing fixed, but no, you won't. See now, look at what you've caused. Fix it!
0: Look, Joyce, I'm going to get around to it, okay? I will. The crazy guy that was meant to come and fix it hasn't come. The thing is just, look, let's just go inside, okay? Let's go inside.
3: See.
0: I'll get it done. I'll definitely get it done.

0: Hi. So glad you could make it.
1: Yeah.
0: Hi. Welcome. Here, sit down. And that's my husband again.
2: Hello.
0: Nice. And that's my son, Carl.
1: Oh, wow. He's so
0: Carl, awesome. Say hello.
1: Hello.
0: Oh. Oh, wow.
1: So charming. I bet you're going to love today. It's amazing as your dad.
0: So, anyway, hello? Oh, really? Oh, okay. I'll be right there. Yeah, bye. I'm so sorry, guys. I have to go. When there's an emergency at the hospital. Yeah? Okay.
1: Oh, I better get
0: going. Oh, what? No.
2: Save a life.
1: Okay, I'll just go outside.
0: No, why? Stay back, please. Just have fun, okay? It doesn't matter. Stay with him. Just meet, play with Carl. Stay with my husband. Keep him company. Yeah?
2: Okay.
0: Yeah.
2: Later. Love you.
1: Love you. All right.
0: Take care. Bye.

0: Good evening, madam. Madam, I just say make a call, ask you, say anything where I go do for you before I go to, madam.
1: It's okay.
0: Madam. Madam, you talk. Hey, thank God, oh, my madam talk. Abasi song song, oh. Abasi song song, oh. Madam. Madam. Chai, hey. You don't shame all the people who talk, say, my madam, I don't curse. Say, my madam, I don't cry. So, say, she don't, her voice don't go. She don't turn jump and jump. Eh? Madam, I thank God.
1: I am not crazy. And my voice works fine. I've just not felt the need to talk a lot.
0: Ah, madam, I thank God, oh, I thank God. Oh. Now, where you don't talk, and you talk, say, you know the curse. Ah, madam, I thank God. I just won't beg you. Make you no vex at all. Make you no vex for me, I beg, yeah? I beg you, madam. Huh?
1: It's okay. I forgive you. I see now that it's not your fault. It was God's will.
0: Ah, thank you, madam. As you don't talk, say, now God, now me be the fortunate, now me be the unfortunate messenger where I did here that time, madam.
1: Matter of fact, there is one thing. That is, of course, if you don't mind. Would you be kind enough to come in to the house and help me wash my bathtub? It's really filthy.
0: Madam, if you're not coming, I clean the whole compound, madam. I go clean and drink the water, self-dry. Anything for you, madam.
1: Come inside.
0: Okay, madam.

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1: 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My back, no fit bend too much, madam. I go do it.

0: So, you see, that's what happens to the big package. It's a very good story. You should read the rest of it. You're welcome.
1: I wish my mom would do this with me, but she never does this.
0: Oh, really?
1: Yeah.
0: Oh.
1: She's always wicked. She comes home late at night, so we don't really get to do anything together.
0: Oh, I'm so sorry about that, darling. I'm sure your mommy wants to do something with you, and she will.
1: No, she never will. She keeps on making promises, and they mean nothing to her. All she does is work, work, work, and she loves her job.
0: Trust me, your mommy loves you, okay? I'm sure she's going to make it up to you. Show me.
1: No, my mommy doesn't love me. Only my daddy loves me.
0: Oh, no, darling, don't say that. Trust me, your mommy loves you, okay?
2: Why do you talk like that?
0: I'm sorry. No, it's okay, it's nothing. I'm gonna get going now. Please tell Delphine I'll see you.

0: Good afternoon.
1: What is it?
0: Madam, I just said we can come greet you. I make I use the opportunity to ask for Akwa. I recall call your number, I know the group.
1: Akwan has been relieved of his duties as his services were no longer needed. And so is yours. Now, I don't ever want to set my eyes on you ever again. Do you understand me?
0: Boss, madam.

0: Sorry, Emily. Thank you. Sorry, Emily. You okay? Huh? All your friends left? Thank you, Daddy.
1: I'm sorry, okay? Okay?
0: Let's go. Buckle up.
1: How was school?
2: Fine.
0: Hmm?
2: Fine.
0: Okay.
1: I'm sorry I wasn't able to come pick you up from school today. So it will never happen again, okay?
2: Okay.
1: Are you sure? Will you say something to me?
2: You don't know what a promise is, Mom. I think you really need to stop using that word. Because they say a promise is a debt and a debt is a sin. Just say, Mom, I don't think you need any more sins because you're trying to apologize something we both know you do again.
3: Carl, I promise you come back here.
2: It's 10 p.m., Mom. It's past my bedtime and it's a weekday tomorrow.
4: You going to bed, big man? All right, good night.
3: What you want not want for me? I'm trying my best.
5: I'm going for a run.
3: Is that it? So you're just going to watch your son disrespect me and say nothing?
5: What do you want me to say? Huh? What do you want me to say?
3: Well, he's your son, so put him in check.
5: How can I put him in check when it's obvious you're in the wrong? And what do you want me to say? The boy's growing up. He can see things for the way they are.
3: Great. Here we go again. Always putting me on the spot, making me look like the bad one. All the time.
5: I make you look like the bad one. I make you look like the bad one. You messed up. Did you go and pick him up? He was in the street till 6 p.m. and you didn't even call me.
3: I was in a surgery,
5: Carl. Oh, yes, you were in a surgery. And your son was out there waiting for you till 6 p.m., wasn't he? And I know your rules. You don't want a driver. You don't want a nanny. You don't want a maid. Because you want to be there for your son. You want us to be there for his growing up. But you're never there every single moment. You're not there. And you don't even pick him up.
3: What are you doing? My schedule is tight. It's been crazy all year round. I'm so exhausted every time I get home. What do you want me to do? I'm trying my best.
5: Your best is not good enough.
3: What the hell do you want from me?
5: What do I want from you?
3: What do you want
5: from me? What do I want from you? I want you to be a mother. Be a mother to your son. Save your son, and then you go and save the world. That's what you do. You put your house right. Then you go and save whatever is out there. And stop blaming people when you mess up. Your son tells you something nasty and you want to blame others? Don't blame the world. Take care of your house. Take care of your son. Take care of me. Take care of us. Okay? That's what you need to do. And then you go save the world. And don't call me again when it's your turn to pick him up. Don't call me. Do your bit. I'll do my bit. Be a parent.

0: Hello.
1: Hi, is there? I hope I didn't wake you up.
0: Oh, it's okay.
1: I mean, I'm calling you so late.
0: Right, talk to me. What's going on?
1: I really needed someone to talk to. And my mom will not pick up my calls as usual. Tracy, I'm drained. I'm physically and I'm tired. I'm really, really tired.
0: I know exactly how you feel, okay? Just hang in there.
1: I'm just tired, honestly. I am tired of trying.
0: Look. It's okay. It's okay. Everything is going to be all right.
1: I just wish all of this would go away.
0: Just hang in there a little while longer. And I promise you, God by His will come. And one by one, He will take all of your problems away till you're left with absolutely nothing. Okay? All you need to do is believe and have faith.
1: Well, thank you so much.

0: بشید، جدا بشید.
1: بفهمم. 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Bye.

0: see my keys.
1: What's right here, Daddy? You're welcome.

0: Mom, where's your dad?
1: Not to work.
0: Okay, we need to go. Let's go, come on, babe. Hi, darling.
2: Hi.
0: Hi. How's he?
2: How are you?
0: Fine, thank you. But I've been calling you.
2: My phone is broken.
0: Carl!
3: Your what?
0: Carl, hi! Carl! Mommy's back!
2: Why are you calling Carl?
0: I got a gift. This is something he's been dying to have. I went out on my way to get it. Carl! Come on down!
2: Okay. Why are you calling Carl? Carl's supposed to be with you.
0: Excuse me?
2: What do you mean, excuse me?
0: I called you.
2: I said your phone was broken. It is broken. Which part of that did you miss?
0: Kaede, I called you. I sent you messages. I called you several times. You weren't picking.
2: My phone is broken. Didn't you get that? It's 9 o'clock and my son is still out. I don't get you sometimes. I don't get you. I really don't get it. My son is out there at 9 o'clock.

0: I told you I didn't go to pick him up. I was in surgery.
1: But the security at the school said you picked him up at 5 p.m.
0: And I'm telling you, I couldn't make it to pick a car. I was in the theater.
1: Well, I'm sorry, ma'am. I just want to make sure I get everybody's story right. But the security said
0: The
1: that.
0: security must be crazy. I told you I didn't go to school to pick Carl up.
2: Inspector.
0: Why don't you just go out there and look for my son and stop asking me questions?
2: Yeah.
0: He's a little boy out there on the streets alone.
2: Yeah, it's okay. Inspector.
1: James.
2: Inspector James, please. My wife says she didn't pick him up. If she did, he would have been here. He's not here. My son is out there somewhere, and I'm sure he's by himself. Can you just please help us find him, please?
1: Well, we will do all we can, okay? And I assure you that if he is out there, we will find him and we'll bring him back home to you.
2: Thank you. Thank you.
1: All right? I'm sorry, all right?
2: All right.
1: Take it easy, Mrs. Phillips, all right? It's gonna be fine, all right?
2: Thank you.
1: Come on, guys. Let's get to work.

0: I'm sorry. I don't mean to be so hysterical. But Carl is such a good kid. Why would anyone want to take him away from us?
1: No.
0: Why would anyone? Sorry. I know I'm meant to be happy and strong for you and console you. But your son has been my source of joy. He's filled up the empty space that has been in my heart ever since I lost my little precious.
1: You know what, Tracy? He'll be fine.
0: No.
1: He's not lost. He will be fine, so you need to calm down.
0: Okay? I can't. Sorry, I can't do this. I can't be here. This is too much for me. It's too much. I can't. Let's go.
1: Tracy, look.
0: Sorry.
1: Tracy, you need to calm down, Tracy.

0: Hi.
1: Are you okay?
0: Trying to be.
1: Look, I know how you feel. I'm sorry I broke down at your house the other day.
0: It's all right.
1: It brings back, you know.
0: It's okay. I understand.
1: It brings back a lot of memories. Right? She like it? Do you want it to go faster? Faster! Oh my God! How is this fun? Oh God! How is this fun? Are you having fun?
2: Yes.
1: Oh my God! My head is spinning, but it's fine. If this is what you want. Oh my. Okay, we need to. Oh, sorry. Phone is trying to talk to me. Sorry, darling. Okay. I'm sorry. This thing is.
2: I understand. We need to. You need to go now. You need to leave now. Time is past.
1: Sorry, please. Can she just stay for like 10 more minutes?
2: No, that's what you said about 10 minutes ago. You understand? So.

0: need to
1: go. To go home. Do you want to go home?
0: No.
1: Please. You know what? Okay. I have to find my way out of this thing. You know, my daughter doesn't really like playing with the crowd, eh? Just, can she just stay for like 10 more minutes? I promise. I know that's what I said before. Please, I'm begging you, just take it. One more spin, I beg you. Yes, please, I can't tell. Please.
0: 10 minutes.
1: 10 minutes. 5 minutes. One more spin. One more spin, and we'll go.
0: Next 10 minutes, I'll be back.
1: Okay, please. Thank you. Thank you. Okay, now we can spin one.

0: you want me to sit down first? Okay, let's go. Spin. What direction? This direction. Yay!
1: I know how you feel. I know it must be so hard for you.

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0: See, as madam don't come out now, no worry, make her enter there. I must enter the house today.
1: Ah, how you want to do that now? She knows, she say you don't lock the gate from back.
0: She locked the gate, she no lock the gate. I must find a way to enter that place today.
1: Wallahi, Isaac, madam don't talk, say don't chase her for me. Maybe say don't chase her like that too. You might tell me that they sleep, now you chase them. Me, I don't know, me could just sleep like that too.
0: You know what happened. Eh? If Akpan did the house, I must enter there, go look for Akpan today. Nothing will if you tell me, I must fight Akpan today. And if I enter there, if I don't see Akpan, all my things will be there. I don't forget, I must pack everything.
1: Wallahi, Isaac, me, I no deal. If madam go there now, go catch us, carry police, come carry us, go prison cell. Me, I no go. Me, I no go pay, make any man enter me from back. Wallahi, Isaac, me, I no grill.
0: You no worry. You no dey there. You just follow me. Stay. They look left, look right. If anybody they call, they could just call me. Then we go find ladder.
1: Hey, Isaac, me, I no go do. Madam, I no go let this only one do. I tell you. Hey, I tell you.
2: You know, I was cooking and I thought about you, so I just decided to bring you a little bit of comfort food. And I also got you something else. Oh, this will help you deal with every single thing that you're going through.
3: You see that? What happened to you?
2: Oh. It's nothing.
3: Let me take a look. I could go get my first aid.
2: No. It's just a little bruise from the kitchen. You know, I've been cooking a lot all day.
3: Oh, wow. That looks really bad.
2: No, honestly, don't bother yourself about it. It's fine. It's nothing.
3: It's okay if you insist. Thank you so much.
2: You're welcome.
3: Tracy.
2: Yes.
3: Thank you so much. You've been more than a friend ever since this has happened to me. You know, and but you see, reading the Bible isn't exactly going to cut it for me. Someone out there has my child. I can barely eat. I can sleep.

0: can't exactly say I'm going to sit down reading the Bible when I'll be too busy reading reports on every missing child, hoping to find mine. I am.
1: Look, I know what you're going through. And I know how you feel. Okay, but trust me, this Bible is what you need right now. This is what you need to put the missing pieces of the puzzle together. It's the Word of God. It's all you need to find your child. Okay? Trust me. It's all you need. Now, I've marked out a few chapters that will help you. Okay?
0: Okay. See?
1: You can start with Matthew 5, verse 38. No, that won't do it. Exodus 21, from verse 24 onward. That's the one. That is what you really need to digest.
0: Right. Okay.
1: Yeah. You know, I really have to get going because I have to come here with a taxi.
0: Okay, perhaps my husband can drop you off, baby?
1: Oh, no, it's fine, it's fine. I wouldn't want to inconvenience you guys, you know. I will just take a taxi back.
2: No, it's fine. I mean, it's not a problem. It's okay.
1: Oh, no, I please, let me just...
0: No, Tracy, I insist. Let him drop you.
1: It's okay.
2: Come on. Sorry.
1: Okay. Don't forget, read your Bible, okay? And eat the food.
2: Yeah, I'll be back.
1: Okay.

0: Something they happen for you.
1: What is that?
0: See, all I know is see there inside you. And if not chase, Madam Chisa, in things no go there at all. See, fool.
1: Okay, now true. You say for talk as anybody say apart from auto. Okay, now where we don't know, come and go calendar for you, make it come out to.
0: Wait. If up and lady's house, now today I must find her and make her see her.
1: Raza, come here, come out, come out. Wala, we don't go pick up prison because of you. Take her from the back, wala, bebo.
0: You want. You know what happened? You just stay here. They look left, they look right. If anybody, they come, call my number. No worry, no fear.
1: I'm telling you, come out,

0: Madam, welcome.
1: Looking for something?
0: Madam, no vest. I just say make I look for...
1: For what?
0: Madam, I just say make I find...
1: Find what?
0: Madam, na akmano, in family don't they call me? They say, let me bring down come Lagos. Say that they call her number no go. They don't know me in whereabouts.
1: And have you found her?
0: Madam, I go inside your room now. In phone I see, and in clothes still there.
1: Oh. I knew there was something strange about it. Come. Let's go inside. There's something I need to tell you.
0: Madam.

0: You see, something happened between Akon and I. And I've been too embarrassed to talk about it to anyone.
1: Madam. Madam, sorry, I need free drink for this kind of king couple. My belly will return.
0: Come on. I insist. You see, after little Precious passed away, I've been so depressed, so lonely, and as embarrassing as this might sound, one day, the loneliness got so unbearable, and I needed a little help. Seeing everyone thought I was crazy, I had no man to call. Akon was the only man around. And one night, this loneliness got so unbearable, and I invited him to come into the house. I told him I needed him to help me, just for that one night. I even offered him 200,000 naira, but he got so hysterical and started yelling. He said he was going to tell the whole world. I didn't know what to do. He insisted on taking the money, and he just took the money and ran off. I was so embarrassed. I was so broken. I couldn't even believe I let myself go that long. But you? You would never do a thing like that. You are going to help me.
1: Madam, you know, say you're my yoga. I know you sure say I feel do this kind of thing. But if you say nah, do make I draw. I could just try as you want.
0: I'm sure you would. Now drink up and get very comfortable. I want to put the TV on, please. And drink up. You're gonna need all the energy. Come, sit here.

0: Nothing will be possible for this life, oh. Hey, madam, go ask me for favor for this life. Hey, God, you guys, you do your thing.
1: Hey, what do you mean, madam?
0: You don't burn anybody. I'm now the chief owner of this house. No story.
2: Hey, I'm now a king.
1: Hey,

0: Yeah, but if you get it and then get the 25 out of it, it makes no difference.
1: Thanks for visiting. Guys, is there any lead? Any progress? Anything?
0: Sir, I'll be back. I'll be outside.
1: What? Kidnap? Who would want to kidnap my son? Dal! Come in, come in. Dal!

0: How does it feel to lose a child?
1: I lost my child. He's only missing. I will go find him.
0: I mean, I'm just saying. It's been 3 weeks. 3 weeks out there in the arms of a complete stranger. And the police have absolutely no idea on his whereabouts. This is Nigeria.
1: A child is not a person. Okay? I serve the living God.
0: And so did I. And what happened to her? She died right in your arms. I'm just saying, it makes it a lot easier to deal with. I'm sorry. I'm just so hot that you're hot enough. This is bringing back a lot of bad memories for me. My precious is gone and now we can't find Carl. I don't know what to do with the police. They're not doing anything. It's so hard for me. Do you understand? It's hard for me to deal with. And I'm gonna keep praying, okay? We will find him.

0: Something really strange happened today. What if it's not possible. It's not.
1: What is it? What is impossible?
0: Tracy. Something strange happened today, and it really got me thinking. Is it possible she may know something about Carl's
1: Interesting.
0: nothing. I'm sorry. It's just something really weird happened. She said something today to me. Her tone, her body language, things she said to me, it just sounded, and there was so much bitterness in what she said.
1: Baby, come on.
0: Don't okay, I'm just saying, what if? Okay, she acted really strange today. Something weird about the thing she said to me, her body language, her tone. She said to me, she said, how does it feel to lose a child? And I said to her, I haven't lost my child. It's just missing. And then she said, not for, no, you
1: Stop
0: know.
1: it. Stop it there. Stop it right there. What's wrong with you? How can you say that? Do you know that she lost her child too? Yes, you do. So maybe all this is just playing in her head. She's hurting right now. Don't you see that?
0: Her child is dead. Our child is only missing. We haven't lost him.
1: You haven't lost him?
0: What do you mean by you? Referring to me as if I'm alone in this.
1: Because you caused this. You created this whole situation we're in right now. It was your fault. Because you didn't begin it. You neglected your parental duty. You got him kidnapped or stolen or whatever situation he finds himself in right now. It's your fault. You caused it. Now you want to blame someone for your negligence. For your mistake, it doesn't work right.
0: Kayode, Kayode, where are you going?
1: Need to get some air. I need to breathe. There's stuff in me.
0: Kayode, it's 11 p.m. in the night. Kayode, please!

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Now, mommy.

0: Mommy, you can yell mommy all you want, but your mommy isn't gonna hear you. You see, no one will. No one cares about you, Carl.
1: It's a lie, my mommy loves me!
0: But mommy doesn't love you, remember? You told me yourself. Your mommy loves her job.
1: My mommy's not a killer, she's a doctor, she saves lives!
0: You see, your mommy took something really precious away from you. Your mommy, she promised me. She promised me she was gonna save her, but she killed her. She killed my precious, and now all I want is for her to feel every single bit of hurt and agony I feel. I want her to feel every single pain that I went through.
1: Help! Somebody help me! This baby woman is trying to kill me! Help! Help!
0: Help, help, help. No one is going to help you.

0: Hello?
1: Hi, it's Kay.
0: Oh,
1: I know I shouldn't be calling you this late, right? I know. It's crazy, isn't it? I'm sorry for calling you this late.
0: no, it's fine. I mean, I'm just home doing nothing, just laying in bed, so.
1: I just need to talk to someone. I need to.
0: Fine. I mean, you can call me
1: Okay. I was hoping I could see you. Can I see you tonight?
0: anytime. Tonight? It's almost 12.
1: I know, right? It's crazy. You know what? I shouldn't have made this call. I'm sorry for disturbing you.
0: No. It's okay. I mean, you can come over whenever you want. Just give me a call when you get here.
1: Oh yeah, you'd be surprised to know I'm actually, in front of your gate. Well, not like in front, but I'm just about a house or two away. I've been here for like an hour now, just contemplating if I should come and knock or not.
0: Wow.
1: Yeah, and I'm glad I made the call. I'm glad you asked them.
0: It's okay. Just give me a few minutes to freshen up. I look up hot mess one. Okay, I'll see you in
1: Yeah, it's okay. All right, it's fine. Thanks. I will be in front of your gate. I'll just

0: things are just not going well. I don't like it. We got in an argument, that's why I even came here. Things are going so bad. The police are not, you know, giving me any feedback. Everything is so confusing. I don't know where to begin. My boy has been missing for so long now. It's so mind-boggling. You know, my wife too is not making things any easier for me. She's just home all day, doing nothing. So it's so overwhelming. I'm getting a little confused here. Things are just not going the way I...
1: I know what you mean.

whoever that has my son, please turn their hearts back around and let him return my son back to me, to my family, to

Whoever that has my son, whoever that has my son has to return, quicken his steps to return my child back to me. Your father, Lord, take control, oh God. My God.

0: there you are. I was looking for you.
1: Where were you? Hmm?
0: Hey, did you hear that?
2: No. I didn't hear anything.
1: No, I can swear I did hear something. It's like some noise coming from this room.
2: It's probably the wind.

0: So what's the verdict? What's the news now? What am I supposed to do with this? This unseemly bad news.
1: It's just unfortunate, you know. We don't even have any leads yet. I mean, we're working, but it's just
2: looking for some other things, you know, feeling before we start with the lands.
1: Yeah, the good thing is here, so.
2: Yes.
0: Why are you doing this to me, Faridin? Where have you been? I've been always sick about you.
3: Is there any progress on my son?
1: Good evening, Mr. Phillips. I'm sorry, but I assure you, we're doing our very best to find him.
4: It's obvious your best is not good enough. It's obvious it's not good enough, because there's nothing to show. You have nothing.
1: Mr. Phillips, we're working tirelessly on this case. You just need a little more time, okay?
4: We guarantee you, as long as your son is out there, we'll do everything that possible to bring him back. You know what? You guys, I don't know what it is. You go up, you come down. You go in, you what are you doing? Give me something to work with. Give me a body. Something. What? You're clueless. It's been over a month, and you just keep going up and down. What are you looking for? You don't get out of my house.
0: Please, Kaido, what has come over you? I mean, come on. How can you talk to people like this?
4: I can talk to whoever. I can say whatever I want to say to anyone. This is my house. You know, you guys can stay.
0: Where are you going, Kaide? Kaide, where are you going to come back here, Kaide? Kaide, what is wrong with you?
1: I don't get this.
0: We're there. There he goes again. Every little quarrel and he just drives off.
5: Any idea where he's going to?
0: I don't know.
1: This is what? Wait, hold on. Are you thinking what I'm thinking?
5: Mr. Phillips? Nah. No, man. No, not Mr. Phillips. I mean, there's no possible way you could be involved. Nah.
1: Nowadays, you just can't trust anyone. I don't know.
5: Well, you're right on that one, but, what could be his motive?
1: I'm saying, then where does he run off to all the time? I'm curious to know.
5: Look, I can guarantee you one thing. I don't know where he runs off to every now and then, but that man is a man that blames his wife for losing their only child. I mean, due to her negligence. You can't blame a man like that for not wanting to be in her face every day.
1: I understand, all right? I understand that totally, you know. But I'm curious to know where he runs off to all the damn time. I mean, his wife claims she doesn't know. And then she says none of his friends have any idea either. Man, think about it, man. My gut just tells me, you know, that this could lead us somewhere. Maybe he's in trouble or something.
5: Well, I'll show you one thing. A man like that,
1: what?
5: A man like Mr. Coyote Phillips. I mean, he's not going to put his child's life over some business deal or affiliation gone wrong. Look, that man is a true man and a true father. Okay? But you know what? Men like that are hard to come by these days.
6: You know what?
5: Put your curiosity at rest. Let's get on it.
1: Shit. Look, we need to get on it. All right? Because I'm not going to rest till I get to the bottom of this. No, I'm serious. I'm serious. This is I'm going insane.
5: Can we just get a drink first before we pass out?
1: All right. Oh, no, man. We need to get on this.
5: All right? Yeah, this case is already giving me a head in already, man.
1: Jesus.

0: Where have you kind of. Değil. Very unbelievable. Do you not think you owe me an explanation of, as to where you've been? Kaydı. Hadi please, I need you to talk say anything to me. I have lost our only son. I can't possibly live through the thoughts of losing him.
1: I'm not lost. I'm not lost. I'm right here, right in front of you. I haven't gone anywhere. Okay, and I was something only be remembered until proven otherwise. I suggest you do something with your life. Go to work. Yeah, is that not what you're good at? Work? Working all the time?
0: I can't.
1: I can't stand the idea of you being around here doing nothing, being idle. You know what? If you had put 50% or 20%, in fact, if you had put in 2 hours of the time you're spending into finding a car, into our marriage, we wouldn't be here right now. Being a loving wife, doing your motherly duties, caring for our son, we wouldn't be talking right now. My boy would still be here with me. My son would have been here right now. But you just want to work. Go back to work. What you're good at. What made us lose our son in the first place? I'm sick and tired of you being idle, sitting on your ass, doing nothing. I suggest you go to work. I'm sick

0: of this. Good afternoon. I will see one by.
1: No, I'm fine. Do you know the madam that lives there? The house, the black lady over there.
0: Ah, Oga, okay. As I did this place, I didn't mind my business. You know, I market at the seller. I don't know anybody. No.
1: Thank you.
0: Oga.
1: Yeah?
0: I just say you won't buy something or any other thing happen.
1: But you say you don't know her.
0: No, I don't know.
1: Okay, thank you.
0: Can you imagine? Eh? This kind of money where I just come market, they can't ask me that. I know one madam waiting for that place. Nonsense. Let's say this woman don't come buy egg from my hand. Now talk, you go take open my hand, this kind of money.
1: Hello. How you doing? Son?
2: Yes, sir.
1: How are you?
2: Yes, sir.
1: Do you know any madam who they live there in the house?
2: No.
1: Black gate.
2: No, I don't know.
1: Madam, wait. Fair, light, white, madam.
2: No, I don't know.
1: You know they see

0: Who is Bashir?
1: Bashir is telling me that Saka enter, you know, come out. Then Bashir is famous with Bashir to enter. I don't know Bashir, you know, come out.
0: So anybody enter the house? You know they come out?
1: Yes, yes. That's what happened.
0: So when the last time you see Bashir?
1: We see again as he enter, I don't see him again.
0: Okay. What's your name?
1: Sabo.
0: Sabo. Thank you. Nagori.

0: Now these are the judgments which thou shalt set before them. If men strive and hurt a woman with child, so that her fruit depart from her, and yet no mischief follow, he shall be surely punished, according as the woman's husband will lay upon him, and he shall pay as the judges determine. And if any mischief follow, then thou shalt give life for life, an eye for an eye, a tooth for a tooth, a hand for a hand, a foot for a foot, burning for burning, wound for wound, stripe for stripe.
1: Yes, who is it?
2: Dr.
1: Philip,
2: this is Dr.
1: Payne. Oh, okay, hold on.
3: How are you?
1: I'm fine.
3: Sorry to badge in on you like this.
1: Okay. So, is there any news on the car? Sit down.
3: Thank you.
4: That's exactly why we are here. We just want to ask you a few questions.
3: First, the lady we saw here the other day, the one with the dark hair.
1: Tracy.
3: Yes. Now, what exactly did you say your relationship with her is again?
4: And what exactly is your relationship with her?

stupid and put us all in this mess. Oh, look who we have here. Daddy! Daddy dearest. Too bad he's not going to make it. Now, who do I kill first?

0: Look, try to see if we can get the gate. What? We need to get the gate now. Is there anybody? Let's get this gate. Open it up. Find a way to open it.
1: What is she doing here? Find out close. I'm sorry, you cannot come in here. Okay, this is your danger. No, this is the reason why you can't come in here. I need you to get back to the car and we'll bring your family back to the safe. Now, take her back to the car now. Come on in. You go. Check.

You're already gone. But how about the fact that you... Now, open your mouth and this is going to be very, very easy. Open your mouth! Open your mouth! Open your mouth!

0: It's about time you showed up. And if I don't, what will you do?
1: Who brought the weapon? All right?
0: No! Shut up!
1: I know she hurt you.
0: You don't know shit!
1: Trust me, Tracy, I know. I know she took your little girl away, okay? But this little boy right here, he didn't do that to you, okay?
0: She promised me she was going to save her, but she killed me!

0: senses. Now she's gone. All right? But this little boy is still here.
1: Help!
0: And you can save him. All right? You can give him a chance to live. Please, Tracy. Look at me. I'm dropping my gun. All right? Let me help you.
2: I did not kill your child. She died. Twisted psycho bitch.
3: You killed my child. And now you're going to watch us die. Please, just the same way you killed mine.
2: Please, will you? I swear to you. I tried all I could to kill her. Please give me that pistol. Please.
3: I told you.
2: Shut up. You promised me you were going to kill
3: her, but you let her die.
2: I didn't.
3: You killed her!
2: I didn't.
3: And now you are going to watch your child die in my arms the same way mine died in yours. And you are going to live the rest of your life knowing that you did this.
2: I told you to read your Bible. And your strong. Burning for tooth, eye for eye, a life for a life.
0: No, it doesn't have to end like this, Tracy. Please listen to me, okay? And we can still all walk out of here alive, all right?
2: God did not ask you to kill my child. He's only a little boy. Okay, it's me you want to take him. Let him
3: go. No! You killed my child, and now you're going to watch yours die right in my arms the same way you took mine. And you're going to live the rest of your life knowing that you did this.

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0: Honey.
1: Yes, sweetheart.
0: My little sister Lily will be coming over in a few days.
1: Oh, really? Lily. Is she done with her youth service already?
0: Oh, yeah. Since last month.
1: Wow.
0: She's coming over to Abuja for her last interview. Yep, with one of the biggest banks.
1: Wow. Well, that's great news. Quite impressive. Good speed, too. Did you say the last interview? Oh, that means she must have gone through the most difficult phases. This life no balance, so... In a country where some people who had passed out are yet to get themselves a job, how much more a good-paying one? Irony of life. I'm happy for your sister, though.
0: Lily is super intelligent.
1: Sweetheart, of course I know. I mean, she's a combination of both beauty and brains. And also a go-getter. You know, sometimes she reminds me of my brother, Brian.
0: Oh, the one in the States?
1: Mm-hmm.
0: But when is he coming down? I need to start up his tech company because I always hear you guys talking about him coming down to start up a tech company ever since we got married.
1: Well, you seem not to know my brother, Brian. You know, he loves well-organized system. I'm not sure he'll be able to cope with the hustle and bustles of this country. I'm sure you know what I mean.
0: So he's been bluffing all this well. Well, if you're right about one thing, he really reminds me of my little sister, Lily.
1: Wow. Come on, hurry up and come to bed.

0: And look at what we have here. And here comes my darling angel. How about the kids?
1: Sleeping.
0: Really?
1: Yes.
2: It's good.
1: Should we make a toast?
0: Most definitely.
1: To us.
2: It's good.

0: Jessica.
1: Mm-hmm. Not okay. It's okay. It's all right. It's okay.
2: Guys, stop it before you hurt your brother. Dave, come for juice. How many times will I tell you guys to behave yourself?
3: Sorry, mommy.
4: I'm going to catch you.
2: Destiny, take care of your brother. They're just welcoming you now.
5: Oh God, no, just look at my body.
2: Ah.
5: Ah.
2: Please. You should get used to them.
5: Ah.
2: You're not serious, so. Go and take care of your brother. I'll be right back. You should be expecting more.
5: No, what?
1: My dear brother. How are you? Yeah, I'm fine. I'm good. Oh, my wife and kids are doing pretty well. What's happening? Really? Well, that's because you've been saying this only God knows for how long now. Okay. Next week? Oh, fine. Whatever it is you'll be needing, please, don't hesitate to tell me. Yes, my family will be preparing for your return. No, we're not doing hotel. No. Yes, you'll be staying here with me till you get your own apartment. Okay. All right, blood. I'll talk to you later.
6: Your brother?
1: Yes. He'll be returning finally.
6: Really?
1: Yes. He sold, he proposed an idea to a multinational company. They bought into it and he'll be coming down to create their app and manage it for them.
6: Wow, that's huge.
1: Yes, it's a very big one. It is. And I think this is the push he needs because he's been wanting to come down home, but I think finally he's gotten the push he needs.
6: Yeah.
1: How are you?
6: I'm good.
1: How about the kids?
6: Oh, my sister is helping me tuck them into bed. They're sleeping by now.
1: Oh, that's good. Sorry. So that means you'll be getting a well-deserved rest.
6: Right. Go and sleep.

0: Tanela, go and sleep.
1: My bedtime stories.
0: Hmm?
2: She finds it difficult to sleep without her bedtime stories. But I'm a big girl, so I'm good.
0: Well, tonight you have to sleep. Okay? You have to try and sleep.
1: No, you have to read me my bedtime stories.
0: Can you hear your brother crying? I need to attend to him, so sleep.

0: bedtime stories. I want my bedtime stories. Ugh.
1: Needed this help. Oh. What?
2: The baby's full.
3: Change him now. You have the diaper.
2: I tried, but I couldn't.
3: Oh, God. This is my sister, eh? So you're so irritated by things like this. How are you going to cope when you have kids of your own? And here I was thinking I was going to have some rest for the night. Because you agreed to help. Is that not Daniela's voice? What happened?
2: I don't know. I thought she was sleeping.
4: My angel. What is
5: I
4: it?
5: I can't sleep. I want you to read me my bedtime stories.
6: Oh, no one has read it to you. Okay, I'll read it to you, okay? Up you go. Let me go put you to bed. Sorry. So what would you like to listen to? Rapunzel?
3: My dear sister, when at all would you learn? So you couldn't just tuck them in for one night?
2: Sister, please let me be. Your kids are too demanding and I've never changed the diaper before.
7: Really, you've been here for only one night and you've started complaining about Daniela and Destiny? And here was I thinking I was about to rest for the night.
2: Give me the diaper. Follow me. Come and watch out. Who's your
8: diapers? Johnny Ben, which is weapon! He took his weapon!
3: Destiny, have you guys finished your homework? Huh? Okay, pick up everything. Pick up everything. Tidy up.
7: Hey! Don't touch me. Don't touch me. Okay? You ruined my dress the other day.
3: Lily.
7: Just imagine how the whole place is messy.
3: You're only doing this because you're not married yet. I beg. So tell me about it. How did it go?
9: Well, I got it.
3: Ah, congratulations,
9: sis. Thank you. So our posting letter will be coming out tomorrow. And I will know the branch I'll be posted here in Abuja. They also asked us to fill our address so they post us somewhere close to home.
3: Good. So did you use here?
9: Of course. Where else?
3: Okay, good.
9: Yeah, even though I'll be getting my own apartment later, it has to be somewhere around the neighborhood because it's quiet.
3: You're not getting any apartment. You will not leave this house until you get married. Fred and I are not having kids now, so we have enough room. You hear?
9: But what's with you and this marriage thing? Honestly, I'm not ready.
3: I hope this thing you've been saying is a joke. Anyway, you're not leaving this house until you get married, and that's final.
2: Cinderella or no Cinderella, take yourselves upstairs immediately.
10: Okay. Yeah. It's because of you.
11: Oh,

0: So, here we are.
1: Wow, bro. You got yourself a big house, man. Wow. Guy, I hope so.
0: Now you see why I told you that. Putting up in the hotel, putting up. It's a waste of time and money.
1: Whoa.
0: There's enough space. So let's go upstairs and you who drop this stand down.
1: So how about our wife?
0: You are your expensive jokes.
1: Expensive jokes.
0: You mean my wife.
1: Bro, our wife. Come on.
0: Hold on. Time will do. Guy. I mean, you're not getting any younger. You need to get yourself a wife.
1: Please, where's my room?
0: Oh, that's a way of silencing me, right?
1: Bro, I don't have time for women now.
0: But please, you need to think about it. I mean, I'm talking about your
1: exes.
0: We'll find a woman that is suitable for you.
1: Bro, I wish I could find a woman.
0: We will definitely miss it. Come on.
2: So, I've moved your bags here. Your children's room?
3: Yes. It's about time you bond with your kids. You're my younger sister. These children are yours too. You need to be children friendly. I'm expecting wedding bills soon.
2: I can't stay here.
3: Practice makes.
2: I said I can't stay here.
3: Perfect.
2: Get used to your children. Your room will be locked until you bond with these kids.
4: How can you?

0: Hi. You must be Brian. I'm really Clara's sister.
1: The one that got the new job, right?
0: Yes.
1: Oh, so how is it going?
0: Well, I have a very tight schedule, but I love my job.
2: Well, as long as one enjoys the job he or she is doing, I guess it's worth it, right?
0: Of course.
2: Okay. Nice to meet you, Lily.
0: Same here.

0: What are you doing?
1: Can I see?
0: No, I want to see first.
2: What is this? Come on, stop this. Stop. Can't you see I'm working? Please go meet your aunt.
3: No, you know you can't. Go upstairs.
2: Let's go to mommy and daddy's room.

0: Mine is finished. Let me have some.
1: No, go and get yours from the kitchen and I'm going to finish this.
0: Please let me have some. I'll get you another one.
1: No.
2: Listen, you're not leaving this house because of those kids. I mean, not because of those little children.
3: Little? Bro, your children. Little? Oh, come on.
2: No, listen. I know you've not been kids friendly. But let me ask you. If those kids were yours, won't you leave with them?
3: Bro, please. Allow me get my space. Please, they'll drive me crazy. Look, I'm going, I can't even think.
2: Brian, listen, calm down, okay? We've been apart for 10 years, 10 solid years. And now that you're back, it wouldn't be a bad idea to use this opportunity to bond. Listen, I know you've been living all by yourself, this isolation and all of that, but come on.
3: I've been living alone and I've been...
2: And you're not fine. Yes, I know. See, this has always been my fear, you know, and come to think of it, you're not growing any younger. Yes, your mates are married with kids.
3: Now, come on. Now, this is not about me. This is about those adults. Those grown women in little bodies. They're driving me crazy. I can't think. Come on, bro. Help me out. I can't do anything.
2: Brian. I mean, you and this, your expensive jokes. Okay, now calm down. All right. Just take it easy. Look at you.
3: Stop.
2: It's okay. Come on. Okay, you know what? I'll talk to those adults in...
3: Come on, stop. Don't make me laugh, bro.
2: Buddies, grown women.
3: I'm serious. Come on, I'm serious.
2: I'll talk to them, okay? We'll get things fixed.
3: Same with me, bro.
2: Look at you. You all walked out. Calm down. And by the way, how has work been?
3: Fine, it's been good, but I've not gotten anything done because of them. They keep messing with
2: it's
3: my...
2: It's fine, fruit. It's fine. They calm down, come on. All right, have this. So calm yourself down.
3: Oh, I'm doing this just because I need to calm.
2: Please do, come on.

0: is that?
1: Daniela, I worked through the week. Huh? And today is Saturday. Why don't you want to allow me sleep?
0: Oh, sorry, Auntie. It's just that Destiny doesn't want to play with me. So I was bored.
1: Please. Huh? I want to sleep. Just leave me alone, okay?
0: Oh, boring.

0: Really? Wanted to talk to you. My husband and I have a wedding to attend next weekend, and the couple are really dear to us.
1: Please, I can't go with you.
0: No, I actually want you to take care of the kids.
1: What? For how long? How many hours are you going to be away?
0: Lily, why are you so scared? Come on, these are just children, okay? And you can control them as an adult.
1: If they are normal kids, yes. But these girls,
0: It's funny how you complain because you were just like them when you were a kid. They just took after you. How we dislike our reflection sometimes.
1: Okay, how am I going to do this now? I hope you're going with Dave.
0: Dave, he's the main reason I'm asking you this now.
1: Sister, how can you do that? How am I going to change him when he pulls?
0: The same way I changed you when you
1: When you
0: were
1: were
0: a
1: a baby,
0: baby.
1: yes. Just get a maid.
0: Maid. Those people have showed me Pepe. When you have kids one day, try and avoid them, please.

0: Steve, Put.
1: Put. So what do I do?
2: It's just you don't know what to do.
0: Change it.
1: Can you please help me change it?
2: Don't you know how to do it?
0: Like seriously, just change the diapers.
1: Yeah. I'll change it. Okay.

0: Auntie, why are you crying?
1: Auntie, please stop crying. You'll be fine, okay? At least the bad order has stopped.
0: Yes, good job, sis. Auntie, you can sit down. Enjoy yourself. We got this.

0: Go get the diapers from Auntie. And wipes too.
1: Why do I have to get the wipes? You're older.
2: Auntie, can I please help us and get the wipes?

0: Going out?
1: Yes, we are. We're going to the SV Park for some preparation. We need to go play some football!
2: Yay! I'm going to beat you again, like I always do.
1: Do you hear about that? You don't like that because you're good at what you do. Alright, bye guys.
3: Bye guys.
1: Bye. Bye.

0: tired. Tell me about it.
1: Honestly, sis, I think I'll have to start looking for my own apartment.
2: Why should Irena live in Abuja? That doesn't make any sense. Wait, is it because of the kids? You're running away from your nieces and nephew?
1: I have a professional exam I need to prepare for.
2: Another one? I thought you wrote one and passed while waiting for JAMB. I remember you were on the newspaper as the youngest student to write.
1: Sis, there are other qualifications I need to acquire, and I'm just getting started. How do I achieve that in this house with...
2: With who? With the kids? Lily, pause for a second and think about it. If you were married and these kids were yours, would you not find a way to write your exams? I will not have you look for another apartment whilst I'm in this Abuja, period.
3: I don't like this auntie and uncle.
4: Me too, they're so mean.
3: When are they leaving?
4: I don't know, but I wish it was tomorrow.

0: This is so frustrating.
1: I know, I just wish they were able to go right now. I'm so tired.
0: Me too, please.
1: It's
0: leave.
1: Super annoying. Ugh.
2: We're leaving now. How do I look, girls?
3: Mommy, you look beautiful.
4: Aww, really?
2: Thank you.
4: Just your mom.
3: You too,
4: guys. Say that again.
2: All right, you girls be good, okay? Do not trouble your auntie so she doesn't move out before we get back. Really, bye. Take care of them. And Destiny, control your siblings. And always take care of them, okay?
3: Yes, mommy.
2: Love you.
3: And me too.
2: Oh. All right. Bye.
4: Come here.
2: Baby, take care of them.
4: Okay. Come here. Baby, okay? Come here. All right, bye.
3: Bye-bye. Bye, mommy. Bye, daddy. Bye.
5: Hey, I hope you heard your parents. Huh? Be good girls and don't stress me. You heard that, right? Huh? Oh, yeah, now move there.
2: And what's this mess you are making on this table?

0: said 6. And I don't want to hear any shouts or see someone running up and down. Did you hear me?
1: Yes.
0: Destiny, did you hear me?
1: Yes.
2: Mom said that we shouldn't give Auntie any trouble unless she will leave. What do you think? So shall we begin?
3: Yes, we shall.
4: Detective Toby Idemudia from Police Rapid Response Team, Kubwa.
5: Okay, I hope all is well.
4: Am I in the house of Mr. and Mrs. Chude?
5: Yes, Mr. Chude is my brother.
4: Well, Mr. and Mrs. Chude were involved in a ghastly motor accident this morning around 10:15 a.m. by Kubwa Expressway.
6: What? Accident? Please, are they okay?
0: Are you sure they are the ones? Okay, please.
6: Can we see the bodies to be sure?
0: Let's go. Let's just
5: calm down. You calm down and come with me to the police
0: station. Okay, please.
6: Okay, please. Let's just go. Okay, let's just go.

0: Sis, I'm here. I'm here pondering so much. I'm still wondering how I'd like to talk to you again. There are so many things that I didn't get to see. I know how much you cared for me. And how much I cared for you too. I changed diapers today, you know. I even talked Daniela and Destiny to bed. Since the shoes you left, they are so big. They are too big for me to fit in. How do I do this? How do I do this?
1: It's gonna be tough, Lily. We are the closest thing to a family these kids have. We have to be there for them.
0: How do we even do it?
1: I don't know.

0: She's the new maid.
1: A maid?
0: Yes.
1: What's your name?
2: Ma, my name is Esther Ihowame. I have 5 kids, so, but I'm believing God for a husband, a handsome man. Yes, Ma, I love kids. I love taking care of kids. In fact, I'm already in love with your children. Yes! Esther Ihowame. That's my name.
3: Esther.
2: Sorry, sir. Esther Ihowame.
3: I'm sorry.
2: Thank you, sir.
3: Can you please go to the children's room I showed you earlier and clean it up?
2: Oh, right away, sir. Yes, sir. Ma, Esther Ihowame. Thank you, ma. Thank you, sir.
1: I'm coming back.
4: Brian, how can you get a maid without informing me?
0: Look, I did say I was going to do something about it when we spoke. This feels like the right thing to do, considering the fact that we are pretty busy. And remember, there's a baby involved. Yeah, I also went to the kids' school to make arrangements so they can start using the school bus.
4: So where did you get the maid from?
0: There are agencies for that everywhere.
4: Brian, I would really appreciate it if you inform me before taking any decision, especially one that applies to these kids.
0: Yes, ma'am.
4: Thank you.

0: Now you two, listen to me. There will be no food for you this afternoon. That is after receiving strokes of care from me. Did you hear me? Stupid children.
1: What did we do?
0: What did you do? I will tell you. You insulted me that I gave you small portion of food. Do you know how to make food? Do you? Do you know the cost of food stuffs in the market? Do you? You don't know. The only thing you know how to do is to stay in a big house, stay in a big car, go to a big school. That is the only thing you know how to do. Eh? You insulted me, a homie. Now listen, if you tell your auntie or your uncle anything, you are finished. I will kill you! I will kill you! Do you understand? That is something. My hands are clean, oh! My hands are clean. Do you understand? Good. Keep kneeling down. Good children.
1: My brother is crying. I'm gonna carry him.
0: My employer. So, you are not the one to tell me when to carry your brother or not. Pippin! See you! Pippin! Pippin!
2: You're asking me. You're asking me.

0: What? Thank goodness you walked in on that girl. I mean, this is the reason my sister never liked the idea of getting mates. So this is how I would have lost my jewelry and that of my sisters. And who knows what this girl has been doing all this time we've been away?
1: I got to find out from the kids that she's been physically abusing them.
0: Oh no. We should get that girl arrested.
1: I already did.
0: So now, what are we going to do? What are we going to do with the kids, especially Dave?
1: Well, I guess we'll have to go with your earlier suggestion and do it ourselves. If our siblings could do it without any help, then I guess we can.
0: I have to look for a good daycare for Dave. And then we'll work out a schedule to do the rest in turns.
1: Okay.
0: No. Sorry, what do you want? Aya, take this. Aya, take. Sorry. Okay. You want more? Okay. Where's Bella? Sorry. Go pick him up. It's your turn.
1: About that, can you help me do that? I have a meeting later in the
0: day. No, you can't do that. You can't. It's your turn. What do you mean? Please.
1: Look, well, at least I have
0: said
1: a meeting.
0: No way. You have to find a way. Please, just clear that.
1: Clear what? Come on, we didn't talk about this one. I have work.

Finally, some peace and quietness. God, what have they done?

0: don't know why you hate peace and quietness. Of all things to play with is my document.
1: Give it!
2: No!
1: You give it!
0: Hey! You think this is funny, right? You think it's funny? Oh yeah, come and kneel down, both of you. Kneel down. Yes, with your hands up. Is that how to kneel down? Yeah. This is how you two will be anytime you misbehave. Next time when you see my stuff, you won't touch it. I have never seen or heard that you tore your mom's books. So why would you do that to my documents? Huh? What have I done wrong?
3: My teacher said that we should make paper mache for our assignment.
0: Okay.
3: I want to submit it tomorrow.
0: Exactly. And you decided to do that with my office documents, right? Why didn't you ask your uncle to give you papers?
3: I did, but he ignored me.
0: Fine. That's the same way I'm going to ignore you both for 30 minutes. You're going to be here. Don't give me that look, okay? Don't give me that look. Please stand up. If you touch anything that belongs to me, huh? You'll be sorry.
3: Thank you, auntie.
0: Don't thank me, I don't want it. Like, I wonder what goes in, like, what happens in your head. You brought a bowl, you poured the document inside. Ugh.

0: Uncle, sorry.
1: Sorry what? Sorry? Where is it? Get in now, fast! Down there, I want you to kneel down. What's this? Where are you guys for God's sake? You guys are going to Mama. You're going to the village to stay with Mama because I don't understand the meaning of this problem. Raise your hands. Where is it? What? Oh my God, my walk!
2: So what did you do this time?
3: Nothing.
2: Nothing, of course. You can't ever do anything, can you? Huh? You can't. So it's a beautiful position, so just continue. Exactly. Yeah, raise your hand. Good, good. Okay.
3: Joy left the river.

0: 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Sí, está un minuto.
1: Destiny and Daniela, what is this? Answer me, what is this?
2: It was Destiny.
3: It's a lie. It wasn't me, it was you.
2: It's a lie.
1: Just shut up. Now, both of you are going to serve some punishment so you don't do this ever again. Face the wall. No, come here, come here. Now, listen and listen good. You'll never play in this living room again. Am I understood? Just give me a minute.
0: Nonsense.
3: Sorry, Kim. Sorry. Just imagine. I wonder what you were looking for inside the flower vase.

0: I want to go to the market so I can get some things for the house.
1: Okay, how long will you be gone?
0: Long enough to get the things we need. Dave is still asleep and I hope he doesn't wake up till I return.
1: Okay, money?
0: Yeah, I'm good.
1: Okay.

0: Now, you two, remember I said you're not allowed to play in this living room, right? Good. So this is how you guys are going to sit till it's time to eat and then sleep. Is that understood? Because failure to do so, I'm not just going to ship you off to the village, but I'll ship you to different grandmas. Yeah, imagine that. You, Destiny, I'll ship you to my mom. And you, Daniela, I'll ship you to Auntie Lily's mom. You know how she is. Do you understand? Good. I'm coming back. Peter!
1: Yes, sir.
0: What are you doing there?
1: Hey, madam just went out, so I'm closing the gate.
0: Okay. Please go get my clothes from the dry cleaner.
1: Okay, let me.
0: No, come. I mean now. I need it now.
1: Now?
0: Yes, just go now.
1: Okay?
0: All right, thank you. Hurry!

0: Let's go outside and play. See, you say we cannot play here.
1: What about uncle? I don't want to be shipped to the village. Different grandmas.
0: Don't worry. Let's go see if we still do.

0: Some people are learning really fast. All right. That's good.
1: Daniela!
0: Hey.
1: Destiny, hi. You're back.
0: Yes.
1: Okay.
0: Is Dave still asleep?
1: Who?
0: The baby.
1: Oh, yeah, he is. Please, where are they?
0: Who?
1: The kids.
0: Maybe in their room.
1: No, they're not there. I just came down from there. I told them to sit here.
0: How do you mean they're not in their room?
1: Because I just checked. Daniela! Destiny! Wow, this is serious.
0: Destiny! Destiny! Destiny!
1: Are they here?
0: They are not here.
1: God, where could they be?
0: Are you asking me? You were supposed to look after them.
1: Please.
0: Destiny!
1: Destiny!
0: But Brennan, how can you do something like this?
1: I have more, I have to concentrate.
0: You have not more, but you are supposed to look after them.
1: Please, let's just concentrate on finding them first. Peter! Come, let's go check them outside. Peter! Where are you just coming from?
2: I want to get the cloth from the retainer.
1: Clothes? Yes. Now! Since I sent it! What's wrong with you? And you left the gates open
0: so
1: since!
0: Where are the kids? Where are the kids?
1: Kids?
0: Where is Daniela and Destiny?
1: This guy, we're wasting our time with this guy.
0: How do you leave this gate open?
1: Let's go!
0: Oh, Jesus! Don't you dare leave this place open again! Where exactly are we going to go looking for them?
1: I don't know. Let's just check everywhere.

0: Sorry, please, I'm looking for two little girls between the ages of 4 and 7. I don't know if you saw them anywhere around the estate.
1: Two little girls?
0: Yes.
1: That girl, one do like tall, the other is short.
0: Yes, yes, one is tall and the other is short.
1: I saw them.
0: For where?
1: The other estate.
0: The other estate?
1: Yes.
0: Please, where in the estate? Where in the other estate?
1: I think that's somewhere. She been at two boys.
0: Okay, I said two girls, not boys.
1: Okay, two girls. Like, I never see that one for my life.
0: Okay, thank you so much.
1: Wait, thank you.

0: Excuse me, fine boy. You enter my eye, yo. Fine boy. I saw the little things. Shoe.
1: God.
2: This is so frustrating. Who knows where these children would be? How could they?
0: Please, let's keep. We have to keep working and we need to find them. You can't be tired because you were the one that were with them in the house. You were supposed to look after them.
2: How would I have known that they would walk out?
0: That's why you're supposed to keep an eye on them. Please just walk fast.
3: Destiny, can we do this every day?
4: Sure, why not? Did you enjoy yourself?
3: Yes, I miss mommy and daddy. They don't want to call me a real life princess.
4: I miss them too. But you are a real life princess. Now, let's get back home before mean auntie and mean uncle send us to the village.
3: Okay.
4: Let's go quick.
3: I don't want to go to the village.
4: Come back. I think we are going to the village.
5: Where did you guys go to?
6: You said we can't play inside the living room, so we went to the estate park to play.
7: And our dad used to take us there once in a while.
1: Destiny, you had us worried. Please don't do this again, okay?
5: Listen, kids. You should never do this to us again. We'll take you to the park every weekend. We can even do better. We'll take you to the zoo for the movies, all right?
7: You promise?
5: Yes. Then you should never do this again. There are dangerous people out there that can hurt you. They can kidnap you and maltreat you. All right? Please.
1: Okay, let's go up so you can shower and eat. Let's go.
8: Brian, I still have goosebumps. What could we have done if we lost these kids?
5: I wouldn't have been able to forgive myself.
8: They are being rebellious against us. That's exactly what these kids are doing. Now the question is, what did your parents do right that we're doing wrong?

0: That's exactly what I was thinking of on our way back. These are kids, for God's sake. They need to play, explore, ask questions and get answers to them. But unfortunately, we are both not in the right frame of mind to give them that.
1: It doesn't stop them from wanting it. I know this is new to us, and we're finding it hard to cope. But I think we should put aside whatever it is we have against kids and create time for them so we don't lose them.
0: We've been selfish.
1: Very.
0: These children need us.
2: You like it?
3: Mm-hmm. Wow. So kids, here we are. Don't stop.
4: Okay.
5: Hey.
4: Woo. There's so many activities to do.
5: I know, like jumping on a bouncy castle, looking
4: at... I want bouncy castle.
5: I mean, I want popcorn.
4: Yoo-hoo! A jumping!
5: Oh man, no jumping!
4: Yeah.

0: I miss mom.
1: I miss dad.
2: Oh, we miss them too, okay? Look, we might not be able to replace them, but I promise we are going to love you guys equally, okay?
3: Yeah. Oh boy, what is this?
2: Yes, I promise. What's that? What? There?
0: Shall the phone continue?
2: Oh yes, of course. Yeah. Let's continue. Yeah.
4: Don't go too far.

0: Wow, I can't believe she just slept off like that.
1: Oh my God. Someone who says she can't sleep without her bedtime story.
0: Imagine. Wow.
1: You love me.
0: We are.

0: you say you love me too. I love you, you love me. We are one big family with a great big hug and a kiss from me to you. Won't you say you love me too?
1: Okay, so I never knew you had the fun sides to you. Huh.
2: Says someone who was cocky all along. Oh, yes. Brian, please, you can't go to work now. Not when we have joint custody of the children. Brian, I need your 50% contribution here.
1: No, I don't talk like that. And I wasn't cocky. I just needed to set you straight that I have a job too.
2: Oh yes, we all knew. I mean, you never joked with it. And I liked that about you. A hardworking and straight lady. I really admire you.
1: Okay. So, should I take that to be a compliment?
2: No, it's the truth. You know, you should be a mentor to this new generation young ladies, career wise. Yeah, I think you'll be good at it.
1: You had to say career wise because you think I'm not domestic, yeah? I saw what you did there.
2: Ah, okay, look, if it helps, we are both not domestic. I'm not either.
1: Yeah. Well, I think we're both clumsy with this childcare-ish. And it's fine, we can laugh over it now.
2: Yeah, me too. Look, it felt as if you just was transferring all the aggressions of these children and their misdeeds to me.
1: Brian, yeah? You were freaking annoying. I felt I was going to run mad.
2: There was no way in this world I was going to make you run mad. And if it helps you, we are becoming good parents now.
1: Yeah.
2: So are you thinking of getting married anytime soon?
1: I just left a relationship of 2 years. We broke up last year.
2: Why?
1: Irreconcilable differences.
2: That sounds like divorce.
1: A heartbreak after 2 years of relationship felt like it.
2: Divorce what? I didn't know you had this sense of humor.
1: It wasn't funny. But I'm glad I can actually laugh about it now.
2: You're really a beautiful and a nice lady. With a good head on your shoulder.
1: A very good one.
2: I see no reason why a guy would want to break your heart.
1: Well, it happened. So, how about you? Are you not settling down soon? I mean, you have everything going for you already.
2: Well, in my case, I guess I've not just met the right woman yet. Yes, I've never been in a real relationship.
1: For real?
2: Yeah.
1: Why?
2: It just never happened.
1: That means you're a player.
2: Ah, come on. If I was, don't you think you would have noticed by now?
1: Well, that's true. I've never seen you with a lady here. But how can you say you've never been in love? I mean, you're dangerously handsome.
2: I've always been a hard worker, right? Ever since I was in school, it was all about my studies. Then when I started working, it was all about my work and research. So it always affected my affairs. ladies will always break up with me just for no damn reason. They never got to understand me.
1: Or they never had the patience to see the side of you the kids have made you show.
2: They've made us. And I'm loving it.
1: The baby.
2: Don't worry, I should go get
1: no, you, I'll go. It's my turn, remember? I'll go.
2: You enjoyed the conversation we just had.
1: Me too.

0: Hey, Ryan.
1: Hey.
0: So, how did you cope with the kids alone?
1: Yeah, good.
0: Oh. Okay, so I had to just go and...
1: Look, what you do with your spare time is none of my business. I made pasta just in case you want to have dinner, even if I doubt you would. Excuse me.

0: Thank you.
1: You're welcome.
0: Thank you so much for today.
1: You're welcome.
2: It was nice having you.
0: Same here. It's nice seeing you too.
1: Yeah, so I will see you some other time, huh?
0: Okay. All right. So.
1: See, I don't feel like letting you go already. Oh, yeah. So you're back. Okay, so this is Lily, my sister-in-law.
0: Hi, Lily. Good evening.
1: How's your day?
0: Is she okay?
1: Don't worry, she'll be fine.
0: Okay.
1: All right. See you tomorrow.
0: Yeah, bye.
1: Yeah.

0: You.
1: Me what?
0: Don't you think you should keep your relationship away from here because of these kids?
1: Say someone who went to see her ex the other day.
0: Well, I went to see him. I didn't bring him here.
1: Well, it's better. It's better than running off to someone who clearly does not respect you the moment he as much as snapped his finger.
0: That wasn't what happened, okay? Most of you don't even have the moral justification to judge anyone because you are the irresponsible one.

Hey. Hey, Lily. Lily, please, can we talk? Please, can we stop this cold war already? Please, I can't sleep. Look, I can't. I tried the whole of last night, but I couldn't.

Please. In the midst of the situation we found ourselves, I fell for you. Yes. Lily, I'm helplessly in love.

0: When did you realize that you love me?
1: Well, I can't place my hands on a particular moment, but I always did feel something strong for you. And that's the reason why I agreed to share custody of the children with you. I wanted to be close to you.
0: Are you sure it's love this time? I mean, you have never been in love.
1: Yes, I am. The same way I'm sure that white is white and black is black.
0: Well, I felt the same way too. Yeah. I always wanted you around me. It felt so natural. It's something I never felt with my ex.
1: Ah, your ex. I'm so glad it's an ex now. Confession. I almost had a heart attack when you guys were talking.
0: No. There's no way I'm going back to him. Talking about me, how about you?
1: What about me? Ah. The girl you met, my colleague, eh? Well, she was just a colleague, and I actually tried to use her a little bit to get you jealous.
0: Really?
1: Yes, and I see it worked, eh?
0: Mm-hmm.
1: So, will you be my girlfriend?
0: Yes.

0: Lily, I can't imagine growing old with anyone else.
1: Not that I want to. Fate has brought us together and given us three wonderful children. And I know my life will never be complete without you by my side. You make me feel brand new. And I want to spend the rest of my life with you, Destiny, Daniela, and Dave. I want to cook for you, change diapers, plan my busy schedules with you. I just want all the craziness that comes with you.

0: pray this massive. Why pray? Long time no see. Allow me to tell. Last week, Masuna. But well, go on. Welcome back to another exciting episode of your favorite entertainment and lifestyle program. And this week, we're coming to you from
1: Olaba.
0: All right, Eddie. Last week, we get a little nice overcast day. Today, the sun is back in full effect. What go on, bro?
1: Honestly, I'm not really too sure enough signs of times. As my granny would have said, Mark Ibis.
0: That's what Eddie said. So now, we're going to go out into the Olaba streets. Zane, let's kick off the show right now. Let's go.
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0: He's toured with legends like Jimmy Cliff, Toots Hibbert, and JC Lodge. Grammy-nominated musician and singer Benji Myers sat down with us recently to talk about the music industry, his latest projects, and so much more. 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
5: Several things. We were able to release an EP album. The length of time, we describe it as an album. Track numbering would more be like a CD, because you know they change that up in the qualification process. So that came out 2021, Rootsy Rhapsody. And I think it's a very good album. People should still check it out. We have a video which I brought to share with you on pre-release. Unforgettable Dream. I did over also a song from the Barcase, Unforgettable Dream. We have Master Griffiths on it. I have also done over Wildfire. It's a tribute to Dennis Brown and to John Holt. We had Mr. Michael Spice shared, also Tony Gold sharing in that song. So we turned it into a trio.
3: Really, really, really wanna be true.
5: Make It Up To You, which is a crossover, R&B, reggae, Eternal Love featuring Alicia. I'd Like To Have You featuring Joanna Marie. So it's a compilation of love songs. And featuring other artists too. So I get to feature my friends and share recordings with them on that project, Rootsy Rhapsody. That was released 2021. Now we're about to release my instrumental all-star jazz compilation. It's called the Jamaica Jazz Masters. It features musicians from all over the world. We have a saxophonist from Nigeria. We have a pianist from Trinidad. We have saxophonists from Canada, saxophonists from Jamaica, saxophonists from America.
4: When is this album coming out?
5: This is coming out in summer. We'll be doing some recordings also for... we already started the recordings, but doing more. We're doing a compilation, one-drop reggae, taking the sound of the 80s and the 90s, coming back into the studio with analog instruments.
4: What's your thoughts about the current live music scene in Jamaica? Do you think we need more live shows to highlight and enhance the talents of musicians?
5: Yes. First, we have to have the product that requires live music to play it. If you're doing drum machine music, sequencing and loop, there's no need to bring a band to play that. So we are kind of shooting ourselves to two as well, because why not make music with the instruments? Let's bring back the strings and let's bring back the horns, and so we can bring out the full band. But now it's just one person in the studio looping. So when you come to play live, they're using stems, they're using the tracks from the studios. So we have to create, we have to go back and start to create music from that perspective so we can include those instrumentations when we come live. You know, so the music is struggling because people are looking at the commercial benefits of the music, are choosing the hard and tough road, which is to play the music and suffer the consequences. We know that road very well. You know, people say, you're not out there doing things. I said, because the things I'm doing don't fit out there. So you have to wait and market it and set it until the big circle is made. 360 is always there to come back. It's coming back, we don't doubt that. So people think them superstar status should exempt them from rehearsing. It doesn't work like that. I go to rehearsal Jimmy Cliff, Toots, I got to rehearsal, they turn up, they don't just have the band rehearsing, they're there, you know. So we have to respect the, it's the fundamentals, you know, Kevin. They don't respect the fundamentals. And the elders, give respect to the elders, you know. Not because you're more popular in this moment. They did the job for you before you came along. So show respect, you know, and just be humble. It's a lot of hype, you know. So man have to just humble himself and everything safe.
0: Coming up after the break is our YPRE under Magnum Top 10 chart. We're so forward.
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0: So for this week's YPRE Vox Pop, we're going to show the father them some love because it's Father's Day. So the question this week is, what do you appreciate the most about your father? Let's hear what the streets have to say right now. Let's go.
1: YPRE is brought to you by Campari Red Passion.
2: How hardworking he was. He's a hardworking man. He tried.
3: Mm-hmm. I learned later on that he had a love for music and he wanted me to be part of it, but he wanted me to have a foundation before I got into the music because he know the volatility of it. He know say it not always work. Mm-hmm. So he put into me say, yo, get the work in first, get the main thing, we have earn some money, and then you go do whatever you want to do after that, just in case.
4: How he's supportive, always look out for me and make sure that I have everything that I need, and whatever I want to do in life, and just always tell him put my best foot forward and just give him my all.
5: He's the person that keeps the family together, along with my mother, of course, but he's the provider. He has been a provider for me ever since I was little. Up until now, at my grown age, he calls me his biggest baby and I love him so much.
6: He's such a motivating person and he believes in me 125%.
7: I appreciate most about my dad for introducing me into the creative world of photography. You know, I learned my photography skills from him being a second shooter for a wedding photographer.
8: I've always looked up to my father. He's my role model. Of course, I didn't always have it like that. Well, he didn't always have it like that. Really, I'm his only child, so, you know, I'm his image, basically. So whoever he is as a person, whoever you see me as a person, that's the type of person my father is.
0: For me, it definitely has to be the discipline my dad has instilled in me right throughout the years, and that has molded me into the man I am today. Eddie, what you say?
9: Honestly, I'm really appreciative of my father still. He's always present and he tries his best, and really and truly, that's all I need.
0: That is it. What do you say? What do you love the most about the father? What do you appreciate the most? Let us know on all our social media platforms at Pretty Show on Instagram, Facebook, X, TikTok, and of course, the comment section on YouTube. And tune in next week for more YPRE.
1: YPRE was brought to you by Campari Red Passion.
0: Don't Have to Ask by Christopher Martin secured the number one spot last week on the Magnum Top 10 chart. Is it still holding down the fort? Let's find out right now. Magnum, champion of...

0: His name is Vaxxine, and his brand new album titled The Memoir is scheduled for release next month in July. And right now, we're there in place, Olaba, and where he's gonna give us the exclusive about the project as well as his musical career. Vaxxine, you ready, bro?
1: Yes, man.
0: All right, we can start it. Let's go. Now.
2: Climb and tackle him, from me tell you about me striker, no Rodrigo. Boy full of tough talk, through them got ego. Well,
0: Vaxxine, welcome to the show, my bro. How go on?
1: Yeah, man.
0: Give first things first, Jay. We have to thank you for welcoming us in your place. But let the people know which part we're there today.
1: All right, so today you know you're there in my hometown, you see me? Which part I grew up, school in, you see me? So that's how we're right now, I get it right.
0: Now, Olaba St. Catherine.
1: Olaba St. Catherine, school in.
0: What was the family dynamic like growing up? What was the household like?
1: Yeah, so I grew up with my father, you know. You see me? I grew up with my father and grew up with my brother and my sister.
0: While in your adolescent years, in your young, in your school days, what did you see yourself becoming?
1: So when me I go to school still, me always I pray say yo, mother do your soldier. You see me, mother want to be a soldier, but somewhere down the line, me fall in love with making music. Me did always love music, but somewhere down the line, me fall in love with making music and the trajectory changes, you see me?
0: Yeah.
2: With me on the streets, me nah go turn no burden to a soul, me nah go meds at it. Me try a thing and it failed, then try another method.
0: Between the last decade now, from when you just start to you're gonna release your debut album, enough people would have just give up and say, you know what, this not work out for me, call it a day. What kept your fire burning? What kept you motivated for the last decade?
1: Well, I don't see where I grow. Because I never see my father quit. You see me? My father hardworking, man. I never see him quit. So that did just instill in me from my youth. I know say if you take on a part, bro, don't quit. Yeah, so with the memoir now, me did want to share my life experiences, my memories, my personal story with my fans and fans make them probably, you know, get over the years to come and think. So the memoir, they just sound fitting because, as you know, the memoir is a first person perspective on, you know, memories and way. So I just feel like, say, yo, with the songs and with me, it's just a memoir, bro. We couldn't, you see me, I saw it forward. Me just say, yo, what would I mean? What would I encapsulate all of this when me? I say, I want to make people see, and the memoir is perfect.
2: Choose a part agreed, some always complain. You know the future I see, but remember some man start me G, so appreciate how far you read.
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4: 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Double the energy, double the vibe.
0: Narity.
5: Yeah.
0: Welcome to the program,
5: greetings,
0: boy. Wagwan.
5: Yeah, man, it's a pleasure.
0: Long overdue.
5: It's been a long time since we pre this.
0: That is it. First things first, my boss. Your stage name, you go by DJ Narity.
5: Yes.
0: But what the name of mommy and daddy give you?
5: Richard Rolando in a Rarity.
0: Music.
5: Yes.
0: When did you develop your love or a passion for music? Was it during your years in high school, in university, afterwards?
5: You know, say, I've had a love for music from, well, from when I was literally a little boy. My father used to collect music. Music always was playing at the house. Even from when we used to live in England, he used to collect records and had some big speaker boxes in the house, have house parties and things. I mean, music was always playing. So I always had an appreciation for it, but I didn't know about the business side of music until when I got into like high school and start hear about, you know, sound systems and playing all the time.
0: Right.
5: I used to go to one and two, like a Sweet 16, and I would see like Copper Shot and Renaissance and those guys and see, I realized that they make a living out of it. I didn't know about that part. So I said, wait, this something can go on here, so we can merge two things together. Sound good.
0: Right.
5: Yeah, so from as I look at you.
2: So when it be my past, that's there, but if it feels bad, they better tell me.
0: Two-part question. What's your favorite genre of music to listen to versus playing for people?
5: Favorite genre of music to listen to? You know, so that's the R&B or souls and them kind of cool down, kind of a bit of jazz, them kind of something there. To play, boy, it depends.

0: crowds are so diverse now that
1: right.
0: And I have appreciation for all different types of music. So I would say ultimate main one, I would say, I guess to balance it, I would just say retro music.
1: Retro.
0: Yeah. Bam, tick, tick, nyam cassava, one down, yeah, shot, a bullet,
1: the modern music, do you think it's there isn't much substance in the music for to produce longevity? Whereas, for example, we hear a big tune 2025, but it's not necessarily a mix in a 2026. Mm-hmm. Versus one old school Carter, one old school Mavado, one old school Beanie, one old school Bounty, one mm-hmm. old school Junior Gang. Yeah. Still a play in a rotation to this day.
0: The thing is, I find that, like, for example, the same artist that you mentioned, they went through a process. They went through a certain vetting process, whether the producers or whoever, they had to go through certain things to say, yo, this make it, this not make it. And they have people who are objective towards them. Now, with music now and technology, everybody has access to it. People can just bump. You can leave yes or no. You can voice something on your iPhone
1: mm-hmm.
0: and you release it as you drive down Hope Road
1: mm-hmm.
0: and you make a bridge in them, record it and say, yo, that's truly a big point, and all of a sudden it becomes viral. It has no sense. It has no substance. It's just a gimmicks.
1: Right.
0: But gimmicks was always in the music. But no, I think artists should spend a little bit more time on crafting, you know, putting together a body of work, talking about different subjects, not just the same little thing, every song sound the same.
1: Right.
0: If you do one song now and it hit, you do a next one next week, sound the same because you want it hit again. Be creative.
1: How do you, as a radio DJ, help to maintain the relevancy of radio media as it pertains to the constant battle with new media, social media, live streaming, etc., etc.?
0: Well, as with everything to do with media, everything works together. You can't isolate any of them. If you have to be able to embrace everything for everything to work good. So radio, even though it's just the radio bands, people still want to see in studio, people still want to see the personalities, people still want the features, they still want to be involved, same because radio is very interactive.
1: Mm-hmm. I tell you pretty and you're smart, anyway you're ruined up, you survive
2: start when you're like a red sea I get past. 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
1: Jamaican culture.
0: Rear nephew, overproof, and we just a do it to the culture.
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1: Today, we're trying something out of this world with Burger King's brand new Galactic Whopper. But what goes best with a Whopper, you might say? Well, none other than Carl's tomato ketchup. So, what am I going to deal with this? We're going to check in with Nando and see where I'm going to deal with.
2: It's alright, man, Eddie. Go and fill your belly. Me alright with my Bumblebee Albacore tuna because it supports brain and heart health and it also reduces inflammation. And now that we're in the hurricane season, it is the best time to stock up on yours. But we're gonna leave from one seafood to the next as we're going to the border of Trenchtown and Arnett Gardens to go to Beyond Bliss Curry Crab.

0: People, I heard it's the best crab in town, but there's only one way to find out. Let's hear more in our Pond the Fire segment.
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2: Beyondless Curry Crab started just randomly. So, first off, it was just something you see. Was on the road going to town, you know, downtown, and we hear of crab. We always see people cooking crab boiled. So we say, all right, let's try something different. We opened a clothing store, it was going. So we say, all right, with an entrepreneurial mindset, we say, all right, we do a business, curry crab. And we started off, we did hesitant at first, and we say, all right. And so we start posting on WhatsApp statuses, and then we see say, people get to liking it. It started with a dream, you know? But curry crab, are what the people them love, especially the females. You know, they really love the seafood, so. The idea behind the curry crab is that it's their own special thing, you know? Everybody get them own taste, them own preference. Some persons like the spices, some persons don't. But we also try to stay in between that. So it's very spicy for the person them who like spice, and it's manageable for the person them who don't like spice.
3: Tell us, where exactly are you located here in Arnett Gardens?
2: 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All right, so open Wednesdays, Thursdays, Fridays, and Saturdays. 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
3: Tell us what else is available on the menu.
2: All right, so first of all, the curry crab comes with cut up franks, sweet corn, Irish, and the crab. For the person who always asks if it comes with crab as well, yes, it does come with crab.
3: What is it about the curry crab here that makes people keep coming back for more?
2: The taste and the love. Them love the experience. Them love how respectable we be, how we treat them.
3: What goes into the pot?
2: Secret recipes, you know, we can't disclose certain information.
3: Right.
2: But okay. Just know it's a curry crab bowl, so you have to use your mindset and guess what in the pot. But I know pepper is in the pot.
0: The One Day Rhythm was one of the hottest juggling projects 16 years ago, and it helped launch producer Sean Izzle to another level. Sean Izzle is here to give us the backstory behind that project in our Fiwi Culture segment.
1: 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Fiwi Culture.
4: One day, me know me have to get my pay.
0: And welcome to our Fiwi Culture segment.
5: Thanks for having me on the program, man.
0: Excellent. So for today, one reason about the One Day Rhythm. What inspired the One Day Rhythm?
5: So on Friday evening, I went to a car wash on the foot of Red Hills Road. I'm normally going to wash my vehicle. And while sitting there, the dude washing the vehicle, in my own world, I wash the vehicle. And he just stop and say, Jano, a man like me now can buy a Clarks.
4: Even though things well ration, still buy lucky five big tree and Japan. Don't I know my shop for my fashion.
5: Some reason that resonate with me, different. And over the weekend now, I find myself, it just a pop up. So Sunday morning around 6 a.m., jump out of my bed. I just walk into the studio, I just turn on the computer and just start making rhythm.
0: Yeah.
5: And while making the rhythm, the words start to fall at the same time. And we just run going at the boat with just the strings and just record whatever came to my mind, and what came was the One Day song.
0: Yeah. How did you choose the artist to voice on the rhythm?
5: I'm going
0: to
5: tell you this, I never choose the artist. God choose the artist then, because when I did my song on it, I never see myself doing the song as an artist. Later down that day, Mr. G voiced his song on the rhythm. We in the studio, Fambo just visit me. And just say my fly out, say my come give me a link before him leave.
0: Yeah.
5: Two tools me hear the man say, Sean is here, come and burn up out there. That's how the voice sounds so familiar. When I look, no Beanie Man.
0: Yeah.
5: Just randomly king. Wake up and say, yo, my energy self, I can check Sean.
0: Wow. Was there anything significant about

0: about any of the recording sessions with any of the artists?
1: Everything about the whole project was significant. At the time, none of the artists them on the rhythm wasn't at the forefront. But every song that was recorded gave me goosebumps. Like, me just know, say, something special I have me right here.
0: Well, they are not quite German Shepherds, but you know who was German Shepherds? Dr. Gavin Hall, who is a proud dog dad. We're gonna link up with him and his two German Shepherds, as I just mentioned. And don't forget, it's Father's Day weekend, so it just ties in extra perfectly. Let's hear some more in our True Tip of the Week.
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0: For this week's True Tip, animal lover and veterinarian Dr. Gavin Hall shares his bond with his two German Shepherds, Titan and Kaiju. Listen up.
3: Doc, well, go on. Of course, you're no stranger to the program, but this week we're getting a bit more personal because we're getting to know your pets a bit better. So we have the three-year-old Titan and his younger brother, Kaiju, who is one and a half.
4: One and a half.
3: These are German Shepherd dogs. How did you decide and how did you narrow down the breed that you were going to select for your personal pets?
4: Right, so I always loved German Shepherds. As a child, my first dog was a German Shepherd. I was maybe 3 years old. Unfortunately, that dog died when I was 5 years old. He passed away. And that was actually the thing that made me decide that I wanted to be a vet. Because he passed away at a vet clinic. And I told myself, one day I'm going to be a vet. One day I'm going to save the animals. And they've just always stuck with me as the most profound breed that's in my life. So I decided that when I became a vet one day, I would own a German Shepherd. So that is how this happened. I owned other dog breeds in between them.
3: I was going to ask you that.
4: Right. I had a Rottweiler, I had a Bull Mastiff, but my heart has always been set on German Shepherds.
3: One of the features that stand out to me most is the size of their heads. I mean, Titan is only 3 years old, but his head is massive, Doc.
4: Yeah, they have big heads. It helps with their bite force. Because of a bigger head means bigger jaws, bigger muscles. So it allows them. These are protective dogs. That one of the reasons they were bred was to do search, rescue, and shepherding the shepherd sheep, as well as to protect the yard from wolves and from predators.
3: So yes,
4: that's why they have such a big head. My dogs, I always tend to select dogs from dog parents that are friendly, because the parents tend to pass on those traits. They teach the puppies. And because of that, I just always choose very social dogs. My line of work, I need very social dogs because I do bring them out. I'll bring them to expo, or I'll bring them to interviews like what we do now. I'll bring them to career days and things like that, so children can interact with them. So I know I don't have to fear any of that. My dogs just have to be very social. So I always select dogs, and that's important. You have to know what you're getting into, so always select for certain things. Again, that is also why I chose German Shepherds, because I know, you can get any dog. Any dog is a great dog. Mongrel dogs are great dogs, Rottweilers are great dogs, Pit Bulls are great, but the reason why I knew what I was getting into, these dogs are bred for specific traits, and I know what I'm getting into. I know how easy they are to train. I know if they're gonna swim, if they're gonna collect birds from around the yard. I know exactly what I'm getting into. Yes, the personalities may be different, but they're what we call predictable traits, and that is always what I kind of go for.
0: Breed is massive. This brings us to the end of this week's episode of Breed is Show. But before we go, I wonder how we reach back at town. A bus or a train? What you say, Eddie?
5: Look like we have to jump on the train.
0: All right, man, I know when the next train are forward, But find out next week if we make it. Zane, I'm Naldo Addy. This is Eddie. Take care of yourselves. We out. All have a big up on yourself. Testing 1, 2, 1, 2, 1, 2. Toured with music legends like... one more time.
6: Predis was brought to you in partnership with the following partners: Magnum Tonic Wine, Champion of Dancehall, Ray and Nephew White Overproof Rum, Campari Red Passion, Newpack More Than Just Value, True Pet Food, Cal's Where Quality Meets Affordability, Sunshine Snacks, Burger King You Rule, Little Caesars It's Not Crazy, It's Little Caesars, Pizza Pizza, Popeyes, Big Flavor, Real Value.

0: Venezuela turns to Britain, demanding the return of billions of dollars in gold to help fund its recovery. A dispute over CARICOM's leadership heads to the Caribbean Court of Justice. And Antigua and Barbuda's Prime Minister says CARICOM missed a chance to negotiate from a position of strength on third country nationals. I'm Renee Sion, bringing you some of the big stories across the region in this Caribbean Week in Review. Venezuela is calling on the United Kingdom to return billions of dollars in gold, saying the money is urgently needed to help the country rebuild after last month's deadly earthquakes. Interim President Delcy Rodriguez says she's written to King Charles III asking for the release of some 31 tons of Venezuelan gold held at the Bank of England. Rodriguez took over as interim leader in January after Nicolas Maduro was captured by U.S. forces and flown to New York, where he is facing drug trafficking charges. The gold has been frozen for years after the U.K. declined to recognize the Maduro government as Venezuela's legitimate authority. Caracas sued for its return, but the U.K. Supreme Court rejected that case in 2023. The request comes as Venezuela struggles with the aftermath of last month's twin quakes, which have killed more than 3,800 people and left thousands more injured and homeless. Rodriguez says Venezuela has assets frozen overseas that could be used to fund reconstruction, create jobs, and support education. She's also renewing calls for international sanctions against the country to be lifted.
1: We have the resources, and I have decided to send a letter, among other, to the King of England to free the asset, the gold that is frozen in UK banks, and that gold must be to attend the consequences, the terrible consequences and tragic consequences of this double earthquake. Venezuela has resources with which to recover itself and stand up. And there also yesterday I held a phone call with the International Monetary Fund leader. I thank her comprehension of the situation to free also assets that are frozen there in the IMF. And we are also making a call for the governments of the world that have frozen assets for them to be released so Venezuela can move forward as soon as possible, as soon as possible, this process of recovery.
0: A months-long dispute over the leadership of CARICOM is now heading to the Caribbean Court of Justice. Trinidad and Tobago has maintained its objection to the process used to reappoint CARICOM Secretary General Dr. Carlo Barnett for a second term. The dispute began after regional leaders agreed to her reappointment during the CARICOM summit in St. Kitts and Nevis. Trinidad and Tobago argues that the process did not follow the rules set out in the revised Treaty of Chaguaramas. It has raised questions about how the matter was brought before leaders, who was allowed to take part in the discussions, and whether the required support was secured. Now, following discussions at the 51st CARICOM Heads of Government meeting in St. Lucia, regional leaders have agreed to ask the CCJ for an advisory opinion on the dispute. The details from Channel 5 News in Belize.
2: Day 3 of the 51st meeting of the Caribbean Community CARICOM grouping will be remembered for the decision taken by the regional leaders to send the issues surrounding the reappointment of their Secretary General to the Trinidad-based Caribbean Court of Justice. Their position was outlined by the St. Lucia Prime Minister and CARICOM Chairman, Philip J. Pierre.
3: The Republic of Trinidad and Tobago maintained its objection to the process used in the reappointment of the Secretary General of the Caribbean Community, CARICOM. CARICOM acknowledged that the Republic of Trinidad and Tobago desires to have the issue of the reappointment of the Secretary General referred to the Caribbean Court of Justice, CCJ, to render an advisory opinion thereon. To facilitate this request, The community agrees to commence proceedings to secure such advisory opinion in accordance with Article 212 of the revised Treaty of Chagaramas.
2: Trinidad and Tobago's Prime Minister, Kamala Prasad Bisesa, who has led the objection to Barnett's reappointment, welcomed the CARICOM's position.
4: I welcome the decision of the CARICOM. I think this is the best way going forward to resolve issues we may have.
2: Jamaica's Prime Minister, Andrew Holness, who had also written to his colleagues on the issue, said it was an important decision taken by the regional leaders.
5: Well, we are very pleased that the heads could have come together and crafted a solution, which I believe would be for everyone's satisfaction. It's important that these procedural matters not only be settled by mutual acclamation, but also established in a declaration of a court, which then enshrines that in process going forward.
0: Antigua and Barbuda's Prime Minister Gaston Browne says Caribbean countries would have been in a stronger position if they had negotiated together with the United States on the issue of third country nationals. Browne says some regional governments appeared reluctant to take a united approach, even though several countries are facing similar requests from Washington. The United States has been seeking agreements to send some migrants to countries other than their homeland, and several Caribbean governments are now holding talks on the issue. Antigua and Barbuda says it is willing to accept between 14 and 16 people a year, subject to strict screening and approval. The government says it will not accept anyone with a criminal background, while Browne also said members of the LGBT plus community will not be included. The Prime Minister says Caribbean countries are stronger when they negotiate together rather than dealing separately with larger international partners.
6: We have had discussions to get a CARICOM regional consensus. Unfortunately, that has been very difficult. Several countries have already signed the TCN agreements, and there seem to be some maybe reluctance, fear among some to have that type of coordinated approach. But I think that is what was required from the onset for us to have had a regional approach, because at the end of the day, we're far stronger together than alone. So what has happened, unfortunately, is that the countries have been negotiating bilaterally without any form of regional input. And that in itself would have exposed each of us, make us weaker, and obviously would have reduced our negotiating power.
0: Caribbean leaders are defending their citizenship by investment programs as pressure grows from the European Union. The EU wants participating countries to phase out the schemes by 2028 or risk tougher visa restrictions. But St. Lucia's Prime Minister Philip J. Pierre says the region has faced international pressure before and is confident the programs can survive. The details in this DBS News report.
7: CARICOM leaders were pressed about whether the bloc discussed looming threats from the European Union. According to a

0: Officials in Antigua and Barbuda, the EU has given Caribbean states operating citizenship by investment programs until June 2028 to dismantle the programs or face severe visa restrictions. CARICOM Chairman and St. Lucia Prime Minister, Philippe J. Pierre, initially noted that the regional framework itself did not table the program because it only operates in a handful of islands. However, he defended the participating islands' efforts to implement strict financial vetting and regulation. Pierre says that despite meeting the EU's changing standards, small island nations often find themselves powerless against unilateral shifts in international policy.
1: So regardless of what we do, if Europe decides that it does not want us to have a CIP program, that's what is going to happen. Each country has its own domestic policies, and if for their own reasons that is decided by Europe, by countries in Europe, that they do not want a CIP program, there's literally nothing we can do under these circumstances. But we're going to follow all what they've asked us to do.
0: The EU's latest action adds to restrictions already imposed by the United Kingdom, Ireland, and the United States. Despite the growing uncertainty surrounding the Citizenship by Investment CBI programs in Antigua and Barbuda, St. Lucia, St. Kitts and Nevis, Dominica, and Grenada, Prime Minister Philippe J. Pierre remained resolute, drawing parallels to previous trade disputes that affected the region's agricultural exports.
1: And in terms of history, we have been there before. We've done what we do. We took all the steps as far as our bananas were concerned, and we still lost treatment of our bananas, as far as our sugar cane is concerned. So we've gone there before. We've been there before, and we've always survived, and I'm sure we'll continue to survive.
2: A long-discussed regional ferry service could soon move closer to reality. Barbados's Prime Minister, Mia Motley, says discussions are advancing on a pilot service aimed at making it cheaper to move goods and people between Caribbean countries. The plan could see Trinidad and Tobago provide one of its existing ferries to test the service, while the private sector works to secure permanent vessels. Motley says the pilot would initially focus on the southern and eastern Caribbean. Regional governments will also have to address issues, including port infrastructure, insurance, licenses, and the movement of vehicles and cargo between islands. The ferry service is seen as one way of reducing transportation costs, increasing regional trade, and helping Caribbean countries better withstand rising global prices and other external shocks.
3: Trinidad and Tobago has had a history of using ferries between Trinidad and Tobago. I think you said you have 5 ferries. And we are now about to enter discussions, Prime Minister Friday from St. Vincent and the Grenadines, Prime Minister Prasad Bisesa, and myself as lead on CSME, to see how best we can utilize one of the Trinidad vessels as a proof of concept while the private sector procures. And I've undertaken the responsibility of working with colleagues to be able to get the treaty arrangements for mutual recognition of licenses, insurance, so that vehicles, cargo vehicles, can literally go on and come off where possible. This is a work in progress, and it also involves the fact that some ports in the Southern Caribbean, and this is the proof of concept, will first be in the Southern and Eastern Caribbean, but it requires us to also assess what other infrastructural arrangements might be needed at the port or whether ramps can be used. So I give you the assurance that we are singularly focused on being able to reduce the cost of intra-island cargo, which, in addition to the other measures that we have taken to increase disposable income of our citizens, but also to reduce the cost of freight, the cost of gas, and the cost of electricity.
2: Following the CARICOM summit in St. Lucia, regional governments are stepping up efforts to ease the rising cost of living. Barbados's Prime Minister Mia Motley says while governments cannot control global fuel prices, they can work together to reduce the impact of inflation on Caribbean families. She says countries are sharing successful policies, strengthening consumer protection, and exploring technologies that would allow shoppers to

0: compare supermarket prices before they buy. CARICOM is also pursuing longer-term solutions, including reducing freight costs and improving regional shipping.
1: One of the major decisions taken by heads of government has been to share the experiences. So, for example, I'm looking at the experience of Guyana here on the slide. I'm looking at the experience of Barbados here on the slide, so that we are sharing with each other the measures that we've taken. Invariably, those measures relate to reduction of taxes on the fuel imports, making adjustments to the cost of freight. In our case in Barbados, we've also determined that for the charging of taxes, we would use FOB rather than to use the cost, including insurance and freight, which would simply inflate the cost of goods. There are some subsidies. Trinidad has traditionally kept its fuel costs down. The rest of us who have to import heavily don't have that luxury. We believe that we need to make available the prices to consumers. And in some instances, some countries have apps that people can use so they can go and search the prices at different stores. And we would like to be able to ensure that rather than historic pricing, that we can get real-time access to those pricing for those who have the apps. In addition to that, the major, major initiative that we want to be able to do is to reduce the costs of cargo for intra-island trade.
0: We'll have more news right after this break.

0: The Caribbean's fight for reparatory justice is once again in the spotlight after Barbados's Prime Minister Mia Motley rejected claims that former colonies should be compensating Britain. The comments follow remarks by former British Home Secretary Sulia Braverman, who argued that former colonies should instead pay Britain for its investment and contribution to their development. Motley says the Caribbean does not owe Britain for centuries of slavery and colonial exploitation, insisting that the region is not asking for charity, but justice. Her comments come as CARICOM continues to strengthen its case for reparatory justice following the recent launch of an expanded regional reparations manifesto. Here's more in this DBS News report.
1: Former UK Home Secretary Suella Braverman sparked major controversy when she took to social media to suggest that former colonies should pay Britain back for infrastructure and institutional development. Barbados Prime Minister Mia Motley, who has heavily lobbied for reparations to be paid to former colonies in the Caribbean, notes that the movement for reparations has gone global.
2: We're not asking for charity. We're asking to be able to ensure that justice can be done. In 1834, the British Parliament did not need to be persuaded of that fact with respect to the loss of property because we were chattel and the compensation of the slave owners of £20 million.
1: British taxpayers finished paying off the loan Britain took to pay slave owners in 2015. She encouraged the familiarization of the history of slavery in the West before individuals comment on matters such as reparations. Reparations have been a major talking point for CARICOM through the CARICOM Reparations Commission. The CRC has established a robust 10-point plan to demand compensation, apologies, and structural repair from European nations for the transatlantic slave trade and native genocide.
2: I have no doubt that there are British parliamentarians who want to distract people from the domestic politics of the United Kingdom at this point in time. But the Caribbean should not be used as a prop in those circumstances.
0: Guyana's opposition leader Azzedine Mohamed is demanding the

0: resignation of President Irfan Ali as questions grew over the president's private farm and investments. Mohamed has accused the president of failing to properly explain how the large agricultural operation was financed. President Ali has rejected the allegations, saying the farm was financed through the banking system and that his assets and liabilities were declared to the Integrity Commission. Mohamed is also strongly opposing the government's proposed former president's benefits bill. He says the legislation would place an unfair burden on taxpayers by providing former presidents with extensive lifetime benefits. Travis Chase of AGP Nightly News tells us more.
1: Leader of the opposition, Azreddin Mohamed, is calling on President Irfan Ali to immediately resign, accusing the head of state of presiding over unprecedented corruption.
2: As leader of the opposition, I am now publicly calling for his immediate resignation from the office of the presidency. The Guyanese people deserve better, and you are not a leader for the people.
1: Mohamed said his call follows the release of substantial evidence concerning a 150-acre luxury ranch estate linked to President Ali. He argued that the property's value cannot be reconciled with the president's earnings as a public official, and said the allegations have eroded public confidence in the country's leader.
2: It is impossible for a man who has been a public servant all his life to amass 150 acres of land and a more than $5 billion luxury estate.
1: Mohamed also criticized government's proposed amendments to the former president's benefits and other facilities bill, arguing that the legislation would provide excessive taxpayer-funded lifetime benefits to former presidents, including tax exemptions, state-funded utilities, household staff, security, official vehicles, and medical expenses.
2: President Irfan wants to put an additional burden on the Guyanese people to amend the bill to fund his lavish lifestyle of unlimited spending on the backs of the Guyanese people.
1: He is also urging political parties, trade unions, civil society organizations, constitutional bodies, and the wider public to oppose the proposed legislation and demand accountability. He contended that the proposed benefits would place an additional burden on taxpayers while giving former presidents financial advantages unavailable to ordinary Guyanese. Mohamed said he has since received additional information regarding the alleged operations at the ranch and promised further public disclosures in the coming days. President Ali has rejected the allegations surrounding the property, stating that he will not succumb to what he says are attempts at blackmail.
0: Stay with us. Up next is sports.
3: She's been watching, wondering, waiting for the sands of time to give way to a tide of change. When her seas can provide safe harbor to all who reach her shores, and her earthly embrace can soothe your soul. Let her sense of adventure set you free, and her everlasting stars twinkle in your honeymoon skies. She is Saint Lucia. Let her inspire you.
0: Time now for a roundup of some of the sporting developments in the region this past week. The West Indies have secured their first Test Series victory over Sri Lanka in 23 years. The Caribbean side won the two-match series 1-0 after the second Test in Antigua ended in a draw. Sri Lanka set the West Indies 302 to win, but the hosts safely reached 109 without loss before both teams agreed to call the match. Justin Graves was named Player of the Match and Player of the Series. TTT Sports tells us more.
4: The West Indies secured their first home Test Series victory in 2 years after reinforced a draw in their second and final match against Sri Lanka at the Sir Vivian Richards Stadium in Antigua on Tuesday. Sri Lanka began Tuesday needing a win to level the series after their heavy defeat in the first Test. After declaring on 251 for 9 just after lunch, Sri Lanka gave the West Indies a challenging target of 302 to be made in the final session. West Indies openers John Campbell and Brandon King stood firm with an unbroken stand of 8.

0: 89 before showers halted play. The Windies ending the day on 109 for none. The draw sealed a 1-0 series win for the Caribbean side, their first at home since defeating Bangladesh 2-0 in 2024 and their first triumph over Sri Lanka since 2003.
1: St. Lucia's sprint queen Julian Alfred will sit out both the Commonwealth Games and the Central American and Caribbean Games this year. The Olympic champion was not included in the squads announced by the St. Lucia Olympic Committee. Alfred won Commonwealth 100-meter silver in Birmingham and later struck gold at the CAC Games. Her absence will be a major blow for St. Lucia, with the country set to send three track and field athletes to the Commonwealth Games in Glasgow. And that's sports. We'll be right back.

Let's take a quick look now at some of the other stories that made newspaper headlines. The Trinidad Express newspaper carried the headline, PM Kamla says U.S. boat strikes weren't murders. According to the paper, Trinidad and Tobago Prime Minister Kamla Passad-Bissessar is standing by her government's support for United States strikes on suspected drug trafficking vessels in the Caribbean, arguing that the deaths should not be considered murders. She also says investigations have found no evidence that Trinidad and Tobago nationals were among those reportedly killed in the operations. The Prime Minister insists the strikes are part of a fight against drug trafficking, despite regional criticism and concerns over whether the operations were lawful. The Jamaica Gleaner newspaper published the headline, Churches Slam Government Over TCN's Deal. The Jamaica Council of Churches have criticized the government's agreement with the United States on third country nationals. It says the deal raises serious questions about fairness, transparency, and Jamaica's treatment of vulnerable migrants. The group is calling for clearer answers on how the arrangement will work and who will be accepted. Those were some of the stories that made newspaper headlines. And before we go, let's take a look on the lighter side. Some museums hang art on the wall. One in the Netherlands have decided to spread it on the floor. More than 360 kilograms of peanut butter has been used to recreate the famous peanut butter floor artwork by the late Dutch artist Wim T. Schippers. This is enough peanut butter for around 15,000 sandwiches. The unusual tribute is on display in the Museum Boijmans van Boijmans in Rotterdam, and visitors can look, but definitely not lick. And somewhere, 15,000 slices of bread are wondering what might have been. And that's where we end Caribbean Week in Review. Join us again next week when we recap the stories making headlines across the region. I'm Renee Sion.

Tonight, Guyana sends a ship of supplies to Venezuela. Barbados's prime minister dismisses suggestions in the United Kingdom that Caribbean nations should compensate Britain rather than pursue reparations for slavery. And Trinidad and Tobago to temporarily provide a ferry to transport mainly cargo among CARICOM member states. A production of the Carib Update News Service, this is Primetime Caribbean. And all the details of the major stories from across the Caribbean and beyond coming right up. I am Tahira Burke.

0: If you want a paint that's tough enough to protect from the elements, if you want a paint flexible enough to survive the subtle cracking of time, only this can. Aura Exterior from Benjamin Moore. Paint like no other.
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2: Big tonight. A ship carrying humanitarian supplies to earthquake-affected Venezuela left Guyana's ports on Wednesday as part of a national and regional relief effort coordinated by the government. The shipment includes 88 containers from Guyana and seven other CARICOM member states, Belize, the Bahamas, St. Lucia, Grenada, Jamaica, St. Kitts and Nevis, and St. Vincent and the Grenadines, and is set to arrive in Caracas this weekend. Speaking at the wharf before the vessel's departure, Senior Minister in the Office of the President with responsibility for finance, Dr. Ashnay Singh, noted that the response reflects not only the mobilization done in Guyana and the contributions made by Guyana, but also contributions made by several member states of CARICOM.
3: The dispatch of this vessel and the delivery of the 88 containers of supplies that it contains really is the least that we could do in support of our Venezuelan brothers and sisters. The ship sets sail tonight. We anticipate that it will arrive in Venezuela within 4 days of departing of Guyana.
2: Minister of Public Utilities and Aviation Deodat Indar emphasized the close relationship between the two neighboring countries, stating that Guyana viewed the assistance as a necessary response during Venezuela's time of need.
4: When your neighbor faces catastrophe, natural catastrophe, it is only the human thing to do to respond. President Ali has done that. He has responded to the President Delcy Rodriguez that Guyana would help.
2: Kamal Singh, chairman of the Private Sector Commission, said the ship contains essential supplies, including food, medical supplies, and heavy equipment.
5: Over the last week, you've been round-the-clock operation, 24/7 loading containers. We have on board right now over 88 containers, which include rice, medical supplies, water tanks. There's also two machines that was donated here from Ansa Makal to help with the clearing of the debris in that area.
2: Director General of Civil Defense Commission, Nasrul Hussein, praised the response, saying that it demonstrated a broad humanitarian effort involving both Guyana and regional partners.
6: Containers from all the CARICOM neighbors, which are labeled so that it's visible and it becomes a consolidated CARICOM effort with Guyana taking the lead.
2: And the death toll from Venezuela's twin earthquakes has risen to 3,811, with 16,740 people injured and 17,907 left homeless, according to the National Assembly President Jorge Rodriguez. Interim President Delcy Rodriguez renewed calls for international sanctions to be eased, saying Venezuela's blocked overseas assets could help finance reconstruction, employment, and education efforts.
7: From here, I want to repeat a call we have never stopped making. End the sanctions and the blockade against Venezuela. Venezuela has resources blocked around the world that could be used for this reconstruction and recovery process. But most importantly, this must be a full human recovery in employment, in work, in quality education for our boys, our girls, and our young people. We have the resources.
2: The U.S., the European Union, and other countries imposed successively more stringent sanctions on Venezuela in the last two decades, over allegations that the government engaged in anti-democratic activity and that the country is a haven for drug trafficking. Following the earthquakes, the United States authorized for 4 months certain transactions related to disaster relief that would otherwise have been prohibited under sanctions. Rodriguez also said that she has asked King Charles to release Venezuelan gold held at the Bank of England and had held talks with the International Monetary Fund on assessing additional funds for recovery.
7: Decided to send a letter, among others, to the King of England, asking for the gold being held at the Bank of England to be released. That gold belongs to our people, and it must be used to address the terrible, tragic consequences of this double earthquake. Venezuela has the resources to recover and to get back on its feet.
2: Barbados's Prime Minister Mia Mottley has dismissed suggestions in the United Kingdom that Caribbean nations should compensate Britain rather than pursue reparations for slavery. Responding to a question at the close of CARICOM's 51st regular meeting in St. Lucia, Mottley rejected comments by former UK Home Secretary Suella Braverman, calling them asinine.
8: I'm not sure that you want me to reply to things that really are asinine. And certainly the notion that we should pay the United Kingdom for oppressing us, for enslaving us, and for treating us as chattel. And that is the difference. Slavery existed before, but this was the first time that human beings were defined as chattel. And I've been very clear all along that the 1661 Slave Code of Barbados, which predated the Code Noir, which the French have just repealed less than 2 months ago, all distinguished themselves and all of the slave laws that followed the 1661 Slave Code of Barbados by the treatment of human beings as chattel. We are not asking for charity. We're asking to be able to ensure that justice can be done.
2: Mottley also noted that Britain compensated slave owners after abolition, while enslaved people received nothing, and urged critics to understand the historical record before commenting.
8: In 1834, the British Parliament did not need to be persuaded of that fact with respect to the loss of property because we were chattel and the compensation of the slave owners of £20 million. I would like to advise that those who have not yet read sufficient to understand the history do so before making comments that really do not reflect well on

0: She said the reparations movement has gained international support and cautioned against using the Caribbean as a prop in British domestic politics.
1: This is a global movement now. We just came from Accra in Ghana. And as you know, the United Nations passed the resolution that Ghana brought in March of this year. We have seen Pope Leo

0: in this year of our Lord, we have seen President Macron recognize that the conversation for reparations, just as His Majesty King Charles, when he was Prince Charles, at the opening of the Commonwealth Heads of Government meeting in Rwanda, stated clearly that reparations was a conversation whose time had come. I have no doubt that there are British parliamentarians who want to distract people from the domestic politics of the United Kingdom at this point in time, but the Caribbean should not be used as a prop in those circumstances. Thank you.
1: Motley's remarks came as CARICOM leaders reaffirmed support for the region's 10-point plan for reparatory justice and endorsed further reparations initiatives, including a regional conference in Barbados. Trinidad and Tobago will temporarily provide a ferry to transport mainly cargo among CARICOM member states as the region advances plans for an affordable intra-regional ferry service. The initiative was discussed during CARICOM's 51st regular meeting in St. Lucia, where leaders agreed to accelerate efforts to improve regional connectivity, trade, and food security. CARICOM Chairman and St. Lucia's Prime Minister, Philip J. Pear, said the ferry service will improve travel, facilitate trade, and strengthen regional integration.
2: We also accelerated the work towards establishing an affordable intra-regional ferry service that will improve travel, facilitate trade, strengthen food security, and make our community more connected.
1: Barbados's Prime Minister Mia Motley said Trinidad and Tobago had offered one of its ferries as a temporary proof of concept while the private sector works to acquire a dedicated vessel.
0: But Prime Minister Prasad Bisesa has also agreed that pending the private sector arrangements, which may take as long as a year because they have to source vessels, while we do the regulatory work, hopefully between now and the next 3 months, that Trinidad and Tobago has had a history of using ferries between Trinidad and Tobago. I think you said you have 5 ferries, and we are now about to enter discussions, Prime Minister Friday from St. Vincent and the Grenadines, Prime Minister Prasad Bisesa, and myself as lead on CSME, to see how best we can utilize one of the Trinidad vessels as a proof of concept while the private sector procures.
1: She added that CARICOM governments are also working on arrangements to allow mutual recognition of licenses and insurance to ease the movement of cargo vehicles between member states.
0: I've undertaken the responsibility of working with colleagues to be able to get the treaty arrangements for mutual recognition of licenses, insurance, so that vehicles, cargo vehicles, can literally go on and come off where possible. This is a work in progress, and it also involves the fact that some ports in the Southern Caribbean, and this is the proof of concept, will first be in the Southern and Eastern Caribbean.
1: This is Primetime Caribbean. More news coming up after the break.
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1: Also big tonight, CARICOM leaders have reaffirmed their commitment to supporting Haiti as it works to restore security, strengthen democratic institutions, and return to constitutional governance. The commitment came during CARICOM's 51st regular meeting in Castries, St. Lucia, where heads of government expressed solid

0: solidarity with the Haitian people amid the country's ongoing political and security crisis. Leaders welcomed efforts by the Haitian government, led by Prime Minister Alex Didier Fils-Aimé, to strengthen security, advance the electoral process, and create the conditions for free, credible, and peaceful elections. They also commended progress made towards stabilizing the country and advancing its democratic transition. Heads of government identified restoring security and advancing elections as Haiti's immediate priorities, noting the country's security challenges have implications for the wider Caribbean. CARICOM renewed its support for strengthening Haiti's security institutions and said it will continue working with Haitian authorities, the United Nations, the Organization of American States, and other partners to restore security, facilitate credible elections, and promote long-term stability. The community also urged continued international support, saying sustained national, regional, and international efforts can help Haiti achieve a secure, stable, and democratic future. A nearly 10-year battle for gay rights in Trinidad and Tobago is in the hands of a final appeals court in England. Supreme Court judges in London held a hearing on Wednesday on a landmark human rights case that could decriminalize gay sex in the Eastern Caribbean nation, potentially setting a precedent for the largely conservative Caribbean region. The case was filed in February 2017 by Jason Jones, who argues that so-called burglary laws in the Tween Island nation that prohibit gay sex dating from when the country was a British colony are unconstitutional. Those found guilty could receive up to 5 years in prison. The case has wound its way through several courts. In April 2018, Trinidad's High Court found the laws unconstitutional, but a local appeals court partially reversed that ruling in March 2025. 4 months later, Trinidad's Court of Appeals allowed Jones to seek a ruling from the final Court of Appeals in England. The case, which is now before the Judicial Committee of the Privy Council in London, is being closely watched by activists across the Caribbean. In 1991, the Bahamas decriminalized homosexuality, while the UK government repealed such laws in 2001 in Anguilla, the British Virgin Islands, and the Cayman Islands, Montserrat, and the Turks and Caicos Islands. Elsewhere in the Caribbean, judges have recently struck down similar laws in Barbados, Dominica, St. Lucia, and Antigua and Barbuda. Gay sex remains a crime in Grenada, Jamaica, Trinidad and Tobago, and St. Vincent and the Grenadines. Now, despite Trinidad and Tobago's successful push for the Caribbean Court of Justice to settle a dispute over the reappointment of CARICOM Secretary General Dr. Carla Barnett, Prime Minister Kamla Posad-Bisesa has ruled out any immediate move for the Tween Island Republic to adopt the Caribbean Court of Justice as its final court of appeal. According to Posad-Bisesa, there must be further discussions about amendments to the revised Treaty of Chaguaramas as well as the CCJ documents. However, the Prime Minister sought to reassure regional leaders that the country's commitment to CARICOM remains strong.
1: My position from the start remains to now. And that position has been, whilst I would have leveled some concerns about the operations of the CARICOM, I have always said Trinidad and Tobago remains committed to the CARICOM. We have unwavering support to the CARICOM for us to work together to better the region and, of course, all our citizens.
0: Her response came just days after CARICOM heads of government agreed to refer the challenge surrounding the process used to reappoint Dr. Barnett to the CCJ for an advisory opinion, a proposal advanced by TNT following concerns raised by Posad-Bisesa over whether the correct procedures had been followed. Posad-Bisesa welcomed the agreement, saying it demonstrated the region's commitment to resolving differences through established legal mechanisms while strengthening regional cooperation. She likened the regional integration movement to a family, saying disagreements should not be ignored but addressed openly.
1: We will have issues from day to day, from time to time. In a family, you have issues, you have issues of concern, and I am, my position is that we must raise them. We must not put our heads down in the sand like ostriches. We raise them when they are and try to find resolutions.
0: Dominica's Finance Minister, Dr. Irvin McIntyre, on Thursday assumed the chairmanship of the Eastern

0: Caribbean Central Bank, ECCB, Monetary Council. He took over the post from Antigua and Barbuda's Prime Minister Gaston Browne. During the ceremony, a newly redesigned family of EC banknotes and coins were also unveiled. The new currency, introduced to mark the 50th anniversary of the EC dollars, fixed exchange rate with the U.S. dollar, will replace the image of the late Queen Elizabeth II with national heroes and nation builders following public consultations. This is Primetime Caribbean. Global news is coming up next.
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0: In global news, the United States and Iran continued trading strikes on Thursday for a second straight day after U.S. President Donald Trump said the ceasefire between the two countries was dead. According to Iran's health ministry, the 2 days of U.S. attacks have killed at least 14 people and injured more than 70. In response, Tehran said it had resumed its targeting of U.S. assets in Kuwait, Bahrain, and Qatar.
3: Moments after impact, a family films the aftermath of an apparent strike on Bushehr in southern Iran. Later, a local official told state media that a U.S. projectile had struck around Bushehr nuclear power plant. Blasts were also documented here in the coastal city of Chabar, home to a strategic port. U.S. Central Command said it struck about 90 Iranian military targets, including air defense systems and naval capabilities. It's the second day in a row the United States has conducted airstrikes on Iran after President Donald Trump said he considered a ceasefire between the two countries to be over.
4: We just hit them very hard, and I say we hit them 20 to 1. Every time they hit us, we're going to hit them 20.
3: State media reported a strike on a railway bridge in Iran's northeastern Golestan province, and the Revolutionary Guard said two bridges were attacked on the route to Mashhad, hours before the late Ayatollah Ali Khamenei was due to be buried in the city. The Iranian Foreign Ministry said attacks on civilian infrastructure constituted a gross war crime. Meanwhile, the Islamic Republic said it targeted U.S. assets in Kuwait, Bahrain, and Qatar, the country's top negotiator sending a defiant message on social media.
5: America has yet to learn that bullying and bad faith no longer come without a price. To be clear, you hit and you get hit back. Don't thrash about, you'll only sink deeper. The Strait of Hormuz will only be opened by Iranian arrangements, not by American threats.
3: Tensions over the Strait of Hormuz are at the source of the latest escalation. Washington said Iran attacked ships trying to cross the waterway via Omani waters earlier this week, labeling it a breach of the Memorandum of Understanding the warring sides signed in June. Tehran, however, insists on controlling the strait and is threatening to hit vessels that deviate from its authorized route.
0: The Ebola outbreak in the Democratic Republic of Congo has now claimed 600 lives. Figures published by the World Health Organization showed on Thursday, only 3 days after the figure topped 500. Updated numbers issued by the UN Health Agency showed there have been 1,759 confirmed cases in the Democratic Republic of Congo since the outbreak was declared in mid-May, including 600 confirmed deaths. Two other people have died in neighboring Uganda, where 17 patients have recovered out of 20 total confirmed cases. This is Primetime Caribbean. We'll take a break here. When we come back, we'll take a look at sports.
6: If you want a paint that's tough enough to protect from the elements, if you want a paint flexible enough to survive the subtle cracking of time, only this can. Aura Exterior from Benjamin Moore. Paint like no other.
0: And now for sports. Sports is brought to you by the Grenada National Lotteries Authority. In cricket, Zimbabwe defeated Bangladesh by 13 runs in a thrilling second ODI in Harare on Thursday, wrapping up the ODI series 2-0 with a game to play. Ben Curran anchored Zimbabwe's innings with an unbeaten 111, guiding them to 247 after batting through all 50 overs. Brad Evans added a crucial unbeaten 58 as Zimbabwe recovered from 176 for 5 to post a competitive total. In the chase, Bangladesh appeared on course for victory at 169 for 3, but Zimbabwe's bowlers fought back to dismiss them for 234. Captain Richard Ngavara led the attack with 3 for 65, including the final wicket, as the home crowd celebrated a dramatic win. Tanzeer Hassan and Tohir Hidroy kept Bangladesh in contention with 57 and 60 respectively, but the visitors fell short as Zimbabwe held their nerve in a tense finish. And in tennis, Linda Noskova reached her first Wimbledon final on Thursday, defeating Ukraine's Marta Kostyuk 6-2-4, 6-2-4 in 79 minutes to set up an all-Czech championship match against Karolina Muchova. The 21-year-old showed composure on her center court debut, taking advantage of Kostyuk's struggle on serve in key moments of both sets. Noskova converted her second match point with a forehand winner to seal victory and continue her breakthrough run at the Grand Slam. The result means two Czech players will meet in the Wimbledon women's final for the first time and the first same-nation final since Serena and Venus Williams faced each other in 2009.
7: Game, set and match, Noskova, two sets to love, 6-4.
8: And it will be
7: 6-4.
8: An all-Czech final.
0: Earlier, Karolina Muchova of the Czech Republic defeated American Coco Gauff 6-2, 1-6, 7-6, 10 in a dramatic fashion to advance to the finals. Muchova saved herself after a tense deciding set tiebreak, converting her second match point after Gauff squandered a chance to close out the match.
8: Karolina Muchova is a Wimbledon finalist.
9: 6-2, 1-6, 7-6.
8: After all the injury setbacks in her career, she knew that if she could get herself to the start line, fit and healthy, she could let her tennis do the talking. And she has been utterly brilliant.
0: And that's a look at sports. And this is where we end another edition of Primetime Caribbean, a production of the Carib Update News Service, the Caribbean's newsroom. On behalf of all our producers and writers, I am Tahira Burke at the Carib Update News Service News Center. Thank you for viewing. Do enjoy the rest of your evening.

0: Welcome to the Nevis Newscast for Thursday, July 9th, 2026. I am Bronte Swanston Hendrickson. The Nevis Island Administration has invested in road marking machines. That disclosure was made by Premier the Honourable Mark Brantley.
1: Now, those of you who are motorists would also know that, again, in our relentless quest to be more self-sufficient, to provide better quality service to the people of Nevis, we would have invested in the road marking machines that are now being pressed into action to mark the entire Island Main Road and some of the secondary roads as well. The report that I've had up to this morning says that we have completed road markings from Camps to Maddens and from Central Air in Gingerland to Beach Road. And you will see the workers out. That will be continuing.
0: Meantime, Premier of Nevis, the Honourable Mark Brantley, is urging motorists to be responsible. He made the appeal at his June 30th press conference.
1: Motorists out there, please, we're asking you to be sensible, to be responsible. People are working on the roads. We know the roads in Nevis are nice and smooth. We know that because we built them. But we are asking you to use them responsibly. I saw something on social media, I think it was this morning, where somebody is begging for us to put speed bumps in Craddock Road. Why? Because the people who are using the roads are being reckless. And I'm urging you, please, to be responsible. It is not good practice to put speed bumps on any main road. That is not the way it is done. So be responsible.
0: The Premier also disclosed the intention to implement speed traps on the island.
1: I've spoken to Piers Daniel, who's my liaison with the security apparatus in the country. So I can say now that we are working to bring about speed cameras on the island and a ticketing system that will be more automated, because currently you need to have an officer on site. So as you speed, we will be setting up speed traps, and you will cost you some money. You all remember the other Sinkers did it, and there were howls of protest. The protest in Sinkers got to a point where I'm told that the police forgave some of the tickets and decided that they will do things differently. I view what happened in Sinkers as a cautionary tale, because what happened followed upon several major accidents that led to deaths on the island of Sinkers. We do not want that to happen in Nevis. And so I am putting it out now that the speed traps are coming. And so our people, please drive sensibly on the road.
0: Premier of Nevis, the Honourable Mark Brantley. Premier of Nevis, the Honourable Mark Brantley, will host his next press conference on Thursday, July 23rd. The press conference will be held at the Cabinet Room on the second floor of the Social Security Building at Pinnies Estate. Premier Brantley will provide an update on matters pertaining to Nevis, and members of the press will have the opportunity to ask questions. The Premier's press conference will be broadcast live from 10 a.m. on Nevis Television, NTV, Nevis Television Facebook page, and Nevis Newscast YouTube channel. Premier of Nevis, the Honourable Mark Brantley, in delivering his remarks at the groundbreaking ceremony of the Vance W. Amory International Airport expansion project, gave details on the financing of the project.

0: When we looked at the cost of the project, we decided that it might be impossible to get financing from just one source. And so, in tandem with speaking to Taiwan about financing, I said to myself, but there are many wealthy people who call Nevis home. I wonder if any of them might be minded to assist us with this project. And so I put out some feelers, and one person put up their hand and said, I own a very big private jet, and I love to see my jet in the same place as my home. We were able to persuade Mr. Patrick Drahi to invest some $25 million with us on this project. The Taiwanese have stepped up, and they're investing somewhere in the region of $20 million with us for this project. I said to Prime Minister Drew, Prime Minister, we need this airport done. And in order to get it done, we will have to be creative in terms of the financing. I want to approach the National Bank. So I said, Prime Minister, I want you to guarantee the amounts that we will get from National in order for us to purchase the lands. And he gave me that commitment. He provided that guarantee. And National Bank provided us with roughly $20 million that was used to acquire all the lands here in the area. And I want to thank National Bank for that and thank the Prime Minister.
1: Premier Brantley also expressed gratitude to the project's coordinator as well as its manager.
0: I want to this evening pay homage to my brother, the Honorable Alexis Jeffers. I do that because we have a little saying, when you want something done, give it to Alexis, and he'll get it done. If he has to go in the back of himself, he will get it done. And I kept calling him, and he will say that I harassed him. That's probably the word he'll use, because I kept calling him, Alexis, we need to get this thing done, we need to get this thing done. But the technicalities involved in an airport just required time. And we, who were waiting on the Lord, were renewing our strength. And so I want the people of Nevis to appreciate the Herculean effort that has gone into making this possible. I want to thank Mr. Perkins. Mr. Perkins has led many projects on Nevis. And I said to him, Mr. Perkins, I want you to do this one. And he has stepped up to the plate.
1: The Premier of Nevis, the Honorable Mark Brantley, also expressed gratitude to Perez Consulting and Kelly Construction. Still to come, NIA explores potential of protecting Nevis Amripali Mango as a geographical indication. I'll have the details when we return.
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Welcome back. What if one of Nevis's most beloved mangoes became internationally recognized and protected? That exciting possibility was the focus of a meeting on Friday, July 3rd, between the Intellectual Property Office of St. Kitts and Nevis and the Honorable Eric Evelyn, Minister of Agriculture in the Nevis Island Administration. Joining the discussions was Wendy Hollingsworth, intellectual property expert with the Caribbean IP and Innovation Project. Over the last few days, Hollingsworth began initial meetings with government agencies and other stakeholders to explore the potential of protecting the Nevis Amripoli mango as a geographical indication. Minister Evelyn also designated Catherine Forbes, Research and Data Officer, as the NIA's focal point for the project.

0: project. For Nevis, protecting the Amripoli mango as a geographical indication could help preserve an important part of Nevisian heritage and identity, protect the name and reputation of the Amripoli mango from misuse, create new marketing, branding, and product development opportunities that distinguish the fruit in local and international markets, and increase its commercial value, benefiting farmers, processors, tourism, and the wider economy. And that's it for this edition of the Nevis Newscast. On behalf of all of us here at the Department of Information, I am Bronte Swanston Hendrickson. Thank you for viewing.
1: If you want a paint that's tough enough to protect from the elements, if you want a paint flexible enough to survive the subtle cracking of time, only this can. Aura Exterior from Benjamin Moore. Paint like no other.

0: This is Laps at the Track, covering top stories in the sport of kings.
1: Ahead in this week's presentation, stories from Jamaica, Barbados, Guyana, and the USA. The brilliant colt we jam in rebounds from injury with a massive St. Leger victory at Caymanas Park, where this exciting

0: US-bred three-year-old smashes the 43-year-old 7.5-furlong track record. We look ahead to the rescheduled Midsummer Classic, second leg of the Barbados Triple Crown.
1: Add in money wins in the USA for Jamaican trainer Raymond Handel at Saratoga and the Bayesian combination of trainer Safid Joseph Jr. and jockey Rashid Hughes at Gulfstream Park.
0: And in Guyana, former Safid Joseph trained stakes winner in Florida aces the feature CARICOM Gold Cup at Bush Lot United Racetrack in West Berbice. Plus my regular statistical update on Caribbean victories overseas. We're kicking things off in Jamaica with that St. Leger story.
2: A competitive 13-horse field for Sunday's 10-furlong classic, second leg of the Triple Crown series, worth $4.5 million Jamaican dollars. That's just under 29,000 US. Number 10, the Kingston winner Stardom with Dane Dawkins aboard, went off favorite. His rivals including last year's champion 2-year-old Wee Damin, back from a 2-month injury layoff. Ryan Lewis aboard for the first time. Best fancied entries in the betting for the St. Leger. Number 1, Senor Biscotti at 7-1. 3-1 on the 3-horse, the Phyllis Guinness winner, Dreamcatcher. Salute the Don, the 2000 Guinness winner in the 6 boxes at 7-2. Number 8, Wee Jammin, April's Big Prince Consort Stakes winner, the joint 3-1 second favorite. Strong Avino, a close-up third in the 2000 Guinness at 9-2 in post position 9. Number 10, the 2-1 favorite Stardom, winner of the Kingston and second in the 2000 Guinness. Not much support for the horses on the outside. 21-1 on number 13, Mohan Lal, who was fourth in the 2000 Guinness. Let's get the race call now. The brilliant Bran Rickman picking them up as they pass the stands for the first time.
3: Salute the Don is running freely in the early exchanges with Jammin pulling alongside him. Dreamcatcher is now racing in third. Senor Biscotti is racing on the rail. A wall of horses ganging up as they make their way now into that clubhouse turn. Salute the Don makes his intentions known on that lead with Jammin moving on out to take him on. Dreamcatcher is racing up next. So Lucky Am I and God's Plan run in front of Senor Biscotti. Bigger Boss moving in between horses. The Maestro and Strong Avino racing behind them. Stardom is off the pace and racing with the back markers. London Spirit improving on the rail. Isle of Birdie and Mohan Lal. That brings up the field as they make their way onto the back stretch and approach the final 6 furlongs. Salute the Don rated on that lead with Jamming pressing all the while. 4 lengths back to Dreamcatcher. Senor Biscotti not yet let loose. Strong Avenue begins to inch closer. London Spirit is some 3 lengths in behind them. Stardom now has made improvement. Bigger Boss is being ridden. So Lucky Am I on the outside. God's Plan in between runners. Isle of Birdie making some progress. Mohan Lal is now overtaking. So Lucky Am I, who fades under Maestro trails the field, a 1/2 mile to run in the Jamaica St. Leger. It's still a wide open affair. Salute the Don, and with Jammin going at it, hammer and tongs. In behind them, Senor Biscotti needs to find some three, another three to Dreamcatcher. Strong Avenue as they leave the three in front of Stardom. London Spirit is racing next ahead of Isle of Birdie, a gap back to Bigger Boss and Mohan Lal. God's Plan racing second from the back as they come turning into the top of the lane in the St. Leger. And it is with Jammin now who slams into the lead. With Jammin with that lead. Salute the Don. The check engine light has come on and he begins to fade as with Jammin holds the advantage with a furlong to run. Salute the Don trying to close the gap but can't. With Jammin is running away from the St. Leger field inside the final 16th. It's all over. It's with Jammin pouring away to take it under Ryan Lewis. They win by 5.
2: Wee Jammin, much the best. The 26-year-old jockey Ryan Lewis felt while stalking the front-running Guinness winner Salute the Don. He was always in control for his second St. Leger win and 6th classic.
4: In the last part of the race, I just watch the horse that was upside me, and I tell myself I will take it from the 1/2 mile because that's where you win most the big races.
2: By Burn Identity out of the traditional mare Jammin, Paul Lumsden's colt delivers an emotional win here after injury had forced him to miss the Guinness and threatened his classic campaign. The 2025 Most Improved Trainer Award winner, Peter John Prasad, emulates his grandfather, Harry Prasad, in making the St. Leger his first classic winner. Prasad praised his entire team, including groom Frank Spencer, who slept at Wee Jammin's stall for the 10 days leading up to the St. Leger to ensure that nothing went wrong. The result, the 30-year-old Prasad says, ended weeks of uncertainty over how the talented colt would perform on race day after his setbacks.
5: It was a major concern to see, you know, how he would respond and bounce back. They're flesh and blood at the end of the day, so we were very nervous to see if he would, you know, if he would really still give it his all and give it his heart. And he's such an amazing horse. He gives everything that he has on the track.
2: Wee Jammin, whose breeder

0: is racing veteran and former commentator Vin Lumsden slams the St. Leger field by 5 1/4 lengths over Salute the Don. The 99-1 outside of London Spirit third. The favourite Stardom stumbled at the start and endured traffic problems before placing sixth. The winning time for 10 furlongs, 2 minutes 8.82 seconds.
1: A great story there of conquest over adversity. We Jam In thwarting the Triple Crown bid for the Guinness winners, Salute the Don and Dreamcatcher, while also ending the streak of three consecutive St. Leger wins for the champion trainer Jason Da Costa, who had to settle on Sunday for a secondary feature win with Eye of the Tiger Abigail Abel riding in the Knutsford Park Cup.
0: Weekend racing at Caymanas Park had another eye-catching story. A track record by the ACK Stables own Phenomenal Power. In front from the start of the 7.5 furlong Clovis Metcalf Cup Overnight Allowance event, champion jockey Radish Roman had a pretty easy job as the 3-year-old colt blew the field away.
2: They're coming into the lane. Phenomenal Power attempts to go all the way, with Radish Roman now becoming busy, being chased by Diesel Train, who is 4 or 5 lengths left back. But it is Phenomenal Power. Radish Roman all over Phenomenal Power, and the response is immediate. Phenomenal Power powers away from them inside the final furlong. Diesel Train is chugging along in second, but a gap behind. They're inside the final 16th. This is the fifth running of the Clovis Metcalf CDOD. Phenomenal Power wins by double digits.
0: Second year in a row, Roman lands the Clovis Metcalf. He won this race last year with Desert of Malibu on an afternoon he had landed a 5-timer, you may remember. For new trainer Adrian Prince, coming from the Philip Fiani barn, Phenomenal Power awesome in his 4th win from 5 starts.
3: Very versatile horse, and I know it will be a pretty easy race today. As I told the trainer, I think he will break the record today, and that's what he did.
4: Very elated. Nice horse in the making, Phenomenal Power. Got this horse from Mr. Fiani with a lot of ability and credential. So I just keep him on the edge that I get him on.
0: The winning time of 1:29.07 seconds, smashing the 43-year-old track record of 1:29 2/5 by Sky Train, that stood since May 1983. Phenomenal Power wins by 11 1/4 lengths as a 4-1 bet over Diesel Train and Royal Poppy. The 6-5 favorite, Gravano, placed 5th.
1: To Barbados now, where the Midsummer Creole Classic, rained out on the 20th of June, is now set for this Saturday at the Garrison Savannah.
0: Mr. RJ and John Thornton's Guinness winner Ultrasound from the barn of reigning champion trainer Richard Dean is in the 4 box, trying to stay on the Triple Crown path. Guinness third placer Ariel is in the 6 box, and number 10 is Guinness runner-up and beaten favorite Flying Jenny, whose trainer Andrew Nunes eyes back-to-back Midsummer wins, having scored last year with Raconteur. Number 12, Relentless, was 5th in the Guinness and one of 6 of the top 7 finishers in the Guinness returning for this Midsummer. Listed as the 6th race on the card with a post time of 5:25 p.m.
1: In Guyana, where the Racing Authority Board is now in place as they move closer to having the sport regulated in the country, fans gathered at the Bushlot United course in Westboro Beast for the latest meet on Sunday.
0: The CARICOM Gold Cup over 8.5 furlongs, worth just under $24,000, was the main event, attracting 2024 Horse of the Year Olympic Kremlin and reigning Horse of the Year Data Man. But it's the impressive Florida-bred 7-year-old gelding Stat who led from the start and was still in front coming off the final bend.
5: Into the stretch, 200 meters to the CARICOM Gold Cup. And it starts, still the leader, Stat. Here comes Amapa do Brazil. And Data Man is throwing down the challenge. Olympic Kremlin has the rail running. But inside the final furlong, Stat is holding on. Mappa is trying. But Stat is holding all the way. Stat, wire to wire in the CARICOM Gold Cup.
0: John Rupert on commentary. Master Z Stables Stat, a former stakes winner at Gulfstream Park in Florida, gets the win here for trainer Mr. Roberts, showing that his bank's New Year's Mile and Labor Day Cup wins earlier this year were no fluke. Winning jockey Colin Ross on a fine double. He also won the CARICOM Sprint earlier on the card with Anthem King. Stat slams the high-quality field here to win the CARICOM Gold Cup by 3 lengths over Mapa do Brazil and Olympic Kremlin. The winning time for 8.5 furlongs, 1:44.27.
1: I can tell you that the biggest of the 7 victories that horse Stat had in Florida came for Barbadian trainer Safi Joseph Jr. in the Soldiers Dancer Stakes in July 2024. Would you believe it? Safi won that race again last Saturday at Gulfstream Park.
0: Safi's entry here is the favorite, Gran Oriente, with Barbadian jockey Rashid Hughes aboard in the pink silks. He's about 5th here, close enough and good enough, as he's about to swing to the outside path for the win. Watched in the combox by Pete Aiello.
6: At the rail, it's Nemo looking for a win.

0: missed the cut, still on the bridle. Barrelos trying to feed him some racetrack. Meanwhile, Hughes just fed racetrack to Gran Oriente, so missed the cut's going to look for room behind him. Off the turn and the stretch drive, Gran Oriente striding forward now to take over the lead. Up on his outside, missed the cut, tries to get into second, but this was a nice kick when called on by Gran Oriente, and he's a winner. Gran Oriente at 8-5 to win the Soldier's Dancer.
1: Beating stablemate Nemo with another Barbadian jock, Micah Husbands, in the finish. Hughes and Safi complete back-to-back stakes wins with Gran Oriente at Gulfstream Park. Gran Oriente had won the Mr. Steel Stakes in May and now adds the Soldier's Dancer. The Chile-bred Gran Oriente scores easily by a length and a quarter as a 3-2 favorite, chased by Nemo, Safi, leading and champion trainer at Gulfstream Park, claiming the exacta here, the winning time for 8.5 furlongs on turf. 139.75.
2: Still one more stakes win to report, this one at Saratoga, where Jamaican trainer Raymond Handel's 3-year-old colt Here's Johnny scored a surprise win at 15-1 in the $150,000 Saranac Stakes.
1: Held up at the back of the 11-horse field, going the mile and 16th trip on turf, Here's Johnny is still last into the home stretch under jockey Jaime Rodriguez, but somehow finds an extra gear to reel the leaders in.
3: It's wide open, threading through traffic, blinging it back, trying to get into it. Go Gray, see you in Canada. Glavin coming through along the inside with a nice late kick. And in the center, Here's Johnny's flying home. The leader is blinging it back. Here's Johnny from last to first to win the Saranac.
1: Here's Johnny, who was fifth in the Breeders' Cup Juvenile Turf last October at Del Mar, gets his maiden win in a thriller. He lands the Saranac Stakes by a neck in a time of 140.45 for a mile and 16th in a 15-1 upset for Jamaican trainer Raymond Handel, who surpassed the 300 win mark in the USA a couple of months ago.
2: Our weekly tally now of Caribbean wins in the USA and Canada before we go. I've counted 83 in the past week. A dominant run by Jamaicans, jockey Romero Mirage with 4 wins at Woodbine, trainer Charlton Baker also with 4 wins, 3 of them coming at Finger Lakes, and there were 3 wins for Jermaine Bridgemahan at Canterbury Park. 5 wins at Grants Pass for jockey Kieran McGregor, including a Friday triple. And Caribbean jockeys won 13 of the 14 races this week at Assiniboia Downs, led by the Barbadian riders, Demario Bino, who is the reigning champion there, Rashad Knights and Antonio Whitehall, Jamaican Matthew Bennett, and TNT's Kieran Kellewan. This is Lance at the Track, covering top stories and exciting races in the sport of kings. Remember to like, share, and click the subscribe button for this channel. And check us out again next week.
4: Portugal man D. Wilson.
5: Yeah.
4: Last week you tell me say I go downtown and buy a kerchief for the Brazil and Argentina fan them because I'm going to cry.
5: Yeah.
4: Portugal out. No, where do the kerchief?
5: You buy for myself too, you know.
4: You buy for yourself?
5: You buy for yourself, but it's not so bad.
4: Why it's not so bad?
5: Why because why you go cry and not go on nothing? But you see the one that went to here. Brazil. Me run out.
4: Yeah.
5: Me give it to me. Me run out.
4: A Brazil trainer promised me an interview. I didn't want to call his name, but he promised to give me an interview. Assuming that they would have won.
5: Go home. He take 2 kerchief, because one of them went up. He take 2. So that gone home now. You understand? And when the World Cup set up, it's going to be a France and Argentina fight.
4: You feel so?
5: Yeah, because remember, I said for Argentina, but they're not going to win.
4: Oh.
5: But the Mauritian.
4: I don't know why you said I'm set for Argentina. Well, but we talk about this later.
6: This is the...

0: not a shop behind you, so where are you going to? By the way, did we not buy Golden Moon like 3 days ago? Or is it finished?
1: Madam, they have not even reached half. Poco asked me to go to the major road and buy that. She not buy from the shop behind.
0: What is he doing at home?
1: Nothing.
0: Please just buy it at this shop. Don't go and stress yourself. There's no need for you to go to the major road.
1: Okay.
0: I'll see you at home.

0: What are you doing in my house? And in my absence?
1: I was passing.
2: Honey, it's not what you think.
0: Just keep quiet. Keep quiet! You were passing. Passing to where? I can remember you called me and I told you I was not around because I went to my brother's place. I even told you I would not be back till night. How can you say you were passing?
1: I was bored and I decided to come. Wait here for you.
2: Yes.
0: Did you plan this?
2: No, I did not plan anything. Did I plan anything with you?
1: No.
2: I did not plan anything with her.
1: No.
2: I was just on my own. She came here that she wants to wait for you.
0: Yeah. Best friends since our childhood. Is that how you want to pay me back?
1: You cost it.
0: What?
1: What? Do you want to know why and how? Ever since you got married to him, it has been wincing this, wincing that, how good he is on bed, how he touches you, how he calls
0: you. How is that a crime?
1: And who doesn't like good things?
2: Are you okay?
1: Of course.
2: You smoke?
1: No, I don't.
0: You came to have a piece of him.
1: Oh yes, I did. And it's exactly the way you described him. Excuse me.
2: I mean, this girl is not normal. No. Eh? Look at the way she's talking in someone's house. Talking to someone's wife. This girl is mad though. Just look at it. Wait, let me explain. I was here. She came and said she wants
0: to. You to be die.
2: No, she said she wanted to wait for you. And I was here.

0: that this is the third day after the incident that he ran out of that door and has not returned.
1: Are you sure he's all right? What if something has happened to him?
2: Sorry.
1: Maybe we should call the police.
2: No, Selma. Do you know what you need right now? You need to calm down. No need to call the police yet. Okay? Have you called his phone line?
1: Yes. I have called and called and called, but he has refused to take my call.
2: Maybe I should call him myself. No, but first, you need to go in there, find something and eat. Look at you. You look so pale. You look sick. Where is your girl? Happiness.
1: I'm not hungry. Mm-hmm.
3: Happiness!
1: Yes, ma'am.
2: Happiness, please. Go get something for your madam to eat, okay?
1: Okay.
2: Sonia, please. That's what you need. Stop doing this to yourself. It's alright, go in. I'll call him. Listen, hello. Yeah, listen, where are you? And why have you not come home since?
4: Didn't Sonia tell you she attacked me? She attacked him because she met her friend Vivian in our house. So I had to run before she breaks my head.
2: And you've been away for 3 days. Listen, that is not fair. See, Sonia is no longer angry with you. And Mimi needs you too.
4: Oh, really? Okay. In that case, I say so that she's no longer angry. But then you have to be around. Yeah, you have to be around because I don't want further assault from her.
2: That is not a problem.
4: Okay. That's great. I'll be home in an hour.
2: It's okay.
4: Okay. All right. Bye. Please be around though.
2: It's okay. I will be here. All right, see you then.
4: Okay, all right.
2: Yeah, bye.
5: Are you on the run from your dear wife? Or you haven't

0: on the pretext of running away from her.
1: Business is done. I have to be on my way right now. Home calling.
2: So when do we see again?
1: When do we see again? After what happened. Listen, I'm not sure I'm going to see you again, because if my wife sees me with you, it's going to aggravate the whole anger. I don't want that.
3: For now, keep yourself.
0: So are you going to just dump me just like that?
3: Well, I

0: stop, man. I'm not in that mood anymore.
1: You're not in the mood anymore because of your wife.
0: My family right now.
1: She's going to fight you and run back to me.
0: Start a prayer. Start a fucking prayer.
1: Whatever. I'm sure you had fun.
2: What did he say? Is he coming?
3: Yes. He will be coming back home in an hour's time. But he wants me to be here when he comes.
2: Rilla, thank you so much.
3: Come on.
2: Thank you.
3: For nothing.
2: Thank you so much. Thank you.
3: It's okay. Please, come up, please. So I don't break down. Fine, girl.

0: Honey, please. I'm sorry. I didn't do it intentionally. It was Vivian's fault. She lulled me into that, please.
1: The food is ready.

0: 哭。
1: I am not going to eat this food until you tell me that you've forgiven me.
0: You have done it already. So, what is there to forgive?
1: Baby.
0: Why? Why do you hurt me so much? When all I have done is to make you happy.
1: Baby, please. I don't have any explanation. I just don't know what to say. I know.

0: Well, I will try to have a nice day, knowing fully well that I won't be with my flawless looking wife almost all through the day. All right,
1: Thank you.
0: you look good.
1: You too.
0: See you when I come.
1: You sure? Bye.
0: All right, babe.
1: Happiness! Happiness!
2: Yes, ma'am.
1: Turn around! What are you wearing?
2: My clothes, ma'am.
1: It's clothes! I have eyes, I can see! Happiness, I can't remember buying you anything like this in this house. So how did you get it?
2: Madam, it's Oga that bought it for me. He said I should be wearing things like this.
1: Just go in there and change this rubbish. Go and look for something decent to wear.
2: Yes, ma'am. Okay, ma'am.
1: Hurry up! Come right here. Come and shut the door.

0: problem? This shoe says I should come down and we'll die. Exactly what happened.
1: I came back to pick up a document I forgot.
0: Where is Wilson now?

0: Oh God, are we going to do Nana the mother mascotos, Uncle?
1: You sure? I'm thinking.
2: Why are you this wicked, Wilson? Why? How could you do this to your wife? Why?
1: Hey, are you here to add fire or to make peace? Please, talk to your friend, please.

0: your room, pack your things, and leave my house!
1: Sonia, calm down, okay?
2: Adela, don't be very mad!
0: Make up for what? Make up for you to stay in my house and get up my husband? Is that what you're making for?
3: She says you should go to your room, pack your things, and leave her house right now. If you don't do it, I will do it!
0: What
3: do you do right now?
0: Adela, I want you to leave!
3: Calm down.
0: Please.
3: I beg you, let her leave.
0: Please,
3: do you have to go to jail?
0: Is it worth it? So please,
2: please calm down.
3: Please,
2: let's not do what we both regret. Please, just give me life.
0: Regret? Wilson, did you say regret? I want to put an end to this.

0: good way, but my nose.
1: You have my nose, please.
0: My nose shredded.

0: Why do you keep calling me? Instead of calling your wife to beg her.
1: It's because you're part of the family. So have you helped me beg her?
0: Am I supposed to be the one to help you beg her? And Wixen? Wixen, how many times have I begged her on your behalf? Yet you hurt her every day. Wixen, you will kiss that poor woman. You will kiss that poor girl. You know she has high blood pressure, yet you keep hurting her. What is it? Imagine doing it with your own house help. House help on your matrimonial bed. What is wrong with you? Wixen, that is too much.
1: Even myself, I can't explain the reason for such actions, honestly. Like, I can't just tell why I did it. Eh? Ordinary house girl. Anyway, the main thing now is just my poor wife. Please, just come and help me and talk to her, please. I will change. I promise you, I will change.
0: Anyway, I have spoken to her and she has calmed down. We'll go in there right now and they do the rest.
1: Okay, fine.

telling you. How I... So now your husband is here to beg again. And this time I told him I won't be here to beg on his behalf. He have to handle it. All I want you to do for me is to give him the audience. Okay? Wilson, look at your wife.

0: Ah. You know she has blood pressure, and right now it has shot up. Please, take care of her. And you know you have to do the house chores yourself now, considering that your house help is no longer here.
1: Yeah, that won't be a problem. I'll do all of that. I will do the cooking, do the cleaning, and also take Mimi to school. It's not a problem. I will. And I also heard everything you said. Thanks a lot.
0: Sonia, I have to go and have rest, okay? Take care of yourself. And please stop this. All right. Good night.

0: taught you so. I know. But please, forgive me.
1: Forgive? Did you say forgive? I should forgive you so that you will repeat it. God, Wilson, what have you not done? What? You have slept with my friends, my colleagues in the office, now my house help! Wilson, my house girl! God, where will all this stop? When? Oh God, when? Lucy, you will not stop until you have killed me! You will not! Lucy, this is because of you. I have high blood pressure at this my young age. I have high blood pressure.
0: My love, please. I'm sorry. Please. I will stop. I will stop. I promise you. I just can't tell what is happening to me. I just can't tell if it's the devil inside me that is doing all these things. I can't see a woman with skirts passing without me looking. I just can't tell. Please. But I promise you, I will go for deliverance. The Lord Almighty himself must deliver me from all this rubbish because it's not normal. If I kill the only wife God gave to me, will it be good? Please. I'll go for deliverance. God will deliver me. Please. We will call the pastor now to book the appointment. He must deliver me. He must. He must. What's the meaning of this thing? If I kill my wife now, will it be good for me?
2: Mama, you done? You okay? You want more?
3: Oh, how is my little angel doing? Oh, how is my little angel?
2: She's fine, she just finished eating now.
3: Good morning.
2: Good morning, my love. Please, what would you want to eat? Let me quickly get it ready before taking me to school.
3: No, it's fine. I'm not hungry yet.
2: Okay. All right. Let me take you out to school then. I will come back to take you to the hospital.
3: Okay.

0: Excuse me, sir, are you waiting for someone?
1: No, not at all. I was just seated inside and I'm tired of, sitting down, so I just want to look around.
0: Oh, alright, that's okay.
1: Yeah, but I must confess, you guys are doing a great job here, you know.
0: Well, thank you. We do what we can.
1: Yeah, that's what it is. So what's your name?
0: I'm Juliet.
1: Juliet? Wow, that's a lovely name, Juliet. Wow, look at that smile. I swear, if I see your smile, I may never fall sick. It's so refreshing and assuring.
0: You must be really funny.
1: It's okay. So, how often do you work?
0: Oh, I'm actually on night shift right now, so I'll be getting up by 6:30 for the next 3 days. And then I'll be on night shift, then I'll have all day to myself.
1: Right, that'll be great. So, do you mind if I have your contact?
0: Sure.
1: Okay. 070. 070.

0: him no dey use anything under the skates they play.
1: Where were you? I was about calling you.
2: No, I even forgot I had a doctor friend working here. So we've been outside gisting, you know, talking about old school days and stuff. So what did the doctor say is the problem?
1: Same high blood pressure. She said I worried so much.
2: I told you, you have to stop worrying. It's not good for your health.
1: Who enjoys worrying? I will stop worrying if you don't make me worry. Yes.

I'm not even chatting with this call. I'm trying to make a call, but then the network is so bad. I just think my brother.

0: Mais bon, quand même.
1: Honey!

0: Hello, baby. What's in this chat now? No, I don't like that.
1: Hello. This is Sonia, Wilson's wife. And he is not your baby. He is my husband. I want you to leave me alone. Hello? Hello? You cheating idiot. I thought you said we're not chatting. Who is Sharon?
2: What are you talking about?
1: Let me see what you guys are talking about.
3: You see this phone? I am going to try it out!
4: Sonia, don't try that! I've got important documents in that phone! Sonia!
1: I have flung your phone and I don't care what happens to it.
2: Where's my phone?
1: I have flung it and I don't care what happens to the phone!
2: It might even drive him into another woman's hands. Yes. Now, what you did was wrong. Listen to me. You see that man? That very husband of yours, one day he will wake up and have a change of mind. You can ask my wife here.
5: Sonia, your brother is right.
2: Anyway, not that I'm trying to encourage adultery here. No, don't get me wrong. But I'm just being practical. Yes. Sonia, you were wrong to have destroyed your husband's phone. Very wrong. Now, you will go and get your husband another phone. And when you do that, you stay away from that phone. Did you hear me clear? You stay away from that phone. If you want to have peace in your home, you hear me? Anyway, I was busy before you two called me down here. I'll see you later.
6: What is my brother saying? First, that I should look away and allow my husband cheat on me? Secondly, that I should buy him another phone?
5: Sonia, your brother is right. Though he sounded rather harsh. But the underlying truth there is 99% of married men out there do have extramarital sex. See, you and I can change it. Listen to me. We have three categories of men. I mean, married men out there. The first set are a small percentage. 1 out of 10 men is able to control himself and stay faithful. The second category, they cheat. They do have extramarital sex. But you know what? They are so discreet about it because they want peace in their home. The third category. Those ones are the worst. They cheat. So shameless. They can't even control themselves. And I'm afraid that's where your Wilson belongs.
7: I don't understand you. It's like you're saying that all married women should fold their hands or better still clap for their husbands when they cheat on them.
5: I never said that. But it's only a woman that can decide to have peace in her home. Fighting your husband will not change him. So why fight him? See, leave him. Pray for him.

0: decide to change, trust me, your brother. He was like that. I fought him day and night. I almost drove him into the hands of another woman. I had to ignore him until one day something terrible happened to him. He had a terrible experience and he decided to change. He came begging and I forgave him. Sonia, it may sound stupid, but you see, in this stupid advice lies your peace of mind, good health, and long life. Leave your husband alone. He will never leave you. As long as you perform your duties as a good wife and you're prayerful. One more thing. Leave his phone alone.
1: I heard everything you've said, but I still stand on the fact that I cannot fold my hands and watch my husband cheat. It is not possible. See, if he wants a divorce, he can get it. But as long as he is my husband, he must remain faithful to me because I am also faithful to him. Yes.
2: Anyway, your brother did it. I forgive him.
3: Is it from your blood or your lineage? Maybe not spiritual, or it shock you. Follow, follow, follow, follow. I'll be them to you.
4: 5 feet like this. 5. Yeah. Yeah.
2: That's my baby. That's it. Right.
1: Oh, my hand.

0: question back. This is our new house. Her name is Felicia. Felicia, this is my husband and my girlfriend, Felicia. Felicia.
1: Ma, please go to your room. Go to your room by your right.
0: No, that's fine.
1: Okay, ma. Thank you, ma.
0: Oh, hold on. I'm not feeling Felicia.
2: I'll continue later, yeah?
3: But honey, don't you think she's too young? She's supposed to be in school.
4: Wilson, I actually brought this age so you won't sleep with her. And Wilson, if you do, you'll be raping a minor. And I believe you know what the consequences are. Here's your phone. Now replace it.
3: Come on, honey, but you didn't have to do that. I didn't tell you to replace my phone.
4: I destroyed your old phone, remember? So I have to replace it.
3: Honey. Honey, please. I'm sorry. Please forgive me. I'm so ashamed of myself, knowing that what I did was just uncalled for. Please, just let it go. Let's start all over again. I want to assure you that my phone, from today onwards, will be removed from security lock. I will be so transparent to show you that I don't have any cockroach in my cupboard. Please, my love.

0: look those guys out. That's why you hit me. Idiot.
1: Secret. Huh? Did you just call me idiot?
2: Please calm down. I'm really sorry, sir. He's my husband. I apologize on his behalf.
0: This goes to your husband.
3: Madam, I'm sorry.
1: Can you imagine this animal calling me a goat? Look at this fool, though.

0: What happened? Do you want to drive yourself?
1: Yes, so that you can have a free view of all the girls passing by. I can't afford to kill myself just because of your lack of concentration in driving.
0: Honey, let me drive you. Just stop.

0: outside at your office or in one meeting or the other. And when you are home, you are on your phone. Is this how it is supposed to be?
1: Sorry, I'm calling, please. I just want to reply. My boss is being on my neck for some.
0: And when did you and your boss become gay friends?
1: What do you mean by that?
0: You are dressing him as sweetie, a baby, I miss you. And you're also booking an appointment. Not that surprising. I can see your chat from here.
1: So
0: just save the explanation.

0: I have had it up to here.
1: Sonia, I know what you are going through. But the truth about the matter is that every marriage needs to be worked on. Yes. Oh. Believe me, I am considering an option to this marriage. And I mean it. Before I die before my time.

0: What option? What option are you considering? What if you are in my shoes? My husband lives abroad. I don't even know what he is doing there with other women. While I am here cuddling my pillow on every cold night, what do I do?
1: Anyway, I just have to keep begging my brother to let me leave this marriage.
2: Worst thing is that no matter how I beg, no matter how I plead, he will not budge.
0: Sonia. Sonia, is leaving the marriage the right option? What about Mimi? Do you ever consider her at all? Okay. When you leave this marriage, won't you marry again? Do you also consider Mimi? My darling, it's not just all about you. A child is involved. Please. I understand. Calm down, okay?

0: because I miss you. It's just work, and the workload is pretty much on me.
1: So busy that you don't even remember me. I thought we had a memorable good time.
0: Of course, we had a good time. But I can't really wait for us to have it again. I swear down. So, when would that be?
1: Do you prefer my house?
0: Your house would be preferable. Yes, sir. But that means I'll be coming with a proposal so we can make sure we sign all the documents regarding the transfer and the segmentation of the contracting.
1: Hello? Are you addressing me as Fa? And what rules are you talking about?
0: That's exactly what I'm trying to say, sir. We are on the verge of, you know, achieving this. Oh, yeah, my pretty wife. She's even here with me. She's here. Okay, sir. All right. All right, bye, sir. See you then. Okay. Chief Johnson's never ceased to amaze me. Such a nice man. Honey, he sends his regards.
2: Chief Johnson. Please, Chief Johnson.
1: Hey! This man is a first class Casanova. Ha! It's obvious his wife walked in. And he just switched to addressing me as sir. And then my wife is in front of me. By the way, what proposal is he even talking about? Hey! Ha! Wonder shall never end. Men!

Hello? Come on, Sonia, where are you? Yes, Vivian, I'm almost there. Yes. Just give me 2 minutes. Yes, yes. They're about leaving the city. As I speak to you, they're coming out. They're leaving. I'll be there very soon. I'll be there very soon.

Oh my God!

0: lama.
1: Felicia!
2: Ma!
1: Felicia, please
2: come. I'm coming. Yes, ma.
3: Take your job, Simon.
1: Where are you going to? Wilson, where are you going to?
4: I'm going inside the room.
1: Oh, I thought you would be going on with that slut, you shameless man. Let me repeat what your girlfriend said. Maybe the problem is me. That is why he keeps coming after me. Do you remember her saying so?
4: Please, honey, I'm not in the mood for this. Please.
1: You're going nowhere, Wilson. Who put me in the mood? Wilson, see, this night, you must tell me what the problem is with me that makes you chase all those useless girls. Look at me. Are they finer than I am? After he said I still look this good? Wilson, you must tell me this night what the problem is.
4: Please, just let me. You slapped me.
1: Wilson, you see this evening, I will make sure I kill you. It's either you kill me or I kill you. Wilson, you must kill me today. Wilson.
4: Sonia, don't start. I'm not killing anyone.
1: Wilson!

0: You must kill me today. Nobody's going to rest this out. Lucy, you must kill me today. Ah, Lucy, you must kill me.
1: Lucy, you must kill me.
2: I'm not killing him. Hey. You don't allow me
1: to
2: please. I'm
1: begging. Go away.
2: Hold it right there.
3: Officer Daniel.
1: Yes, officer. This is the stupid girl that assaulted me. Nonsense.
3: Here with me is Corporal Martins.
4: Sergeant Martins and Corporal Israel. How do I help you? I'm sorry, a case of assault I reported against your wife. Corporal, move her.
5: No, come on, officer. You can't possibly arrest my wife. It's late. I mean, if you detain her now, she won't get bail until tomorrow morning. And my wife can't sleep in a police custody. Please. I promise you, I will bring her to the station tomorrow morning. Please.
0: No, officer. I won't take that. No. Arrest her now.
3: Come on, Sharon. What are you up to? That's my wife for crying out loud. If you hurt her, you also hurt me.
0: What is wrong with me? Were you there when she assaulted me? Were you there when she tore my clothes? Were you there? You abandoned me and ran away. Officer, please arrest this lady.
4: Move her.
3: Officer, you cannot arrest
0: please.
3: My wife. Hey, move her for crying out loud.
4: Oh, God.
3: Move her. I am coming.
4: Move.
3: Are you ready, Sharon?
0: Move!
4: Move.
3: Move. Move. That's my wife.

0: Oga, as you can see, I have your billboard here. Ordinarily, I should give it to the DPO to sign so that your wife can be released. But Miss Sharon here has written a petition against your wife, alleging threats to life and that she lost money, $250,000, and jewelry worth $300,000 on the day that your wife assaulted her. You see, we don't take such matters lightly at all, especially when it has to do with threats to life.
1: Can I say something, ma? Whatever I may have said was out of anger. No woman would tolerate another woman trying her best to take over her husband.
0: Madam, I will lecture you a little about the law. Firstly, your husband is an adult, as recognized under the law. And he has the right to associate with anybody he chooses, including Miss Sharon here. Which means, Miss Sharon did not do anything wrong by associating with your husband, especially in public, where the assault took place. Secondly, Miss Sharon did not come into your house to solicit the friendship of your husband. And in the eyes of the law, she has not committed any crime.
1: Ma, does it not matter that she's having an affair with my husband? She's having an affair with my husband, for Christ's sake!
2: Hey, woman. That may be true, but is it against the law?
0: Exactly! Your husband is an adult, and he has

0: right to associate with anybody he chooses. If you have a problem with your husband's immoral behavior, there are other ways you can settle it amicably at home. You have no business assaulting her or any other woman that your husband chooses to frolic with. I understand that this is a family matter and I want it settled amicably. So I want you, Miss Sharon, to settle with them outside.
1: Okay, that's fine. Thank you very much, ma'am. I will settle with Wilson outside. But this girl will remain in your custody pending outcome of our discussion.
2: Hey, don't ever address my wife as this girl. Bloody liar.
0: Please. Hey, Oga, it's okay. Cobra, stick around to ourselves.
3: We lost money.
0: Pending the outcome.
3: We lost money.
0: Pending the outcome of our discussion. Please take out of my office. Go, go, go.

0: Sharon, please. I know my wife must have wronged you, but then put yourself in her shoes. Please. You're flirting with her husband. What do you expect her to do? Please.
1: Waiting here is freaking hot. Eh? We can't talk here. Let's go to our usual place and talk.
0: You fool, what are you saying? Go to which hotel? My wife is in there in the police custody in that smelly cell with those bloody criminals, and you're talking about going to the hotel? Don't you have conscience?
1: Do I care? Listen, we have an unfinished business. We were going from the eatery to the hotel when your stupid wife interrupted us. See, let's go to the hotel, and if you satisfy me, I will consider withdrawing the charges.
0: Baron, please, please. I beg you with God's name, please. Just go in there and withdraw the charges. Let me take my wife home. She's not used to that kind of life.
1: You can say whatever you take me to the hotel.
0: What have I gotten myself into? Are you this heartless?
1: I'm not kidding, Wilson. Take me to the hotel, satisfy me, and everything will be done.

0: Oh, your performance was so sweet.
1: Just don't dress up, let's go, please.
0: Dress up, let's go. Not so fast.
1: Please dress up, let's go to the police station.
0: Give me one for the road, baby. Just one for the road.
1: Are you fucking you? My wife is out there in the police station. You're telling me to give you one for the road. Which one for the road?
0: Okay, fine. At least now. We are sweating. Let's go to the bathroom and shop.
1: Can you kindly dress up? Let's go.
0: Wait and take me to the bathroom, please. Just carry me to the bathroom.
1: Keep saying this.
0: You're kind. You're sweating,
1: babe. Stop. I don't mind. Let's go.
0: Okay. Listen, baby. Please. Take me to the bathroom. You are so sweet. I've missed you. Just take me to the bathroom, please. Take me to the bathroom.
1: Oh,
0: we need to shower now.
1: Can you stop? Just please go. I've given you what you wanted.
0: Please, now. Just carry me to the bathroom.
1: What is wrong with you for crying out loud? My wife is out there in the police custody and you're telling me to take you to the bathroom?
0: Okay. If you don't take me to the bathroom, you're not going anywhere.
1: Sharon, why are you this heartless?
0: Just do it. Come, baby. Come and take me to the bathroom.
2: Is it from your blood or your lineage? Maybe not spiritual, or it shock you.

0: How is your wife?
1: She's been discharged. But then she went to her brother's place.
0: Okay. Listen, let me even ask you. Don't you have conscience? Why must you do this to that innocent girl? Okay, let's say you want to play around. Must you do it with core girls, her own friends, your house help, people around just to hurt her?
1: Oh, please, I beg you with God's name. I've had a very, very long day. I would appreciate if you go into your apartment and just let me be. All I need right now is rest. Please, if you don't mind it, excuse me.

0: Hello, Wilson. This is Vivian. Didn't you recognize my voice?
1: What do you want? Listen, I've told you to stop calling me.
0: Cut it out. I didn't call you for any other thing. I called you to know how the case is.
1: It went well. Fine. She's been discharged. Have a nice day. Wait. Just, hello? Hello? I've been wondering how my wife knew I was in that eatery. And I just remembered. I'm sure I saw someone like you there.
0: Let me help you. I happened to be in the eatery when you walked in with that Sharon girl. And I called your wife.
1: You did that? And why in the whole wide world would you do that? Is she no longer your friend?
0: Do you think you can use me and dump me like a bag of cement? And for whom? That Sharon fool? Is she better than I am?
1: Listen, let me...
0: For a reminder, my eyes are on you.
1: Hello?

Is it from your blood or your lineage? Maybe not spiritual, or it shock you.

Do you want me to help you out with anything? Have you eaten?

0: others gets the play. He's ready to take the shame.
1: This is very funny. This is very, very funny.
2: Yeah.
1: Why would she do something like that?
2: I don't know.
1: I think this is the funniest thing I've heard today.
2: Really? I wanted to call you when it happened.
1: Wait. Oh, so you mean Maureen actually fell because she

0: strong.
1: Oh, Sonia, you should have seen it.
0: Honestly, I wish I was there. I would have laughed.
1: I trust you. I know what you can do. It was the character of Pathos. I couldn't stand it myself.
0: Why? Honestly. Why? Hi. See, as I was saying, why would she drink that much?
1: I don't know.
0: Why?
1: Why don't we go and take some pictures?
0: Oh, sure. Love pictures.
1: Am I doing it? I'm not dreaming. It's about to get ugly. It's about to get ugly now. In my own house.

0: Hello, who is him?
1: Yeah, Noella. Are you home?
0: Yes, it's not quite long that I came back home. I'm just resting in the sitting room.
1: Okay, fine. Would you do my life a favor and look through your window right now?
0: Really? Why?
1: Just do like I said. Look through your window.

0: How would I know? How would I know? I came back from work and I saw them sucking up to each other. She couldn't even glance at me. I'm so going now to put an end to this rubbish.
1: Oh, no, no, no. What's it? What's

0: see this one. Look at this one. Wow. Oh, this looks so nice.
1: This is lovely.
0: I know. Okay, let's take another picture.
1: Okay. Wow.
0: Let's see. This is beautiful. Let's see. This is beautiful.
1: Wow.
0: Let's see.
1: You're a very pretty woman.
0: I know. Oh, thank you.
1: Every
0: thank
1: man's
0: you.
1: Dream.
0: Oh.
1: Yeah.
0: Thank you.
1: I'm going to take another picture again. Okay. Listen. If you don't want to die and be buried here right now, leave my compound.

0: I said, get out of my house, you mad. Look at this fool.
1: Wilson, I will be with you in a minute.
0: I said, get out of my compound this minute.
1: Baby, just leave, yeah? I'll see you soon, very soon.
0: Alright.
1: Please, you have to go now. Okay, don't worry, I'll see you later.
0: Let's meet at the usual place.
1: Sure, okay? Sure. Right. Okay. Oh, wait, I forgot to... No. Wilson! Wilson!
0: Don't forget!
1: Sure,
0: let's meet at the usual place.
1: Yes.
0: Bye. I swear to God, I will kill you! I will kill you! And you. You want to kill me before my time. You want to kill me before my time, yeah? You want to kill me before my time, Sonia? Is that your plan? To kill me before my time? If you don't want me to create drama, I want to see you inside right now.
1: Have you not created enough drama?

0: playing. It's just us playing.
1: Who was that guy?
0: Excuse me.
1: I said, who was that guy? That stupid, shameless, fat dose! Who was he outside?
0: Stupid, shameless, fat, and what was the last one? Oh, you mean Brian? But Brian doesn't fit your description. Oh, honey, Brian is a very, very close friend of mine.
1: A close friend of yours?
0: Yes.
1: A close friend?
0: Yes, he is. What was it you said you wanted to discuss with me?
1: Your friend. Yes. So it is right for your friend to hold your waist in the name of taking pictures? Is that what it is? Holding your waist in the name of taking pictures? Aren't you ashamed of yourself? Don't you know you're a married woman? What was the meaning of that? Why would you hold your waist?
0: Are you not a married man? Are you not? Tommy Wilson. What could be more shameful than the lifestyle you have lived recently with all your numerous girlfriends? Tell me! See, darling husband, I have said to myself, if my husband can live such life, that means it is right. And that also means I can live such life too! Yes! So, darling husband, this is just the beginning. Get your sweet. Would you like to see the pictures he took of me? It's looking hot and nice.
1: I just die.
2: Is it from your blood or your lineage? Maybe not spiritual, or it will shock you. Follow. I beat them to you.
0: See, I was actually thinking he would punch Brian in the face when he saw Brian kiss me on the cheek. Hey, I was just holding myself. I almost busted out laughing.
3: Sonia, when he called me, I thought there was fire in the house. He told me to look outside into the compound and see my friend. That was exactly when you and your friend were taking selfie. And the next thing, he mashed out. I thought he was going to hit the young man. Maybe I was scared for you.
0: I was also scared for myself.
3: Wow, Wilson. But tell me, who is this guy? How did you meet him? And why is he not bothered about Wilson?
0: You mean Brian? See, when it comes to Brian, you have nothing to worry about. Brian is just a very good friend of mine. And he likes me a lot and would do anything to make me happy. So, you know, after the last police episode, I just called him. Please come. Come and make me happy.
4: Look at you. Are you happy?
0: And at least, for once in this marriage, let me be happy.
4: Yeah.
3: That is good to hear. But let me ask, how long will you play this game?
0: How long? Did you say how long?
3: How long will you play the game?
0: Well, I have not even started.
3: Eh?
0: Yes. This is just the starting point. Wilson has not seen anything. Just giving him small.
3: See my girl, oh?
4: Sonia! I can't believe you did this.
2: Is it from your blood or your lineage? Maybe not spiritual, or it'll shock you.

0: you must follow.
1: I've been trying her too. She's not speaking.
2: And I know why. She must be in the arms of that guy right now. That's why she's not taking my calls.
1: Wait, Sin, come on. Why jumping into conclusion? Okay, what if she's in a kind of accident or in danger? After all, she has never stayed this long before.
2: Please don't say that. Sonia is not in danger. Sonia is just not in danger.
1: But let me even ask, why is it that you womanizing husbands are always so jealous and don't want your wives to also cheat on you? Why? Manuela, Sonia, you're here.
3: Why are you still up? Why are you not sleeping?
1: I'm here because your husband is worried about you. Welcome.
3: Oh, my darling is calling. Hello, darling. Oh, yes, I'm home now. Oh, I'm sorry, I know I should have called. Thank you for the outing. I had a blast. Everything was so nice. Oh, to tell you the truth, I have not had such fun for a long time. Yeah, the music, the drinks, everything. Okay, bye.
1: I have to go to bed now. Good night.
3: Oh, good night. Yeah. See you tomorrow. Okay. Wilson, please don't forget to lock the door when she leaves.
2: No, don't tell me that. What are you saying? Huh? Is Sonia's behavior recently proper? Huh? A married woman for that matter. Is that normal? Look at the way she's misbehaving with that guy here.
1: Come on, Wilson. You can't say for sure that your wife is having an affair.
2: Look at the way she's misbehaving with that guy here. Huh? Or is it because I fell into temptation one or two times? Is that the way she's behaving like that? Huh? Is she trying to retaliate? Is that what she's trying to do?
1: Come on. Wilson, I saw nothing. I did not see anything. Is it because she was just having a picture with an old friend?
2: Are you for real? Are you for real? Didn't you see it with your eyes? Huh? Did you see that nonsense that they were beating here? You call that normal?
1: Oh, because she came back late last night? Come on, Wilson. That is not enough. You need to wait until you have...

0: concrete evidence, then you cannot say that your wife is cheating on you. Please.
1: Point of correction, Nuala, that's not just a normal picture. They were cuddling, pecking. Is that normal in your eyes?
0: Please. I need to go to work. Let's not go into this, please.
1: You better come and talk to your friend, though. You better come and talk to your friend.
0: Listen, excuse me.
1: No normal picture. That's a normal picture.

0: Sonia.
1: Listen.
0: Do you realize that I've been home? Do you know your husband needs attention?
1: But Wilson, you've just had your lunch and you've had your bath. What else do you want from me?
0: What else do I need from my wife? Huh? Did you just ask me that?
1: Is it from your blood or your lineage? Maybe not spiritual, or it'll shock you.

0: Hello, darling.
1: Oh, I'm sorry.
0: What in the bathroom? No.
2: Sonia, I will catch you one day, red-handed.

0: want to talk to you.
1: I'm listening.
0: So you've chosen to be adulterous? Calling different men, telling them you miss them?
1: Me? Adulterous? God forbid! Or do you have an evidence to prove that?
0: Of course! Your phone calls is enough evidence.
1: Wilson, in your own case, I caught you red-handed on top of my best friend Vivian, our house girl, Sharon the slut, Tammy the hairdresser, Nkechi the cook, Choma your secretary, or should I continue? Wilson, just name one person, one single person you have caught me with.
0: Don't worry, I'll catch you when it's time.
2: We then go and rest.

0: I didn't know you were back.
1: Oh, John! When did you come back?
2: Just yesterday.
1: Hmm.
2: You look really hot.
1: Really? Thank you.
2: And those dance moves, those latest dance moves you're doing, they don't have part two.
1: Oh, you like them? Let me give you one step. You know, I was just getting ready for this badass party. I was just rehearsing,
0: getting my group ready, and oh, you know, that man cannot carry last.
1: Pardon my manners. What do I have for you? Honey, do I make anything for you? Food? No? Drink anything?
0: No? Let's drink a party.
1: Jones! Anything? Pick up anything? Hmm?
2: No? Oh. Nothing, actually. I'm not hungry. We had lunch on our way back.
1: Oh. Really? In that case, we're just going, you know, refreshing, get myself ready for this gig. I got to sleep now, and I can't come and carry last. Man, it's hot.
0: My phone.
1: Oh, my sleeper.
2: Wills. Wills. When you told me about Sonia's transformation, I thought you were lying. Wills, this one is transformation reloaded. Transformer reloaded. Did you see those dance moves? Those psychedelic dance moves. You didn't tell me you guys were going for a party. Hmm? Are you going with her? You guys are going together, right? Jones.
3: I'm not going for any party.
2: You. And man's not hot. Woman is hot. My brother, I told you I was going to the village, Abi. Bros, I want to see mama in the village.
4: Later in the day.

0: Wheels. 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How many times did I call you?
1: 3 times, of course. I'm not daft.
0: You are doing like this. See, with what I'm seeing inside this house right now, you've lost your wife, man. You've lost your wife, possibly to another man. See, listen, my brother. There's a saying that if there's a drummer, if there's a bed at the middle of the road dancing, it means there's a drummer somewhere nearby drumming for her. My guy, see, you've lost your wife totally to possibly another man that is doing a more better job than you're doing on her.
1: What are you saying? What do you mean by losing my wife to
0: Wills, what the hell am I saying? Let me ask a question.

0: When last did you and your wife Bianca make me love?
1: That's like 2 months after that Sharon's incident.
0: Oh la la la. Wills, 2 months. Wills. Can't you see all the changes? Dude, so much excitement, so much adrenaline pumping all around her. Someone is definitely doing a better job on your wife. Man, you've got to go take your wife back. Eh? Wills? I have to quickly dash to the village. I want to see Mom. See, I told you already, Navi. I'll see you tomorrow afternoon. Huh? Eh?

0: matter, darling?
1: Oh, I'm so sorry. Yeah, I'll be with you in a minute. What's the ad again? Oh, number 18 King's Drive. Sure. Yeah, I know the place. Okay. See you later. Bye.
2: Sonia. Where are you going dressed like this? A married woman like you.
1: I'm going for a party. And what is wrong with my dressing?
2: You asking me? Sonia, did you just ask me that? What is wrong with your dressing? Who are you going to that party with? I know it's that guy, yeah?
1: How do you know I'm going out with a guy? See, Michael, you're making me talk too much. And you know, it's no good for my makeup. It's making me sweat and all. You know, this makeup takes hours. I don't want to mess up my makeup. I'll see you later, honey. Bye.

0: this no number 18 King Street? Why is everywhere quiet? No cars, no music. It looks dead. Oh, this is 17. That means this should be 18. How can they be having a party? No cars, nothing.
1: Excuse me. What can I do for you?
0: Nothing really. You see, I came for the party. But then I'm wondering why cars are not parked outside. Looks like everyone is parked inside.
1: Party?
0: Yes, can I?
1: In an embalming house.
0: Ember what?
1: Nobody is partying here unless you want to party with dead bodies.
0: Jesus, read this fire. No, it's a wrong knob, sorry.
1: You can join them.
0: But I heard when she said 18 King Street.

0: How can you be flat here?
1: This is not true. This is just a bad omen. This is just a bad omen.
0: Yeah, oh boy, how far now?
2: Yes, okay. I hope no wahala.
0: Oh boy, my guy, wahala just there right now. You know, I forgot to pick my...
2: okay.
0: No, now the guy will drop spare tire for your shop early this morning.
2: I waited for you, but you didn't come for it, so I closed shop.
0: Hey, now walk, oh, now walk. You know, I went to work and I no finish on time. Even when I pass your shop, you don't close.
2: By this time...
0: No, the problem now be say, that spare tire where you been give me, that one don't even flat now, and where are they now no good at all? How have I get my main tire now, eh?
2: It's past midnight now. I can't even leave my area now and let alone find an Okada.
0: I know. Just if you take bike or taxi, anyhow, just come bring me out for where are they. Where are they no good at all? I beg.
2: I'll bring in the morning. Sorry, Okada.
0: No be tomorrow thing, you know, don't understand. I need to leave, I need to go home now. I just think we are not even know now. I beg.
2: Sorry, Oga. Good night.
0: Hello? She's so scared and call on me. Oh. Hi. I'm finished. What do I do now? What do I do? Coaches.

0: police.
1: Also, now, oh boy, while I wear pants for my side right now, first, the address I got was the wrong address. Can you imagine? The address was just at the Mbama's shop.
0: Oh. I thought you said you heard the address properly.
1: That's the problem. I heard when she said number 18 King Street. I was sure.
0: What are you going to do though?
1: Oh, but now be the problem now. I'm stuck in the middle of nowhere. I have a flat tire.
0: Who is changed to spare now?
1: You know they even understand. You know they, I left my spare tire for the vulcanizer, my main tire. And the spare tire he gave me is flat already.
0: Damn, that's true. So what's up?
1: I just don't know. I don't know. I've been begging him to look for a way and get me my main tire and even hung up on me.
0: Please, if I was in town, I would have come to pick you.
1: Hi.
0: Well, I'm not around. You just have to be alone. Okay, please.
1: Don't you have a taxi number or anybody you can call to come get me out of here? Oh, when I'm in Bama's shop, I did. What is spirit fee vest now? Vest for me anyhow.
0: Just be
1: here. Okay, let me... let me look for you. Let me know what to do first. I'll call you.
0: Okay.

0: God, this is how this film ended.
1: Honestly, this movie is really lovely.
0: It's so interesting. I can watch this film over and over. It's so interesting.
1: Same here. Yes. I have to get going. Party is over.
0: Party is over indeed.
1: Honestly, that call reminding me of my colleague's death really puts me off. This movie just cheered me up a bit.
0: Oh, I'm happy you're cheered up.
1: Thank you.
0: Well, since your husband is not back home yet, why hurry?
1: Please, I have to go and sleep so that I can wake up early tomorrow to go see the Embalmer.
0: That's true.

0: true. It's all right. Let me walk you to the door then.
1: Shut your mouth.
2: Bring one now. Okay? I have a flat tire. I don't even know how I want it to am now. It's flat totally. I'm inspector, I know even the
3: get person when they do recognize for this as shooting.
2: Oh, get person. Okay, but me. Okay, me will call him.
3: Come on, come on, come on. Ready. Person, I get mad. I go blast you. Take
2: it from
3: me,
2: you're
3: mad. Come on,
2: okay, okay, okay. Bro, sir, beg.
3: Come on.
4: Good morning, Noella.
0: Good morning, dear.
4: How was your night?
0: My night was splendid.
4: Oh, that's good.
0: That reminds me. Your husband, did he come back last night?
4: That was what I came out to tell you. I tried calling him, but he refused to take my call. Anyway, this behavior is not new to me. I'm used to it. I'm on my way to the Embama's parlor like a crazy.
0: Not fair. Your wife has been worried about you since last night. Here you are telling her not to touch you.
5: Worried about me? Huh? Did you say worried about me? How can she be worried about me when she was in the arms of that stupid guy yesterday night at the party?
0: What guy? What party? Your wife did not go anywhere. She slept here.
5: Nala. I can see you are now supporting lies, yeah? No, you are now joining up lies with her, yeah? That's what it is now, yeah? Please, just stay out of this. Go into your apartment and just stay out of this. Madam, were you not invited to a party at number 18 King Street yesterday night? Yes or no?
4: I was invited to a party, which I wanted to attend. But when I got a call from my colleague's sister, reminding me that they were embalming the deceased, it put me off. I became depressed, so I went to Nella's place.
0: She's right. That was what happened. We watched a movie together last night and she slept.
4: I'm on my way to number 18 King Street. It's the embalmer's parlor. They called me last night to give me the address. But our judge said I should go and pay for the embalmment. Nola, I'll be on my way. I don't want to go late.
0: It's okay, my dear. You can go. It's alright.
5: Please, are you trying to tell me that my wife slept in your apartment yesterday night?
0: I didn't like the way you just talked to your wife right now. What is it? This woman has been worried about it since last night. You came back and you didn't even want to talk to her? What is it? It's not fair.
5: Please don't say that. Have you also bothered to ask what happened to me? I've also been worried.

0: been looking out there for her everywhere. Look at my dress.
1: Oh, so what happened to you?
0: That I cannot say right now. Please, let me just go rest inside. It's been a long day for me.

0: Yeah, I'll try. But what I don't understand is why you must go with them. You know, Mimi's not feeling fine.
1: I know, but the deceased works with us at my brother's office, and all staff members are traveling to Benin for the funeral. I'm also traveling with my brother. As for Felicia and Mimi, I know it will be difficult for you to cope with them. So I'll rather just drop them at Auntie Monique's. She'll be able to take care of them.
0: It's okay, just that she's got cold. Baby, come. Don't miss Daddy, okay? I'll be good. Okay, so which car are you guys going with?
1: I'll go with the Range.
0: Okay, alright, let me get the key.
2: Marco.
0: Let's go.
2: We'll get the tissue in the car.
0: Okay,
2: come. Let's go. Bye bye. Bye bye.

0: Linda!
1: What kind of hide and seek is this one now?
0: Linda!

0: Why are you staring at me like that?
1: I was looking for you.
0: Well, I was pressed, so I made somewhere to eat myself. I've done that anyway. Don't worry.
1: Okay. Alright, let's go inside the house.

What? Something just happened right now. And I'm so scared. I don't even know how to explain to you after I see you tomorrow. Thank you.

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0: I can't see anything.
1: Female ghost.

0: station.
1: Right by the car. When I escorted you.
0: That's what I've been trying to tell you. Do you think I'm joking? She was standing right there when I went to close the gate. And after closing the gate, I turned. And she wasn't there anymore. Honestly, I thought it was hide and seek or something, but this one is bigger than hide and seek. She was just disappearing here and there. I have never seen a thing like this in my life before. I have never.
1: Are you serious?
0: Do you know what she told me? She said she'd be like women and everything is scared. That I should come have fun with her. Hi, Jones. Honestly, my womanizing has reached the land of spirit. I need to stop womanizing before I lose my life. I'm even scared of entering my house right now because I don't know if she's hanging on the ceiling or something. I just can't tell.
1: Wills, I told you to bring your wife back, but you won't listen. Before she gets too comfortable going the way she's going already.
0: Of course, Jones, I'm going to do that. That one is the real deal of what I'm going to do. You see that guy? I am sure going to do something about it, something drastic. That's not the real thing now. The real thing is this ghost thing. You need to see it with your eyes. Do you think I'm joking? Eh? You needed to have seen the way she balanced right on the bed, telling me to come to the kitchen. She was just...
1: You're scaring me with this whole ghost dish right now. Will you bring your wife back? See, bro, bring your wife back before she gets too comfortable going the way she's going already.
0: Of course I will. I will. I'm working drastically on that. But that's not a detail right now. You see that guy? I will end that guy's life. Because if I don't, those we have issues, my wife will keep running back. That one is certain. I will do something about it. But you see this one I'm telling you, my brother? It's no joke. It's a real deal.
1: Just bring your wife back. That's all I have to talk.
2: Hey, are you saying the girl is a real ghost?
3: Sonia, when he drove in that day, I looked through my window and saw him with a girl. They both walked towards your apartment and I lost them. I had hardly settled when I heard him banging on my door. It was something else.
2: Really?
3: Sonia, whatever happened that day, as far as I am concerned, has sobered your husband. You have to give him a second chance. Please.
2: Sobered? Wilson, sobered? Noella. It's like you don't know Wilson. I don't think you know him at all. See, no matter how many ghosts Wilson sees, be it 12, 20, or even 100, he will never change.
3: No.

I don't believe you on this one. No way. Sonia, right here in my sitting room, right here, I heard him praying, asking God for forgiveness of sin. He also prayed that God should give him a second chance to build back his home. Please, you have to give him this chance to come back.

heard you. But that does not mean that I would be too quick to forget the insults and humiliations I received from Wilson and his stupid girlfriends. No. Not to talk of me sleeping in the police cell. See, Noella, the girl or ghost may have taught him a lesson, but I am not done with him.

0: Are you hungry? So I serve you food before going out.
1: Sonia, what's the meaning of this?
0: Meaning of what?
1: Why are you dressed like this? Where are you going to?
0: Oh, I'm going for a date and I'm running late. So I'll see you later. Bye.

0: will.
1: Yeah, cool. I caught them red-handed. And what I would do to that guy. What I would do to that guy. Anyway. Yeah. No, Sonia told me she's having a date, so I followed them to one Glee's hotel.
0: Ha! Are you sure that is the best thing to do? Stop out. I'm not to hear you up.
1: Bros, this your name that affects you. You did Jones. So what do you think I should do?
0: I've advised you on how to handle this issue.
1: Huh? Well, I'm here already, so I have to put an end to this.
0: Okay, hold on. Don't do anything stupid, though. I'm on my way. I'm around the corner. Don't do anything stupid there. Get there, please, eh?

0: You said you went inside, Abby?
1: Yeah, that's Sonia's car parked there.
0: That's true.
2: That's true, Baba.
0: So it's what's up now?
1: I'm going upstairs now to catch them red-handed.
0: What if it's not him?
1: What do you mean? Then Sonia will tell me what she's doing in the hotel the first place. No, what is a married woman doing in a hotel? Listen, I have to go upstairs now and catch them pants down right now.
0: Okay, call me if anything comes up, okay?

0: have to get back up.
1: Who is it? Who is it?
0: Who's seven?
1: Justin.

0: cheating. I thought you said you weren't cheating.
1: The son is dead, so I'm wife.
2: He's dead. Brian. Brian.
1: Brian.
2: What have you done?
1: Brian.
2: Brian, please don't do this. I beg you, Brian, come inside now, please.
1: What do we do now?
2: I'm calling the police.
1: No. Please, don't call me, please. Do you want me to go to jail? I'll go to jail. I'll figure out what to do. Yeah.
3: Wills?
1: Yeah, hello, James.
3: What's up, though?
1: James, you need to come up right now. There's a problem.
3: Are you serious? Did you catch Jim right out then?
1: No, just come right away. There's a problem.
3: Okay, hold on. I'm coming.
1: Okay. Oh.

0: Yeah, who's that? Jones? Jones? I came here and I was
1: trying. He killed him!
0: What? I caught them cheating.
1: What do you mean by you caught them cheating? I had a meeting. I was about leaving when Bilzin came in here. He just rushed the boy on beating him with a sword. He killed him!
0: I want you. I want you! Please, James, this is not time for blames. What are we going to do, please? I don't want to go to jail. That's why I called you. Let's quickly lift him up, please.

0: Hello? Hello, Sonia?
1: Hello?
0: Yeah, I've been waiting for you.
1: Where are you? I'm at Bliss Hotel, behind your house. I was with Brian when Yosin came in here and killed him.
0: He did what? He killed him? How? Is the police there?
1: No, I'm calling the police right now.
0: Okay, I'll be over there in 10 minutes. Oh my God.
2: Sonia. So you're bent on sending me to jail after cheating on me?
1: You see, when you cheated on me, did I kill any of your numerous girlfriends?
2: Sonia, when did you change from this dutiful, loving, and adoring wife to shameless wife?
1: Well, people change. And people make other people to change. That is the world we live in. Just for the record, I did not, and I have never cheated on my husband. The man he killed is my brother-in-law. He is a demonic cousin.
2: Please, I want you. I want you.

0: Mr. Wilson, are you eating with the stool?
1: Yes, officer. But I didn't do it intentionally.

0: Yes, mommy.
1: Hello? Hello, Sonia, can you hear me?
0: Yes.
1: Okay, I'm at the hotel.
0: Could you please come to room 301? The police is here.
1: Did you say room 301? Yes. All right, I'm coming there right now.

0: Hello. We are at Bliss Hotel. Room 301. That is the ambulance. They will be here shortly. In the meantime, you are under arrest, Mr. Winston, John, for the murder of Brian Eddie. Officer, arrest him.
1: Young man, this way.
2: Come here. Move. You killed my brother. Why did you do it? Why? Why did you do it? Oh my God.
1: Move.
2: Please.

0: How does it feel to die?
1: Wow. It is not easy, oh. Ah, sis.
0: No.
1: These solid people are really trying.
0: Do
1: you know how to seize my breath? Especially when Wilson and Jones came in to check on me. Secondly, I maintained the same position. Even when something beat me, I didn't shake.
0: You did it well. Sonia, now that the police are taking Wilson away, what happens next? How long do you want him to stay? Because, you know, I need to call the IPO. 1 week.
1: Eh? Is that not so much?
0: It is just enough.
2: I told you all the big commandant.

If you weren't my childhood friend, there's no way I would have allowed this situation, because we don't accept it.

0: I appreciate so much, eh? But from a friend to a friend, eh? Please, what can be done so we can get my friend out?
1: The truth is that it is a murder case, so it is real thing versus the state. But from me to you, on friendship, the matter has not gone very far. If the deceased family agree to withdraw the case, the police will overlook it and Wilson will be free.
0: Hey, I would really appreciate that. Eh? I would really appreciate. Thank you very much. Eh?
1: Wilson, how are you? How are you doing? Can you see it now? Can you see that what goes around comes back around? I remember a few months ago when your wife was arrested here because she fought with one of your girlfriends. Can you see it now? I can see that humanizing is your stock in trade. But you see how painful it is now? Why did you became so jealous? You killed! Did your wife kill? Why do people do what they cannot stand? They don't want another person to do it, they'll do it to the person. Jones, I beg, I will excuse the people so that you people can talk.
2: Thank you.
1: Thank you very much. Papa, stand by. When they are done discussing, we'll take him back to the cell.
2: Okay, ma'am. Thank you very much.
1: Okay, Jones.
2: Jones. You're not looking very well, though. Yeah? How far now? How are you?
0: Yeah, you're not looking good though. Yeah? How are you coping?
3: You see the way I am, you're still asking me how far. Honestly, now I've realized what Sonia passed through. For that 2 days that she stayed here. And since I came here, she has not showed face.
0: You should know Sonia is depressed now, eh? She just lost her in-law, eh? But all the same, I will see how I can talk to her to come and see you, okay? The main reason I even came is to tell you that I got a lawyer, eh? But the problem we're having now, it's all about the money. And we need money to mobilize so we can get you out on bail.
3: You have to talk to Sonia, please, just look for a way to convince her, okay? She will give you my checkbook, please. My man, you need to get me out of here. In there is horrible. The mosquitoes in there, no food, no light, no air, no ventilation, please. I need to leave here. If I stay here more days, I'll die, please.
0: You know they use anything
4: under the skates to play. He's ready to take the shame. Honestly, Sonia, I am very glad Wilson is about to turn a new leaf. All thanks to the ghost. Yeah, paid off.
1: Yeah,
4: but really, all I want is for you to be happy again.
5: I am happy. I am happy to have my husband back. Though he has not made any move yet. But I know he has tried having a conversation with me on several occasions. When he does, we'll start all over again. Brian, thank you so much. Thank you for the role you played. God bless you. You should be acting, you know.
4: Oh yeah, I know, but we all would have acted very well didn't come up, remember?
5: That's true. But so far so good. You are doing well.
4: Oh really?
5: Sure.
4: Why don't you take a drink?
5: No problem, stop the drinks then.
4: Okay, let me just

0: Jones, good evening.
1: Hello, Sonia. How are you doing?
2: I wanted to come around, hence I could not get you during the daytime.
0: What about, if I may ask?
2: Hold on, Sonia. Your husband has been in detention. What else should we be discussing now?
0: See, you may want to discuss my husband's incarceration, but I would prefer to discuss my in-law's death.
2: We need money to mobilize a lawyer. We need to get him out of detention. We need money for these things. That's why I'm calling you.
0: Have a nice day.
2: Say what? Hello? Sonia!

0: I'm sorry I couldn't help you, but I want you to understand Sonia's situation here. Okay, let's look at it this way. Brian in question was killed by Sonia's husband, Wilson. Brian is Sonia's brother-in-law. So how will it look if Sonia started fighting for her husband's release? So that is the situation. I hope you understand.
1: Hold on. I understand the way things are right now, but from our conversation inside, I needed you to please help me convince Sonia. I had high hopes on you. Eh? I had great hopes on you. I just need you to convince Sonia in releasing her husband's checkbook. No matter what, Wilson is her husband. Eh? I know Wilson has offended her greatly by killing her in-law. But it does not stop the fact.
0: But that board is the situation here. You see, this is a very dicey situation here. Both for Sonia, her people, in fact, all of us. So please, don't blame that innocent woman that much, okay? Understand me. Hmm? I have to run along because I'm going late. My car is at the mechanic.
1: Okay. Can I drop you?
0: Oh, okay. That's-

0: Honey. Corporal.
1: Yes, ma'am.
0: Take him to the counter. Let him take his things and go home.
1: Okay, ma'am. Ma'am. I didn't hear you well.
0: Oga, I said you should go home.
1: I don't understand. I should go just like that.
0: Oga! You won't go back to the cell?
1: No.
0: I think you should go home. Go home!
1: Thank you, ma'am.
0: Take him outside.
1: Yes, ma'am. This way. Thank you.
0: I hope you have learned your lesson now.

So it's true. You really do have to get up. Yeah? What did they tell you? What transpired? Is you on bail or they drop charges?

0: Caesar.
1: Go home, bro.
2: Just go in, have a long bath, scrub off and wash up very well, and eat some good food. You need rest. You need to rest. You're going through a lot.
1: Okay. Jones. Honestly, I feel so bad. I don't even have the courage to walk in this house I call mine. Especially after everything I subjected Sunia into. I'm just worth nothing to her right now. I just feel like dying.
2: I understand. No. You know, Sunia, I understand, has gone to her uncle's place and she won't be back till evening. Okay? All you have to do is relax and come up with something. Okay? You have to just let her know that you're not ready to be the man for her. Okay? Then rest and think of how to fix your home. But you should note that it's noble to be sorry. It's noble to say sorry. Okay? Apologize to her. Make her feel how sorry you are. Okay? Just go in and have a nice bath and relax. I'll see you later in the day.
1: Sorry, ma'am. Thanks. Yeah. I owe you one.

0: The Shade.
1: When did you come out?
2: This afternoon.
1: And how did it happen?
2: Well, I really can't tell. The IPO called me out earlier today, and initially I thought someone came to visit me, but he asked me to go. I should pick my stuffs and leave, just like that.
1: That means Monique withdrew the case.
2: Maybe something like that.
1: Listen, you should be thankful to them.
2: Yeah, I give God all the glory. But then I've been trying to call my wife at least to tell her of the good news, and she's not picking my calls.
1: Yes, Sonia. Sonia has been spending most of her time in her brother's place. Yes, and I think you should go over there, apologize to her and the entire family as well. Don't you think so?
2: Yeah, that's true. I will. I will do that tomorrow. It's late already.
1: Okay. Have you eaten?
2: No, but I'm fine. Thank you. Okay, I'll have to go in. Let me know what to do with myself.
1: All right. You're welcome.
2: Okay. So, you said Sonia left when?
3: Is it from your blood or your lineage? Maybe not spiritual, or it is shocking.

0: Yeah, you're here.
1: Yeah.
0: I was looking for you inside. I'm almost set to go out. Shall we?
1: Sure. Let me get my bag.
0: All right, I'll get mine also.
2: Is it

0: Knock, knock, knock.
1: A ghost. You saw who? Brian. He's alive. Why do you think you were released from the police station? Just come in. Come.
2: Bring salt and water. I just saw a ghost.
1: Wilson, you saw Brian. He is not a ghost. He's alive. Please come.
2: Come to where?
1: Wilson, please come inside. Brian is not a ghost.
2: What are you talking? I saw Brian.
1: Why do you think you were released from the police station? Come in.
2: Mm-hmm. Come inside.
1: Yes. Please. Wilson, Brian is alive. He is not a ghost. Come inside.

0: Is Brian not supposed to be dead?
1: Oh, sir. Wilson, I suppose you've come to see Sonia. Sit down, let me get her for you.
0: I am not sitting down until you tell me what is going on.
1: Since you don't want to sit down, what do I offer you?
0: You're not even getting it. What is going on? What's all this drama all about?
1: All right. You don't want to sit down. You don't want to have a drink. I'll go get something for you. If you'll excuse me.

0: You expected me to come see you? Why? What for? I put you there. So why should I come there to pretend?
1: You put me there. Sonia, what is going on? And is Brian not supposed to be dead? Which is why I was put behind bars.
0: Wilson, at this point, you need to sit and hear me out.
1: I am not sitting down until you tell me what's going on, because I'm losing it.
0: Let me give you a reminder.

this real thing. Hope you had a nice time in the cell last night. Well, that's by the way. I am through with your husband. I have sapped him dry. And he has given me all he can. Especially this morning. It was so sweet. So sweet. So, you can take him. I don't need him again.

0: hear her? Did you hear her?
1: Come on, honey. This girl is stupid.
0: She has stabbed you of all dignity and self-respect.
1: Baby.
0: So I need you for again.
1: This girl is just a homebreaker. She doesn't have sense. So a sensible person will not say this thing.
2: Baby.
1: In-law. In-law.

0: Sonia,
1: there are two things involved here.
0: First, you are a fool to have gone fighting with another girl on the streets. You have no business with that girl. It is your husband that you have issues with. Anyway, I am not trying to meddle into your marital affair. But remember, I want

0: I warned you against marrying this so-called Wilson boy. But you said you would die. Oh, you will die if you don't marry him. And I said, fine. For the fact you are my only beloved sister. And I don't want you to die. I said, go ahead. Go ahead and marry him. And you did. So, you have to live with him and his nonsense.
1: Brother. Brother, please. I know I made a mistake, but Brother, please forgive me. Brother, please. I'm begging you in the name of our late parents. Allow me leave him, Brother, please.
0: You know too well our late mother will never allow you leave your husband's house. You know that. It has never happened, even in our larger family. And Sonia, you will not start it. So you will go back to your husband. Go and change him. Because marriage is for better, for worse. Will you excuse me?
2: Sonia, it's all right. Okay, just calm down. Please. You know what? What you need now is a warm bath, good food, and then you can sleep. You really need it. Every other thing can follow later. Please. Come on, get up. Let's go.
1: That was where it all started. After the police incidents, during which I slept in the police cell, I kept on asking myself what wrong I had done to you to deserve all this from you. And you know what? It made me hate you. I hated you so much that I wanted to leave. But my brother and his wife refused. So I said to myself, Sonia, I am to remain in this marriage, I had to pay you back in the same coin. I had to give you the same pain you gave to me. Yes. I cried. Auntie Monique begged me to go home. How can Brother George say that to me? Does he want me dead in this marriage? And now I know he doesn't love me. Anyway, I'm going home.
3: Sonia, how can you say a thing like this? Come on.
4: Do you know your brother loves you so much? And he wants the best for you. What do you think of it?
3: I wouldn't want you to leave your marriage. No. I wouldn't want you to toe that line. Stay in it. Very soon, you and Wilson will understand each other better. See, let me tell you. Marriage, it's a school that you never graduate from. The more you're in it, the more you learn. Those that run out of their marriages, they are impatient. And I wouldn't want you to toe that line.
1: Well, if that is the case, if that is what you both want, I know what to do. Yes. I will deal with Wilson. I will so deal with Wilson that he would have to beg me to stop.
3: What are you saying? Do you want to start sleeping with men? What's the difference between you and Wilson?
1: No.
3: No what?
1: I will not sleep with any other man.
3: Then?
1: I can't stoop so low. But sister, I would make sure he believes so. Just to get him jealous and fight and then land himself in the police cell the same way I did. I promise not to forgive Wilson until he has slept there for a week or a month.
3: I don't understand. Sonia, what are you saying?
1: You want me to leave your house,
3: right? No, you know I don't want you to leave my house. You're always welcome to my house.
5: Oh. Hello, sis.
1: This is for Brian. This is for Brian.
2: Yeah, that's Brian. He came in 2 days ago.
1: Brian! Wow, long time.
5: Yeah, how have you been?
1: Good.
5: I've been asking after.
1: You've been asking after who?
5: She's going to tell her.
2: I've been telling her.
1: That's not fair. You couldn't even call or visit.
5: Hotel is
1: oh really? That's good. Wow, you're looking so good.
5: Thank you so much.
2: I'll leave you guys. I'm doing something inside.
5: You're looking bad too.
1: Oh, thank you. That reminds me. There's something I want you to do for me.
5: Really?
1: Yes. Yes, there's something I want you to do.
5: Is that all you want me to do for you? To act as your boyfriend?
1: Yes. Will you do that for me?
5: Honestly, Sonia, I will do anything to see that sanity returns to your home. I really want you to be happy again. Besides, I have always wanted to act on the television. I want to act, darling. It amazes me how they do it so convincingly.
1: Dying?
5: Yes, dying.
1: Of all aspects of acting, you want to die? All I wanted was for you to sleep in the police cell the same way I did. The only reason that brought me home. Of course, I needed some help to accomplish my plan. So I got the help of Auntie Monique, who also got the help of the police, especially the IPO, who agreed that you needed to be taught a lesson to stop you from womanizing. Satisfy your curiosity, Brian did not die. Yes, he was merely acting and he had so much fun doing it. You see, you humiliated me and made me cry. Where I go, girls whisper behind me as if I am a fool. Was it not recently I found out that you slept with that nurse at the hospital? Wilson, you also slept with your boss. All those official duties outside town? I was in a house. Wilson, where did I go wrong? Wilson, how did I fail you? Where did I go wrong? Have I not been a good wife? Have I not been a good mother?
5: You've been the best wife. You've also been the best mother. Please. Please, my love. I never knew how painful it was until I slept in the police custody.
6: and knowing fully well that you didn't deserve it.

0: Please, I want my wife back. The woman that I got married to. Let me make things right again.
1: I want the man that assured me that there was no other woman in his life back. I want you.

0: 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Aura Exterior from Benjamin Moore. Paint like no other.
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0: Stop arguing and own up when you're wrong. Exactly. Regardless of that, you should be able to come up with an exact figure. That is exactly what I'm saying. Okay. Look, I don't know how you're going to do this, but you have to rectify this. You just have to, okay? Look, I am telling you, you have to make a correction for this by Monday. Yes. Because we have an audit with the FIRS and we don't want any stories. Do you understand me? Look, I don't want problem with the tax companies and all of that. Yes. I'm telling you with everything in me, if this correction is not done, I'll just let you go.
1: Nathan, you're tired. Tomorrow is another day. You've got to get some sleep.
0: I know, Grandpa. I'm almost done. Anyway, so what's going on? Why haven't you slept?
1: Well, I had some moment to myself and I decided to come and share with you.
0: Okay. Is there anything you want me to do?
1: Yes. As a matter of fact, I want you to do it as soon as possible.
0: Okay. What is it?
1: These ladies. I'm not asking you to go to war, boy. Just for you to go and get a wife. Bring home a wife.
0: Grandpa, I know these ladies. These are daughters of executives of the company.
1: Sure.
0: Okay, so we've had this conversation countless times.
1: Yes. You have made it clear why I should be very worried.
0: Grandpa, I don't know why you're still keen on this, but I'm barely 30 years old.
1: 27, to be exact. See, I met your grandmother when I was...
0: 19.
1: Mm-hmm. And your father met your mom when he was...
0: At the age of 23, Granddad, I know all of this. How does he apply to me?
1: You know one thing I've learned over the years?
0: What is it, Grandpa?
1: Never to listen to you when it gets to matters of the heart. So I have set up a date for you with each of those ladies, four of them.
0: What? Already?
1: Yeah. And you don't want to be in the bad books of your company's board of directors.
0: Okay, Dad, I understand. But how is it a criteria written in the books that I have to be married to one of their daughters to become chairman?
1: Not to one of their daughters, to be married. And I know you don't want to be in their bad books, so you want to be in the good books of the board of directors. For you to become the chairman of the board of directors, you must have a wife.
0: Granddad. Do you know what you're asking me to do? You are basically sabotaging your company.
1: No, it's not my company. No longer. It's now your company. And you want to be in the good books. So, I'll be coming back later. Or you bring it back to me when you're finished copying their numbers and every other thing there. Hold that. Bring it to me later. Good night.
0: Grandpa, but there are other ways I can be chairman of this company. This company is rightfully mine. Do I have a point to prove?
2: You know what, my guy? Your grandpa deserves a very cold bottle of wine. Extremely chilled, you know.
3: Grand Manier, to be precise. And you all are invited.
2: Okay.
0: How are you doing?

0: respect those questions.
1: Not at all.
2: I'm just waiting for you to drink up and go to your houses.
1: Come on, man. But then, I hope you're aware that my child dedication has been fixed for next week Sunday.
3: Next week Sunday.
2: Well, congratulations on your child dedication. I will be there. Anything else?
0: We need more wine.
2: You need more wine? Go to

0: Does my house look like a bar?
1: Come on, you know I can't go to the bar.
0: Why?
1: My wife will kill me if I get drunk.
0: Look, at this point, I am praying fervently that your wife kills you.
1: Oh, really?
0: And you die. And we bury you.
1: You know what? Go on a date.

0: Good evening, sir.
1: Auntie,
0: you look good.
1: Thank you. This one you came to see me. What can I do for you?
0: Where to ask if you're ready for dinner?
1: Well, all thanks to Grandpa. I wouldn't be enjoying your food tonight.
0: I know. And I'm happy. Good luck.
1: What do you think about these two colors?
0: With what you're wearing?
1: Black.
0: Yes. Good luck.
1: Good luck. Am I that single to stupor? Who knows?

0: What kind of nonsense is this? If not for Grandpa and my friends, I wouldn't be on this stupid date anyway.
1: Hey.
0: Hi.
1: Hi, I'm Luchi, and you must be Nathan.
0: Oh, yes, I'm Nathan. What's wrong?
1: Jeez, I can't believe that you don't see anything wrong in what you've done.
0: What have I done wrong?
1: The chair? Aren't you supposed to pull it out for me?
0: I'm supposed to pull out the chair for you?
1: Yeah, you're supposed to do that. You're supposed to be a gentleman.

0: Thank you.
1: So, what would you like to eat? What would you like to eat? Hey! You don't want to take anything?
0: I'm so sorry. You know the social media. What were you saying?
1: Never mind.
0: Really? Thank you. You know, it's so hard to find understanding men these days. And social media and this drama. Oh my God. Do you know telenovelas have nothing on them? Hello? Oh my God. Are you serious? Is today? Okay, I'll be right there. Okay. I'm so sorry. I mean, I'm glad to finally put a face to the name. And I would honestly like to get to know you better. But I have to leave now. I have this appointment, and it's right about now.
1: Fine.
0: Sure. Thank you so much. All right. Bye.
1: What a stupid waste of time.

0: Good to see you in person.
1: Is there a problem?
2: What's your name?
1: Of course, my name is Nathan, you know.
2: You're an imposter?
1: An imposter? What are you talking about?
2: Chief Martinson, I have heard of, can't come looking this way.
1: Okay, so in all of your research, you didn't go through my photos?
2: Of course I did, but I'm just wondering why you're dressed like this. Is it that you don't regard me?
1: My name is Nathan, okay? And I can dress however I want to dress.
2: I don't like go out with you dressed like this.
1: Fine.
2: Ah, gosh.
1: Whatever, man.

0: My guy!
1: You know what's funny? What's funny is
0: 2 weeks, 4 dates, gone, and you say you're not the problem.
2: Well, now that you mentioned this, it's just ringing in my head that maybe he's the problem. No. Nathan, be honest. It's just something you're not telling us.
3: Hmm? What's wrong with the both of you? So the both of you think I will waste my time and go out on these dates just to sabotage them?
4: Yes.
3: Okay, you know what? I'm done with the both of you. You know, go home, okay?
0: But wait, so you forget to say you're not my baby.
3: So why don't you move your bar to Eddie's house? Or else I will tell your wife that you've been hanging out with chicks.
0: This guy.
2: Sorry to bust your bubbles. She knows I'm here already.
3: Okay, guys, on a very serious note, I have decided to leave relationship and love for the both of you and focus on my work.
4: Okay.
3: And by focusing on work, I have things to do now and I have deadlines to meet. Okay, gentlemen?
2: Later. But you're the CEO, you can always go in.
0: Oh, come on. Let's let him work. Yeah. Work.
3: I like you.
0: Yeah, yeah.
2: Fine.
4: By the way,
2: I give up.
4: I have errands to run for wifey, and as a matter of fact, you know the drill. I can't overemphasize that Sunday is my child dedication.
2: You know what?
3: Yeah.
2: I'll go home. Okay.
3: Okay.
2: I'll go home.
3: Yeah.
2: But let me remind you, this conversation.
3: Just be moving first.
2: It's far from over.
4: No, it's not.
3: Yeah. You can drop the glass.
2: No, drop it in the kitchen.
3: All right.
4: Nathan!

0: Hey, are you looking for the church girl?
1: I never said I was looking for the church girl. Okay, bro, can you mind your business?
0: Hey, you don't have to like it.
1: It's fine, let's go.
0: Let's go, Joe.
1: Let's go.

0: Auntie, are you sure this man is not going to come here with dogs one day and throw us out? I'm sorry I can't help right now, but I promise that I'll keep looking for jobs and I'll be able to sort things out.
1: Don't worry. I am sure everything will be fine once you go back home.
0: Back home? To the village?
1: I've called your uncle. He's expecting us. He even said we can find something doing. With that, we can save us some money and maybe come back to the city.
0: Auntie, I don't want to go back to the village. And you shouldn't too. I'm sure we'll find something here soon.
1: I wish it is as simple as it sounds. Don't worry about me. I've made up my mind. It's up to you to decide.
0: Well, as for me, I don't want to go back. I want to stay here. Remember my childhood friend, Susan?
1: Yes.
0: She has asked me to come visit her. And then I'll also ask her if she doesn't mind accommodating me. I'm sure she won't decline.

0: sir.
1: Auntie Martha, morning.
0: Well, are you ready for breakfast?
1: Oh, I wouldn't be having breakfast this morning.
0: Sir, today is Sunday. Chief will complain.
1: Yes, I'm going to church.
0: Church?
1: Yes, I'm running late. I have to go.

0: Hi.
1: You said you had to say.
0: Oh, yes. I don't mean to bother you.
1: It's fine.
0: Please, I am looking for someone. I think she's a member of your choir.
1: I can go check, but I honestly don't know who we're talking about here.
0: She's the lady who took the verse last Sunday.
1: Oh, Sister Rebecca.
0: That's her name.

0: Yes, I even saw the both of you.
1: Yes, that is terrible, car. I hope there's no problem.
0: Oh, no, no problem at all. Can I see her?
1: Well, she's no longer here with us. She has moved back to our village.
0: Why? I mean, sorry, what happened?
1: I really can't say. She had to move back with her aunt, where she stays with.
0: Aunt? Okay, well, in that case, please, can I get her number?
1: Sorry, but she had to sell her phone to afford her auntie's transportation back.
0: Okay. Thank you very much.
1: You're welcome.

0: Heavenly Father, King of Kings, Lord of Lords, Ancient of Days, Heavenly Father, I come before you today. I give you all the glory, I give you all the praise. Heavenly Father, I come to you today, O Lord Jesus, for one request and one request only. Heavenly Father, O Lord, I pray concerning my job. I pray concerning this.
1: Rebecca! What are you doing? I know exactly what you're doing, but is this what you're supposed to be doing?
0: I don't understand. Do you need me to do anything for you?
1: What do you mean? Did you want me to do it? Yes, I want you to do something for me. I want you to get up, get dressed, and join my friends and I. Right now.
0: Susan, please. I've told you I can't do this. Please.
1: What the hell do you mean you can't do this? But I can. I can go out there and hustle and bring food for you.
0: I'm sorry, I understand that you work very hard, but I'm going to continue applying for jobs and I'm sure that one day.
1: Listen to me! Shut up! How many times have I heard this? Over and over and over again! What the heck is wrong with you? Listen to me. I give you till tomorrow to make up your mind to join my friends and I. Or you pack your things, get out of my house.
2: Rubbish.

0: Heavenly Father, please, I'm asking. I'm asking for your help. I'm asking for your direction. Please, Lord, help me. Help me get this job.
1: Yes, hello? Yeah, I'm with you. So, I'm looking at the records from 2022, the first quarter of the year. Yes. Oh, these are good profit margins. The second quarter of the year, I think it's a profit margin that we can beat this year. You know what? I might have to call you back. Grandpa, not tonight. I have too much to do.
2: So I can no longer spend time with my grandson.
1: Grandpa, that's not what I said.
2: Well, what do I know? I'm an old man. How can I know what you said?
1: Okay, fine. Grandpa, all my time in this world is yours.
2: Can I at least share it with someone else?
1: No, Grandpa. No more dates.
2: Just one?
1: At least not for now, Grandpa. I have to focus on this project and see it through.
2: Yes. Okay. Well,

0: All right, Grandpa. I need to go to bed. I have a very early morning meeting.
1: All right. Good night.
0: Good night. This man is after my life. Yeah, so looking at the profit margins for the third quarter, I'm not so pleased with this one.

0: nice, right?
1: Hi.
0: So I want the Long Island. Yeah, same for her. Same for her. What do you mean that you're fine? So we came here to listen up. What's your problem? Don't be such a killjoy.
2: Hi.
3: I'm Femi.
0: I'm Susan.
3: Ah, pleased to meet you.
0: Yeah, and this is my friend, Rebecca. Becca for short.
3: Ooh, Becky. You look gorgeous.
2: Thank you.
3: Oh, sorry. Would you guys mind joining me at my table?
0: We don't mind.
3: Let's go then.
0: Come on, let's go. Come on, get up. Don't be such a cute. Come on, get up. Let's go. You're creating a scene. Let's go. Come on, get up, get up. Yeah, let's go. Come on. So, come on. Thank you.
4: Sorry. Welcome.
0: Thank you. I'm good. What are you guys drinking? Okay.

God, please, please, please, Lord Jesus, please save me from this situation. I promise, Lord, if you save me from this, I promise I will never, ever, ever, ever even attempt to do this again, Lord, please. Lord, please, please save me. Please don't let this man do anything to me, Lord Jesus. Lord Jesus, please, please, Lord Jesus, please. God, please. Please don't let this man do anything to me, please. Please, please, please, please, please. Please, please, please, Lord Jesus, please save me. Please, I will never do it again.

0: It's in.
1: And I'm supposed to be at it. Jesus.
2: Give me your card number. Give me. Call it.
3: Zero.
2: Hurry up.
3: 270-422-50.

0: Wonder shall indeed never end. Hello, Tamud. I'm here for the meeting.
1: Girl! Wait. What? I cannot believe this guy did not touch you. And he transferred you all that money. Girl, in all my years of doing this job, I have not seen this type before. Really? You blessed. My girl!
2: Susan.
1: What?
2: I'm never in my life doing this again. You can't even use this to consider me blessed. I will never, ever doing this
1: what
2: again.
1: What the hell do you mean by you're never, ever doing this again?
2: Just look, don't worry. I'll reach out to the agency that I applied at and ask them if they have anything for me.
1: And if they don't?
2: Then I'll work twice as hard to make sure I get a job. But I will never, ever do this again.
1: Well, if they don't, you know you always have a job here. You know that, right? But for now, let us enjoy this money. I'm going to send you my account details. You know that, right? Why? Cheer up. You made a lot of money, you see? My girl.

0: So, tell me, why this job?
1: To be honest, Ma, I only applied for this job because I couldn't find any other one. But aside from that, I genuinely love elderly people. After my parents' death, I went to live with my grandfather. And after he passed, I was very, very sad that I wasn't old enough to take care of him. I just love to help people and to care for them. And I'm hoping that when I'm old, I'll also have genuine people around me to care for me as well.
0: You will.
1: Thank you, Ma.
0: So, what chores can you really handle?
1: Oh, Ma, I can do all domestic chores.
0: That's really good.
1: Yes, Ma, thank you.
0: All right. I'll be back.
1: Okay.

0: Good morning, sir. Thank you, sir.
1: Why are you not in school?
0: Oh, I'm a graduate, sir.
1: How old are you again?
0: 24, sir. Thank you. Thank you, sir.
1: You think you can do this job?
0: Oh, yes, sir. I'm very sure I can, and I'll be very delighted to do it.
1: When do you think you can start?
0: Immediately, sir, if you want.
1: Well, you can start.
0: Okay, sir. Thank you. Thank you, ma'am. Have a great day, sir.
2: Well, you're right. She's such a pleasant girl.
3: Yes, she is. She is. Excuse me.

0: Let your head down. Let your head.
1: Someone is so happy. Tell me. What's up? Did you get a job?
0: You did?
2: I did.
0: Look at you.
1: So tell me, in what company and how much do they pay?
2: Oh, no. It's not that type of job. I'm meant to be taking care of an elderly person.
1: Wait. What now? Becca, as a maid?
2: No, not really. It's different. It's not like a maid.
1: Oh my goodness, Becca has gone mad. What the hell is wrong with you? You want to be a maid in this day and time? Are you mad?
2: Susan, I think you're overreacting. It's not that bad. I'm going to have a roof over my head and I will be fed.
1: Okay, so what thing is this? Huh? What is this? Ceiling? It's the same thing. What do you have here?
2: Just say that you're going to miss me instead of all this drama that you're acting here.
1: No. I'm not going to miss you. I'm going to miss the money you could have brought in if you had agreed to work with me. Well, congratulations.
2: Thank you.

0: the kitchen. So, any questions?
1: No, ma. I think I understand everything you've said.
2: Okay, that's good.
0: Just don't forget what he eats, when he eats, when he sleeps, and when he wakes up, right?
1: I won't forget, ma.
0: Okay, that's good. And his medication, too. Very okay. important.
1: Okay, ma. But, ma, why does he need a caretaker since you're here? I hope he's not trying to fire you.
0: Oh, no, my dear. He's not. I've worked for him for the past 20 years. And as you can see, I'm getting tired. I'm not as active as I used to be, okay? But I'll be handling other sites, like assisting his grandson. Yes.
1: He has a grandson?
0: Oh, yes, he does. He's not in town. That's it. Yes. Yes, all right.
3: Oh, this is good.
4: Thank you.
3: Mother, sir. You've been very helpful in this house, and now you have an assistant. So, did you make this meal?
0: Oh, not this time. Rebecca made this one.
3: Rebecca? So, what can you not do?
0: She does everything. Everything.
3: We're happy to have you in this house.
2: Thank you so much.
0: Yes, we are. This past week has been my best. Thank you.
1: Thank you, sir. Thank you, ma'am, for being so kind to me.
3: Well, I'm done.
1: Okay.
2: So you're done with the water?
3: Yes.
1: All right.
3: All right.

0: comme ça.
1: Who are you? I don't care. Auntie Martha.
0: Yes? Oh, you're back, sir. You're welcome.
1: Thank you. Who's she?
0: Oh, that's Rebecca, our new housekeeper. But her job primarily is to take care of your grandfather.
1: To take care of my grandfather?
0: Yes.
1: You know, you and Grandpa sometimes, I don't understand. I barely traveled for 4 days and I'm back and there's a lot of changes.
0: Oh, that. Well, don't you like the changes?
1: Apparently not. How are you?
0: How was your journey?
1: Good. Up till now.
0: I don't let that bother you, all right? He's a nice man. I don't know, maybe just having a bad day, okay? Come on, listen.

0: you know, come to a decision that we will let him go. But, you know, he can file his own You know what? Let me call you back. Hi, Grandpa.
1: Hi, boy.
0: How you doing?
1: Fine. How was your trip?
0: Very positive.
1: Thank God. Well done, eh?
0: Thank you. So I was thinking about the new maid.
1: I heard you didn't like her.
0: No, I never said I didn't like her.
1: So?
0: Okay, so the point I was trying to make is I think having a new maid is just unnecessary.
1: Taking care of me is not necessary?
0: No. Grandpa, that's not what I mean.
1: So make it clearer, make it clearer.
0: We have antimatter. And antimatter is more than capable to handle the affairs of this house and even handle your personal affairs.
1: Ah.
0: Yes.
1: Have you taken a closer look at matter recently? She needs rest herself.
0: I see.
1: See, boy. Rebecca is a nice girl.
0: Is she?
1: You will get to love her very soon.
0: Okay, Grandpa.
1: Yeah. I know that.
0: Anyway, I got you something from my last trip. Let me go get it for you.
1: All right.
0: All right. I'll be right back.
1: Okay.
0: Okay.
1: Young man.

0: Hey. What do you think you're doing?
1: Serving dinner, sir.
0: Are you okay? Oh, you're trying to poison me.
1: Sir, no, sir.
0: Antimatter! Antimatter!
2: Yes. I'm here.
0: Why is she serving my food?
2: What? Is something wrong with the food?
0: I don't want this girl close to anything that I'll put inside my mouth.
2: Sir.
0: I have made my decision.
1: Sorry.
0: Keep your sorry to yourself.
1: What did I do wrong?

0: 하지 마자.
1: 사.
0: Rebecca.
1: Yes, sir.
0: Why do you always come anytime I call Auntie Martha? Is that your name?
1: No, sir. Auntie Martha is resting. She's sleeping.
0: Anyway, if she wakes up, tell her I went out with the boys.
1: Okay, sir.
0: In case Grandpa asks me.
1: Okay, sir.
0: And hey, don't go to bed until I'm back.
1: Okay, sir.

0: Thank you. Hey, come on. Where are you going?
1: Yes, sir, I want to go warm up your food.
0: What's for dinner?
1: It's yam porridge.
0: I don't want porridge, I want jollof rice.
1: Sure. Sir, do you want me to cook for you?
0: Rebecca. Come. Okay. Are you deaf? So you heard me the first time?

0: I had so many chores to do outside. I was washing the clothes from...
1: Good evening, Auntie Mata.
2: Oh, sir, welcome back.
1: Thank you.
0: Good evening, sir.
1: Auntie Mata,

0: You didn't tell me you and Grandpa hired a pregnant lady for a maid.
1: What? Sir, no, no, sir, I'm not
0: pregnant. Quiet! You will not speak when I speak. You're not pregnant? Then why have you been sleeping around the house?
1: Sir, I had so many children.
0: You see, that is one thing about girls of this generation. In front of you, they act like they cannot kill a fly. But behind you, they can actually kill human beings.
1: Sir, no, I don't think she can. She's actually very hardworking.
0: Oh, Aunt Marta. But the signs of pregnancy begin in the day. And in 9 months' time, we know what exactly to expect.
1: What, sir? But I'm not pregnant. Auntie Marta, I'm not pregnant.
0: Rebecca, or whatever your name is, do not make me remind you to keep your lips silent. You see, what exactly are we going to expect? If not lies. Lies, lies, and more lies. You know, you actually do a very good job acting all innocent. When in fact, there is nothing innocent about you. As a matter of fact, your hypocrisy should be understudied because it oozes from a mile away.
2: Sir!
0: Auntie Marta, it's true. I am very familiar with girls like this. The ones you don't see coming, these are the most dangerous kind. They are called the green snakes under the green grass. I would advise you to be very afraid. Anyway, I'm going to go upstairs. When the food is ready, I could have some. That's if she doesn't sleep and get it burnt.
1: Where are you?
3: I just didn't sleep well last night. I didn't have enough time to sleep.
1: Okay, that's fine. Why does he
3: hate me so much? I didn't do anything to him.
1: It's okay, I'll talk to him, okay? Don't cry, it's okay. I believe you, it's okay.
3: He's just been making things so difficult for me, and I don't know why.
4: You don't? Really? You don't? Becca! I mean, what did you expect? You expected to go there and you all will live together like one big happy family? Come on!
3: Susan, there are good people in the world. Why do I always have to meet the wrong one?
4: Oh, please wake up from your slumber. I mean, you and I know that 90% of rich people are mannerless. I mean, they treat their domestic staff like, what, trash? You know!
3: It's so sad. I wasn't prepared for this.
4: Well, safe to say I told ya. I mean, stay here with me and make some cool cash. No, you prefer to go there and be a maid and now you're here crying like a baby about being maltreated. What did you expect?
3: Susan, you know I can't do this.
4: Yeah, you said so. So why are you complaining? Huh? Why are you crying? Deal with it. I mean, you should be ready to put up with whatever your boss throws at you.
3: Boss? He's not my boss. He's my boss's son.
4: Keep deceiving yourself. Anywho, I am going to hang out and have some fun. Wanna come?
3: No.
4: Becca, we're just going to have fun. Hang out. We're not doing anything.
3: I know, but I just want to use this time I have off to just sleep so I can prepare myself for his wahala, please.
4: Okay. Do you, babe? Whatever you say. Okay. Ciao.
3: Hello, Auntie Boma. I'm fine, Auntie. Work is okay. We thank God. God has been faithful. You're welcome, Auntie. All right, no problem. Bye.
5: No, Nathan, what are you talking about, bro?
0: Which one is what am I talking about?
5: Believe you me, man, Mason is the best player ever.
0: You wish.
5: Yes,
0: you wish.
5: I know, I wish.
0: And sincerely, I wish he was actually a better player. What are you saying?
6: Yo, come on, guys. After dragging me successfully to watching football with you, now you guys want to talk about this?
0: Can you-

0: hear this one?
1: You should be ashamed of yourself.
0: Can you hear this one? The fact that you don't even watch football is something I can't explain.
1: Let me give you a piece of advice. Come. Listen, bro. See, do not say this outside the four walls of your house. It's really, really embarrassing.
2: Don't say it. You know what, guys? Back off now. Since when did watching football become a thing to judge one's masculinity?
0: It is!
1: Since!
0: It is!
1: Since the very beginning of time, what are you talking about?
2: You know what, I give up on the both of you.
1: You should.
2: For real though.
1: Yeah.
0: But actually, look, football, huh? It's a guy's thing, all right? It is a game that men watch with passion.
1: Tell them.
0: And they scream and they yell, ah, ooh, a goal! With a bottle of alcohol!
2: Can you guys just stop?
1: What do you watch, by the way? If you don't watch football, what do you watch?
2: No, really?
0: You know, I think this guy is sissy. He watches Victoria's Secret models on the wrong.
2: Yo!
0: Yo!
1: I'm on the side of truth.
0: Antimatter!
1: Oh.
2: Guy, you know.
1: Wait. At this point, you can't do anything. It's officially 1-0. Just wait for the next turn. At this point, it's 1-0.
0: Rebecca.
3: Yes, sir.
0: I specifically called Auntie Martha.
3: Yes, sir, but Auntie Martha is resting now. Can I help you with anything?
0: Well, get me a bottle of wine and 3 glasses. Thank you. Hey, make sure the glasses are clean.
3: Okay, sir. Very simple.
1: Nathan? Who is she?
0: Eddie, I beg. I think God beg you. What do you mean this now?
1: Nathan, I'm dead serious. Who is she?
0: Not your type.
1: If you think she's not my type, then you definitely don't know my type.
2: Eddie.
1: Come on, Paula, help a brother out here. I'm dead serious. I'm not joking.
0: Guys, we are not going to have a conversation about this, okay? She is my maid, she works for me, and she is off limits.
2: And?
0: Guys, ew! I would never, ever, ever in my life stoop that low.
1: Why? Because she's not your regular church girl?
0: My church girl?
1: You know what, Nathan? I will stoop that low. Mm-hmm. You understand me?
2: Mm-hmm.
1: As a matter of fact, I am a low stooper. Mm-hmm. Now tell me every single thing about that girl.
0: You know what? Sometimes I wonder how I know the both of you.
2: Well, that's if he likes her.
1: You know what? I actually think she looks familiar. Like I've seen her before. I'm trying to place it. Yes, I remember. In my dreams. That's a possibility, right? That's possible. It happened in my dreams. I've seen her. I'm serious about this.
0: How did I become friends with you guys again?
1: I ask myself the same question every day.

0: touched the
1: My pepper. Goodness. Wow. Whoever made this meal must be God's favorite.
2: And that's why you want to turn the plate to
1: well deserved
2: traditional dance. And for you to be asking that question again, I'm just wondering what's wrong with you, because you've been coming to this house for a very long time. You know Auntie Martha made the food.
3: You know, actually, I was going to say that, right? But even out of the fact that she's loyal to your family, oh man, I would have stolen her from you.
2: Oh, you don't stand a chance.
4: You think
2: Trust
4: so?
2: Me, you don't stand a chance.
4: You think so?
2: Yes.
4: Bro, I agree with you, Abby.
3: Auntie Martha, thank you very much for such a wonderful meal. And if you don't mind, I will appreciate a takeout.
2: You don't have shame. Right. You don't have shame.
1: Me too. We take out.
2: And the man, don't answer this particular one. His wife will kill him.
1: Guy, rest. Rest.
5: Well, I am glad that I am seeing you guys again. And I didn't make this food. Rebecca did.
3: Oh, wow.
5: Okay. Yeah, she did. And don't worry, I'll pass your message.
3: Okay. Bro. That's the fact, bro.
1: Guy. You know what? I am agreeing with you on all levels today. Guy! Yeah, see, look, maybe the both of you should just get married.
3: That's a fact.
1: I feel they come out going chop. You understand? Wait,
2: the both of you realize I'm still sitting down here, right?
1: Oh, that's true. You're here. Yes. Yeah.
3: Listen, bro.
4: You're here.
3: What's your problem? You don't want to find love? You don't want me to find love? Come
1: Guy.
3: On, man. What is your problem? What?
1: Don't be a greedy man, nigga.
2: My problem is not that I don't want you to find love. I know it's not love you're looking for. You're looking for something in between her legs.
3: Whichever I get. Listen, I'm not a greedy man, okay? Whichever I get first.

0: No, you shouldn't. You shouldn't.
1: You get into my house and I'll fight you.
0: Yeah, that's what
1: next
0: you did.
1: Time you come, play PS,
0: play. Well. Maybe we might play PS, but whether you like it or not, with or without your permission, I'm going after her.
1: Period.

0: Rebecca.
1: Sir.
0: What are you doing?
1: Sir, it's late. I'm just trying to help you pack up your stuff.
0: Did I ask you to? Then what?
1: Sorry, sir. It was just late and I wanted to help you.
0: Oh, so now you want to tell me how to leave in my own house?
1: No. No, sir.
0: Oh, were you trying to seduce me?
1: Sir, no.
0: Do I look like the man you sleep with?
1: Sir.
0: Huh? Don't you ever try this again.

0: Good afternoon, sir. Sorry, Mr. Nathan is not around.
1: Yeah, I'm very much aware of that.
0: Okay, but you can sit and wait for him, please.
1: Yes, I actually came here to see you.
0: Me?
1: Yeah.
0: Sir, I hope nothing is wrong. I hope I didn't do anything wrong.
1: No, not at all. You didn't do anything, but just one little thing that you did. It touched my heart. Yeah, so if you were worried about your boss being my friend, I already spoke to him about it.
0: And he told you to tell me?
1: Well, actually, he gave his permission. So, will you go out on a date with me? Please.
0: Say yes. I don't see why you shouldn't.

0: perceive the aroma of the food from a mile away.
1: So why are you serving the food by yourself? Has the maid resigned?
2: No, she hasn't. She just went out.
1: She went out?
2: Yes, on a date.
1: I don't understand. Is today her off day?
2: No, it's not. She went on a date with Eddie. Such a beautiful thing. So
1: today is not her off day. And she's going out on a date with a man?
2: Well, the man happened to be your friend. He said...
1: I don't care! She is not supposed to leave the premises of this house without my permission.
2: He said he has your permission.

0: interested in eating the food anymore. And I wonder why we pay her money in this house. Do we pay her money for her to be going on dates? One day she will come and do a date right here in this sitting room, right in front of us. Stupid girl.
1: He's done eating already?
2: Well, he didn't even eat at all. He's very angry that Rebecca went on a date with his friend, Eddie.
1: Wasn't he informed?
2: Well, he was. He actually gave his permission.
1: I wonder why he keeps pushing her to his friend. Well, who doesn't like a wonderful person? What a piece. Serve me my dinner.

0: What time is it?
1: It's 10 minutes past 11.
0: 10 minutes past 11. Is this the time responsible girls get back? Why am I having an accent? You're not responsible. As a matter of fact, you're far from being responsible. Because responsible girls do not do the kind of things that you do.
1: I don't understand.
0: You don't understand. You will never understand. Look, from now henceforth, you don't step your feet outside this compound until I permit you to. Do you understand me?
1: Yes, sir.
0: Pause off.

Dear Lord, please give me the strength to continue to be here amidst Mr. Nathan's wickedness. Lord Jesus, I thank you for Grandpa. I thank you for Auntie Martha. Thank you for letting them love me. Thank you for letting them see the good in me. May you continue to bless them and bless everything concerning them. In Jesus' mighty name I have prayed.

0: You look so beautiful.
1: Thank you.
0: You don't need to thank me. I mean, I should be the one thanking you for going out with me, because you made my day.
1: Oh, you've thanked me severally. I didn't do anything.
0: You did everything. And this time around, I want to cook for you, if you don't mind.
1: Oh, that's really nice of you, but I can't.

0: Isn't she so humble? She drives me crazy. Ah!
1: Wait, Eddie, did you come to see me or you came to see my maid?
0: You know what? I really want to do something special. Like, I want to cook for her, you know? I'll invite her over the weekend, take her someplace really, really nice, and after that, take her home and make dinner for her, or maybe she'll be the dinner. It depends on which one comes first, you know. But you're just going to have to permit it, though.
1: Well, before you're making all these plans and, you know, waiting for my permission, do you know if she's interested?
0: Yes, of course she's interested. We've spoken about this.
1: Oh, you guys spoke?
0: She's interested, 100%, yeah. Mm.
1: Okay. Well, if that's going to happen, it has to happen on a day that she's off work.
0: Yeah, of course, but I thought about that. But the thing is, you know, I'll be working on that day, you know, so it's just better, because that day's Wednesday, I'm going to be at work, so it's just better with doing my way on a weekend.
1: Well, it is not happening. If you want it, you have to work towards it.
0: Come on, Nathan, you don't have to be so stiff.
1: I'm not being stiff, I'm just saying what it is. By the way, where's Fola?
0: I don't know, somewhere running errands for his wife. Let's stop talking about Fola, let's talk about Rebecca.
1: Regular married man P.
0: Yeah.
1: You are out here trying to run my maid.
0: Why were you just to call him, man? She is. I just wish you were seeing what I'm saying.
1: Rebecca, are you? Hi. I just wanted to apologize for the other night. And yes, and by the way, sorry. I knocked. I thought you heard. Sorry.

0: Good evening, sir.
1: Good evening.
0: Yes, sir.
1: Take this. Go on, take it.
0: Oh, sir, if this is about the other day, I don't have anything against you. I know it was a mistake.
1: Who said this was about the other day?
0: Oh, I thought you were giving me this because of...
1: You think too much. I'm only giving you this because I think they'll look good on you.
0: Thank you so much, sir.
1: You may go.
0: Thank you, sir.
1: Since there's no limit to who can have you, let's play.

0: Hey. Hey.
1: What's up?
0: Where's she?
1: What are you talking about?
0: Come on, man. You know who I'm talking about. Where is my woman? Oh, here she is.
2: Good evening, sir.
0: Yeah.
2: Good evening.
0: Good evening. Let me help you with that.
2: Oh, no, I'm okay. Thank you.
0: Are you sure?
2: Yes, I'm okay.
0: You look really amazing.
2: Thank you.
0: I was wondering if you would like to go out with me for dinner.
2: No.
0: No? If it's Nathan you're worried about, you really don't have to be worried.
1: Of course, I accept, but, you know, she already said no, and I don't think you're her type. Come on, tell him you're not his type. Rebecca? Tell him.
2: Please, can you excuse me?
3: Actually, she's a very shy person. You understand? That's why she probably can't tell you that you're not her type, you know, but, I mean, you heard it from the horse's mouth. Actions speak better than words, don't they?
0: I'm on a new heartbreak.
3: Oh, yeah, come on, shit. There was a business plan I wanted to talk to you about.
0: No, I have to go now.
3: You have to go? Come on, Eddie, it's a very juicy deal. Let's sit down, let's talk.
0: I never knew heartbreak felt like this. I'm sorry, bro. I just got rejected. I'll see you later.
3: You can't deal with the rejection. You have broken.

0: I know you do.
1: I never said that I fancied him.
0: Rebecca. Look into my eyes and tell me you don't fancy him. Okay, so this table should be, you know, cleaned and Grandpa, it's nothing. Just, you know, telling her to, you know, take care of this tables and all that.
2: Well, I didn't see anything. I didn't say anything.
0: Okay, Grandpa, I was just, you know, about to start leaving and...
2: Did you forget this?
0: Okay. I forget a lot of things these days. I'll just go, you know, do this upstairs.
2: Yeah. Yeah.
0: Thank you for chasing me away.
2: You're welcome.
0: Yes.
2: She's such a loving and an amazing girl.
0: I'm sure she is.

0: Rebecca.
1: Good evening, sir.
0: Good evening. How are you?
1: Fine, thank you, sir.
0: What are you doing?
1: Oh, sir, I'm just washing up the dishes.
0: Washing up the dishes? Take this. Take it. Well, I think it will fit you.
1: Sir, thank you so much, but you didn't have to.
0: Really? Well, try on the dress. I hope you like it.
1: Okay, sir. Thank you.
0: Your sir is dying to see you try on this outfit. And maybe when you see how good it looks on you, you will change your mind and call him by his name. How about that? Anyway, I would have my dinner after Auntie Martha's bedtime.
2: I mean, I have to go to bed early.
0: Auntie Martha, I am.
2: You should wear that soon. Good night.
0: Don't keep me waiting.

0: Rebecca.
1: Yes, sir.
0: You know, you could actually call me Nathan. Or Nate. Please don't call me Sir. You make me feel like I'm old. Or do I look old? I look young, right? Anyway, come sit. Okay. Feel free to sit down. So how come you never wore any of the dresses I got for you? You don't like them?
1: I like them.
0: Oh, you do? And why do you always talk with your head down? Are you shy? Did anyone ever tell you that you have very beautiful eyes? I'm trying to tell you that your eyes are beautiful. Are you afraid of me? I don't bite.

0: 我怎么会痛？
1: Rebecca, please open the door. Rebecca, I know you can hear me. Please, I just want to talk. That's all. Please.

0: Rebecca, it's been 4 days. What is going on? Rebecca?
1: Ma?
0: What is going on? It's been 4 days. You have been like this, looking into space and running away from Nathan.
1: It's nothing, ma.
0: Are you sure?
1: Please excuse me, ma.
0: Welcome, sir. You want something?
2: Actually, I came to check on you. I just wanted to know how you're doing. You okay?
0: Okay, yes.
2: You're fine?
0: Yes, I am.
2: All right.
0: Okay.
2: I also came to get an apple.
0: Oh, that.
2: Yeah.
0: It's not...
2: Auntie Marta, have a good day.
0: Yeah, you too. You too. That was not washed.
1: Who's there?
0: It's me, my dear. Are you busy?
1: No, ma. Do you need me to do anything for you?
0: Well, Chief wants cucumber, just the way he likes it.
1: Okay.
0: All right.
1: I'm coming.
0: All right.

You've been avoiding me for days now. Rebecca, I'm sorry for everything. I'm sorry for how I've treated you. I've treated you in the most inhumane way. And though it's not an excuse, but it was because I misjudged you. But I'm in love with you. And I've been in love with you for a long time now. Before you even came here. Like I said, it's not an excuse. I misjudged you. And I can't tell you the reason now, but I promise that I would. But I just want you to know that I love you.

Grandpa. 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And I finally found her.

0: Rebecca here is the woman I want to spend the rest of my life with. And to you, Rebecca, I'm sorry for how bad I treated you. I'm sorry for the misuse of words and everything, and for everything else. I'm sorry that I misjudged you, and it was because of something I saw. Whew. I shouldn't have written you off. And for that, I apologize, and I hope you find it in your heart to forgive me. And to Mother, Grandpa, I'm in love with Rebecca, and I want to make her my wife.
1: My boy. You know that when it is matter of the heart, I don't fight it. You have my blessings.
0: Rebecca, I love you.
2: I love you too. And for a very long time.
0: Since when?
2: Since the first day I opened the door for you.
0: Did you hear that? And I love you right back.

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Body hello. What is all this? I have told you that it's over. I'm not interested anymore. But I already told you from the beginning that I'm not interested in any relationship. Listen, I don't have time for this, okay? I really need to just concentrate on my career and just move on with my life. What is all this? You're calling me, asking me where I am. What am I doing? Like, look, I don't have time for that, please. Bode, listen, I do not have time for this. Jeez.

0: Yeah, my best.
1: Hi.
2: Excuse me.
0: Oh yeah, good morning.
2: Yes, hi.
0: How may I help you?
2: Yeah, I saw a vacancy post outside, so I came to inquire about it.
0: Oh. Admin manager position.
2: Yes, please.
0: Okay, where's your CV?
2: Okay, thank you.

0: are you coming from? I'm talking to you, Tony. Where are you coming from?
1: Look, I am not ready for your nonsense, okay? Oh. I have meetings I need to prepare for, so if you'll excuse me.
0: Nonsense? Wait, are you serious? Are you for real? What meeting? What business are you talking about?

0: my dad made you the manager all because of me.
1: Must she bring this up every time?
0: Yes. Yes. Because she lived under my roof. I'll always bring it up.
1: Okay. Tell me, Tess. What do you want?
0: Mm-hmm. Good question. Drive me to the salon so I can go pick up my hair.
1: Did you hear what I just said? I said I have meetings I need to prepare for.
0: Then it can wait. It can wait. Let's go. Hurry up, let's go before I move out.

0: Babe, you've been saying this now for how long? I told you I am B-R-O-K-E, broke. I'm dry. Babe, when now? You said last week. No, last week has passed. We're in a new week. And I told you my mom is sick. And my phone is even touching. My phone is bad. I need money. I love a good job. I love you too, but you keep saying this all the time. Hey, I beg, please. Promise. This is what you said yesterday. Ah. Okay now. I love you too. Ah. I said I love you now. Okay, I love you. Tomorrow will they come. Ah.
1: Hey, babe.
2: Hey.
1: What's up? Tell me, how's it going?
2: Babes, I've been walking all around Lagos today. No job anywhere. The last place I went to drop my CV at, they just said I should wait for a call back.
1: It's not easy. Don't worry, just take it easy, okay? I strongly believe that life will fall in pleasant places for you.
2: Amen. I really hope so. Meanwhile, I'm telling you, it's really tough out there. Please, let's see some food in the house.
1: This rice, man. It's in the kitchen, girl.
2: Okay.
1: Right. Just make that stew with small rice.
2: Okay. Alright, thanks.
1: You're welcome.
2: Girl, it's really bad out there. I'm telling you, you needed to see the amount of people looking for a job.
1: Just keep pushing. I believe you will get it. It's not easy. More job for Lagos had.
3: Good afternoon, sir.
4: Good afternoon.
3: The interview is scheduled for tomorrow afternoon.
4: Tomorrow afternoon? Okay. Thank you.

0: Oh, my papa. Oh, I can't wait. I can't wait. I can't wait to welcome you back home. Well, Tolu is fine. He's okay.
1: Okay, Daddy.
2: I want to get something down the road.
1: All right, let me call you back, Dad.
0: Sorry?
2: I said I want to get something down the road.
1: Oh, okay. Dad asked after you. He wanted to know if you have changed. And I told him, yes, of course, I can handle you. Right?
3: Hurry up, I'm waiting for you.
4: You said Oga is not around.
5: Oga not around.
4: But he told me to come here. He was supposed to help me look for a job today.
5: Yeah, I don't know that one.
4: Do you know when he's going to be back?
5: That one said, yeah, I don't know. If you come anytime. I'm not to talk.
4: Okay, thank you.
5: Oh, Allah. All right, bye-bye.
2: Hey.

0: I know you.
1: Leave me alone. What do you want from me?
0: You don't remember me?
1: Should I? Are you Mr. President?
0: No.
1: Mr. Governor?
0: Not at all.
1: My father?
0: Of course not.
1: Then excuse me.
0: Wait.

0: Hey. What? Are you? Hey.
1: Just, can you, just stop.
0: Can you just hear me out? Where are you running to? Excuse me.
1: No.
0: I haven't said anything and you're saying no? Can you just...

0: Come on, give me the gist. Now, what's this smile about?
1: Not really a gist, but I don't want to say it's a coincidence.
0: I don't get it. Spill it.
1: So, there's this girl I bumped into twice at quick sessions.
0: Mm-hmm. Come on, what's all this big drama? What are you saying?
1: What I'm trying to say is, I met her some few days ago, and then this afternoon.
0: Mr. Player didn't get her number.
1: That's the thing. She snubbed me and walked off before I could say a word. What's funny?
0: Nothing. I can't imagine what's going through that mind of yours.
1: Yeah. There's something about that girl.
0: Hmm.
1: I don't know, but there's something.
0: It's the lover.

0: Babe, what happened? What happened at the interview?
1: We meet again.
2: Sir, I will appreciate it if we can get on with why I'm here.
1: You know I can give you this job without any interview.
2: I don't understand.
1: You're too beautiful to be overlooked.
2: Is this part of the interview?
1: You know, I can actually get you started immediately. Pay you any amount you want as your salary. Right here, right now, if you'll be mine.
2: I beg your pardon. Excuse me. Please just stop. It's not funny.
0: Hold on. I'm trying not to laugh. This girl will not kill me. Babe, you should be happy. Look at this. You went hunting, right? And the animal

0: straight into your couch. Effortlessly. Hey, what are you not saying now? You should be thankful to God.
1: How do you mean?
0: Go for him. Yes. Babe, use your head now. Use your head. Make good use of this opportunity. Look, babe. You may never get another opportunity like this. Yes.
1: Now I know you're also out of your mind.
0: Please, please. Babe. Now Lagos. Ha. See this babe. Money you don't have, you inform her to get. Eh? Hey, when reality hits you, I just hope it's not too late, though. This girl, why is this opportunity not coming to me now? This girl, go John Snow, babe. Hey.
2: Yeah. Hello, Miss Nebel.

0: that gate and don't allow anybody come inside here.
1: Oga is not here,
0: I said go and lock that gate. Now!
2: What is going on here?
0: Well, I was giving him instructions to go and lock the gate.
2: Really? You want to embarrass me?
0: Embarrassment? This is what you get each time you disobey me.
2: I will get back to you.
1: Thank you, sir.
2: What is wrong with you? What do you want? What is eating you up?
0: We had an agreement to go see a movie by 6, right? It's past 6. Julie, you know time is precious to me. Whenever you fail me, you face the consequences immediately. Excuse me.

Hello? Yes, this is she. Okay, yes, I'll be there soon, yes. I can make it, yes. All right, thank you very much.

0: Liam, are you okay?
1: Yeah, but I just received a call from the office right now and they're asking me to come over.
0: So, what do you want to do?
1: Girl, honestly, I am really confused.
0: Babe, you don't have to. I mean, you and I know that you need this job. Why don't you just make use of this opportunity?
1: Please take heat. But Helen, what about the MD?
0: I know you're smart enough to handle it. Come on, you're a smart girl. Please.

0: Good morning. I got a call earlier, said you guys wanted to see me today.
1: Okay.
0: So the boss is in the office?
1: Yeah, in his office.
0: So I just walk in?
1: Yes.
0: All right, thank you.
1: Yeah.

0: Good morning, sir.
1: Good morning. Please, have a seat.
0: I'll rather prefer standing, sir.
1: I want to apologize for making you uncomfortable the other time. From the deepest part of my heart, I am sorry. And going forward, nothing of such will happen again.
0: Okay, sir.
1: You're welcome.
0: Thank you.
1: Get to your office.
0: All right, sir.

0: What is wrong with you now? Can't I have peace in my house again?
1: Teresa, what is the meaning of this? Huh?
0: Meaning of what?
1: Why are you hitting me like that?
0: Your snow! I can't sleep! Did you swallow a generator? Where are you going to? Tell me, where are you going to? Are you knocking out on me? In my own house?

0: Toby? How dare you look out on me while I'm still talking?
1: Are you serious? What do you want from me? Huh? Even I was snoring too loud, I left you in the bedroom and came down here. You still chased me down here?
0: I detect what I want, not the other way around. Is it my fault that you're snoring like someone that swallowed Lister? Mr. Man, better be careful.
1: This woman, what is it? Why are you stressing me? Can't I sleep in peace?
0: You won't sleep until I sleep.
1: Are you serious? Okay, come now. Come and sit down.
0: I can't sleep here. We have to go upstairs. Don't just snow. I don't know if you swallowed Lister. I said you can't sleep! You cannot sleep!

0: Good day, sir.
1: Good day.
0: You asked me to bring this file over.
1: Yes, sir. Just drop it there for me. Okay.
0: Anything else?
1: No. You can go.

0: See that girl on Instagram.
1: I saw the party.
0: Ha!
1: Things are happening, though.
0: I wish I was in the country then, though.
1: If you see that party carried weight. If you see people husband. That came to that party.
0: Daddy told me now.
1: It was a very big party.
0: Yes, now sit down, there was there. Big, big people were there. I don't know how I missed it. Ah, that's why I came back, my dear.
1: Now, wow.
0: Did you see that girl's post on Instagram?
1: I saw it.
0: That liar. See, she bought back 2 million.
1: Where do you want it? Where do you want it?
0: She wants it. Oh, but babe, see, I can't take shit from any man. Babe. I swear.
1: Men are scum.
0: Right?
1: Give them one small chance. They will capitalize on your weakness.
0: Exactly.

0: Please, Tolu.
1: Well, come to think about it, oh, my friend. Why have you not married Tolu yet? Are you sure you are doing the right thing?
0: Please, Jessica, wait, do you know who I am?
1: Of course now.
0: Wait, okay, wait. Do you know who my dad is?
1: Of course. Who doesn't know who your dad is?
0: Where is all this coming from? Because you should understand that I own Tolu. Like, without me, Tolu is a nobody. Whatever Tolu.

0: course.
1: My dad gave him everything. He's a nobody. He came from the gutters. He lives under my roof.
0: Of course.
1: He drives my dad's car. I still bought him a car. Yes, I bought him a car. No money. I should have bought him a car. He's helping my dad expand his business and all that. So he took over my dad's company.
0: I was just worried.
1: No, please don't even say that again. I'm a small girl. Someone will take my life slow and steady.
0: May I shall pray. Make anybody not take this to look from your hand. I'm just worried.
1: Who wants to try that one? Hey, see, babe. I will kill the smallest fly.
0: Bam!
1: Nobody.
0: Bam!
1: Who dare you? Trying to take my tool away from me.
0: Mm-hmm.
1: It's not possible.
0: Exactly.
1: God.
0: Omalicha.
1: I will kill you. Yes. Eh? They whine me.

0: hold on.
1: Can I?
0: Sure.
1: Hello?
0: Good evening.
1: Good evening.
0: So what are you doing here this late?
1: Well, I came to see a friend around the neighborhood and I decided to stop by to say hello since you live close to him.
0: Oh, well, thank you. That's very thoughtful of you. Thank you.
1: I wouldn't take much of your time. I just came to say hello and go. So I'll see you at the office.
0: All right, sir. Thank you. Sorry, are you leaving so soon? Why can't you just join us, have a drink or something?
1: No. Thank you. Thank you so much.
0: Okay.
1: All right.
0: All right.
1: Good night.
0: Take care. Good night.
1: All right. Bye.
0: All right. Bye.
2: No wonder.
0: No wonder what?
2: Man, your boss is handsome.
0: Meaning?
2: Babe, come on now. Tell me you're not saying it.
0: Goodness, Helen.
2: Oh, that guy is handsome. Oh, God. Okay.
0: Listen, wait, Helen, hold on. Calm down, calm down. Wait, do I need to sing it in your ear again and again? I am not interested in any man. Okay, I'm just focused on my career and that's it. So just count me out when it comes to men.
2: Career woman, I bet you shall be coming down. Last, you go marry.
0: So then,
2: I've that for three stuff.
3: My friend, are you the Reno? Siskin.
2: But how do you guys say? Show you the wine.
3: Hey!
2: Show you the wine.
3: Ah, you look amazing.
2: Why not, baby girl? Money is there to spend.
3: I can't sit. I can't sit.
2: So many people's lives are saved on the streets.
3: Right. Can you see how you look? I beg more, do one Snapchat.
2: Don't do. I can't remember last time.
3: They need to know. They need to know that you have arrived. They need to know.
2: But the money is too much.
3: They need to know that you've arrived.
2: Oh, you have
3: money. Okay.
4: Hi guys, I just came back from UK.
5: Hi, hi guys, this is my friend.
4: Yeah, she's so lucky to be my friend.
3: I'm very lucky.
4: Because you know who my dad is? Do you want to know who my dad
5: guys,
4: is?
5: Guys, my friend. Tell them.
4: Oh no.
5: So that's my friend. She came from the UK. Did you see that bag that woman uploaded on WhatsApp?
4: Oh.
5: 700K. Yeah, what's up?
4: I beg.
1: Should I call her? No, Tolu, don't. You promised to stay in your lane.

0: So have you forwarded this to them?
1: Let me cross check and see. Yes. And they said we're going to send a response letter today.
0: Okay. And now what's the budget for this one?
1: Let's see. So, it's 39 million.
0: Nine?
1: 39 million. It's right
0: 39.
1: Here.
0: 39?
1: Yes, sorry, it's here.
0: Okay. All right, okay.
1: Just put them together. Your phone, sir.
0: What's my phone?
1: Right here.
0: Hey, honey. Babe, it's 15 minutes to 2. How do you expect me to get home before 2 p.m. with all this traffic? And besides, I'm in the middle of a very important meeting.

0: Sir, is anything the matter?
1: Nothing to worry about. Just get on with it.
0: Okay.
1: So I want you to cross-check everything and make sure that we are on course.
0: All right, sir. Everything is looking good so far.
2: Oh, wow, yes, so you're still here.
0: Good day, madam.
2: Tolu, shut up. I wasn't talking to you, you trash.
0: I beg your pardon?
1: Maybe I'll calm down. This is my fiancé.
2: Oh, wonderful. So you're telling this one, this slot to slow down. Wonderful.
0: You have to take that back.
2: Eh? What'd she say? And if I don't?
1: Hey, can you guys stop this? Stop it.
2: No, does she know who I am? Ah! Tolu, look at this sort I'm getting from this little bitch. Since I picked her from the gutter, as well as she.
0: You cannot call me that.
1: There is
0: you cannot call me that, madam. You will not call me that. You will never know who I am.
2: Stop.
0: Oh my God. Oh my God! Oh my God! Like, oh my goodness!
2: Oh my God! Oh my God! Oh my God! Oh my God! Oh my God! Oh my God! Oh my God! Oh my God! Oh my God!
0: Sir!

0: Madam, he should be fine when he wakes up. So you have nothing to worry about, okay?
1: Okay, doctor.
0: In the meantime, I suggest you go home and get some rest.
1: Doctor, not to worry. I'll be fine. I'll just wait for a little while.

0: Sorry. Sorry, Sa.
1: It's okay.
0: Sorry.
1: It's okay. It's not your fault.
0: So sorry, just rest, okay? Just rest, relax, rest. Sorry.

0: Hey, where's my husband?
1: Pastor manager took him to the family hospital.
0: What?
1: Yes.
0: What?
2: Much better.
0: Cold, have mercy. Tolu. This guy, this money jewelry I gave to you, don't like it, Abby? So this godforsaken gold digging girl still came here to finish off what she has started, right? Like, girl, you really have the nerve though. For information, I don't want to see you, your shadow, anywhere close to my office. Do you hear me? The service here is no longer required. Now leave. See, as I'm talking, you're standing up, baby girl.
2: Teresa, enough. I am tired of your nonsense. And this madness stops now. I am done. Yes. I don't need your money. I don't need your wealth, okay. Your cars, whatever. I don't need them. I want peace and my freedom.
1: Oh, baby boy, you're such a baby boy.
0: Tolu, you need me to survive. You're nothing.
2: I'm not interested.
0: You're nothing.
2: I am not interested. Doctor.
0: You're not interested in surviving or what?
2: Doctor!
0: It's like you want to die.
3: Mr. Tolu.
0: So I'm still talking, you're still sitting down, right?
2: Shut up.
3: You called. What seems to be the problem?
2: Please, can you ask this woman to leave this place? Please.
3: Madam.
0: Did you hear him?
2: Madam.
0: Hello, are you too blind to see? Madam who? Which madam?
3: Madam, please. My patient has asked me to ask you nicely to please leave. So I suggest you do that, okay?
0: Doctor, yet you don't have eyes. You don't see her. So, which of the ladies do you think he's referring to? This is the lady he's actually referring to, not me. Hello, madam. He said, ask this woman to leave. I'm not the one to leave. So why are you looking at me?
3: Because she's been here.
0: Why do you think I'm the troublesome person here?
3: Because you just got here, madam.
0: And so? And so? Hello? Leave this place, please.
2: Teresa, get out.
0: I'm not getting out from here. Excuse me. Leave. If you touch me! See, the only reason I'm going to leave here is to avoid this embarrassment. But you hear from me, most especially from my father. You will come crawling.
2: Yes.

0: Babe, are you sure about bringing him here to this house?
1: I don't know. I just feel like I owe him that much to see to you that he's okay.
0: Don't worry. I'll see you through it all, okay?
1: Thank you. Thanks.
0: Have a nice day.
2: This bastard is not picking my number.
3: Eh?
2: His lines are still off.
3: Hey, babe, just calm down. We will get him. As long as he's in this town, we will get him. Just calm down. Ah, he cannot eat your money and get away with it, lah. What is that? We'll get him.
2: This boy is daring. Tolu is daring me.
3: Men are scum indeed.
2: I called him 5 times. He rang.
3: And he didn't again.
2: Switched off.
3: Call your dad.
2: Yes.
3: Yes, call your dad. I'm telling you, your father will have something to say. Call him.
2: I was thinking I could handle this alone. Call but Tolu, I'm sorry. My dad needs to come in.
3: Amen. Been a scum indeed.
2: Dad, daddy, how are you?

0: Bro, I am done. I am so done.
1: Man, that girl is a heartless. I've never really liked her.
0: Look at this. This is my head. What if the next time it costs my life?
1: God forbid. You know, bro, you should come to my place.
0: You know, I thought about it, but I realized that Teresa can find me easily at your place. That girl is crazy. Can you imagine?
1: God damn.
0: What have I gotten myself into?

0: Call your account number. Call your account number.
1: You know what, Tom?
2: 201.
0: Mm-hmm.
2: 141-303.
0: Mm-hmm.
2: 19.
0: What bank? What bank?
2: Global Unity.
0: I just sent you 500k.
2: 500,000? Just like that?
0: Look here, I'm giving you an offer. Just do as I say, and I'll give you more. Why are you shouting? I'm a girl like you, 500k.
3: My father was a father's mechanic. And trust me when I say my father was so good at what he does. When my father lost his job as a mechanic, her father stepped in, gave my father a piece of land to set up a new workshop.

0: Junior!
1: What are you doing here?
0: You didn't go to school?
2: Daddy, I went to school. Daddy just said that we should pay our end of the year party at school. Everyone has paid.
0: Junior, don't worry, you'll pay. I'll pay it, okay?
2: Yes,
0: don't worry.
1: Have you had anything to eat?
2: Daddy, no.
1: Okay, I'll get you something to eat now.

0: Kunio, I have come to ask Chief for money. He has given me the money. So don't worry, everything will be okay.
1: Yes,
0: you go and pay your money.
1: Yes,
0: you pay the school fees, your fees in school. And Junior, you have to be a good boy.
1: Yes, Daddy.
0: I don't want you to suffer like I am suffering.
1: Yes, Daddy.
0: So you must go to school, read your books, pass your exam, respect your teachers,
1: yes,
0: always pay attention. Don't follow bad gango. Okay?
1: Yeah.
0: I'll give you the money. Teach you. Give me this money. Got it. Chef, give me the money to give to you. Get up, let me put it here. Okay. Don't give it to anybody.
1: Yes, Daddy.
0: Sit down. Don't worry. Everything will be fine, okay? You have to. Everything will be okay. Okay?
1: Yes,
0: everything will be fine.
1: Yes,
0: must face your studies.

0: also allowed us to stay in one of the BQs of his houses.
1: Junior, I want to let you know that I love you so much. And since you were born, you have been my biggest source of joy. Ever since your mother died, Chief has been the only one taking care of us, helping us. You must do everything in your power to make sure you succeed in life. Be somebody in this world. Junior, I love you, my son. And I will always pray for you to make sure you succeed. You must not

0: steal. You must not kill anybody for money. You must respect your teachers and respect your elders. Always read your book. Be wise. Do not follow bad gang. I will pray for you to succeed. You must succeed, my son. You must succeed, my son. You must succeed.
1: When my parents died, they were the only family I knew. Her father saw me through school. Teresa and I, we've been together since childhood.
2: Wow. Different strokes for different folks.
1: She sings it to my face every single day. How hopeless and useless my family was.
3: Wait, are you serious? Are you for real? What business are you talking about? Same business my dad made you the manager, all because of me?
4: Whenever you fail me, you face the consequences immediately. Are you walking out on me? In my own house? Tolu! I detect what I want, not the other way around. Is it my fault that you're snoring like someone that swallowed Lister?
1: Even if I have to start life from scratch, I will never go back to that family again.
2: Listen, you can stay here for as long as you want, okay? Until you're strong enough to go.
1: Are you serious?
2: Yeah.
1: Thank you.
2: It's fine.
1: Thank you so much.
2: It's okay.

0: Good morning.
1: Hi, good morning, sir.
0: How are you?
1: I'm fine, thank you. How are you feeling today?
0: Better than yesterday.
1: Great, good to hear. I should make you some tea so you can take your medication.
0: Yeah, I would love that.
1: All right.
0: Thank you.
1: All right, please sit down. I'll be right back.

0: Okay. Here you go.
1: Thank you so much.
0: All right. Let me get your medication.
1: Okay.

0: Hello. Hey, hello.
1: It's me, Helen.
0: I would do it.
1: Good.
2: You dare not refuse my offer. I mean, who will?
1: Yes, I'm ready.
2: Okay. Hungry girl. I know you will. Nobody messes with me and goes scot-free. It's not possible.
3: Going somewhere?
4: Yeah, job hunting.
3: I am so sorry.
4: Come on, sorry. You don't...
3: Toby. Call me Toby.
4: Look, Toby, you can't keep saying sorry all the time. You didn't cause any of this. I guess I let my emotions take the better part of me. I should have walked away. Anyway, that's all in the past now, so we move.
3: Nice smile.
4: Thank you. I have to run along now.
3: Yeah.
4: Take care. Okay.

Hello? Hello, Mabel. Yes. Guess what? I just got a job for you at Garden Villa. Yes, Garden Villa Estate. Yes, can you come there now? Yes, I'm there waiting for you. I'm waiting for you. Okay, babes. See you soon.

0: Why is she not picking up her calls? Like, but this is the place. Helen, pick up this number. What's going on? Hey, Helen, I'm at the spot. Yeah, but you are nowhere to be found. Please, like, if you get my voice, just respond to me, okay? I'm here already. I don't know, I can't see you anywhere.
1: I feel so sorry for you.
2: I don't need to thy sister. Go down!
0: Sorry.
2: Mama!
1: Jasper, calm down. So you. this girl. So the land my family and I invested on, you came in from nowhere and intend to lay a foundation on it, right? You're not scared. You weren't scared. You weren't told. Like, Tolu didn't mention my surname to you. You don't know who my father is. I will deal with you. I pity you.
0: Please forgive me.
1: Can you shut up? Shut up. I will tell Jasper to shut up. So you want to reap what you did not sow or what? Where were you when Tolu was in the gutters? No, not like I picked him up and I brushed him. You see, fine man, your eye open. Jasper, take her away and teach her a severe lesson.
0: Please, I promise to stay away
1: your
0: from
1: your next
0: Henry.
1: Life, eh? You won't try me. Do you know who my father is? Do you know who my father is?
0: Please, I'll stay away from everything that concerns you, please.
1: Come, let me put you on my Snapchat, let them see you.

Yeah, sure. Oh, everything is fine. Just nothing to worry about. Just I'm so stressed. I'm tired.

0: Tick. Tick. You don't chop.
1: Oh, I pity you. Hunger go kill you for here. It will Gambia.

0: Hey.
1: Hi.
0: You're going out?
1: Not really. I'm just rearranging my stuff. They're scattered.
0: Oh, okay. Well, I just came to ask if you've heard from your friend because I've been calling her number and it's switched off.
1: Not really. I haven't. But she should be fine. Yeah. Sorry if you don't mind excusing me. I have things to do.
0: Okay. Sorry.
1: Okay.
0: Thank you.
1: All right.
2: This is unlike her. I mean, where could she be? Where could she have gone to? It doesn't make sense. I have been calling her number and the number is off.
3: Maybe her battery died.
2: Battery die? Come on, man. The whole day? I'm just worried.
3: I hope you know what I'm thinking.

0: What are you thinking? What's that look on your face?
1: Look, I'm just worried, okay? I just care for this girl, that's all.
0: Think whatever you want to think.
2: It's a girl.

Yeah, it's me, Helen. Yeah, you meet me in front of my gate. I'm waiting for you. No, now. Okay, I'm waiting, please.

0: mama.
1: That's fine. I can see you don't want to eat anything.
2: She no chop.
1: So this ungrateful bitch didn't eat the food I gave her. Look at you. Since you've been here, nobody has even called me. Do you even have any family? Who is trying to run away with Mr. Somebody? Somebody that I met. Look at you. No friends, no family members, nobody. Your life is in my hands like this. I can decide to even kill you. That's far, right?
0: Yes, ma'am.
1: Nothing will happen. Oh, please, please. You were taking my mind, you didn't know. Take the food away. Don't give her water. She'll be starved to death.
2: Yes, ma'am.
1: By the time I'm done with you, I warned you. But you're too stubborn. But I know your type. Don't worry, it's fine. Let me record you now and post it.

0: Are you going somewhere?
1: No, I'm going. No, not really. I'm going to the laundry. My clothes are all dirty, and I need to take them to the laundry now.
0: Okay.
1: Yeah.
0: Any news from your roommate yet? I mean, have you heard from her?
1: What is all this? Why this question?
0: Hey. Slow down. It was just a harmless question. You don't have to be angry.
1: Please.
0: I'm sorry.
1: That's my call. That's my phone. Let me take it.
0: This is Teresa's number. Why is she calling you?
1: Check me.
2: Nobody messes with me in close quarters. It's not possible.
0: What did you do? Helen! What did you do? What have you done?
1: I can explain.
0: You can explain?
1: Yes.

0: Call your account number. Call your account number.
1: You know what, Tom?
2: 201.
0: Mm-hmm.
2: 141-303.
0: Mm-hmm.
2: 19.

0: Bank?
1: What bank? Global Unity.
0: I just sent you 500k.
1: 500,000? Just like that?
0: Look here, I'm giving you an offer. Just do as I say, and I'll give you more. Why are you shouting? I'm a girl like you, 500k. Excuse me.

0: Hello.
1: It's me, Helen.
0: I would do it.
1: Good.
2: You dare not refuse my offer. I mean, who will?
1: Yes, I'm ready.
2: Okay.
0: Hello? Hello, Mabel.
3: Yes. Guess what? I just got a job for you at Garden Villa. Yes, Garden Villa Estate. Yes, can you come there now? Yes, I'm there waiting for you. I'm waiting for you. Okay, babes. See you soon.
0: Yeah. I didn't mean to betray my friend. She forced me into doing this. I didn't want to.
4: Helen, you are unbelievable.
0: She offered me money.
4: I thought she's your friend.
0: Yes. Yes. Yes. I'm sorry. I'm sorry.
2: See, you small girl. See where your stubbornness has landed you into. You want to reap where you did not sow, right? By the time I'm done with you, what are you doing here?
4: Mabel, officers, that's the culprit.
2: Round the arrest.
1: Why would she do that to me? For money.
4: Well, you don't know what a man can do until they do it.
1: My God.
4: It's okay.
1: It's so hard to believe. Oh my God. Helen

0: Hello? Yes, so who's speaking? What? It's been approved? Oh my God. Oh my God. Okay, right, I'll be there. Thank you. Thank you so much.
1: My goodness, what's going on? Is
0: Baby,
1: everything okay?
0: baby, everything is fine.
1: Okay.
0: So, I knew that Theresa is not the kind of woman I would want to spend the rest of my life with.

0: whilst working in her father's company, I've been working on this deal for myself, just for me.
1: Okay.
0: And guess what? The people just called that my proposal has been accepted. It's a multi-million naira project, baby.
1: My God.
0: It's been approved.
1: Oh my God!
0: It's been approved.
1: Oh my God! I'm so happy for you. Congratulations. Thank you. Oh my goodness.
2: Thank you.
1: Oh my God. I'm so happy for you.
2: Thank you.

0: Goodness, sorry. So awkward.
1: Mabel, you are an amazing woman. You're every man's dream. You're smart. You're beautiful, and you know what you want. This is hard. I want to ask you to spend the rest of your life with me. Be by my side. Have beautiful kids. Will you?
0: Yes.
1: Mm-hmm. I love you.
0: I love you too.

0: Thank you.
1: Stop. Hey.
2: Why you not take it back?
1: Stop. Can you guys
2: stop? What do you do?
1: Stop. Teresa, look, this is the...
2: No, what will she do?
1: This is the office. You need to stop this.
2: Tell her to stop.
1: Mabel, calm down, okay? Don't say a word. Okay?
3: So what are you still doing here?
1: I'm working.
3: No, sorry.
0: And I don't
1: feel this is when we don't kill the temple.
0: I don't kill the temple. That time, say where she did say, madam, take that back. And if I don't...
4: Thank you.
3: What's the door?
1: No, uncle.
5: You cannot stay finished. You just call your own.
3: Honey, that's close.
2: Let me take my phone.
1: Wait.
6: Will you
7: stand now?
6: Who they opened the door since now?
1: Helen. What did you do?
2: Sorry. The phone is supposed to be on speaker, right?
1: Okay, I picked the call.
2: Yeah.
1: I forgot.
0: Alright.

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0: You know what this means?
1: How is so
0: my sweet. God. Are you okay?
1: Yes, I'm okay.
0: Please, come.

0: big hug and a kiss from me to you. Won't you say you love me too?
1: Daddy.
2: Yes, my princess.
1: I'm sorry I almost burned down the house. I just wanted to make breakfast for you like you do for me every day.
2: It's okay, my love. Just that next time, don't try using the gas cooker by yourself. Okay?
1: Okay, Dad.
2: I'm your soldier. Anything you want, just tell me.
1: Yes, sir.

0: hug and a kiss from me to you.
1: Circle 3, 10, okay, 10. Four. 12. 20. 16. Hold on.

0: Hello, John. What's up? I can't guess anything right now. My head is full. You don't mean it. Wow. You don't need to say, bro. That guy go down fresh, finish. It's been like 6 years, right? Wow, nice. Nice. I can't wait to see him. He's throwing a party. Ah, full house. Hey, hey. Okay, I just saw it now. You know I can't. We don't need a third party. We are fine the way we are. Another one will always come. Besides, I will see Eric around. Oh, quite sad. Being that I've been looking forward to seeing him. Well, it is what it is. I can't leave my daughter by herself. All right, so. Oh, you've done this one?
1: Yes.
0: Brilliant. Okay, 34.

0: running late.
1: 1 minute, the baby is almost done.
0: Lady. This girl never ceases to amaze me.
1: Dad, I'm ready. Let's go.
0: Who did this to you?
1: How do I look?
0: I said, who did this to you?
1: I used mom makeup.
0: You went to my room. Why?
1: I just wanted to be a lady.
0: Oh, gracious God. Come. You're not yet a lady. You're still a child. Moreover, you cannot wear makeup to school.
1: But Miss Sia wears makeup to school.
0: Sia is your teacher, and she's an adult. You can only wear makeup when you are older. And to be honest, you don't need to wear makeup. You're the most beautiful girl on earth.
1: Really, Dad?
0: Yes. You're my princess, and nobody comes close. Give Daddy a smile. All right, come, so you go wash these things off.
1: Okay, Dad, tell me how I look.
0: I would rather not say it.

0: careful now.
1: No. You can come now.
2: Okay. I'm going to catch you.
0: I got you!
1: No.
0: I got you!
1: No. Okay, let's try again.
0: You want us to try again?
1: Yes.
0: Okay, I'll be the one to hide.
1: Okay, let me count.

0: Yes, come in.
1: Hey guys, what's going on?
2: Why are they called reception?
3: Hi, Uncle John.
2: Really? Lila? Did you just greet an uncle you've not seen in a while like that?
3: Good afternoon, Uncle John. Welcome. Although we weren't expecting you. Daddy, I'll be in my room.
0: All right, my princess.
2: Oma, which one I don't do again now?
4: When I told you to stop making promises you cannot keep, you refused. Now, face the consequences.
2: Because I promised her a wristwatch? Something you know I always fulfill?
4: Oh, Ga, why are you here? What's up?
2: Well, as a good friend, I decided to come check up on you. I was around the neighborhood, so said, guy, your friend is around. It's okay, let me come check up on you both. Yep. What is you?
4: I know you.
2: What's in the kitchen? Don't be by no me. I don't have the hunger. Anything in the kitchen? Oliver. Nagango. You and Lila. Thank God, sir, I know my way to the kitchen.
1: Like bone. You and Lila, I'm on a bone. I will empty that kitchen for an hour.

0: This is wonderful.
1: Thank you, Daddy.
0: Oh, this is nice.
1: Nora got second and she kept crying.
0: Why is she crying? She didn't do bad at all. Moreover, you both have been topping the class consistently.
1: Yes, she likes it when we get the same grade. And I feel bad anytime I see Nora cry. I don't want her to cry. She's my best friend.
0: Ah, this is touching. Now tell me, Leila, why did you choose Nora as your best friend?
1: Nora is smart, intelligent, and kind. She's very kind.
0: That's very nice. You know, I admire the friendship and love you both share.
1: Thank you, Daddy. Dad, guess what?
0: Tell me.
1: Missia promised me a gift, and I intend sharing it with Nora.
0: That's so thoughtful of you. And Daddy will also get you and Nora a gift.
1: Yay! Thank you, Daddy.
0: You both deserve everything beautiful.
1: Yay! I got the best
0: ever. And I got
1: the best ever.

0: I thought you were supposed to be looking after me.
1: Yeah, more like a company. We're not babysitting you.
0: And you're doing that like this.
1: Doing that like this, how?
0: I'm wondering if this is how someone is supposed to keep someone company.

0: What do you want?
1: I'm hungry.
0: Again? What do you want to eat?
1: Jollof rice and chicken.
0: Jollof what?
1: Jollof rice and chicken.
0: Why are you tormenting me? You just ate a minute ago.
1: Science said that peptide hormone increases when someone is less busy.
0: How did I even come here? How did I come here?
1: I'm also wondering.
0: Listen. I'm very terrible with cooking. I don't know how to cook. So just get that into your head now. I am a terrible cook.
1: Not just in cooking, you're terrible at everything.
0: Will you watch your mouth? Watch your mouth! You're talking to your uncle and you don't speak to him like that.
1: Okay. I'll be waiting.
0: Hey.

0: Leila. Leila, your food is ready. Food is ready.
1: My almost collapsed while waiting for this.
0: I am sorry, I have to take my time to prepare it. Just a minute, let me get you water. Excuse me. Tina, ready?
1: Jesus Christ!
0: What happened to Jesus Christ?
1: Uncle John, what is this?
0: This is fried rice and jollof rice.
1: This is just pepper and rice.
0: How?
1: Taste it.
0: Oh! I didn't know it was this bad.
1: Uncle John, why would you serve me this?
0: I'm sorry, it wasn't intentional, okay? I did my best.
1: Of course, it's just your typical you.
0: Please, can I prepare something else?
1: No, don't worry. I'm not hungry.
0: Let me make you something else now, please.
1: No, Uncle John.
0: Please, I can do...
1: Let it not be worse than this. I don't want...
0: Manage now. Yeah? Manage. I did everything. I followed that video to the letter. I made sure every instruction I was following, put this out, put this, put that. What? They try. Cooking not the beans at all. After everything I did, it's alright.
2: Oh my God. You don't know how to cook. Why did you cook?
3: Leila insisted.
2: You should have made something else.
3: She insisted on jollof rice.
2: And you know your daughter. Whenever she wants something, she always persists. You do it for her.
3: Already you know me, her black book.
2: A little convincing would have done the magic.
3: Come on, you did try. Just one day here and my head is jamming already.
2: In all honesty, it has not been easy, but I try.
3: See why you need a partner? You need a woman by your side.
2: I have a woman by my side. My daughter is very okay for me.
3: Oliver, I'm joking right now. I'm not joking at all.
2: I ain't joking either. I am doing well with my daughter.

0: We are taking care of each other. And we are happy.
1: No wahala. Mm-hmm. No wahala. But for me, I resign this very minute. I'm giving up.
0: Chicken heart. That's what you are. Maybe next time you try making fried rice and goat meat.
1: Just get me an apron so that I'll become your chef.
0: I think that's the next thing I will give you. Lila's cook. Hey, sunshine. My princess. Can you stop pretending?
2: I don't want to go.
0: You have to. Uncle John has things to do. And I need to be at the office as well. You have to attend the class.
2: I thought holidays are for enjoyment.
0: Not always, my princess. Okay, I want you to see this in a positive direction. You get to see Nora, spend some time with her even during the holidays.
2: That's the best part. I miss her.
0: You see? So, I want you to go and take your shower, dress up, while I fix her something to eat.
2: Okay, Daddy.
0: That's my girl. Hurry up, okay?
2: Okay.

0: I've told you to always knock before entering my room. What is the problem?
1: Dad, please, can you pay for Nora's school fees this term?
0: What's going on?
1: They want to enroll her in another school because her parents can't afford to pay for our new school fees this term.
0: My parents, that's not a bad thing to do. Her father means well, and I think it's better we let him enroll her in a school he can afford.
1: Okay, so Aaron won't need the same school with her.
0: What?
1: Dad, Nora is my best friend. In fact, my only friend. I don't want her to go to a different school.
0: But you cannot change your current school. That's one of the best schools around.
1: Okay, Dad, but please let Nora stay. Please.
0: Okay, all right. That's fine. This is what we'll do. I'll talk to Messia so we can meet her parents. From there, we'll know what to do.
1: Thank you, Daddy. You're the best dad ever.
0: Anything for you, my princess.

my princess. Why are you doing this to yourself? Why are you punishing yourself? My princess. You need to be fine. Please.

0: She has not been talking to me.
1: Is it that serious?
0: Very serious.
1: So what really happened?
0: I don't know. It's still a mystery to me. This minute, we're trying to sort her school fees. The other minute, the little girl is gone. She's gone.
1: God. God. This must really be hard for Leela.
0: My baby is passing through a lot. My daughter is depressed, and I don't know what to do.
1: I can understand. Just take it easy, okay? Take it easy. Everything will be fine.
2: Lenny!
3: Leela! Leela, what is it?

Hello, Sia. How are you? I wanted to ask you for a favor. It's about my daughter. She has not been eating well. She has been in her room for days now. I miss my daughter so much. It's about Nora. Okay, I will send you my address right away. All right. Thank you very much.

0: I'm sorry, okay?
1: But Miss Laura.
0: I know. Don't worry, you'll be fine. Sorry.

0: Allez.
1: My princess, how are you?
0: I'm fine.
1: Messia, what did you do to my daughter? She's back.
0: Messia said Nora wants me to be happy, and seeing me sad makes her sad.
1: Ah, my baby, that's true. That's true. Thank you very much, Messia.
2: Ah, you don't have to thank me. You're welcome, though.
0: Dad, promise me you'll never get me a stepmother. Dad.
1: I promise. It's you and I forever.
0: You're the best dad ever.
1: And the best daughter ever. My baby, my baby.
2: Okay, that's enough. I love your bun. Lila, it's time to eat. You need to eat. You're hungry, right? Okay. Up we go.
0: Dad, I'll be back.
1: All right, my love.
3: To the kitchen. So what?
1: I can't believe my daughter is eating after days of going hunger strike. Thank you very much.
2: Welcome, sir.
0: Messia.
2: Yes, baby.
0: I'm full.
2: Already? You didn't even eat much.
0: I'm not hungry.
2: Alright, just take that to the kitchen.
1: Why can't you eat more?
0: I'm not hungry.

0: Alright guys, I'll be back. Let me go take a shower.
1: Guys? Where did that come from?
2: I'm surprised.
0: I'll be back. Bye, Missia.
2: I'll see you. Did you mean that?
1: Mean what?
2: The promise you made to Leela.
1: You know, I loved her mother so much, and I lost her in a tragic way. Leela reminds me of Daisy and her undying love for me. I won't be exaggerating if I say that I love my daughter more than life itself. And if being unmarried will make her happy, so be it. Moreover, I never wanted to remarry.
2: If this is not father's love, then what is it?

0: Thank you so much, sir.
1: Honestly, I didn't know Lila could listen to anybody else aside me. I just said let me try, considering the fact that she always speaks about you.
0: Really?
1: Yeah. She talks about everything, down to your makeup.
0: Lila and her mouth. Anyways, you're blessed to have her. She's quite a smart girl.
1: Yeah.

0: just like her mother.
1: Nice. Thank you so much for being a good host, sir.
0: Thank you for coming. Your presence has really changed a lot in a short while.
1: I'm honored. I should be on my way now.
0: All right. Bye.
1: Bye.

0: find me.
1: I've pleaded with her to continue the holiday lesson, but she refused. I don't know. I really don't know. Can you talk to her on my behalf? What do? I need to work. No, I don't. My friend John and Lila, they are cat and rat. They don't meet. But, Sia, you can be of help. By being her home tutor until school resumes. I know. See, I can pay you well. 100K. 200K. 300K. Just name it. How much? Please. We need you. I need you. All right. Thank you. Thank you very much. Good night.

0: Oh, Miss Sia, you're here. Please come in. Good morning.
1: Thank you.
0: Please have a seat.
1: Thank you.
2: Miss Sia!
3: Hey, look at you. How are you, baby? Sit.
2: Good morning.
3: Good morning.
2: I didn't know you were coming.
0: Kalila, Miss Sia only agreed to this private class last night. And you were already asleep.
2: Okay, let me get my writing tools then.
3: Run along.
0: I'm sorry about that. I forgot to tell her that you were coming.
3: No, you don't have to apologize, sir. It's fine.
0: Right. Thank you very much for coming. You don't know how relieved I am.
3: The pay is attractive.
0: Yeah. All right. I should be on my way. I'll be back before you leave.
3: All right, sir. Have a nice day.
4: You too. Take care.

0: Here you walk in. You ready? Ready for studies?
1: Alright, let's go.
0: You had your mask off, right?
1: Yes.
0: Sorry.
2: Twenty-two.
0: Right.
2: Mm-hmm.
3: 23.
2: No.
3: 25.
2: Yeah. Yes.
3: Messiah.
2: Yes, baby.
3: My daddy said my mom is in heaven. Is Mama in heaven too?
2: We are made to believe so. Yes, Nora is in heaven. And of course, she's watching over you and me.
3: Really? Does that mean Nora can hear and see us?
2: Of course.
3: Can I speak to her?
2: Go ahead.
3: Hi, Nora. I can't see you, but Missia says you can hear and see me. I want to let you know that I miss you, and I'll continue to retain our position as first in class. Take care.
2: That's fine. You feel better now?
3: Yes.

0: She didn't finish this up the last time.
1: Okay. It was, I was supposed to work this. Please, I'm done with this one.
0: Okay. So I'll correct this. No. Lila, I said four.
1: Okay. Sorry.
0: Take your time.
2: How was your class today?
1: As good as always.
2: I hope you did not give me Sia trouble.
1: But Dad, I'm not troublesome.
2: I never said you are. But you can be handful sometimes.
1: I spoke to Nora today.
2: You what?
1: I said I spoke to Nora today.
2: How?
1: Miss Sia said Nora can hear and see us. So I spoke to her knowing she can't hear me.
2: My printant, Nora is in a different world now. Just like your mommy. You have to let them go. We have no business with them. They have no business with us. You understand? Come, let's clear the table.

0: A stands for acquired, I, immune, D, deficiency syndrome.
1: My brain sense.
2: Welcome, Daddy.
3: How are you, Mr. Oliver?
2: Fine.
1: Nice.
2: Good afternoon, Uncle John.
4: Yeah. Thank you, Princess.
1: See ya.
5: Sir?
1: This is John, my best friend.
5: Oh.
1: John, this is Sia.
4: Wow.
1: Lila's class teacher and private tutor as well.
4: Oh. Hello.
1: Hey, no. Don't distract them, please. Okay? Let's go upstairs.
4: She's beautiful.
1: Yeah.
5: Thank you.
2: Dad, is Uncle John moving in?
1: Just for 2 weeks.
3: Month, rather.
1: They play.
3: Month, rather.
1: Just they play.
0: So, ways of contracting HIV. 1. Blood transfusion.

0: boy, wait. Oh boy, wait. Boy, wait. Yeah, talk to you since you're go. Have fun.
1: How far on what?
0: Oliver, you've not answered my question.
1: What question?
0: Who is the quintessential lady sitting in your parlor?
1: John.
0: Yeah.
1: Did you come here to rest from the trauma of your crazy girlfriend? Or you are here to accumulate more problem?
0: Oh my God. Oliver. I was only appreciating God's creation. Nothing else.
1: Stay away from Zia.
0: Eh?
1: She's not your type.
0: Oliver, but you don't know my type.

0: It's all good.
1: Without me, even when I told you that I'm hungry.
2: I didn't prepare the noodles though.
1: If you didn't, who did?
3: I did.
1: How?
2: I was even as shocked as you are when she served me the noodles.
1: Wait, wait. You let my daughter use the cooking gas?
2: I didn't.
3: Missia taught me how to cook. And she also taught me how to use the cooking gas. So you have nothing to worry about.
1: When was that?
3: Don't worry, Dad. Let me get your food.
2: Very, very delicious.
1: Don't let my daughter use the cooking gas next time, please.
2: Okay, sir.

0: How is it?
1: This is nice.
0: Yes.
1: High five.
0: I'll be back.
2: This really tastes good.
3: Sure. Shirley Lantwa.

0: No, you didn't get the spelling of psychology right. It starts with P. P. S. Yeah.
1: Y.
0: Y. Yeah.
1: C. Mm-hmm. H. Mm-hmm. O.
0: Yes.
1: L.
0: Yes.
1: O. G. Y.
0: Wow. Good.
1: Yes.
0: You got it.
1: Mm-hmm. That's what is physical. P H Y S I C A L.
0: You look excited today. What's the secret?
1: I made food for Dad and Uncle John yesterday.
0: Whoa. You did that?
1: Yes.
0: What did you cook?
1: Noodles.
0: Same way I taught you, right?
1: Yes. They loved it. But Dad was scared at first because he told me never to use the gas cooker.
0: Okay.
1: When I used it, I almost burnt down the house.
0: That was the last time you cooked?
1: Yes.
0: Oh.
1: But when I told him that you taught me how to cook, he didn't believe it until I served him the food.
0: Nice. You're learning so fast. I'm so proud of you.
1: Me too. I'm proud of myself.
0: You ought to. You know what? After class today, I'll teach you how to cook right.
1: Can we go now?
0: No. One step at a time. After class, we go to the kitchen. Let's go back to work.
1: Okay. Coastal education.

0: breath.
1: Can you perceive that?
0: Smells good. Smells good.
2: Daddy!
3: My princess, how are you?
2: I'm fine. Good afternoon, Uncle John.
3: Had a hug?
1: Where is the aroma coming from?
2: Missy and I prepared the chicken stew and the rice today.
1: Wow. So where is it?
2: It's in the kitchen. Sit down, let me serve you yours.
1: Alright. We'll be here waiting.
2: Okay, then.
4: Oh, ma. How do you know I'm famished?
3: Man,

0: famished.
1: Yeah.
0: I can always just chill. Take a chill pill, man. Take a chill pill.
2: Hi, Oliver.
0: Hi.
2: Hi.
0: Hi, beauty.
1: Wow.
0: Hi, hi, hi, hi, hi, hi.
1: This is God.
2: Thank you.
0: This food is delicious.
1: Oh my God.
0: Very, very delicious.
1: This is nice.
0: Isn't that a complete package, if you ask me?
3: Table manners, Uncle John.
0: Leila.
1: Sia, what about your own food?
4: Wait, me?
1: Yeah.
4: I'll take my food home, sir.
1: Why can't we eat as one big family?
0: No.
3: Please, Miss Sia, join us.
1: Sure.

0: More icing on the cake.
1: Slow down, man.

0: I must confess, this food is very delicious.
1: Thank you.
0: You're welcome.
2: What do you expect? Beauty brain?

0: this one.
1: Oliver.
0: Yeah?
2: Yeah.
1: I want to ask you again. What is going on between you and Sia?
3: I have said this like 1,000 times. There is nothing going on between Sia and I. Can you just let this rest?
1: Oliver, it doesn't seem like that to me. I think you're in love with that girl.
3: In love with who?
1: It's obvious now, Mo. What are you saying? It's clear. The way you stare at her, protective and defensive. Come on.
3: You know, you're just making a mountain out of a molehill. I have nothing here for Sia. Yeah, she's a nice person. I'm just trying to reciprocate that. And nothing more.
1: Liar! Omar, you love that girl. Own it.
3: Bring down your voice.
1: Oh.
3: Lila can hear you.
1: They are here. They are here. What's in the hide? Listen, see here. I just time you go take her. When breeze blew, we go see every. I mean the good things from her.
3: Now you make your girlfriend debit you. You'd always poke nose.
1: You know where?
3: You dey poke nose too much.
1: Let's do you.
3: Better mind your business.
1: Be Chris. Oliver, you be Chris.
3: I beg now, make I watch ball.
1: You be Chris. Don't talk anyhow, finish now. Say you want watch match, happy. Chris say you love baby, the former Timothy. Oh, come Where's my little Hen?
4: She's in the restroom. You know, your little fight with Leela is really fun and it's unrealistic. I like it though.
1: You're right. But you see, I'm her favorite uncle, even though she would never want to accept. So, what do you do when you're not teaching?
4: Clubbing.
1: Wait a minute.
4: What?

0: body?
1: Don't I look like one?
0: Your composition, disposition and personality is demure. Quite a contrast from what you just said now.
1: You're so funny.

0: beautiful teachers in our school. And she wins a prize every year for the best dressed.
1: Absolutely correct.
2: Yeah. You can see. She's beautiful, really.
1: Ready?
0: Yes.
1: Okay.
3: What's going on?
0: Dad, Uncle John is disturbing Miss Sia. He won't let her teach me.
2: Come on. That's a blatant lie.
3: What are you doing here in the first place? Can't you see they are learning?
4: Oh,
3: God, where would they go? Where would they go? I beg. Where would they go?
4: Assisting them in the learning.
3: Assistant uncle.
1: Hi. Hey, Layla. Why are you mean to Uncle John? He didn't do that.
5: Wait now, wait. Come on, what's the problem? Tell me, what's the problem?
3: How do you mean?
5: Oliver, you don't talk to this girl. You don't talk to her and I want to talk to her, yet you're preventing me. Are you a dog in the manger?
3: Why are you here, John? No, remind me, because it seems you have forgotten.
5: Forgotten? Don't even bring that up. Don't even bring
3: it. I see you no longer need shelter and a place to heal. Stay away from Sia. I will not warn you again.
5: Are you threatening me? Oliver, tell me, are you threatening me? How? Come on, listen. You know how to act, so Mark is even better than you. Stop. Come on, you don't respect that.

Good morning, Missia. It's me, Khalila. He's sick. He has been shivering since last night. He's upstairs in his room. I just came down to get him a glass of water. No, he has not. He is nowhere to be found. He has not come home since last night. Okay, Missia.

Last one, I got this last one.

0: x plus x. Remember I told you, whenever you see an x, know we have a 1 that is not visible. So there is an invisible one before every x. So x plus x equal?
1: 2x.
0: Perfect. Now we have x plus positive x. Whenever you have two positive in between, you know, numbers.
1: Dad.
2: My princess, how are you?
1: Fine.
0: You're awake?
2: Yes, I'm awake.
0: How do you feel now?
2: I feel good. At least I can stand now. That's something I couldn't do a few hours ago. Thank you.

0: You're welcome. Wait, you're going out?
1: Yes, I'm going to the hospital. Oh. I want to run some tests.
0: Sorry.
2: Dad, can I come with you?
1: No, my love. Just continue with your class, okay?
2: Okay.
1: I'll be back before you know it. Mm-hmm. I want you to stay until I return. Thank you. My baby, I'll be back soon, okay? Daddy loves you.
0: It's fine.
1: See you
0: soon. Slowly. You ready? You want to come back here?
2: Mm-hmm.
0: Okay. So like I said before, whenever you have two positive in between numbers, turn the positive to what? Negative.

0: you okay?
1: Yes, I'm fine.
0: You know you don't have to lie to me. I've been watching you. First, you left the house in the morning and asked me not to leave until you come back. Now you're back. And you're seated here all alone. Doing what? Thinking. Look, I know. I know something is eating you up. You can talk to me. Just go ahead and tell me, what is it?
1: I want you to move in with us.
0: Sorry?
1: Yeah, I know that was not the arrangement. But we need you here. I want you to be Leila's nanny and our house manager.
0: Look, Mr. Oliver, it's like you don't get it. I'm a professional teacher. Like, I wake up, I go to work. I have a career, I have a job. I can't just move in and leave here and forget. There's a point in which I want to get to. I can't just quit.
1: I'm not asking you to quit your job. You will just be going from here.
0: Wait, why? So, what happens? What's the whole deal involved with this? Leave here?
1: 300k monthly. And you move in with us and retain your job.

0: Young lady, what's going on with you?
1: Why is Miss Tia moving in?
0: Because I asked her to.
1: I thought she was here to take me on extra classes while you were away.
0: Yes, that's still the arrangement. The only change here is her moving in.
1: Dad, is there something you're not telling me?
0: Lida, Miss Sia is just here to take care of you. I thought you were fond of her.
1: I am, but I don't like...
0: Lila, please, can we stop dragging this? Okay? Alright, come. Let's go and help her and unpack. You know, today is our first day as our housemate. So let's go and help, my angel.
2: Help.
0: Come on.

0: break your heart.
1: Oliver, you good?
2: Yes, I'm fine.
1: Have you told her?
2: No, I couldn't. I just asked her to move in.
1: Move in? Like, she stays here now?
2: Yes. She's in the guest room.
1: I don't see that as helping.
2: I didn't know what to say. She was on my neck to spill.
1: I still do not see that as the best of ideas. However, if you cannot summon the heart to tell her, can I do that for you?
2: No. I will tell her myself.
1: It's okay. It's okay. Just pull yourself together, okay? Everything will be fine.
3: Oh, yes.
4: Good evening, Mr. Oliver.
3: Oliver will be fine.
4: Sorry, Oliver.
3: Yeah, so, sounds better. How was your day?
4: Very well.
3: And where is my little angel?
4: Her room.
3: Okay. I got you this.
4: Me?
3: Yeah.
4: You got this for me?
3: Yeah.
4: What? Thank you.
3: You're welcome.
4: Dress.
3: Yes.
4: This is my favorite color. Thank you so much, Oliver. I love this.
3: I want you to put it on tomorrow because I'll be taking you and Leila to somewhere.
4: Thank you so much. I appreciate this. Thank you. Hi, Leila.
3: My princess, how are you?
4: Thank you, sir.

0: Kalila, I got you a gift.
1: Here. I know you're gonna like it.

0: You've not said a word since you got here.
1: Don't act like you don't know this look.
2: Lila, nothing is happening.
1: Lila, what happened to my princess?
2: I am running late for work. I can't even think straight.
1: That means I'm right. You're always on our cases, maintaining eye contact and all sorts.
0: Who taught you that?
1: I see them in movies.
0: I need to reduce your screen time.
1: Dad, don't change the topic.
0: I'm running late for work, okay? Take my word for it. You have nothing to worry about.
1: Dad.
0: Yes.
1: Are you sure?
0: Daddy will never lie to you. I am ready for work.
1: Okay, let me see you off now.
0: That's my angel. Come, let's go.
3: Ha ha ha ha.

0: Good night.
1: Would you like to watch another movie?
0: I would have loved to, but it's late.
1: Tomorrow is Saturday. You have all the day to sleep.
0: Sorry, but I'll pass.

0: Why are you staring?
1: You're very beautiful.
0: Are you just noticing?
1: No. I just summoned courage to say it.
0: Leila wouldn't like such compliments.
1: Leila cannot detect my life.
0: You made a promise to her, remember?
1: That was before I realized how much you mean to me.
0: What do you mean?
1: I love you. I'd rather say it now or never.

0: Hey, what are you doing?
1: Taking my supplement.
0: So why are you hiding it?
1: I wasn't hiding it. I just finished taking it. I put it back before you.

0: Oliver, you need to talk to her.
1: Yeah. I intend to, but I don't even know what to say.
2: So what do you want?
1: I want to see her. I really, really like her.
0: Then talk to Leela. Make her understand your decision is for her own good.
1: It's not that easy with Leela. You know, when Nora died, that was a promise I made.
0: I know, Oliver. But you see, Leela is your daughter, and you her father, not the other way around. I understand, but you just need to put her through and make her understand your decision is for her own good and not really against her. Allay her fears, majorly.
1: John, it's not that easy with Leela. It's not.
0: Something I know, Oliver, I know. But you can't continue like this now. Make her understand.
3: You promised. Why are you going back on your word?
1: This is for your own good. I am doing this because I love you.
3: You're not doing it because you love me. You're doing it for yourself. Daddy, she will kill me.
1: That will never happen. I will never let anyone hurt you.
3: Then don't marry her. Let's go back to our usual ways.
1: Leela, this is beyond me. I wish you can understand me.
3: I knew it. I saw it in her eyes all along.

0: It's sad Nora died the way she did. But that doesn't mean everyone is like Nora's stepmother. Sia is different. You said that yourself.
1: As my teacher, not as my stepmother. Daddy, you're not going to marry me, Sia, or any other woman. It's better for the two of us.

0: Lila, come and join Daddy and eat.
1: No, Dad, I'm not hungry.

0: What? What is this? In my food? Sia! Sia!
1: Babe?
2: Baby?
0: What's this? What's the meaning of this?
2: Wait. I'm sorry, I don't
0: know. You don't know how he got into my food. Obviously.

0: it from your hair.
1: Sorry, I'll just go in and get something else.
0: I'm done. You can have the food.
1: Babe, I said I'm sorry. Let me just make something else for you.
0: I said I'm done.
1: Honey, I said I'm sorry. It's just, I don't know how we got it. It's a mistake. Babe?

0: Ai, Lila. Ha. Why do that? I'm talking to you. Why did you change my channel?
1: My favorite TV show is about to show, so I need to watch it.
0: And you couldn't ask me politely? You just changed the channel I was watching? Why? Put it back.
1: No.
0: Put it back.
1: This is not your house. If you want to watch TV, go to your house.
0: Look, I do not have time for this tantrums today. Now, for the last time, put it back.
1: No.
0: Give it to me.
1: Give it to me.
0: Oh, shut up, spoiled brat.
1: Dad!
0: Because I've been laughing with you in this
1: Dad!
0: House. So please, I didn't touch you. Shut up.
2: What is going on here? Can't someone have a moment of peace in this house? Why are you crying?
1: She twisted my wrist and knocked my head. And she collected the TV remote for me.
0: Jesus Christ! Lila!
2: Why would you do that?
0: Wait. You just believe her? You don't want to know what really happened? You know, ask me? I didn't even touch her. I just...
2: Is it hot? Sorry, okay? Sorry. Alright, go to your room. I'll come and massage it for you, okay? It's okay, my love. Sorry. Stop crying.
1: Dad, please, can you come now?
2: I'm coming. My love, please, stop crying, okay? Come on, see her. That girl is going through a lot. First, she lost her mom, and then her best friend. And now she feels she's about losing her dad, the only one she has.
3: Who says I want to collect her dad from her? Come on, Oliver, you know how much I love Lila. I love her the same way you do.
2: Sia.
3: You're spoiling her.
2: Sia, listen.

I promise to always listen to you as much as I listen to Leela. Okay? Loving you both dearly and putting your needs first. Please do not give up on us.

0: I feel like a man with two wives.
1: Two wives? Oliver, you don't say.
0: Whenever I'm at home, it's either I am settling one issue or receiving a complaint.
1: Is it that bad?
0: It's very bad. Very, very bad. If you were to be around, you would have understood what I'm saying.
1: For real? Wow, wow, wow, wow, wow. But you know, Anita and I just reconciled. And I'm doing everything to be the best man she wants.
0: Good for you. Trust me.
1: You see, Oliver, in all honesty, to be frank, I mean, if we want to be frank about this, you know Leila is an issue. You know. You and I know she is a very nice person. Very nice.
0: I know. I would be lying if I say I don't.
1: Oh, thank God. Then talk to her. Make her understand. You never can tell.
0: You think I have not tried? Okay, fine. Now that you're here, maybe you should also try.
1: It's okay, I'll try. That's not a big deal, I'll try. Hey, by the way, have you spoken to Sia?
0: No, I have not.
1: Why? You promised you were going to do that 2 weeks ago.
0: Yes, I wanted to, but these things keep coming up. I will tell her when the coast is clear.
1: Coast is clear, you say? Oliver, time is of the essence. Time is of the essence.
0: I will tell her. I will definitely tell her.
1: How's it right? I'll be fine. Just
0: bro,
1: do.
0: Bro, my head is full.
1: I know.
0: Like.
1: Leila alone is enough trouble, not to talk of. Having the two of them, I can understand, eh? I can understand. Just take it easy.

0: My princess.
1: Yeah. Hi, Uncle John. You rarely come to my room. I'm sure something brought you here.
0: Yeah. You're not far from the truth.
1: I'm all ears.
0: Okay. My princess. The daddy meant well for you.
1: I doubt.
0: You see, your daddy cannot do anything to hurt you, okay? He'll protect you instead.
1: Do you know? Daddy no longer calls me princess. And he doesn't spend time with me anymore. Since she came into this house, everything has changed.
0: But Sia is a very nice person.
1: She's pretending. Just like how Nora's mom pretended until Nora's father married her and she ended up killing Nora. And I don't want to end up like that.
0: Exactly. And you will never end up like that. Okay? Nothing will happen to you. I will personally make sure nothing happens to you. But first, you must give Sia a chance to be with your daddy. That's one way to know if she's nice or not.
1: But I don't like her, and I don't...
0: Hold on, please. Please. My little princess, nothing will happen to you, okay? You'll be well taken care of. I promise you that.
1: But she's going to kill me.
0: She won't kill you. She'll take care of you instead. You just said now that since she came to the house, your daddy no longer calls you princess. Meaning, she takes care of your daddy. It's going to be a two-sided thing now. She'll take care of you and take care of your daddy. Bet me. She's a very nice person. Cross my heart. My princess, this is the first time I'm asking you for a favor. Can you grant it, please? Please. You'll never regret it. Trust me. Come on. Smile. Give me a smile. Is it you?

0: frustrate you, Anastasia. I must.
1: Wait, you just called me by my first name?
0: Yes.
1: I want to pull you just out.
0: Don't this way, no. You're not going to get me to my father's house.
2: What is it again?
0: Dad, she's beating me.
1: You're such a blatant liar.
0: I'm not lying.
1: You have no shame.
0: No.

0: missed your friend.
1: Sorry, babe.
2: Thank you.
1: Sorry, babe.
3: Hey, ladies. Oliver has something to tell you both.
4: I was diagnosed of coronary artery disease.
5: What's that?
3: Yeah, actually, this is the early stage.
5: Babe, you didn't tell me? Why?
4: I didn't know how to. I was scared. I didn't know how you were going to react.
1: Uncle John, what's happening?
6: Daddy is sick.
1: Sick? Is Daddy going to die?
4: No. No, my baby, come. Daddy will always be with you, okay?
1: Okay, Daddy. But why is everyone panicking?
5: No, we are not. We are just overwhelmed.
4: I knew how difficult it was for me to navigate through life as an only child. And I didn't want that for Leela. That was why I decided to take another wife. Instead of spending money on a surgery I might not survive, leaving my daughter to the wickedness of this world. Leela, all I wanted was for you to have siblings and a mother when I'm no longer here. I didn't want you to miss me too much. I've always loved Miss Sia from the first time I saw her in your school. But knowing how much you hated the idea of a stepmom, I decided to abide by your rules because I love you.
1: I love you too, Dad.
4: Sia, I'm sorry. I'm sorry I kept you in the dark. I was thinking,

0: might not want to be with a dying man.
1: No. Don't say that. Whenever you say that again, you're not going to die. And hey, I will not leave you, okay? We are going to get through this together. Me, you, and Lila. I'm not going to leave you, babe. You're not going to die. I'm here with you.

0: You have brought nothing but joy to us. We feel blessed having you, and we want you forever. Anastasia Donut, please marry me and be the mother of my daughter and unborn babies.
1: Please say yes, Messiah. Please.
2: Yes.

0: Venezuela turns to Britain, demanding the return of billions of dollars in gold to help fund its recovery. A dispute over CARICOM's leadership heads to the Caribbean Court of Justice. And Antigua and Barbuda's Prime Minister says CARICOM missed a chance to negotiate from a position of strength on third country nationals. I'm Renee Sion, bringing you some of the big stories across the region in this Caribbean Week in Review. Venezuela is calling on the United Kingdom to return billions of dollars in gold, saying the money is urgently needed to help the country rebuild after last month's deadly earthquakes. Interim President Delcy Rodriguez says she's written to King Charles III asking for the release of some 31 tons of Venezuelan gold held at the Bank of England. Rodriguez took over as interim leader in January after Nicolas Maduro was captured by U.S. forces and flown to New York, where he is facing drug trafficking charges. The gold has been frozen for years after the U.K. declined to recognize the Maduro government as Venezuela's legitimate authority. Caracas sued for its return, but the U.K. Supreme Court rejected that case in 2023. The request comes as Venezuela struggles with the aftermath of last month's twin quakes, which have killed more than 3,800 people and left thousands more injured and homeless. Rodriguez says Venezuela has assets frozen overseas that could be used to fund reconstruction, create jobs, and support education. She's also renewing calls for international sanctions against the country to be lifted.
1: We have the resources, and I have decided to send a letter, among others, to the King of England to free the asset, the gold that is frozen in UK banks, and that gold must be to attend the consequences, the terrible consequences and tragic consequences of this double earthquake. Venezuela has resources with which to recover itself and stand up. And there also yesterday I held a phone call with the International Monetary Fund leader. I thank her comprehension of the situation to free also assets that are frozen there in the IMF. And we are also making a call for the governments of the world that have frozen assets for them to be released so Venezuela can move forward as soon as possible, as soon as possible, this process of recovery.
0: A months-long dispute over the leadership of CARICOM is now heading to the Caribbean Court of Justice. Trinidad and Tobago has maintained its objection to the process used to reappoint CARICOM Secretary General Dr. Carlo Barnett for a second term. The dispute began after regional leaders agreed to her reappointment during the CARICOM summit in St. Kitts and Nevis. Trinidad and Tobago argues that the process did not follow the rules set out in the revised Treaty of Chaguaramas. It has raised questions about how the matter was brought before leaders, who was allowed to take part in the discussions, and whether the required support was secured. Now, following discussions at the 51st CARICOM Heads of Government meeting in St. Lucia, regional leaders have agreed to ask the CCJ for an advisory opinion on the dispute. The details from Channel 5 News in Belize.
2: Day 3 of the 51st meeting of the Caribbean Community CARICOM grouping will be remembered for the decision taken by the regional leaders to send the issue surrounding the reappointment of their Secretary General to the Trinidad-based Caribbean Court of Justice. Their position was outlined by the St. Lucia Prime Minister and CARICOM Chairman, Philip J. Pierre.
3: The Republic of Trinidad and Tobago maintained its objection to the process used in the reappointment of the Secretary General of the Caribbean Community, CARICOM. CARICOM acknowledged that the Republic of Trinidad and Tobago

0: desires to have the issue of the reappointment of the Secretary General referred to the Caribbean Court of Justice, CCJ, to render an advisory opinion thereon. To facilitate this request, the community agrees to commence proceedings to secure such advisory opinion in accordance with Article 212 of the revised Treaty of Chagaramas.
1: Trinidad and Tobago's Prime Minister, Kamala Persaud-Bisesser, who has led the objection to Barnett's reappointment, welcomed the CARICOM's position.
2: I welcome the decision of the CARICOM. I think this is the best way going forward to resolve issues we may have.
1: Jamaica's Prime Minister, Andrew Holness, who had also written to his colleagues on the issue, said it was an important decision taken by the regional leaders.
3: Well, we are very pleased that the heads could have come together and crafted a solution, which I believe would be for everyone's satisfaction. It's important that these procedural matters not only be settled by mutual acclamation, but also established in a declaration of a court, which then enshrines that in process going forward.
4: Antigua and Barbados Prime Minister Gaston Browne says Caribbean countries would have been in a stronger position if they had negotiated together with the United States on the issue of third country nationals. Browne says some regional governments appeared reluctant to take a united approach, even though several countries are facing similar requests from Washington. The United States has been seeking agreements to send some migrants to countries other than their homeland, and several Caribbean governments are now holding talks on the issue. Antigua and Barbados says it is willing to accept between 14 and 16 people a year, subject to strict screening and approval. The government says it will not accept anyone with a criminal background, while Browne also said members of the LGBT plus community will not be included. The Prime Minister says Caribbean countries are stronger when they negotiate together rather than dealing separately with larger international partners.
5: We have had discussions to get a CARICOM regional consensus. Unfortunately, that has been very difficult. Several countries have already signed the TCN agreements, and there seem to be some maybe reluctance, fear among some to have that type of coordinated approach. But I think that is what was required from the onset for us to have had a regional approach, because at the end of the day, we're far stronger together than alone. So what has happened, unfortunately, is that the countries have been negotiating bilaterally without any form of regional input. And that in itself would have exposed each of us, make us weaker, and obviously would have reduced our negotiating power.
4: Caribbean leaders are defending their citizenship by investment programs as pressure grows from the European Union. The EU wants participating countries to phase out the schemes by 2028 or risk tougher visa restrictions. But St. Lucia's Prime Minister Philip J. Pierre says the region has faced international pressure before and is confident the programs can survive. The details in this DBS News report.
6: CARICOM leaders were pressed about whether the bloc discussed looming threats from the European Union. According to officials in Antigua and Barbuda, the EU has given Caribbean states operating citizenship by investment programs until June 2028 to dismantle the programs or face severe visa restrictions. CARICOM chairman and St. Lucia Prime Minister Philip J. Pierre initially noted that the regional framework itself did not table the program because it only operates in a handful of islands. However, he defended the participating islands' efforts to implement strict financial vetting and regulation. Pierre says that despite meeting the EU's changing standards, small island nations often find themselves powerless against unilateral shifts in international policy.
7: So regardless of what we do, if Europe decides that it does not want us to have a CIP program, that's what is going to happen. Each country has its own domestic policies, and if for their own reasons that is decided by Europe, by countries in Europe, that they do not want a CIP program, there's literally nothing we can do under these circumstances. But

0: We're going to follow all what they've asked us to do.
1: The EU's latest action adds to restrictions already imposed by the United Kingdom, Ireland, and the United States. Despite the growing uncertainty surrounding the Citizenship by Investment CBI programs in Antigua and Barbuda, St. Lucia, St. Kitts and Nevis, Dominica, and Grenada, Prime Minister Philippe Jean-Pierre remained resolute, drawing parallels to previous trade disputes that affected the region's agricultural exports.
0: And in terms of history, we have been there before. We've done what we do. We took all the steps as far as our bananas were concerned, and we still lost treatment of our bananas as far as our sugarcane is concerned. So we've gone there before. We've been there before, and we've always survived, and I'm sure we'll continue to survive.
2: A long-discussed regional ferry service could soon move closer to reality. Barbados's Prime Minister, Mia Motley, says discussions are advancing on a pilot service aimed at making it cheaper to move goods and people between Caribbean countries. The plan could see Trinidad and Tobago provide one of its existing ferries to test the service, while the private sector works to secure permanent vessels. Motley says the pilot will initially focus on the southern and eastern Caribbean. Regional governments will also have to address issues, including port infrastructure, insurance, licenses, and the movement of vehicles and cargo between islands. The ferry service is seen as one way of reducing transportation costs, increasing regional trade, and helping Caribbean countries better withstand rising global prices and other external shocks.
3: Trinidad and Tobago has had a history of using ferries between Trinidad and Tobago. I think you said you have 5 ferries. And we are now about to enter discussions, Prime Minister Friday from St. Vincent and the Grenadines, Prime Minister Prasad Bisesa, and myself as lead on CSME, to see how best we can utilize one of the Trinidad vessels as a proof of concept while the private sector procures. And I've undertaken the responsibility of working with colleagues to be able to get the treaty arrangements for mutual recognition of licenses, insurance, so that vehicles, cargo vehicles, can literally go on and come off where possible. This is a work in progress, and it also involves the fact that some ports in the Southern Caribbean, and this is the proof of concept, will first be in the Southern and Eastern Caribbean, but it requires us to also assess what other infrastructural arrangements might be needed at the port or whether ramps can be used. So I give you the assurance that we are singularly focused on being able to reduce the cost of intra-island cargo, which in addition to the other measures that we have taken to increase disposable income of our citizens, but also to reduce the cost of freight, the cost of gas, and the cost of electricity.
2: Following the CARICOM summit in St. Lucia, regional governments are stepping up efforts to ease the rising cost of living. Barbados's Prime Minister Mia Motley says while governments cannot control global fuel prices, they can work together to reduce the impact of inflation on Caribbean families. She says countries are sharing successful policies, strengthening consumer protection, and exploring technologies that would allow shoppers to compare supermarket prices before they buy. CARICOM is also pursuing longer-term solutions, including reducing freight costs and improving regional shipping.
3: One of the major decisions taken by heads of government has been to share the experiences. So, for example, I'm looking at the experience of Guyana here on the slide. I'm looking at the experience of Barbados here on the slide, so that we are sharing with each other the measures that we've taken. Invariably, those measures relate to reduction of taxes on the fuel imports, making adjustments to the cost of freight. In our case in Barbados, we've also determined that for the charging of taxes, we would use FOB rather than to use the cost including insurance and freight, which would simply inflate the cost of goods. There are some subsidies. Trinidad has traditionally kept its fuel costs down. The rest of us who have to import heavily don't have that luxury. We believe

that we need to make available the prices to consumers. And in some instances, some countries have apps that people can use so they can go and search the prices at different stores. And we would like to be able to ensure that rather than historic pricing, that we can get real-time access

0: The Caribbean's fight for reparatory justice is once again in the spotlight after Barbados' Prime Minister Mia Motley rejected claims that former colonies should be compensating Britain. The comments follow remarks by former British Home Secretary Sulia Braverman, who argued that former colonies should instead pay Britain for its investment and contribution to their development. Motley says the Caribbean does not owe Britain for centuries of slavery and colonial exploitation, insisting that the region is not asking for charity, but justice. Her comments come as CARICOM continues to strengthen its case for reparatory justice following the recent launch of an expanded regional reparations manifesto. Here's more in this DBS News report.
1: Former UK Home Secretary Suella Braverman sparked major controversy when she took to social media to suggest that former colonies should pay Britain back for infrastructure and institutional development. Barbados Prime Minister Mia Motley, who has heavily lobbied for reparations to be paid to former colonies in the Caribbean, notes that the movement for reparations has gone global.
2: We're not asking for charity. We're asking to be able to ensure that justice can be done. In 1834, the British Parliament did not need to be persuaded of that fact with respect to the loss of property because we were chattel and the compensation of the slave owners of £20 million.
1: British taxpayers finished paying off the loan Britain took to pay slave owners in 2015. She encouraged the familiarization of the history of slavery in the West before individuals comment on matters such as reparations. Reparations have been a major talking point for CARICOM through the CARICOM Reparations Commission. The CRC has established a robust 10-point plan to demand compensation, apologies, and structural repair from European nations for the transatlantic slave trade and native genocide.
2: I have no doubt that there are British parliamentarians who want to distract people from the domestic politics of the United Kingdom at this point in time. But the Caribbean should not be used as a prop in those circumstances.
0: Guyana's opposition leader Azzedine Mohamed is demanding the resignation of President Irfan Ali as questions grow over the president's private farm and investments. Mohamed has accused the president of failing to properly explain how the large agricultural operation was financed. President Ali has rejected the allegations, saying the farm was financed through the banking system and that his assets and liabilities were declared to the Integrity Commission. Mohamed is also strongly opposing the government's proposed former president's benefits bill. He says the legislation would place an unfair burden on taxpayers by providing former presidents with extensive lifetime benefits. Travis Chase of AGP Nightly News tells us more.
3: Leader of the opposition Azzedine Mohamed is calling on President Irfan Ali to immediately resign, accusing the head of state of presiding over unprecedented corruption.
4: As leader of the opposition, I am now publicly calling for his immediate resignation from the office of the presidency. The Guyanese people deserve better, and you are not a leader for the people.
3: Mohamed said his call follows the release of substantial evidence concerning a 150-acre luxury ranch estate linked to President Ali. He argued that the property's value cannot be reconciled with the president's earnings as a public official, and said the allegations have eroded public confidence in the country's leader.
4: It is impossible for a man who has been a public servant

0: all his life to amass 150 acres of land and a more than $5 billion luxury estate.
1: Mohammed also criticized the government's proposed amendments to the former president's Benefits and Other Facilities Bill, arguing that the legislation would provide excessive taxpayer-funded lifetime benefits to former presidents, including tax exemptions, state-funded utilities, household staff, security, official vehicles, and medical expenses.
0: President Irfan wants to put an additional burden on the Guyanese people to amend the bill to fund his lavish lifestyle of unlimited spending on the backs of the Guyanese people.
1: He is also urging political parties, trade unions, civil society organizations, constitutional bodies, and the wider public to oppose the proposed legislation and demand accountability. He contended that the proposed benefits would place an additional burden on taxpayers while giving former presidents financial advantages unavailable to ordinary Guyanese. Mohammed said he has since received additional information regarding the alleged operations at the ranch and promised further public disclosures in the coming days. President Ali has rejected the allegations surrounding the property, stating that he will not succumb to what he says are attempts at blackmail.
2: Stay with us. Up next is sports.
3: She's been watching, wondering, waiting for the sands of time to give way to a tide of change. When her seas can provide safe harbor to all who reach her shores and her earthly embrace can soothe your soul. Let her sense of adventure set you free and her everlasting stars twinkle in your honeymoon skies. She is Saint Lucia. Let her inspire you.
2: Time now for a roundup of some of the sporting developments in the region this past week. The West Indies have secured their first Test Series victory over Sri Lanka in 23 years. The Caribbean side won the two-match series 1-0 after the second Test in Antigua ended in a draw. Sri Lanka set the West Indies 302 to win, but the hosts safely reached 109 without loss before both teams agreed to call the match. Justin Graves was named Player of the Match and Player of the Series. TTT Sports tells us more.
4: The West Indies secured their first home Test Series victory in 2 years after reinforced a draw in their second and final match against Sri Lanka at the Sir Vivian Richards Stadium in Antigua on Tuesday. Sri Lanka began Tuesday needing a win to level the series after their heavy defeat in the first test. After declaring on 251 for 9 just after lunch, Sri Lanka gave the West Indies a challenging target of 302 to be made in the final session. West Indies openers John Campbell and Brandon King stood firm with an unbroken stand of 89 before Showers halted play, the Windies ending the day on 109 for none. The draw sealed a 1-0 series win for the Caribbean side, their first at home since defeating Bangladesh 2-0 in 2024 and their first triumph over Sri Lanka since 2003.
2: St. Lucia's sprint queen Julian Alfred will sit out both the Commonwealth Games and the Central American and Caribbean Games this year. The Olympic champion was not included in the squads announced by the St. Lucia Olympic Committee. Alfred won Commonwealth 100-meter silver in Birmingham and later struck gold at the CAC Games. Her absence will be a major blow for St. Lucia, with the country set to send three track and field athletes to the Commonwealth Games in Glasgow. And that's sports. We'll be right back.

Let's take a quick look now at some of the other stories that made newspaper headlines. The Trinidad Express newspaper carried the headline, PM Kamla says U.S. boat strikes weren't murders. According to the paper, Trinidad and Tobago Prime Minister Kamla Passad-Bissessar is standing by her government's support for United States strikes on suspected drug trafficking vessels in the Caribbean, arguing that the deaths should not be considered murders. She also says investigations have found no evidence that Trinidad and Tobago nationals were among those reportedly killed in the operations. The Prime Minister insists the strikes are part of a fight against drug trafficking, despite regional criticism and concerns over whether the operations were lawful. The Jamaica Gleaner newspaper published the headline, Churches Slam Government Over TCN's Deal. The Jamaica Council of Churches have criticized the government's agreement with the United States on third country nationals. It says the deal raises serious questions about fairness, transparency, and Jamaica's treatment of vulnerable migrants. The group is calling for clearer answers on how the arrangement will work and who will be accepted. Those were some of the stories that made newspaper headlines. And before we go, let's take a look on the lighter side. Some museums hang art on the wall. One in the Netherlands have decided to spread it on the floor. More than 360 kilograms of peanut butter has been used to recreate the famous peanut butter floor artwork by the late Dutch artist Wim T. Schippers. This is enough peanut butter for around 15,000 sandwiches. The unusual tribute is on display in the Museum Boijmans van Boijingang in Rotterdam, and visitors can look, but definitely not lick. And somewhere, 15,000 slices of bread are wondering what might have been. And that's where we end Caribbean Week in Review. Join us again next week when we recap the stories making headlines across the region. I'm Renee Sion.

0: pray this massive. Why pray? Long time no see. Allow me to tell. I last week soon. But what go on? Welcome back to another exciting episode of your favorite entertainment and lifestyle program. And this week, we're coming to you from
1: Olaba.
0: All right, Eddie. Last week, we get a little nice overcast day. Today, the sun is back in full effect. What go on, bro?
1: Honestly, I'm not really too sure enough signs of the times. As my granny would have said, Mark I beast.
0: That's what Eddie said. So now, we're going to go to the Olaba streets. Zane, let's kick off the show right now. Let's go.
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0: He's toured with legends like Jimmy Cliff, Toots Hibbert, and JC Lodge. Grammy-nominated musician and singer Benji Myers sat down with us recently to talk about the music industry, his latest projects, and so much more. 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
5: Several things. We were able to release an EP album. The length of time, we describe it as an album. Track numbering would more be like a CD, because you know they change that up in the qualification process. So that came out 2021, Rootsy Rhapsody. And I think it's a very good album. People should still check it out. We have a video which I brought to share with you on pre-release. Unforgettable Dream. I did over also a song from the Bar Case, Unforgettable Dream. We have Master Griffiths on it. I have also done over Wildfire. It's a tribute to Dennis Brown and to John Holt. We had Mr. Michael Spice shared, also Tony Gold sharing in that song. So we turned it into a trio.
3: Really, really, really wanna be true.
5: Make It Up To You, which is a crossover, R&B, reggae, Eternal Love featuring Alicia. I'd Like To Have You featuring Joanna Marie. So it's a compilation of love songs. And featuring other artists too. So I get to feature my friends and share recordings with them on that project, Rootsy Rhapsody. That was released 2021. Now we're about to release my instrumental all-star jazz compilation. It's called the Jamaica Jazz Masters. It features musicians from all over the world. We have a saxophonist from Nigeria. We have a pianist from Trinidad. We have saxophonists from Canada, saxophonists from Jamaica, saxophonists from America.
4: When is this album coming out?
5: This is coming out in summer. We'll be doing some recordings also for... I already started the recordings, but doing more. We're doing a compilation, one-drop reggae, taking the sound of the 80s and the 90s, coming back into the studio with analog instruments.
4: What's your thoughts about the current live music scene in Jamaica? Do you think we need more live shows to highlight and enhance the talents of musicians?
5: Yes. First, we have to have the product that requires live music to play it. If you're doing drum machine music, sequencing and loop, there's no need to bring a band to play that. So we are kind of shooting ourselves to two as well, because why not make music with the instruments? Let's bring back the strings and let's bring back the horns, and so we can bring out the full band. But now it's just one person in the studio looping. So when you come to play live, they're using stems, they're using the tracks from the studios. So we have to create, we have to go back and start to create music from that perspective, so we can include those instrumentations when we come live. You know, so the music is struggling because people are looking at the commercial benefits of the music, are choosing the hard and tough road, which is to play the music and suffer the consequences. We know that road very well. You know, people say, you're not out there doing things. I said, because the things I'm doing don't fit out there. So you have to wait and market it and set it until the big circle is made. 360 is always there to come back. It's coming back, we don't doubt that. So people think them superstar status should exempt them from rehearsing. It doesn't work like that. I go to rehearsal Jimmy Cliff Toots, I go to rehearsal, they turn up, they don't just have the band rehearsing, they're there, you know. So we have to respect the, it's the fundamentals, you know, Kevin. They don't respect the fundamentals. And the elders, give respect to the elders, you know. Not because you're more popular in this moment. They did the job for you before you came along. So show respect, you know, and just be humble. It's a lot of hype, you know. So man have to just humble himself and everything safe.
0: Coming up after the break is our YPRE under Magnum Top 10 chart. We're so forward.
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0: So for this week's YPRE Vox Pop, we're going to show the father them some love because it's Father's Day. So the question this week is, what do you appreciate the most about your father? Let's hear what the streets have to say right now. Let's go.
1: YPRE is brought to you by Campari Red Passion.
2: How hardworking he was. He was a hardworking man. He tried.
3: Mm-hmm. I learned later on that he had a love for music and he wanted me to be part of it. But he wanted me to have a foundation before I got into the music because he know the volatility of it. He know, say, it not gonna always work. Mm-hmm. So he put into me, say, yo, get the work in first, get the main thing, we have earned some money, and then you go do whatever you want to do after that, just in case.
4: How he's supportive, always look out for me and make sure that I have everything that I need, and whatever I want to do in life, I must always tell him put my best foot forward and just give him my all.
5: He's the person that keeps the family together, along with my mother, of course, but he's the provider. He has been a provider for me ever since I was little. Up until now, at my grown age, he calls me his biggest baby and I love him so much.
6: He's such a motivating person and he believes in me 125%.
7: I appreciate most about my dad for introducing me into the creative world of photography. You know, I learned my photography skills from him being a second shooter for a wedding photographer.
8: I've always looked up to my father. He's my role model. Of course, I didn't always have it like that. Well, he didn't always have it like that. Really, I'm his only child, so, you know, I'm his image, basically. So whoever he is as a person, whoever you see me as a person, that's the type of person my father is.
0: For me, it definitely has to be the discipline my dad has instilled in me right throughout the years, and that has molded me into the man I am today. Eddie, what you say?
9: Honestly, I'm really appreciative of my father still. He's always present and he tries his best, and really and truly, that's all I need.
0: That is it. Well, what do you say? What do you love the most about your father? What do you appreciate the most? Let us know on all our social media platforms at Pretty Show on Instagram, Facebook, X, TikTok, and of course, the comment section on YouTube. And tune in next week for more YPRE.
1: YPRE was brought to you by Campari Red Passion.
0: Don't Have to Ask by Christopher Martin secured the number one spot last week on the Magnum Top 10 chart. Is it still holding down the fort? Let's find out right now. Magnum, champion of dancehall.

We're gonna meet Old Harbor's very own vaccine right after the break. Double your limits and double

0: His name is Vaxxine, and his brand new album titled The Memoir is scheduled for release next month in July. And right now, we're there in place, Olaba, and where he's gonna give us the exclusive about the project as well as his musical career. Vaxxine, you ready, bro?
1: Yes, man.
0: All right, we can start it. Let's go. No.

0: go. Well, Vaccine, welcome to the show, my bro. How go on?
1: Yeah, man.
0: Give first things first, we have to thank you for welcoming us in your place. But let the people know which part we're there today.
1: All right, so today, you know, you're there in my hometown, you see me? Which part I grew up, school in, you see me? So that's how we're right now, I get it right.
0: No, all about St. Catherine.
1: All about St. Catherine, school in.
0: What was the family dynamic like growing up? What was the household like?
1: Yeah, so I grew up with my father, you know. You see me? I grew up with my father and grew up with my brother and my sister.
0: Mm-hmm. Yeah. While in your adolescent years, in your young, in your school days, what did you see yourself becoming?
1: So when I go to school still, me always I pray, yo, I'm going to be a soldier. Mm. You see me, I'm going to want to be a soldier, but somewhere down the line, I fall in love with making music. I did always love music, but somewhere down the line, I fall in love with making music and the trajectory changes, you see me?
0: Yeah.
1: With me on the streets, I don't go turn no burden to a soul, I don't go meds at it. I try a thing and it feel, then try another meter.
0: Between the last decade now, from when you just start to you're going to release your debut album, enough people would have just give up and say, you know what, this not work out for me, call it a day. What kept your fire burning? What kept you motivated for the last decade?
1: What well, I'm going to say, I don't see where I'm going to go. I never see my father quit, you see me? Mm. My father hard working, man, I never see him quit. So that did just instill in me from my youth. I know say, if you take on a part, bro, don't quit. Yeah, so with the memoir now, me did want to share my life experiences, my memories, my personal story with my fans and fans make them probably, you know, get over the years to come and think. So the memoir, they just sound fitting because, as you know, the memoir is a first-person perspective on, you know, memories and way. So I just feel like, say, yo, with the songs and with me, it's just a memoir, bro. We couldn't, you see me, it's just, I saw it forward. Me just say, yo, what would I mean? What would I encapsulate all of this when me? I say, I want to make people see, and the memoir is perfect.
2: Choose a part agreed, some always complain. You know the future had to see, but remember some man no start me G, so appreciate how far you read.
3: 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An in-demand selector, he carefully crafts each set to keep the vibes moving. 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
4: 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Double the energy, double the vibe.
0: Narity.
5: Yeah.
0: Welcome to the program, boy.
5: Greetings.
0: How go on?
5: Yeah, man, it's a pleasure.
0: Long overdue.
5: It's been a long time since we're pre this.
0: That is it. First things first, my boss. Your stage name, you go by DJ Narity.
5: Yes.
0: But what the name of mommy and daddy give you?
5: Richard Rolando in a rarity.
0: Mm-hmm. Music.
5: Yes.
0: When did you develop your love or a passion for music? Was it during your years in high school, in university, afterwards?
5: You know, say, I've had a love for music from when I was literally a little boy.
0: Mm-hmm.
5: My father used to collect music. Music always was playing at the house. Even from when we used to live in England, he used to collect records and had some big speaker boxes in the house, have house parties and things. I mean, music was always playing.
0: Mm-hmm.
5: So I always had an appreciation for it, but I didn't know about the business side of music until when I got into like high school and start hear about, you know, sound systems and playing out. And
0: right.
5: I used to go to 1 and 2, look at Sweet 16, and I would see like Copper Shot and Renaissance and those guys and see, I realized that they make a living out of it. I didn't know about that part.
0: Mm-hmm.
5: So I said, wait, this something can go on here, so we can merge two things together. Sound good.
0: Right.
5: Yeah, so from as I look at you. So when it be my past, that's there, but if it feel bad, they better
0: tell me. Two-part question. What's your favorite genre of music to listen to versus playing for people?
5: Favorite genre of music to listen to? You know, so that's the R&B or souls and them kind of cool down, kind of little bit of jazz, them kind of something there. To play, boy, it depends, because the crowds are so diverse now that,
0: right.
5: And I have appreciation for all different types of music. So I would say, ultimate main one, I would have said, I guess to balance it, I would have said retro music.
0: Retro?
5: Yeah. Bam, tick, tick, nyam, cassava, one down, yeah, shot, a bullet, bullet,
0: marshal, shot, the banana, tacha, yeah, girl, where you want, water? The modern music, do you think there isn't much substance in the music to produce longevity?

0: Whereas, for example, we hear a big tune 2025, but it's not necessarily a mix in a 2026. Mm. Versus an old school Carter, an old school Mavado, an old school Dean, an old school Bounty, an old school Junior Gang. Yeah. Still a player in a rotation to this day.
1: The thing is, I find that, like, for example, the same artist that you mentioned, they went through a process. They went through a certain, same vetting process, whether the producers or whoever, they had to go through certain things to say, yo, this make it, this not make it. And they have people who are objective towards them. Now, with music now and technology, everybody has access to it. People can just bump. You can leave yes or no. You can voice something on your iPhone and you release it as you drive down Hope Road and you make a bridge in them. Record it and say, yo, that's truly a big point, and all of a sudden it becomes viral. It has no sense, it has no substance, it's just a gimmicks.
0: Right.
1: But gimmicks was always in the music. But now I think artists should spend a little bit more time on crafting, you know, putting together a body of work, talking about different subjects, not just the same little thing, every song sound the same.
0: Right.
1: If you do one song now and it hit, you do a next one next week, sound the same because you want it hit again. Be creative.
0: How do you, as a radio DJ, help to maintain the relevancy of radio media as it pertains to the constant battle with new media, social media, live streaming, etc., etc.?
1: Well, as with everything to do with media, everything works together. 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
1: 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But what goes best with a Whopper, you might say? Well, none other than Carl's tomato ketchup. So, what am I going to deal with this? We're going to check in with Nando and see where I'm going to deal with.
2: It's alright, man, Eddie. 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Me alright with my Bumblebee Albacore tuna because it supports brain and heart health and it also reduces inflammation. And now that we're in the hurricane season, it is the best time to stock up on yours. But we're gonna leave from one seafood to the next as we're going to the border of Trenchtown and Arnett Gardens to go to Beyond Bless Curry Crab. And people, I heard it's the best crab in town, but there's only one way to find out. Let's hear more in our Pandafire segment.
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4: Beyond Bless Curry Crab started just randomly. So first off, it was just something you see. It was on the road going to town, you know, downtown, and we hear of crab. We always see people cooking crab boiled. So we say, all right, let's try something different. We opened a clothing store, it was going. So we say, all right, with an entrepreneurial mindset, we say, all right, we do a business, curry crab. And we started off, we did hesitant at first, and we say, all right. And so we start posting on WhatsApp statuses, and then we see say, people get to liking it. It started with a dream, you know? But curry crab, are what the people them love, especially the females. You know, they really love the seafood, so. The idea behind the curry crab is that is their own special thing, you know. Everybody get them own taste, them own preference. Some persons like the spices, some persons don't. But we also try to stay in between that. So it's very spicy for the person them who like spice, and it's manageable for the person them who don't like spice.
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2: Tell us what else is available on the menu.
4: All right, so first of all, the curry crab comes with cut up franks, sweet corn, Irish, and the crab. For the person who always asks if it comes with crab as well, yes, it does come with crab.
2: What is it about the curry crab here that makes people keep coming back for more?
4: The taste and the love. Them love the experience. Them love how respectable we be, how we treat them.
2: What goes into the pot?
4: Secret recipes, you know, we can't disclose certain information.
2: Right.
4: But okay. Just know it's a curry crab bowl, so you have to use your mindset and guess what's in the pot. But I know pepper is in the pot.
2: The One Day Rhythm was one of the hottest juggling projects 16 years ago, and it helped launch producer Sean Izzle to another level. Sean Izzle is here to give us the backstory behind that project in our Fever Culture segment.
3: 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Fiwi Culture.
5: One day, me know me have to get my pay.
1: And welcome to our Fiwi Culture segment.
6: Yeah, thanks for having me on the program, man.
1: Excellent. So for today, one reason about the One Day Rhythm. What inspired the One Day Rhythm?
6: So on Friday evening, I went to a car wash on the foot of Red Hills Road. I'm normally going to wash my vehicle. And while sitting there, the dude washing the vehicle, in a moon world, I wash the vehicle and he just stop and say, Jano, a man like me now can buy a Clarks.
5: Even though things well rush and still by lucky five big tree and Japan, don't I know my shop for my fashion.
6: Some reason that resonate with me different. And over the weekend now, I find myself, it just a pop up. So Sunday morning around 6 a.m., jump out of my bed. I just walk into the studio, I just turn on the computer and just start making the rhythm.
1: Yeah.
6: And while making the rhythm, the words start to fall at the same time. And we just run going at the boat with just the strings and just record whatever came to my mind, and what came was the One Day song.
1: Yeah. How did you choose the artist to voice on the rhythm?
6: I'm going
1: to
6: tell you this, I never choose the artist. God choose the artist then, because when I did my song on it, I never see myself doing the song as an artist. Mm-hmm. Later down that day, Mr. G voiced the song, voiced his song and the rhythm. We in the studio, Fambo just visit me. And just say my fly out, say my come give me a link before him leave.
7: Yeah.
6: Two tools me hear the man say, Sean is here, come and burn up out there. So the voice that sounds so familiar. When me look, no beanie man.
7: Yeah.
6: Just randomly wake up and say, yo, my energy say for a check Sean is.
7: Wow. Was there anything significant about any of the recording sessions with any of the artists?
6: Everything about the whole project was significant. At the time, none of the artists them on the rhythm wasn't at the forefront. But every song that was recorded gave me goosebumps. Like, me just know, say, or something special I have me right here.
2: Well, they are not quite German Shepherds, but you know who was German Shepherds? Dr. Gavin Hall, who is a proud dog dad.

0: We're going to link up with him and his two German Shepherds, as I just mentioned. And don't forget, it's Father's Day weekend, so it just ties in extra perfectly. Let's hear some more in our True Tip of the Week.
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0: For this week's True Tip, animal lover and veterinarian Dr. Gavin Hall shares his bond with his two German Shepherds, Titan and Kaiju. Listen up.
2: Doc, well, go on. Of course, you're no stranger to the program, but this week we're getting a bit more personal because we're getting to know your pets a bit better. So we have the three-year-old Titan and his younger brother, Kaiju, who is one and a half. These are German Shepherd dogs. How did you decide and how did you narrow down the breed that you were going to select for your personal pets?
3: Right, so I always loved German Shepherds. As a child, my first dog was a German Shepherd. I was maybe 3 years old. Unfortunately, that dog died when I was 5 years old. He passed away. And that was actually the thing that made me decide that I wanted to be a vet. Because he passed away at a vet clinic. And I told myself, one day I'm going to be a vet. One day I'm going to save the animals. And they've just always stuck with me as the most profound breed that's in my life. So I decided that when I became a vet one day, I would own a German Shepherd. So that is how this happened. I owned other dog breeds in between them.
2: I was going to ask you that.
3: Right. I had a Rottweiler, I had a Bull Mastiff, but my heart has always been set on German Shepherds.
2: One of the features that stand out to me most is the size of their heads. I mean, Titan is only 3 years old, but his head is massive, Doc.
3: Yeah, they have big heads. It helps with their bite force. Because of a bigger head means bigger jaws, bigger muscles. So it allows them. These are protective dogs. One of the reasons they were bred was to do search, rescue, and shepherding, the shepherd sheep, as well as to protect the yard from wolves and from predators.
2: So yes,
3: that's why they have such a big head. My dogs, I always tend to select dogs from dog parents that are friendly, because the parents tend to pass on those traits. They teach the puppies. And because of that, I just always choose very social dogs. My line of work, I need very social dogs because I do bring them out. I'll bring them to expo, or I'll bring them to interviews like what we do now.
2: Yeah.
3: I'll bring them to career days and things like that, so children can interact with them. So I know I don't have to fear any of that. My dogs just have to be very social. So I always select dogs, and that's important. You have to know what you're getting into, so always select for certain things. Again, that is also why I chose German Shepherds, because you can get any dog. Any dog is a great dog. Mongrel dogs are great dogs, Rottweilers are great dogs, Pit Bulls are great, but the reason why I knew what I was getting into, these dogs are bred for specific traits, and I know what I'm getting into. I know how easy they are to train. I know if they're gonna swim, if they're gonna collect birds from around the yard. I know exactly what I'm getting into. Yes, the personalities may be different, but they're what we call predictable traits, and that is always what I kind of go for.
0: Breed is massive. This brings us to the end of this week's episode of Breed is Show. But before we go, I wonder how we reach back at town. A bus or a train? What you say, Eddie?
4: Look like we have to jump on the train.
0: All right, I don't know when the next train is for, you know. But find out next week if we make it. Zane, I'm Naldo Addy. This is Eddie. Take care of yourselves. We're out. Hold up, big up on yourself. Testing 1, 2, 1, 2, 1, 2. Word with me.

Hello, friends of On the Go Puerto Rico. This is your host, Maricel Rivera, welcoming you to a new show. And as per usual, there is so much going on in our little Isla del Encanto. We're just going to take this show on the road. Chocobar Cortez is celebrating the evolution of its menu with creative dishes, new flavors, and of course, chocolate as its star ingredient.

0: Choco Bar Cortez has always made chocolate the star, but this new menu seems to take the idea even further. What inspired the evolution, and how do you keep the creating dishes that feel fresh while keeping the Cortez legacy?
1: Pues para seguir con el legado del chocolate, pues elaboramos los platos completamente desde cero aquí en el restaurante diariamente. ¿Qué cambia de este menú? 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
2: El churrasco. Additional, you can have chocolate before or after. It's not like it's apart. It's we include everything because you can have the hot chocolate in the front or a nice hot chocolate, or you can have desserts in after you have your lunch or your dinner. This new menu is inspired because we have many people that come from many countries. We feel hosted, and we want to share our different part of the culture and what we do every day in the different dishes. So we're trying to expand the menus to people come more often or to have another type of taste.
0: And not only with the dishes that you make here, but you also have some extras like the chocolate salt and the spicy chocolate and what else that people can take home with them.
2: Exactly, that is the best thing. People come here and it's not just they came and left. They have something that take from like a little herb from Puerto Rico to their homes. Or much better, when the people come from outside and they are from Puerto Rico, they take that chocolate to outside, or sea, for Florida, for example, and they feel at home.
0: Chef, how do you decide to include chocolate in a dish without overpowering the dish?
1: Pues mira, la mayoría de los platos que tenemos, el chocolate lo lleva ya después que elaboramos el plato. 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
0: What experience do you want guests to leave this place with and to take back home with them?
2: First of all, amazing service. This restaurant is open for 13 years. We have like a 4.7 in the score. That is a very good score for many years. And I've been here like almost for a year, and we're keeping growing in the service. Second, like they feel that they can come back again, and you have someone to meet. For example, we have people. We have our waitress, some of them, they've been here for a long time, and they have customers that they came like one year, another year, and they asked for them. That we want. We want to create the experience.
0: And of course, there's Fundación Cortez with the gallery upstairs, so it is really a visit worthwhile for everyone to come here and enjoy. Thank you both for being here with us.
2: Thank you.
0: I'm here at Plaza Las Americas for the reopening of Toast, a renewed space that reflects the brand's evolution, connection to Puerto Rico, and its modern vision of jewelry. What will clients feel when they walk into this newly redesigned space?
3: We really want them to feel that they are at home. I mean, we really want them to feel comfortable, secure, and feeling the experience of the brand. We want to offer them a space in which they can share, they can see, they can imagine.
0: You have done another collaboration with a Puerto Rican brand with designs which are beautifully displayed here at the store. Speak to us about that project.
3: Yeah, they are Materia Madura. We wanted to have a little small thing about the island here in this store, because of course as a brand we built more or less the stores alike in all the countries, but we wanted to give this a special Puerto Rican flower in the store. So we had the chance to meet them, and it's not only that they are artists, but they really work on sustainability very much, and they end up with a little event, which is very, very typical from the country.

0: ¿Quieres mejorar tu fuerza, flexibilidad, equilibrio, postura y manejo del estrés? 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
1: 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And don't forget our exclusive hoodies and sweaters, perfect for anyone who likes to stay stylish and comfortable while enjoying a cold one. Ocean Lab at the square in San Patricio, open every day from 10 to 11, bringing the taste of the beach to the heart of the city.

0: Rem, this exhibition will be presented in Venice at La Biennale di Venezia from May 9th through November 22nd. How important is this moment for Puerto Rico's visibility in the international art world?
1: This is a very, very, very important moment. This action is represent the compromise of the Puerto Rican trying to be at this important environment in the international scene. The global stage of Venice Biennale is the perfect environment so artists can be found and discovered and move their career to their next best thing. So we are very excited to present Puerto Rico for the second time. The first time was in 2024, and now in 2026, we revalidate very strongly with a very naive and traditional Puerto Rican culture. Also, we have reggaeton music in it. We have a bunch of stories regarding our culture that has made us being part of this beautiful journey called art.
0: Beautiful. And not only through Consolato Rembrega, you were able to present Jose Ruiz naive art and being accepted into La Biennale de Venecia, but you also have other news. This initiative also includes REM Project establishing a presence in Venice for the next 6 years.
1: Yes.
0: With Consolato Rembrega producing exhibitions there. How does this long-term commitment change opportunities for Puerto Rican artists moving forward?
1: Well, the decision, it was very clear. We need to do something in order to present our artists in a very, in a more professional, big and a more capacity of connection between people. There's more than a million people visit Venice Biennale, so these artists are being out there putting and promoting now that we are gonna have a physical gallery in Venice. So we are presenting now this new movement. No, we are becoming viral.
0: Monica, this exhibition highlights Puerto Rico's cultural memory through a naive narrative. How does your artistic language connect with this idea of art as a historical storyteller?
2: So for me, I started as a self-taught artist, which is where naive art comes from. It was always like an instinctual thing for me. And it was only later on that I went into Escuela de Artes Plásticas to just learn a bit about technique. But really, my art has always centered around experimenting with unknown materials, found materials. And so I've always connected to naive art because of that. Like, it seems authentic to the way that I am, and it's kind of a playful way to approach art. It's, I would just say that, like, the pressures of academia and kind of, like, centering that you have to do things a certain way or worry about, like, if this technique is correct or not falls away from all of that. And it goes back to just like the basic necessity of a child of making art, where you just kind of move from your natural instinct and from exploration, really. So for me, it's art as play in a way.
0: Placing your heart on the canvas.
2: Yeah.
0: You're heading to Venice for La Biennale di Venezia, often called the Olympics of the art world. What does this opportunity mean for you and for Puerto Rican artists being represented on that global stage?
2: Definitely like the exposure of presenting myself and presenting Puerto Rico in front of the whole world, which obviously right now there is a boom because of everything that's happened

0: Super Bowl, Bad Bunny. People are interested in what happens in this small island, but it's a small island that has produced a lot of great artists throughout history. It's an opportunity also to just showcase like traditional folklore and the landscapes of the island, which is part of what's going to be happening with the pieces I'm making, which are interactive. And they're going to have some 3D elements on the outside parts of it, which will have to do with typical Puerto Rican traditions, landscapes, and just the natural beauty.
1: Can you tell us the website where people can log on to find out more information about the exhibit?
2: Yes, you can log on to consolatorem.org, as well as Instagram is consolatorem.
3: Hello, friends. Today, we're at the 16th Annual Coffee and Chocolate Expo at the Centro de Convenciones de Puerto Rico. There's so many coffee and chocolate producers. There's so much happening. There's prizes to be given and a lot of things to be tasted. So come with me and let's check it out. So I'm here with the guys of Divinísimo Gelato, my favorite gelato shop in Old San Juan and Guaynabo, and they're here at the Chocolate and Coffee Expo because you're bringing what?
4: We're bringing two different flavors exclusive for this event. We have the mocha espresso martini. It's really nice, it's very soft, it's very delicious, and as well as carmenere with coffee and vanilla. Everything else we do have, we have Moscato, we have Rosé, we have our traditional Pinot Noir with chocolate and strawberry as well. So we have different flavors for everybody to enjoy.
3: I love your classics, but I do have to notice that you have one of the favorite summer drinks, Aperol Spritz. Yeah. Tell me about that while I try this martini.
5: This is our newest flavor, Aperol Spritz with Prosecco. It's very refreshing now for the summer. We're going to have it till June in our new store in Old San Juan, in Cuartel de Valleja, and also in Guaynabo, in our first store.
3: I love it. He's throwing a call to action just by the end of June in Old San Juan. Thank you, guys.
5: Thank you.
3: With Norca Villanueva Reyes, founder of Flanes Coqui. This is such a beautiful shop. Of course, I need to try the flan, but what makes your flan special?
6: Okay, mi flan especial para mí es el de queso, el de coco. Bueno, o sea, realmente son todos, porque realmente son 17 sabores y son...
3: And they're like your children.
6: Yeah, sí, son súper ricos. Pero el más que gusta es el de queso. 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
3: And what is your secret ingredient? What makes them so that you have all this setup because you really think they're the best flanes in Puerto Rico?
6: La tradición aquí en Puerto Rico es bien importante para mí porque es una receta de mi abuela que se permanece viva. 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
3: Beautiful. So let's try some flan.
6: Yeah.
3: And I'm here with Manuel Cruzado, founder of Pasiones Coffee, established in Bayamón, Puerto Rico. So tell us about the products that you have for the people.
7: Coffee is a coffee roasting business established in Bayamón. We are celebrating right now our fourth anniversary in Bayamón, and we roast coffee from Puerto Rico. Right now we are roasting coffee from Guayanilla, but we also roast from Adjuntas, Lares, depending what is the supply that we have in the moment, is the town that we choose to roast coffee.
3: Can I ask you, is there a favorite town of coffee for you?
7: Well, I love Adjuntas and Guayanilla. Right now, I'm my favorite too. I love Lares also, but Guayanilla and Adjuntas have higher elevations, so we obtain better coffee from that places.
3: Well, I have a very important question for you. What from the flavor that people get from the cup, what comes from the bean and what comes from the roasting itself?
7: It's important. The two things are important. I need a good bean to roast. So if I don't have a good coffee, I cannot make magic in the roasting. But as soon as I have a good coffee, a good bean, I can express all the flavors of that bean in a medium roast, that is like we want to roast, a medium roast. And if we have a good coffee, we can have a good cup after a good roasting process. But it's a complement. It's not all from the coffee bean, all of the roasting. No. It's really a complement of the two processes, in the coffee bean and the roasting process.
3: Johanna Godinez of Alquimia Cacao, and you're so passionate about this. Please tell our viewers about Alquimia Cacao.
8: Absolutely. 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

0: Puerto Rican made and born and raised in Puerto Rico. And we are super excited to be here at the Chocolate and Coffee Expo, showing off our brand new product and excited for everyone to try it and to love it.
1: And you have the farm in Las Piedras, but you process it here in San Juan. What goes on into the process in a short second? What goes into the process?
0: So for it to be this type of cacao, where it's 100% and it keeps all of its properties, it's fermented differently than regular chocolate.

0: tacos that come through in the flavors when one tries the hot chocolate.
1: It's much thicker and it has a lot more flavor. If you eat it on its own, it's bitter because we don't add any sugar and we don't take any of the fat out.
0: Love it.
1: But you can make it with a little bit of like almond milk or oat milk and then put a little agave and make it a little sweeter. I like it pure, so I water chocolate, that's it.
0: So this is pure cacao right here?
1: This one is made with a little bit of oat milk and agave.
0: Oh, so you like to keep things vegan?
1: Yes, it's definitely 100% vegan, yes.
0: That is great.
2: I'm gonna record you for our... Okay, now.
0: Wow, I see it is pure cacao. Amazing. Where can people find Alchemia Cacao?
1: Alchemiacacao.com or on Instagram, alchemia.cacao.
0: Congratulations. Thank Much success.
1: You. Thank you.
0: And I'm here with Otniel Ocasio of Ocatio Baking. Tell us, what do you have to offer?
3: 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We have a really large variety. 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So right now we are offering our services and our products over here in the Coffee and Chocolate Expo.
0: Listen, I love bread making, so I need to ask you, what got you into bread making?
3: Actually, me. Because I got laid off from my previous work and I have to innovate. I have always liked the baking industry and I launched myself. Started as a self-taught, then took some classes, got some certificates, traveled to Spain, educate over there and bring the offering over here.
0: Beautiful, a story of success. You know the saying, the need is the mother of invention.
3: Yeah, I have to practice that in the flesh.
0: Well, job well done, congratulations.
3: Thank you a lot.
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0: Puerto Rico's economic future, investment climate, infrastructure, tourism growth, and real estate development took center stage as government leaders, top private sector executives gathered for a major economic summit focused on the island's long-term growth and global competitiveness.
1: How do you believe Puerto Rico is perceived today among mainland investors and global business leaders?
2: I think the perception is much improved given the progress that has been made in the economy and given the potential that Puerto Rico has for investment.
1: What industries do you believe have the greatest growth potential in Puerto Rico over the next decade?
2: I think the nearshoring in the manufacturing side, the nearshoring, particularly on the pharmaceutical side, holds a tremendous promise. We have already quite a few plants and a lot of expertise in that area. The other area that I find could be of tremendous growth in Puerto Rico is the whole entertainment, musical, creation of content, all of that should be a huge potential for Puerto Rico.
1: Great. We're seeing increased relocation interest from entrepreneurs and high net worth individuals. Is this a lasting trend or is still an

0: emerging one?
1: I think it's a trend. I think it's both things. I think it's emerging, and I think it's going to last a long time. Yeah, I think it's going to be, it's proven to be a lasting trend. I think people are continuing to invest in Puerto Rico. They're finding, they're discovering Puerto Rico, and I think it will be a trend that's going to stay with us.
0: What makes this the right time to relocate or invest in Puerto Rico?
2: That we're taking the measures to literally award the private sector. We are looking to get the government out of the picture. Instead of being an obstacle, we want to be a facilitator to empower private sector. And to that end, we submitted and we approved more than 10 bills in the House and in the Senate that we made it in law. One of them is extending Act 60 on the island. Now there's another one that's trying to decrease to almost 4% of the taxes regarding the capital gains for local people on the island, and a permit reform that would allow a lot of entrepreneur and a small business across the island to improve their situation again and get these things done. Another area that we were trying to do is, instead of having 46 laws and several rules and regulations, having just one permanent code for planning and permits on the island, we've been taking advantage of the federal funding as well. So we want to have more houses being built on the island, more businesses. We just improved our exports in the last year. More people working in the private sector than ever before. 16 years peak high in people working in the private sector. So I think those measures is a new focus and a new paradigm in terms of what the government is doing now. We want to be aligned with the private sector, and we work with the Trump administration to get things together.
0: What is driving that momentum, and how is the island positioning itself globally?
3: Tourism in Puerto Rico is booming. Their awareness is at an all-time high. People anywhere in the world know about Puerto Rico, know where we are, and we have to capitalize on that momentum. We're going to be having unprecedented growth in the next 5 years, and it's a factor of things. I think it's decades of promoting Puerto Rico. I think it's the creation of Discover Puerto Rico as the DMO that has solidified the brand, and the growth that we have seen in the last 6 years is significant. We've room tax collections, we've went from 76 million to 153 million in that 6 year span, so it's significant. We have to join forces as a destination, the public sector, the private sector, to make sure we don't let this momentum pass by, because Puerto Rico's hot. We're very hot. And that, not only in tourism, that people want to invest in Puerto Rico, people want to come to Puerto Rico, bring their company. So it's a very positive moment for the tourism industry.
0: So one of the biggest concerns of relocating families and businesses is energy reliability. What improvements should residents realistically expect in the near future?
4: So we're working very closely with our generation counterparts to ensure we stabilize the system and the transmission, distribution, and generation side. That would allow us to have less load shed events. And we are constantly working on our reliability, increasing our ability to sectionalize the systems. When there's a fault, we're able to restore power faster. But we continue to improve our stability and reliability of the system day over day. So it is going to take everybody in Puerto Rico to get it there. But every day, that's our goal, and that's our north.
0: How has the profile of buyers and investors changed over the last few years, particularly among mainland and international clients?
5: Unfortunately, I think what the profile that has changed of buyers, and the one that I miss the most, is affordable buyers. The cost side of the equation is really kind of forcing a lot of us in the industry to build for higher income brackets, simply because just costs are out of control, mortgages are high, and a lot of this makes it very hard to build affordable housing. As a company, we built over 1,500 single family affordable housing units from 2005 to 2020, the last 5 years.

we have not built one. And I'm not proud to say that. It is a problem. We have a structural problem with cost. We have things that we, variables that we cannot take care of. They're just global forces. But there are things at the local level that we could be doing to increase that. 30% of our costs are government-induced. There's an area that we could improve them. And then the rest, we can only pray that interest rates come down, that all these conflicts are making everything more complex and more uncertain and making banking interest rates higher. Hopefully all of those things get better while we also fix our house.

Thank you so much for watching week after week. We couldn't do this without you, our faithful viewers, and of course, our sponsors. This is your host, Maricel Rivera, saying farewell. We'll see you next time on another On The Go, Puerto Rico.

0: on this episode of American Travelers.
1: Deity Ho, born and raised here.
2: And you have a daughter?
1: No, that's my niece.
2: Your niece? Mm-hmm.
1: Yeah, she's already the big boss. My mom's by the back, just watch your step. Tihiri ito? Kushkilo? 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Wow,

0: So everyone, before we start the execution, maybe let me first introduce myself to you then. If you have any question during the day, guys, you can just call me by my name, huh? So for any question. But before that, guys, everyone, repeat after me. Yo Ranna!
1: Yo Ranna!
0: You guys know what does that mean?
2: Hello?
0: Yes? Hello, yes. There's no trap, guys. You can answer me. So yeah, Yo Ranna is our hello nowadays. If you'd like to know, guys, the real meaning of it, Yo Ranna means long life in Tahitian. So this is why we turn it to hello, then we wish long life to everyone every day. And for sure, guys, so welcome on my island, welcome to Rayatea. So in Tahitian, we say, Maiva e manava e tu tatu ne farere e te ni mana chunani ne mono ra iya tia. All right, your turn.
3: Yorana.
0: Hi guys, so welcome. Oh, my name is Tereho.
1: Tereho.
0: So guys, for any question, you can just call me Tereho. So if you forget it, anyway, guys, you know every Polynesian name have meaning. And about Tereho, Tereho means the most beautiful and humble man on the island of Rayatea. Yeah, nice to meet you, y'all. Huh? Hi, guys. You know, Tere in Tahitian means go and ho is peace. About our program of the day, so today we go on Taha. Taha'a and Rayatea, we call them sister island. We have two islands which share the same barrier reef. Taha'a is also called the Vanilla Island. And the reason, guys, because she was, and she's still the biggest producer of vanilla of French Polynesia. First stop of the day for us will be the vanilla plantation. Second, we do coral gardens, some snorkeling. After snorkeling, guys, last stop of the morning will be the pearl farm. So the place that make women happy and men poor. Guys, this is why most of us are wearing this. Not enough money to buy shorts anymore, huh? Pearl farm, then we move on our private motu for lunch. Oh guys, better know that the lunch with us is gonna be tables in the water. So keep the swimsuit on yourself until the end of the day. Because if you would like to swim a bit more, it's possible over there, guys. We do have a small black-tipped shark. Small black-tipped shark. Voila. You can swim with them, no problem, huh? They don't bite. Yeah, they are vegan, huh? They bite only vegan people. Other ones are safe. Yeah, guys, we see that, you know, right now it's the period of the Heiva. This is how we call it. This is a Tahitian dance competition. It happened every July.
4: All right, let's go.

0: right, French Polynesia gets its five archipels. So our is called Society Archipel, and it's divided in two. So we have some island who are called Wind Island, and here it's Tahiti and Mo'orea. And where we are already, we are called Under Wind Island. Because guys, you know, dominant wind here blow from east. Tahiti and Mo'orea, their location, east coast. So guys, if, example, on Meteo, they say tomorrow strong wind will come. First come to Tahiti before they arrive on ourselves. This is what we decided to call them, Wind Island. They are the first one who got the wind. And we are under Wind Island around here. So this is where, after Tahiti, it goes to us. And guys, on the Under Wind Island, Taha is the third biggest island. So the tour is 70 kilometers. And it doesn't seem like when you, because there's not that many houses, but guys, there's 7,000 people who live on this island. You have only two choices here about work. It's tourism and agriculture. There's not that much vanilla plantation around the island anymore. And the production of vanilla just goes down.
1: Our first stop, Vanilla Island.

0: process and also the visit?
1: Yes.
0: And also the first, the vanilla is the orchid family, that's the vine, is another tree. Just we're looking at the plant here, this is the vanilla plantation, that's the traditional. Also, just we're looking at the skin, that the beginning of the vanilla you harvest on the tree. Just we're looking like at the size, and also just the skin, is this ready for the dry process? You make it on the cloth, you put on the table outside on the dry, every day for 3 months, 6 months for the dry.
2: This is a vanilla plantation.
1: Yes, it is.
2: But these trees are not vanilla.
1: No, they're not.
2: Okay, so explain, why is the vanilla happy amongst these trees?
1: Okay, yes, true. Well, you know, these trees, they're actually a support system for the vanilla lianas. Now, they need a tree to be able to crawl upwards and retrieve the sunlight. So they need something to hold on to, yeah. And the lianas, these trees are actually good for shades. And at the bottom of those trees, you can see coconut husks. And they are good for water storage, but also for composting. So yes, and these trees are very robust.

0: robust, and that is why we use them. That's okay. Why we plant them.
1: So this tree is called a
0: candle nut tree.
1: Candle nut, you probably said that. Yeah, candle nut.
0: Why candle nut? Yeah. Because you see the fruits that you see on them?
1: Yes.
0: The nuts that is inside, the nuts?
1: Yes.
0: They were used as candles during my ancestors' time.
2: This is why, guys, nobody wants to start vanilla anymore because it's very hard.

0: nasal float. So usually when it's gonna be flat, we call it motu. Yeah, and Fenua is the Tahitian word which means earth, which means island, which means country. So Fenua is a high island mostly, yeah? This is why, guys, one of our archipel is called Tua Motu. So you have the word Motu on it. There's no mountain over there. It's all flat. And here, guys, you need to know, Motu is owned by people, huh? It's like, you know, time of our ancestor, they were kings who owns island. And sometimes they give land to people. If they do something great to themselves, they give it as a gift. So it was like that before. And it passed down generation to another. So this is why we own. So guys, we are lucky about that. We don't have any taxes about it. But the Haga is better to have a boat than a car. So at my church, guys, you know, on Bible it's written, God create everything. So it means, the priest say to us, it means all the thing that you eat is the body of God. And all the thing that you drink is his blood. So guys, here we do with taro roots, any type of roots of food, natural, no? And then we drink coconut water. Le Taha'a by Pearl Beach Resort. Now, during the high season, so we are around 1,500 US per night. That's the cheapest bungalow you can have. And it goes up to 4,000. Oh, cheapest bungalow, high season. So low season, it turned to 700. And the most expensive will cost maybe 2,500 per night. And I guess the most expensive rooms are always the one in the sides. So this left side, you have the sunset. This is why it's expensive. And right side, you'll see, guys, between the Motu, you have the view of Bora Bora.
1: Next spot is snorkeling at Coral Garden.
0: About the snorkeling, if you have water shoes, guys, you can put them on. If you don't have them, take your flip-flop. That would be enough. Of course, guys, where we go, it's going to be shallow water. So we can step and walk at some places. And just because you have to be careful, almost everywhere there is some pieces of dead coral. Where we're gonna go, so it's that big separation between the Motu, that's our coral garden. And it's also a drifting coral garden, it means there's a current who's gonna push us. So guys, I'm gonna come with you because on our way back down to the boat, so there is only one channel. So channel the same wide as the boat. So I will go first to show everyone the way. And we just have to follow each other one by one by leaving about a meter between each of us. And I just have two things to tell you about the water, guys. First, please be careful about the coral. So don't step too much on themselves. And be careful of yourself, guys. Coral are very sharp and full of bacteria. So if you got cut, sometimes it takes only 2 days to get infected. And after that, like it happened to me, it takes over a month to heal.

So this is the Tahitian ukulele. So we also, they also use it in Cook Island, Samoa, Fiji, New Caledonia nowadays, all around, huh? But here, what we call ukulele, it's the one that I use. So guys, the tiny guitar, so here we call it kamaka. It's only in Hawaii that they call that ukulele. And any Christmas song, good. It's winter right now. This is the Polynesian winter, July, yeah? So we mostly play Christmas song, yeah?

0: Wow. The name of this place is Love Hiri Pearl Far. It's a place where you have to show your love, huh?
1: We prefer the pretty pearls, like a round shape, it's really perfect. And also with a beautiful luster. Yeah.
2: Look at that,
1: the luster, it's really important.
2: Baby lobster there.
1: This also make a pearl. You can see the pearl here inside. This also make a pearl. What happened? Let me show you the pearl stock. Pearl stock? Alors, it's a pearl stock over here.
3: So they're making cultured pearls, and this man right here is seeding them, and then they go back to the ocean and they get bigger and bigger as time goes on.
0: This is gonna be our place for lunch, huh? So as I told you guys, tables are in the water. You need to know here, plates are a bit special. So what we did, we took some coconut palm trees leaves and we just braid them to create the plates. We eat like local people, so fork, and knife, huh?

0: Zami, guys, before he starts, all together we're gonna say it, whatever. Whatever means let's go. Donc les amis, on va répéter whatever quand tu veux le dire. 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All good for everyone? Whatever, one, two, three.
1: Whatever.
0: Okay, you are ready. Okay, good.

0: Take your picture for the calendar, my friend.
1: Pour le calendrier des photos, calendar picture. January, janvier.
0: Février.
1: February.
0: March.
1: March.
0: April.
1: April.
0: May.
1: May.
0: Fresh.
1: June.
0: And juillet
1: and July.
2: Wow.
1: And for the rest, come back next year, huh? Pour le reste, les amis, revenez l'année prochaine, hein? But you have to know, on every coconut we have the front and we have the back. Coconut, it's like a man. Donc c'est comme un homme. It's pointy in the front. C'est pointu à l'avant. And you have a tiny hole in the back. Donc un petit trou à l'arrière. Every coconut around the world, you have that. Second thing you need to get yourself this. Donc vous allez avoir besoin de cet outil-là. Nous, à Tahiti, on appelle ça un O. We call it O. So everyone say O.
2: O.
1: Louder.
2: O.
1: Okay. And this, we call it in Tahiti, on appelle ça O.
2: O.
1: What is this?
2: O.
1: What is this?
2: O.
1: You can touch it free today, yeah? Donc les amis, le O, en français, ils appellent ça bâton.
3: Bâton.
1: In English, they call this stick. Everyone say stick.
2: Stick.
1: Bâton.
2: Bâton.
1: C'est bon. Et la troisième chose, mesdames et messieurs, tout simplement un gratteur. So, you need a grater like this. Donc ça, les amis, c'est une râpe, hein? C'est un morceau de coquillage. It's a piece of shell and we paint a gray color on it, hein?
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5: Made in China,
1: hein? So, we peel it the husk of the coconut. Watch carefully, first step, première étape, on va tuer la coco, kill the coconut. Ok, coconut is died, it's ok. Donc la coco est morte, hein? Maintenant on va utiliser la main gauche, la main droite, poids de corps, on pousse vers le bas. Left hand, right hand, push it down. Ow! Oh. Okay, just left hand, right hand, and you push down to peel the husk, it's easy. And you keep going, planting outside. On continue à planter à l'extérieur, et on répète le geste. Wow. Wow. No. Hey, don't worry, guys. Be happy, yeah?
6: Oh, my God.
1: Are you ready?
7: Any dentist?
1: Not yet. So if you were looking for a job, you get paid well here.
6: Oh, my God.
8: That was so good.
1: Oh, clap your hand.
8: Wow.
1: Are you ready?
7: Yes.
6: Oh. That's it?
1: Manuya, Manuya, Manuya, Manuya, Manuya.

0: bro, saya gigi sila tutau. Which it means goodbye in Tahitian. Huh? So 1, 2, 3. Nana!
1: Thanks for watching American Travelers.
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1: Know and comply with the navigation rules and state and local boating laws. 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Nothing in the navigation rules will exonerate any boater from consequences of not taking any precaution needed to avoid collision.
2: Prior to departure, review safety equipment and procedures for your boat, how to load passengers and gear safely, maintain a proper lookout, run at safe speed, practice boater courtesy, avoid risky behavior, and refrain from alcohol. Inform your passengers of the rules for safe boating, and try to ensure that at least one other person aboard can operate your vessel in case of emergency.
3: Explain to passengers always to have one hand for the boat and one hand for themselves. Pass equipment into the boat. Do not try to carry it as you board. To enhance stability and reduce the risk of capsizing, don't overload your boat. Balance the load fore and aft and port to starboard. Keep the weight of passengers and equipment as low in the boat as possible.
0: Operator inattention and failing to keep a sharp lookout are among the leading causes of accidents. Keeping a proper lookout means always using both sight and hearing. Watch and listen for other vessels. Pay attention to radio communications. Avoid navigational hazards and practice situational awareness. Be constantly aware of weather, water, and other environmental conditions. Remember that the cause of most fatal boating accidents is boat operator error.
1: Always operate at a safe speed for the circumstances in which you are boating, and obey legally mandated speed limits, including no wake zones. Consider visibility, traffic density, your vessel's maneuverability, especially your stopping distance and turning ability, the state of wind, sea, and current, distance from shore, and proximity of navigational hazards. Reduce speed and navigate with extreme caution in congested waters, at night, and when anything restricts visibility.
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0: When operating around canoes, kayaks, stand-up paddleboards, skiers, tubers, divers, swimmers, and others who may be in the water, always maneuver carefully and be aware of the dangers of striking anyone with a moving propeller. Assist others in need if you can safely do so. Put your engine in neutral or stop your engine completely before having anyone board your boat from the water.
1: Everyone who uses the waterways, whether boating, walking along the shore, or living

0: Sitting on the water's edge has equal rights to enjoy the tranquility of the water. While taking as much pleasure as you can, remember others may enjoy it in ways different from you. Be a courteous boater by respecting the rights of others and by not disturbing their enjoyment.
1: Keep in mind what may irritate, frighten, or disrupt the people around your boat. Control the boat's noise level by ensuring you have a proper muffler for your engine and by not playing loud music near others.
2: It is against federal law to operate your boat in a negligent, careless, or reckless manner, such as too closely to other vessels, boating under the influence, or at an unsafe speed for given conditions, or to interfere with the safe operation of another boat and endanger people's lives or property.
3: Operator inattention and inexperience are two main factors leading to accidents. Boat operators found guilty of negligence may be fined up to $5,000 and imprisoned for a year. Negligence is the failure to use such care as a reasonably prudent and careful person would use under similar circumstances. Actions which may constitute negligence include operating a boat while under the influence of alcohol or drugs, in a designated swimming area or restricted zone, while engaging in hazardous water sports practices, such as chasing other boats to use their wake, and not safely controlling the speed of your boat.
0: Your primary obligation is to operate in a prudent and safe manner. Collision avoidance is paramount. Unlike for automobiles on highways, under the NAV rules, right-of-way is only applicable under Rule 9. Otherwise, the guidance is to keep out of the way. For most situations, boats are either the give-way or stand-on vessel. To learn what determines when you are which type of vessel and how the means of vessel propulsion, the way in which two vessels are approaching, and other circumstances constitute good seamanship, watch America's Boating Channel's Collision Avoidance video.

0: The place to be on Sundays is right here on the Signal 284 from 7 p.m. to 9 p.m. with your lovely crew, Lola, Hennessy, and your boy T to the E to the J. Juicy topics on all things love and relationships. 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
1: 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Listeners' discretion is advised. 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
2: 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And online land.
0: good night.
2: Producers, are we hearing Harry Hennessy now? Okay, awesome, wonderful. Hi! Hennessy is back. She's been missing in action. I get pulled up on the road, all kind of thing. I'm like, come here. I'll be on the live. Check me on the live. If I'm not here in person, check me on the live. I'm there in
1: AI. No, you were needed for that man show.
2: Listen, but you no, but the young lady handled herself.
3: Just she sure did. She sure did.
2: We need to be on a show together, though. We must see. We have to be on a show together. Dynamite, that's going to be crazy.
3: Mm-hmm. Good times, eh? Dynamite.
1: So, I tell you. So, good night. So, we have a lot of changes since the last time we've been here. We're not going to get into that just yet. We welcome back Hennessy. And for those of you who do not know, this is the Henny that I know. Just putting that out there. She's finally embraced. She's been on a hiatus for a minute.
2: AKA my hair color, people. It's a long time since I haven't gone back to my blonde. I feel like myself again. The black just wasn't cutting it, you know?
1: No, it was not Henny.
2: Yeah, it wasn't. It wasn't Henny. No, I'm back.
1: Yes. I'm back. So it's good. It's good. And of course, we have our good old faithful to my right.
3: T to the E to the J.
2: I have to find a sexy something after. Come on, come back next year. I have to be popping. What's going on?
1: And I'm your girl, Lola Link.
2: It's Link.
1: But I am. So we've been out for a minute. We apologize for that. But if you know that, you know, if you know what you know, you know.
2: You know, if you know, you know, yeah. You just know.
1: Yeah, we.
2: Coming in the future. We in the future.
1: We were busy last week. And the week before, Henny was still off island. So, no, you were back, but you had to...
2: I had to work.
1: Right.
2: I mean, I still have to work, but hey.
1: So, we're going to end. This is our season finale, season 7. We're going to end this year with just an open segment. We're going to allow you guys to ask the questions. You ask, and we will answer.
3: Sure bet.
1: And I don't even know if we should... I think we should all answer. What do you think?
2: Huh?
1: I mean, those on Facebook, those on WhatsApp, you guys, please help us if you see we're struggling.
2: Well.
1: So, if you're just joining us, the topic for tonight is...
2: We have a topic?
1: I think ask and we will answer.
2: Yeah. Yes. Well, I mean, technically, so can you just now say?
1: Okay. Ask and we will answer. And, of course, you can hit us up.
2: I think it's vice versa, eh? We ask, you answer. You ask, we answer. It's a ask
1: yes.
2: And it's a question night.
1: Correct.
3: Right.
2: You understand?
1: Correct.
2: Right. Just flowing tonight. It's going to be a lovely time.
1: Agreed.
2: Ah, oh boy, the questions. I
1: saw some of them already, and I'm like...
2: Listen to me. That one question there. Oh, Jesus, be offense. I don't know who answering that, but yes.
1: TJ would answer that.
2: Oh, yeah. That one there for you, TJ. But yes. So, like, share. If you're on Facebook, that is, you like and you share. Share the things. Share the thing. Share the page. Share our live. Like up our live. If you're... It is online?
1: Yes.
2: What to do? I don't know. Send your questions.

0: to us. Mm-hmm. What the number is?
1: Oh boy.
2: 284.
1: There we go.
2: 544-6677.
1: Of course, we take phone calls.
0: I want go little team there last. You can almost say. Go little team. But yes, we do take phone calls.
2: We do.
0: WhatsApp calls. Regular WhatsApp. Regular text messages. SMS, if you do that. If you need to do that.
1: Yes.
0: Even
1: at the website.
0: I realize when I'm not here, Lord, I like to do the INIS. And all the INIS. Okay.
1: What's happening?
0: And whatever you're supposed to do on the iPhones, the iMessage, and the whatever calls, and yeah, don't, I'm an Android.
2: Just get it done.
0: To just call. You know, we'll accept your calls. If you don't want to call, of course, you go WhatsApp. If you're not able and you're on the live, shoot us the messages, the questions, and Lola and TJ go answer. Mm-hmm. Yeah. Mm-hmm.
1: All right.
2: So we're just going to jump right into it.
1: Okay. So you guys, I think we've had some questions already from an avid listener overseas. Mm-hmm. We can probably...
0: don't be sad there.
1: Yes, we're going to tackle those first.
0: Okay. Let me pull up the questions. All right. Okay. Going to my notes. All right. So we got... Okay, I guess because that with this one question, I'm going to leave the third question for you particularly. So the first question was, how has knowledge of your mom or dad's intimate relationships with husband or boyfriend, wife or girlfriend impacted your relationships with men or women?
1: Oh, boy.
2: Say that one again.
0: Okay, let me go again.
1: How your parents' relationship impact your present relationship?
0: Yeah. Your technically your love life scars. Woo, child. You're looking at Lola, right? Lola to answer.
2: Yeah, this is one time I'm gonna.
1: I think that was, to be honest, I think that's probably what kept me in my first marriage for so long. I'll be honest.
0: Is that a good thing or a bad thing? I'm not understanding.
1: Because I saw them, you know, growing up, I saw no matter like what was happening, mm-hmm. you just basically, you stay. Yeah.
0: Okay.
1: But nah. Nah.
0: Okay. TG.
1: No, because they teach you that, you know, love is for better, for worse, for richer, for poorer, in sickness and in health, and right. all of that good stuff. Because you made these vows, you should be committed mm-hmm. To the vows that you make. Mm-hmm. However, you know, enough is enough. So it did influence, and I felt, you know, I mean, I don't know if my parents went through half of the stuff I went through, but I just feel that, yeah, enough is enough. And respect is definitely... important in a relationship.
0: Okay.
2: I mean, for me personally, mom and dad really didn't had a open display of affection, that kind of thing. Mm-hmm. You know, basically just about church, things like that. Mm-hmm. So never really see them sit together and things like that. But when it came to worshiping together, as in praying at home, mm-hmm. that's something different. So I wouldn't say intimate relationship. Okay. But I would just say that in terms of quality time, spending time with each other, smooching up, I've never really seen that.
0: So
2: it was like an old school. Growing up, you never saw that.
0: Okay.
2: But you knew that they loved each other. You knew by the things they did.
0: Mm-hmm.
2: You know, the five love languages, Lola, never came out then.
1: Right.
2: But you saw that if mommy like this, daddy will try to do this. If daddy like this, mommy will try to do this. But other than that, how it influenced me, mm-hmm. basically to in the good times and the bad times, mm-hmm. work at it.
0: Okay.
2: Work at it. I think the one thing that I learned from my father is patience.
0: Mm.
2: Patience. Mm. And to keep a still tongue. Mm. Those are the two things I would say that I learned from dad. Mom, I would say just go for it. Mm-hmm. So daddy was always this kind of person who's into the church. As they call, mm-hmm. he went.
0: Mm-hmm.
2: But she would

0: be like, you know what? I need family time.
1: Right.
0: So she will make it happen.
2: Make it.
0: And she was the kind of woman that would say, Daddy, he didn't care to travel anywhere. Mm. She would buy the ticket.
2: Okay.
0: You gotta go. So if you want something happen in your relationship, don't wait on the individual to make it happen. Because sometimes that individual is not gonna see or have the same vision as you. Mm. So just make it happen.
2: Okay.
0: Yeah.
2: Okay. I guess I feel pressured. Because these two around the table grew up in a two-parent home. Me, I grew up in a single mom home.
0: Mm-hmm.
2: So the way in which it impacted relationships for me, like it showed me, taught me, unfortunately, one, to be independent, and two, submissive. Submissive, not necessarily in a good way, because it's like, I don't want to say, it's almost like a pick-me situation. You know, but my mom, even though she never got married, she always believed in the. I always told her that she would have been a wonderful wife, but she never saw that. But she would have been a wife to cook, clean, make sure the food on the table when he, no matter what time of the night he come home, the food's gonna be cooked and on the table, and she's gonna be there sitting and waiting. She would have been that kind of wife, because I've seen, you know, with certain situations how she moved. So I think. I'm not discrediting her. She taught me a lot, but like to be submissive in a not a good way, because like, you don't stand up for yourself in such a way. So that's what I learned in my household. Mind you, my point of view, that's my opinion, that's what I learned.
1: Agreed.
0: Facts. That's right. That's
2: so please, I ain't saying it's happening in everybody's household, but in mine, that's what I learned, to be independent. You do everything on your own. You do everything for yourself, because there's not a man there. So you had to learn to make sure you could do everything for yourself as a growing young lady, as a woman. And then if, you know, by chance, the submission, you know what I'm saying? So right. It's not bad to be submissive, you know, but you have to be submissive to the right person, you know? So, I learned that, to be independent, basically, more so.
1: Okay. All right. I have a question.
2: Go right ahead.
1: What do you believe is the biggest challenge couples face today?
2: Today? Ooh.
0: Today?
1: Yeah.
2: That's a, ooh.
0: Okay, I'm going to just jump right in and say communication.
2: Yeah.
0: Proper communication with each other. To this day, I would say that when it comes to And communication, we get in that five love languages we always talk about. Mm-hmm. We still have a lot of persons not understanding how to, again, when to be silent, when to communicate, what to communicate, how much to communicate. My mother, she wrote me up on that in my first marriage. She's like, there are certain things you just don't say to a woman.
1: Oh boy.
0: There are certain things, there are depth, because not every woman can handle certain things. But I also learned at the other end that a lot of us don't listen to what the woman has to say.
1: So you think that that's a current, that's a present problem?
0: It is still present.
1: I mean, that sounds like a long existing.
0: Well, let's just say not problem. In every relationship it's happening. But a lot of things that I am seeing is everybody is about still I, me, and still not thinking about us and how to adjust. So we are not being honest with our emotions, some people. Right. We are not being honest in what we are thinking, some people. Mm-hmm. And when it comes now time to meet a middle, we are still holding the I. Mm-hmm. So we have to bring in the I barriers and begin to think about us.
2: Okay. I would say social media, phones.
0: Mm.
2: We don't, loyalty is another thing too.
1: Again, thing new. Uh-huh. You should have a long lasting problem.
2: But you said today. Social media?
1: No, but you said loyalty. I went to the loyalty.
2: Skip social media page. Yeah. You just hear what we have want. See? You see, typical humans, we hear what we want.

0: loyalty, yes, I could agree. I think now, honestly,
1: you think it's worse now because
0: right, it is worse now because listen, trauma, hurt, games. People are playing games. The game was always there, but the ante has been raised. Like, let me tell you, it is crazy out here these days. So, in my opinion, yeah.

0: 30 and what did I say? See, my brain remember.
1: No, but you see, I can be worthless now.
0: Uh-oh.
1: Because
0: uh-oh.
1: We know we had the village ram mm-hmm. who used to come and impregnate everybody in that yard.
0: Mm-hmm.
1: So how that different?
0: Ain't different. We call it community chocolate, no? mm-hmm. Community chocolate. You see, when you had trumpet on here, right? Trumpet made us stay with NC. Women don't like men who other women don't like. He didn't lie. In certain areas of a woman's life, my opinion, please know that. when a woman is not in her ready to settle down stage just yet, sure, if the community chocolate going around and she could get her do. Because the community chocolate.
1: But what is. What?
0: Sorry, I'm just saying.
1: Okay.
0: But yeah, we still have that. It's just the terms upgraded, you know, since okay. we got, you know, in the different. We so, still
2: so,
0: have that.
2: So I'll add to
0: we
2: that.
0: We have
2: by,
0: more of it.
2: So I'll add to that by saying, know that there is no more living room telephone and kitchen telephone where eavesdropping can happen and we are all mobile.
1: Yeah.
2: It is now more hectic to keep tab.
0: Yeah.
2: Okay.
0: Unless,
2: I got
0: unless you. Unless you clone somebody's phone.
1: I was just about to say
2: technology.
1: Yeah? What has advanced as we became more Inspector Gadgets?
0: Yeah.
1: We got better.
0: Oh no, yeah.
1: At being detective.
0: Oh yeah. Oh yeah. Oh yeah. Oh yeah. The clone phone thing. Oh jeez. Whoa.
1: No, but for real, I think, you know, and to me, the internet, I'm going to piggyback off of both of you because okay. both of you, your points can be intertwined.
0: Mm-hmm.
1: So if we're talking about a communication and we're talking about the social media,
2: mm-hmm.
1: social media affects the communication
0: mm-hmm.
1: and vice versa,
0: mm-hmm.
1: you know, because you're so engrossed in what social media is putting out there.
0: Oh, yes.
1: You want to match that. We so it's a lot of comparing and whatever. Just for the likes and the hearts.
0: Well, that is true. Comparing, you know? That's how
1: and then we have the communication because we have so much social media. I'm seeing now, and I said this already on the show, where people are going out to dinner
0: mm-hmm.
1: and they're on their phone. OMG.
0: Listen to me. I took myself out. It's been a minute. I haven't took myself out, but I took myself to dinner one night and there was a couple at her table. And I kid you not, the both of them.
1: Yeah.
0: And I'm like, were you even here? You could have done at home.
1: Correct.
0: You could have done that home, the both of them. They're not having conversation.
1: Mm-hmm.
0: And the both of them are in their phones separately, not saying anything.
1: Not saying anything.
0: Like, what are we here to do? Just eat? We could have cooked at home.
2: Apparently.
0: You could have cooked that food at home. But I do have a question, piggybacking off of what you ask.
2: Mm-hmm.
0: This is one of my number one questions. What advice do you give anyone in today's society about the dating scene?
1: Wait.
0: And this is dating.
1: Wait. The representative, we need a representative to pass.
0: And that takes how long? Up to 6 months. 6 months.
1: Yeah, we need to wait. Because it's like, you go in that, what was I thinking stage at the end? You know, and you don't want to do that. So we rush the brush because the love bombing is real. So we need to wait.
0: Okay.
1: That would be my advice.
0: I like that.
2: So I like the fact that we're piggybacking.
0: Right.
2: So we are saying wait.
0: Right. And what are you saying?
2: And I am saying observe. Because the first thing in my mind was observe. Because so many of us could wait.
0: Okay.
2: But we are not looking.
0: That's true.
2: We are not observing.
0: Oh, yeah.
2: And not only that, we are not seeing, in terms of observing, one of the things that my wife and I always do is ask questions.
0: Mm.
2: You know, get the answers to the questions you're asking.
0: Mm-hmm.
2: You will always tell when somebody is lying
0: mm-hmm.
2: because at some point it's going to... The lie, you're going to see the lie.
0: Oh, yeah.
2: Right?
0: Oh, yeah.
2: So in asking those questions...
1: We have a call.
2: Oh, we got a caller.
1: We
2: awesome.
1: Have a call already.
0: Already?
1: Already. Headphone spirit.
0: Cheers.
1: Hello,
0: good night.
1: Good night.
0: Hello, testing.
3: Lovely girls.
1: Turn the volume a little bit. Yeah.
0: Good night, Sharon Loveling.
3: Lovelinkers, good night, what I think.
0: We good, yes, what's sir. Going on with you?
3: Hey. Yeah, I know I was out

0: listening no matter what I'm doing.
1: Right.
0: So I just want to give him a little quick 2 cents.
1: Okay.
0: I like how our Lovelink shows always come back to my first Lovelink show and my first set of points.
1: Tick.
0: While I was just talking about, there you go.
1: Take
0: that's my
1: time
0: girl. That's how
1: to know them.
0: I heard doing some stuff while listening.
1: All right, bless you.
2: Bless her.
1: Thank you so much. All right.
2: Bless her.
0: Wife.
3: Yes.
0: Please, for you.
1: Aww.
3: Good night.
0: Good night.
1: Lord. I must say you're glowing. I wonder who's you know, who's in charge of that glow. But anyway, like Uncle Old School. Uncle Old School always says, and it's just not that he said on Lovelink. When we have personal conversations, he always says, take your time. Yeah, take your time to get to another person. I need that advice. Thank you.
2: And the reality of the reality is this. Even when you are together, when you have committed, you're still taking time to know that person.
1: Right.
2: You know, we never think that at the end of the day that we know everything.
3: That's true.
2: Everybody changes every time, every minute.
1: So I'm hearing. So I can't say that's true. So I'm hearing. Yeah. Okay. All right. Do you have any question? No, not right now.
3: Okay. I have.
2: I'm liking the answering.
3: With the rise of dating apps, do you think people are more or less committed in their relationships?
1: Oh, that's a good question.
2: Do we think people are more committed or less committed in their relationships?
1: Because they met on the app?
3: On the apps.
1: If they're more committed.
3: Or it's just a hookup some session, or that's what I'm gathering from the question.
1: It depends on the app. Because some apps out there are for hookup.
3: Oh, really?
1: Then there's other apps out there who, you know, you have
2: serious.
1: To, you legit have to vet. So I could talk to you because I recently downloaded on it. And you
3: we have Tatola dating apps.
1: Oh, I have people who we have people who on the apps
2: that who are from the Virgin Islands,
1: in the surrounding.
3: I got you.
2: Yeah.
1: So I was, you know, you have to vet people. There are catfishes out there. Oh, I have a story, but I'll leave that alone. There are catfishes out there. People come because they're bored. People just looking for hookups. So you really have to vet people to know whether they're serious or not.
2: Right.
1: Some people do find some serious, committed, you know, relationships on here. I don't think it deflects from meeting in person. I don't think it is a difference, from meeting in person than on an app. It's just that once you vet the correct way, you would meet who you want to meet.
2: Right.
1: But you really have to do some vetting. If you don't vet, you fall for anything. I promise you. You know, so I don't think it's a more committed or less committed. I just think that once you find the right person and you vet and you talk and you meet and whatever the case is, I'm sure it works to be the same.
2: Right.
1: You know, so that's just my opinion.
2: A relationship is a relationship. Mm-hmm. It's what you do in the relationship. Mm-hmm. That you know, whether you commit or you don't commit.
1: Right.
2: No, I've been on an app. Can't remember the name of the app. Signed up. I think the app is still running. Can't remember the password. Can't remember the name. So I'm sure persons on the app don't realize by now that I'm married, but at the end of the day, I've met wonderful women during the apps, through the apps, and I've known couples who got married. Who started out dating on the app.
1: You could be really good friends on there too.
2: You know, so.
1: It don't have to be like a relationship. You could be on the apps for friendship. There's friendships where man and woman could be friends. Two ladies for each other as friends. It's just not all the time about dating. Because really and truly, the apps make it more difficult. It's just like meeting somebody in the open. It's hard to meet somebody in the open. People might watch him like, oh, she or he might have a boyfriend or a girlfriend. That time, we never go up and ask a question. I don't think it's more or less. It's just once you find somebody and you want to post you with, then

0: same.
1: Yeah.
0: Limited person, or if you.
1: It's just a conduit to communication. Yeah.
0: It makes it no apps force you to communicate. Oh gosh.
2: I can throw a wrench in a program handle.
0: No problem. Go right ahead.
2: Because for me, I've always seen it as, don't come for me, being lazy.
0: The apps?
2: Yes.
1: Mm.
0: Really?
2: I don't know. Like, to me, it takes away the, courting and going through all the butterflies and all of that kind of stuff. So it's like you have a bunch of Paul Saints who know what we are about. Like, you don't pass all the nice, skittish part. And I don't know. I see it as a... I don't know if y'all understand what I'm saying.
1: Yeah.
2: Like, I see it as a... Like, you're bypassing all of that, and let's get to the business. Let's get to the chase. I hear because I look in somebody. You hear because you look in somebody.
0: Yeah, but I don't think it's lazy because, like I say, people play with your feelings on these apps. You could be like, okay, he gonna say, yeah, I'm looking for this, da-da-da. And she gonna say, yeah, da-da-da. And then turn on somebody going, okay, we catfishing. You don't know what's catfish?
2: No.
0: Goodness. People be playing. Oh, hey, I think it's actually more work.
1: It is a lot of work.
0: You're forced to actually communicate. Okay.
1: You're forced to communicate.
2: Okay.
1: And in some cases, I know, because you might meet someone real, but that person is not in your vicinity.
0: Correct.
1: And you now have to travel to get that first date face to face, you know, so it does be... You know, and again, like you say, sometimes with the picture is not the real person.
0: Oh,
1: but when it's the real person, you begin to commit to now coming out of the app, having that face-to-face, having that WhatsApp conversation or whatever it is, and then now saying, okay, let us finally meet this summer at such and such place.
0: Right.
1: You know, so I've had to travel.
0: Right, because you're technically interviewing all the time.
1: Yeah.
0: You're asking questions, communicating, talking. You could feel a vibe when you're talking to somebody. You're going to be like, yeah, no, bigs.
1: Right.
0: You can't, I ask you a whole question and your answer is yes or no, or okay, next, delete, go. You know?
1: It's a lot of work.
0: It's a lot of work.
2: Okay. Mm-hmm. So I changed my perspective on that. Thank you. Next question from me on relationships. Do you think opposites attract, or compatibility is key to a long-term partnership? Which one?
1: I am tempted
2: attraction
1: to
2: add or attraction or
0: compatibility?
1: Compatibility.
0: I don't like that because I remember that show and y'all came for me. Go right ahead.
1: No, I'm just wondering again. Sometimes it is a whole definition of compatibility, and opposites attracts. No, for me. Opposites do attract, not in all cases. Trust you me, not in all cases. But I don't want somebody who is a mini me. I don't want somebody who's just a mirror of me. That's no fun. I want to explore the unexplored. I want to see what's there. But for me, there must be a foundation as to where we came together.
3: Right.
1: You know, because we are attracted for each other with each other for a reason. We are together for a reason. Something there, some people are just about looks. For me, it might be more about your goals, your vision, your dreams. But at the end of the day, it's about you and about me. Two opposites coming together to make one.
0: Okay. So I would say attraction begins the communication.
2: Ah, look at you. You do remember the show. High five.
0: So compatibility keeps you together.
2: Yes.
0: Attraction is easy. Like,
4: Oh, he's fine. Oh, she's beautiful.
1: Attraction don't keep me.
4: And then as you open your mouth, you're having a conversation. It's like, wait, hold on. Push pause. No.
1: Right.
4: You don't match your face.
2: Yeah.
4: Because, you know, a gentleman told me beauty and brains don't usually go together. Can you say you meet a beautiful woman? But she just don't have the brain, you know? So it's like, you know, I don't know. So I'm just saying, attraction pulled you, compatibility keeps you.
1: I love that.
4: That's
1: I love
4: just
1: that.
4: My opinion.
2: I endorse that.
4: Yeah.
1: I love that.
2: Okay. I endorse that.
4: So.

0: good night. Not sure if these questions are... Okay, do you want me to... I can read the whole thing?
1: Yeah.
0: Okay. So, good night. Not sure if these questions are valid for tonight, but after a 9-year breakup, what steps should... Okay, so after a 9-year breakup, what steps should one take to discover, rediscover themselves? That's one question of two.
1: Mm-hmm.
0: Do I ask both questions or just the one at a time?
1: You answer the one. Yeah, one at a time.
0: The one at a time. So, what steps should one take to rediscover themselves?
1: You have to love yourself. You have to go back. You have to tap back into you. Because most times when you're with someone,
0: mm-hmm.
1: it's like a together. So, it's things that you guys loved together.
0: Mm-hmm.
1: And you have to find yourself. You have to re-find yourself. I like how Henny says that she goes on dates by herself.
0: Mm-hmm.
1: She goes to the movies by herself. She goes to dinner by herself. You have to learn, or I should say relearn, what you like.
0: I like that you start. I'm like, okay, I'm just going to say this iPhone stuff. Lola started with a beautiful part of things. To rediscover yourself, you have to sit in your feelings and walk through them one by one. You're going to cry. You're going to bawl. You're going to be angry.
1: You go through all the stages of
0: grief. Everything. Mm-hmm. But you have to know that is the beginning of it. It doesn't just start with what Lola says. There is when you're growing dreads and you have that rough stage when they're short and then you can't style them, but they're just rough. To me, once you come out of a relationship and you get them back into a relationship with yourself, that's how it works. It's going to be very rough. Every day is going to be different. Some days you're going to feel jolly and like yourself. Other days you're going to feel as though you made 3 or 4 or 5 or 6 step backwards. It's like you're going to be so hard. You're going to question yourself. You're going to overthink. But you have to know that this is part of
2: the healing journey. Mm-hmm.
0: You have to have grace on yourself too.
1: Mm-hmm.
0: I had to learn that. You have to be graceful with yourself. You're not perfect. You want to be. You have a goal. You want to be back to yourself or even better than what you were before. So you have to remember that the steps start rough. It's not going to be easy in the beginning. Take your time, sit in your feelings. Don't stay in your feelings.
1: Correct.
0: Sit in your feelings, acknowledge your feelings, journal. I did that. That helps. Journal how you feel. Each and every day, you sit with yourself, journal how you feel that day. Journal everything. Why you were angry. Say, if you got angry, you have to journal why you think you were angry, what made you angry, what tripped you off. They will have times when something will trigger you. No. A lot of times you're going to be triggered. You have to sit and write out, this is how I'm feeling. And you have to write, why am I feeling this way? And write it all out. Get it out of there. Every day. One step at a time. One day at a time. 1 minute at a time. I promise you, it gets better.
1: Yeah.
0: I don't know what you have to say.
2: Well, I basically endorse both of what you're saying.
0: Okay.
2: At the end of the day, we have the power to change things.
0: Yeah.
2: You know, again, like you say, you can sit, understand it, don't linger in it.
0: Mm-hmm.
2: But at the end of the day, the mindset is your mindset towards your now and your future is all on you.
0: Mm-hmm.
2: At the end of the day. So yes, I endorse everything.
0: Okay.
1: Yeah. Good.
0: Okay. Question 2 says, what advice would be given to rebuild confidence and sense of identity?
2: Confidence and sense of identity.
0: I ain't finna lie to you. For confidence, you got to fake that bad boy before you make it. I ain't finna lie. It's a thing. You have to, it's almost like you tricking your brain to think that you are confident at the time when you're at your lowest, but you have to fake that bad boy before you even make it to being that confident person again, right?
1: Mm.
0: And I think the more people compliment you on, oh, you glowing today, or you look so beautiful today, or something. It could be something slight and small, but for you, it could make you feel like, okay, all right, that means I'm doing something good. I made a right step today, you know, for the confidence part. Definitely. You're going to fake it until you make it. That's just my opinion.
1: I would say if you have a tribe, tap into that tribe.
0: Oh, yeah.
1: And that tribe will definitely...

0: definitely help you.
1: Oh yeah.
0: Get through, because when I was going through my stuff, you know, them girls came through. You know, I mean, I got a couple of slap and face along the way.
1: Not physically.
0: Oh no, physically.
1: Oh, physically?
0: Oh yeah.
1: Oh crap! I should have been there. Gosh darn it, I missed it. Sorry.
0: But yeah, they tell me about myself. Yeah. You know, and when you have persons that have your back, you know, and they ain't just there because they could get stuff from you. They genuinely, that's why I say your tribe. Mm-hmm. If you have a solid tribe, you're gonna get through. Mm-hmm. Because if you're doing it by yourself, it's gonna happen, you know, mm-hmm. but it's gonna take longer. Mm-hmm. So if your support system is key.
2: Mm-hmm. Okay. Mm-hmm. I love what I'm hearing.
0: Mm-hmm. TJ's being TJ right
2: no,
0: now.
2: No, no. I grew up, I'm an only child. Mm-hmm. So even though you have family and friends, you go back to a house where it's only you.
1: Correct.
2: Right? So I'll admit, I'm an only child. Mm-hmm. And being an only child, mm-hmm. all of that sometimes is rough.
1: Yes.
2: Right? So what I've had to learn to do over the years was speak life into me.
1: Uh-huh.
2: That mirror in my room, you get up and you look at yourself. I mean, is it Michael Jackson who spoke about the man in the mirror?
0: Man in the mirror. Mm-hmm.
2: So I took that literal. Mm-hmm. And I had to speak life into my corpse. You know, at the end of the day, it is about your words of affirmation to you, knowing what God has said about you and planting that spirit of strength in you. And, you know, for some, it might be being poetic, writing poems and speaking them back to yourself. For others, it might be reading the word of God. Mm-hmm, mm-hmm. And growing from there. For others, it might be about prayer. Yep. For mm-hmm. others, it might be surrounding yourself with friends. Yep. You know, the word of God always talk about iron sharpens iron. Right. So sometimes, even though iron sharpens iron, when you speak life into your life, mm-hmm. you know, you begin to come alive. You begin to have an internal confidence that propels you outside of your state.
1: Yep.
2: So, yeah, speak life, and I'll just stop right there.
0: It kind of goes with what you said before. For you to even do that, you have to shift your mindset.
2: Yeah.
1: Yes.
0: You have to shift your mindset. The pity party could only be for a minute.
1: Mm-hmm. Yes.
0: Nothing is wrong with you. Oh, why? You go through that.
1: Yep.
0: You have to go through that. That is one of the stages of grief. You go through that, but you can't stay there. Ain't no war unto me after week two. Because then it's like you point your life on pause for somebody who don't move on.
1: Yes.
0: You know, and those are the harsh realities that you have to deal with. And I'm sorry, I have to be a little spiritual. 9 years is a long time. Mm-hmm. And maybe you had all the red flags that you were ignoring. Mm-hmm. They probably might not have gotten to 9 years. Mm-hmm. But we ignore those red flags. And sometimes God will just take that rug from underneath you. Because it's like, I've been sending you the red flags. I've been sending you the signals. You're not listening. So I'm going to force your hand.
1: Correct.
0: And you're being saved. And then I'm telling you, trust me, I'm speaking from personal experience. You might feel like this is it. Mm. But when you look back at your life and you know that the Lord will repay you for everything the locusts have taken.
1: Hey.
0: Trust and believe the latter years would be better.
1: Yes.
2: So I'm going to go a little deeper based on my spirit. Even if you are in a good relationship mm-hmm. and that person died, those types of griefs,
0: yes,
2: grief, all of that. So whoever is listening to the sound of her voice, mm-hmm. even in a good relationship and that person has moved on, mm-hmm. that person have died, whatever it is, mm-hmm. All the things that we've said here just now, those are the things that we have to know move forward with.
0: Yes. Yes.
2: All right? So, yeah, even in those steps. Yeah, good.
1: Yes. I just want to jump in real quick about the part of sense of identity. When we get into relationships, we tend to do things or stop doing things that we used to do before the relationship.
2: Mm-hmm.
1: To regain a sense of identity, you should start back doing things that you used to do. Pick up the hobby that

0: to dropped. If you used to, simple, if you used to go shopping, pick it up. And I said, spend all the money, you know.
1: Right.
0: Go back, you know, start shopping. You used to go for walks.
1: Right.
0: Do that. You know what I'm saying? If you used to travel by yourself, do that.
1: Mm-hmm.
0: Start, if you used to read the Bible and you see how to stop, start back.
1: Right.
0: To find a sense of identity again, you gravity. Have to begin to do things that you used to do that you stopped doing because you lost yourself.
1: All those
0: maybe
1: good things.
0: You had lost yourself in the relationship. It's been a long, 9 years is a long time. It's a long time, so you might have stopped. So begin doing things again that you once did and you enjoyed, that brought you joy. If it's hanging with your girlfriends, listen, mm-hmm. or your fellows, do that.
1: I love what you said, that the joy, mm-hmm. because people don't understand joy is deeper than happiness. Yes. Happiness is the present state you're in. Mm-hmm. You could be happy today, yeah. sad tomorrow, but joy is everlasting.
2: Correct.
1: Mm-hmm. Hey.
0: Hey.
1: It's like church.
2: No, I think we're doing pretty good because it's like a lot of these things, persons don't seem to understand that, you know, everything has a time.
1: Yeah.
2: It is going to pass. I mean, it sounds like a cliche. It is a cliche.
0: Yeah.
2: But it's the truth. It will pass.
0: It will.
2: You know, my favorite saying is anything that is very, very good or very, very bad does not last for a very, very long time.
0: I like that.
2: So it might seem like it's very, very bad right now. Mm-hmm. It's not going to last for a very, very long time, especially if you know that you are a child of the King.
0: Mm-hmm.
2: God is going to repay you for everything that you have lost. Your pain is not in vain. It is supposed to build you to be the person that you are meant to be.
1: That He wants you to be.
2: Okay. That He wants you to be.
0: Okay.
2: Okay.
0: I think I have a question here.
2: Yes.
0: What does it mean to allow another person to truly love you?
1: What does it mean to allow?
0: Another person to truly love you.
2: You have to be open.
0: We piggybacking off of, you know.
2: Yeah. See, we're open. You have to be open because... I'll go last.
0: Okay.
2: Because mine is more personal. Mine is more personal. I'll go last.
1: Okay, to truly love you.
2: No, mm-hmm. Allow.
0: Allow. Right. Mm-hmm. Remember, you are allowing them to. Because we could piggyback off of the breakup. We could be moving on when somebody wants to love you. Mm-hmm. You know?
1: Mm-hmm. I hear you.
0: Yeah.
1: I hear you. So that means if I'm allowing you to love me, I have to drop the guard.
2: Correct. Mm-hmm.
1: Okay. Yeah, that's what it's going to take. Dropping the guard. Listen.
2: You gotta be vulnerable.
1: You have to be vulnerable.
2: Go ahead, teacher.
1: You go ahead, because the reality is we're saying the same thing.
2: Yeah.
1: You. There is no way that you can allow somebody. You can't open the door if you still have the door shut.
2: Yeah.
1: You know, it's like you're opening a door and you have your foot cocked at the door and you're only allowing that crease to open.
0: Yeah.
1: The reality about it is one thing that I have learned over the years is, you know, hurt is gonna come regardless.
2: Mm-hmm.
1: It's how we deal with hurt. But we can't move on if the door is not open. No, we never said to open the door carelessly, right? Mm. We have to be mindful and watchful. But you're honest, you're open, you're vulnerable. And that door must open. You must ask the questions. Instead of allowing someone to be on top, in terms of doing as they please, you have the boundaries, you have the questions to ask, but you are safeguarding yourself by allowing that door to be open and allowing that person to love you the way they can. Now, if they are loving you outside of the boundaries that you are setting, that's different. You got to pull back, pull in the reins. But I have to allow my wife to love me the way she knows how. And not only that, sometimes we learn certain things coming up
2: mm-hmm.
1: or in a previous relationship that might not be as healthy as it should be. Mm-hmm. So in allowing that person to learn, I have to allow myself to also teach that person how to love me.
0: Mm.
2: I like that.
1: You understand?
0: Mm.
1: So it's vice versa. And that's why communication is very important in relationships, mm-hmm. because there are things that I don't know to this very day when it comes to my wife. There are many things she doesn't know when it comes to me, when it comes to me. But at the end of the day, am I open to teaching her? Am I open to allowing her to explore those things that she doesn't know? And if I'm open to that, then it's gonna work.
0: I like exactly what you're saying, but I heard the word from Lola, vulnerable. Mm-hmm. I think you have to do this, mm-hmm. and this step is a hard step.
2: That one is hard.
0: To buy?
2: Yeah.
1: It that's hard. It might be hard, but it's doable.
2: It for is some doable. People,
0: right?
2: For some people, it might be doable, and most persons may not stick around. That's the issue.
0: Yes,
2: most persons may not stick around for you to become vulnerable, and you might miss out on a great love experience.
0: Yes.
2: So I think that's ultimately what the question is asking: how do you get there?
0: Correct.
2: How do you allow yourself to be exposed to love again?
1: Time.
2: You know, and
0: time?
2: A lot
0: time.
2: Of times, like the person who just asked the question with the 9 year, you need, you're gonna need a minute. I could tell you about jumping into another relationship right after a breakup. It might be fun physically, but that's ultimately it, because that person is just filling in.
0: Yeah.
2: So you're not. You ain't real. Yeah. It's not.
0: Rebound.
2: Mm-hmm.
0: Yep.
2: So I agree with TJ. You take time to basically, you know, heal, and then go back out.
0: Okay.
2: And everybody's not patient for that. You have to know what you're willing to put up with.
0: I have one more question.
2: Yes.
0: And I heard this question on TikTok, and it shook me to my core.
1: Mm.
0: It says the question was. I think I'm going off my memory now. It said the question was. Are you healed, or have you just been by yourself so long that nobody was around to trigger you? Have you been alone for such a long time because you're not mingling, you're not dating,
1: mm-hmm.
0: but you took the time to get, you know, reinvest, you know yourself again, you know what I'm saying? But you're staying by yourself. So now, are you actually healed, or have you just not been triggered?
1: So I'm going to just jump right in and to say, in my dating relationship with my wife,
0: mm-hmm.
1: Where I always tell people it was an interview. She felt like it was an interview. She was interviewing for a job.
0: Mm-hmm.
1: And she said if she was not in the place where she was at that time, she would have walked off.
0: Mm.
1: Right? So in our discussions during our dating phase, she explained a few things where she had to grow. She had to heal.
2: Mm.
1: She had to learn to accept the fact that there is now a man in front of her who is asking her a few questions about her personal life and trying to figure out where she fits and where he fits in the whole. So when you are now confronted with that new individual or that new circumstance, when you think back or your response to what is now in front of you, we will know whether you are healed or not. So it takes sometimes when you reflect and you recognize.
0: I have no water. Sip your water.
1: Sometimes when you reflect and you recognize that, you know, where you were is not where you are now, then you can truly say that either you have moved on or you have matured to some degree.
2: Yeah, I don't think anybody can answer that other than you. And you will not know unless you're in a situation to answer that question.
0: Okay. Okay, so that's fair.
1: Yeah.
0: I feel like you wouldn't know until you're actually in the situation, because you could feel as if you healed.
2: You can say,
0: what?
2: Yeah.
0: Oh, yeah.
1: I'm healed.
0: You know, this healing journey. Yeah, until you come face to face.
1: Until you come face to face.
0: With the same scenario that you had prior to you healing. Then you decide, well.

0: even a worse scenario.
1: Well, that too. Yeah. That too. Okay. That's fair. That's fair. All right. That's on the surface question for me here now. Do you regret the time you broke someone's heart? Anybody?
2: No.
1: Okay. I didn't really hear your answer when I went. I was like, no.
2: No.
1: For what reason? I don't hear your answer.
0: I would say maybe. I would say yes. Because sometimes it's not the heart breaking, it's how the heart was breaking was broken. Mm. Could I have done it better? Could I have, you know?
2: No.
0: So but for me, mm-hmm. when I reflect mm-hmm. and all the relationship that I've broken off, mm-hmm. There were reasons I broke them off.
2: That's what I'm saying. There's a reason. You're gonna give a reason, and that's why, you know, I would say I would not regret, because I'm sorry, I don't believe in games. I don't believe in wasting people's time. I don't believe in giving people hope unless anyway. Inside joke. But I believe that it's best. We're adults. You know, I'm not gonna come and be like, get from here. But I wouldn't regret it, because I'd rather we nip it in the bud here than you have to now be throwing all kind of thing in my face. Oh, I do this for you, I do that for you, and you did it. No. I'm going to nip it in the bud one time to let you know, listen, I'm so sorry. It's cute, but I'm not interested.
1: Okay.
2: I mean, it might come off a little harsh, but I'd rather you take off the band-aid now than to worry about something later.
0: I've had good relationships. Very good.
2: Oh, well, I haven't had many relationships.
0: Very good. So, yeah, sometimes, again, it's how you break things off. For me.
1: I wouldn't comment. I will leave that alone. Anybody have any questions? Because I have questions.
0: Oh, you like, go right ahead. I love to answer.
2: OMG. So, my lactation says, rough luck stage, Renee Weston laughed. Were you in the, you had to use the analogy on lux, though?
1: I'm sorry. That's what I know. It's what I know. Because I went through the stage, too. Okay. Okay. Do you see similar traits or patterns of sexual behavior in your own relationships that comes from your parents? How the heck would you know that?
2: Exactly.
1: Sorry, that was a question that came in. So I don't know how to answer that.
2: Yeah, I can't.
1: Okay, next. Because how are we going to know? Yeah, how are we to know? Another one that came in, it says, ooh, are we even ready? What time it is? Think about time we could get in there now. What advice would you give a man who started dating a woman that beating,
2: oh my gosh,
1: not spanking, but being beaten, sexually arouses her?
2: Wait, hold on.
1: The mic is yours, TJ.
2: Wait, ask the question again. I want to make sure I understand.
1: Okay, let me go slow again. So the question is, what advice would you give a man mm-hmm. who started dating a woman mm-hmm. that beating, not spanking, but being beaten, sexually arouses her?
2: So the man doesn't do it. The woman wants it done.
1: The woman wants it done.
0: To her.
1: She wants to be beaten. TJ, this is all you, bro.
0: Me?
1: TJ, this is all you.
2: We need some sound effects. We need some kind of... We need some kind of sound.
0: This is a how many shades of gray? This gone beyond 50 shades.
1: Yeah, I don't think so.
0: Oh my gosh, I don't know.
2: So the
0: know
2: woman
0: what to
2: needs
0: advise.
2: That to be aroused.
0: I wouldn't say need. She likes it.
1: No, that's what
0: so it's a need.
1: Is it basically a need?
0: I am not a professional in that area. I cannot speak to what I don't know.
2: Yeah, I don't know if I could give advice there.
0: I don't know how to give advice. I can't give advice to abuse. But if it is what... Nah. Mm-mm.
1: Friend?
0: My spirit tells me to stop. Put a full stop right there.
1: Hold on. Friend? You and she don't belong together.

0: Period. That's it.
1: I don't know how to answer that.
2: I don't know how to answer that one.
0: We cannot give advice like that because, friend, you and her
2: will walk that out.
0: Either have to have a conversation, and if it's not something she could compromise on, then it's about time for you to pack your bags.
1: But she sounds like she needs to deal with some kind of trauma.
0: She does.
1: That sounds like...
2: That sounds more than dominatrix.
1: And the reverse. I didn't even think about that. It's possible. Because some people are into that kind of kinky stuff.
2: Yeah.
1: Once you don't deal with the dog tying, the dog collar and them things, so...
2: That's bad, I don't mind.
1: No, but it sounds like it's some kind of trauma that needs to be addressed.
2: But even if it is not trauma, I don't think we can address that.
1: Yeah, no, that's above all.
2: Yeah.
0: We have a war pig. We can't die.
2: Google ain't have the answer for me for that one.
0: No, thank you, please.
1: Mm-hmm. So we're going to take a pause and then come back to the hot questions.
0: A pause for the cause.
1: So we're going to...
0: Like and share on the Facebook.
1: We'll come right back. Remember, it's very short, couple seconds.
2: All right.
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0: All right, so welcome back. I told you and I promised you that it would be very short.
1: 2 seconds.
0: Thank you so much. This is your girl Lola alongside
1: your girl Hennessy alongside
2: your boy T to the E to the J. You see how I'm looking in the camera now?
1: You wait until the last short, yeah.
0: You know what?
1: To find the confidence from the toes, from his toes, to know directly look at the camera. No comments. If you're just joining, mm-hmm. Welcome back to those who've been here sitting with us. We're just having a question night. You know, we ask questions from persons who sent in questions.
0: Yes.
1: And we're answering to the best of our ability because
0: right.
1: We're not professionals.
0: No, we're not.
1: So we're trying our best to be as honest and open as we can. We have the topics are anything.
0: Anything that
1: love,
0: you want to
1: life,
0: ask.
1: Family, relationship, everything.
0: Anything you want
1: anything
0: to ask.
1: Anything at all you could ask. If you're in the comments on the Facebook, you could put ask a question on a day. If you don't want, you don't feel comfortable, then you can hit us up on our WhatsApp. That's 284-544-6677. All right, so you can hit us up there. Or if you're online radio, just shoot through the questions and we won't mind. We'll do our best.
0: We'll do
1: answer.
0: Our best.
1: Spicy or not, we'll do our best. Okay?
0: Well, we're now after 8, so we can get into some of the spicy stuff. But until then, before we do that, we'll just do some life questions mm-hmm. that we have here. Because what we kind of cheated. We asked persons that we know before the show to give us some questions, and they did. But you who are listening, you can ask your questions same way, and
1: you sure
0: we will
1: can.
0: Try as just as Henny said.
1: You sure can.
0: All right. What parenting styles do you think are most effective in today's society?
1: Oh, fair.
0: Got beaten no walk. So, what parenting styles do you think are most effective in today's society?
1: I'm going to assume communication. Sit and
3: what
1: have
3: understands? What understands?
1: I have no idea.
3: What I can tell you from my perspective is that there's no
0: you
3: handbook.
0: You got a Hitler style.

0: gato. You got a Fidel Castro style.
1: What do you mean? What are the styles? We are styles.
2: Praise the Lord.
0: We have the I'm your best friend style. Mm. We have styles.
3: Okay. Okay. Okay. Henny, you were saying about communication?
4: Huh? Well, now she mentioned styles. I don't know.
0: I'm just assuming those are the styles. Like
4: in today's day and age, I'm going to assume that being open and honest with your children is the best way to go. Because this wall, this evil, evil wall that's out here, you have to, is basically forcing children to grow up before their time.
0: Before their time.
4: And I think as parents, we should be the ones to, you know, tell the children the correct information before they learn the incorrect information among their peers and TV and Facebook. Well, social media. Social media on a whole. So I think, I don't want to say
5: the best friend, but still, you know, you have to have these times where I'm your parent, but you can still come to me and we can have conversations, or I'll come to you and we have, you know, I'm assuming, I'm going to assume that. That's okay. Just my 2 cents.
3: Okay. Just read that question one more time.
0: Parenting styles, do you think most effective in today's society?
3: Okay. Well, I'm going to say this. I don't believe in just doing one style all the time. Right. I believe in mixing things up because each child responds differently to whatever pressure you apply. So there's no style that is the style for all children. I think as parents, we have to be flexible. As parents, we have to figure things out the same way how our children are figuring things out. For me, my son is a gamer. Mm-hmm. When I realize he's not listening, it's easy to take away the game. And then he responds. Now, other than that, I make sure put down boundaries. I make sure I have schedules, things like that, and I hold him responsible for the things he should be doing. At the end of the day, I can't say one style is effective. Multiple styles in the pot goes a longer way than just sticking with one style.
0: So the
3: part where you say, I'm not your friend, but I am here. In other words, many times I ask my son a question, he's hesitant to answer. But when I ask his friends the questions, if I got to pick them up and carry them someplace, I'll ask them the questions. And they might be more open. So I realize he begins to open up when he is among his friends versus with mom and dad. But other than that, different styles, different places, different strokes with different forks. Mm-hmm. And that's how I try to look at it from that perspective.
4: Okay.
0: For me, it's rough. And the reason I say that is because we didn't have to deal with one third of the things this generation had to deal with.
4: Yes.
0: We never had to worry about cyberbullying and, you know, all these different, that's just me. I'm a lot older than you guys. So me growing up, I didn't have to deal with half of these things that these young people today, you know, are exposed to. They know the word depression. They know, we didn't know that stuff.
4: Mm. No,
0: we know,
4: correct.
0: Go out in the yard and play.
4: No,
0: go
4: correct.
0: Out and do it, you know, like now it's so much options. The kids are overstimulated with a lot of things that they have a lot more to deal with. Mm-hmm. So as you just say, we winging it. We are all
3: we all
0: trying to get it together.
4: Yeah,
0: you know?
4: Yeah.
0: And as he said before, ain't no textbook thing that we could give anybody here tonight pertaining to that. You have to match, you know, according to your child, how you're gonna deal with them. As he say, you have the game on, we know, okay, we're gonna snack away that gaming console. But at the end of the day, what they're going through and how to properly parent them. Why are we winging it?
3: Yeah, we really are.
0: We literally winging it.
3: No. I have another son and a daughter. They are the ones who load the information on me. They're the one who's going to call. They're the one who's going to ask the question. You know, I have one daughter. She's going to say, well, let's go for a lunch date. You know, you pick the place, let's go. And the flood of the questions are going to come. And it might take me a while to wrap my head around some of the questions. But that's another thing that I'll just throw in there. Sometimes the environment of the home is not the best environment to have a discussion. And you're going to have one or two children who's going to want that one-on-one different. My other son, he will come out and we'll be on the street, we'll be talking. Or while I'm driving, he's just going to hail me down and we're going to have a conversation where he's outside, I'm inside, and we're just chatting. And any and everything is going to come up. Ooh. My daughter, she's going to say, look, let us meet. Let's have a conversation, X, Y, and Z. But at the end of the day, as parents, we just have to flex.
0: Yeah.
3: And not, because you're going to hear some stuff. And you're going to wonder, well, what have I been doing all these years as a parent? You know, but don't act surprised. Just flow. Just flow. It's not about you. It's about them.
2: Good advice.
4: Good advice. Okay, so we had a question come in. Thank you to the person that sent in a question. It says, good night. My question is, how long should a woman continue to date a man before he makes it official? TJ, that's all you.
0: Wait. What do you mean before he makes it official? So dating, the dating is not official?
4: No. You're dating. Dating is different from in a relationship. She means that to get, when he gonna make it into a relationship, when you gonna ask me to be your girlfriend.
0: But again, that ain't no textbook answer.
3: It's not a textbook answer.
0: Man, the man gotta be feeling her to know if.
4: Yeah, he has to be feeling. He has to want.
0: He got one. It depends on you. And if you gain string along, sis.
4: You have to actually set your boundary.
0: Yeah.
4: You have to know how long you plan to be in this dating stage.
3: Right.
4: Before, or if you're going to wait until this man decides, oh, well, okay, 3, 4, 5 years on the line, you want to make your friend? You have to know what you're about as a woman. The man, yes, it depends on the man, because, you know, but anyways.
3: When a man wants to get married, he's going to get married. When he wants something deeper, it's going to be deeper.
4: Yeah. There you go. There you go.
3: So, tell you the truth, only the man, when he sets the tone, then you really will know where you fit in the whole thing. Because as a man, I can tell you, I have been in relationships where I thought I was ready, but I pulled out. And like I always tell people who knows my history, when I met the apple of my eye, it was in July of 2017, and we got married in November 2017.
4: Right.
3: So it wasn't a long courting, it wasn't a long dating. But at the end of the day, I set that tone, and she grasped it, and she went along with it.
4: Right.
3: For me, I would say this, after 6 months to a year, a man should know if this is going to be.
4: I agree with that, but I don't want to put that as a general thing.
3: No, I hear you.
4: The age, there are different ages and stuff like that.
0: Maturity.
4: I don't think that at, say, 19, in 6 months, he's going to be like, okay, let's get married.
3: Right.
4: You understand?
3: So you said age, you said maturity. I'm going to flip to maturity. Because I was ready for marriage at 17.
4: God bless you.
3: Every relationship I was in.
0: You thought you were ready for marriage at 17.
3: I would say this. Even though if I thought I was ready at 17, in my first marriage, I got married at 21. Right? So, but it wasn't like I wasn't ready for it. I was prepared. I grew up in a household where I saw it. But not only that, all of my actions pointed towards marriage. I understood from the beginning that it would take time, but just getting back on this one, the reason I said when a man is ready, that gap doesn't, it's not a long gap. When he puts a ring on that finger, when he, You know, no, there are some people, most men don't make that move until they are, for themselves, ready.

0: I know that I'm the breadwinner. Whether you make more money than me or not, if I don't feel like I have a proper apartment to put you in, I'm not going down that aisle. If I don't feel that I don't have the finances to get to take care of that child or to take care of my responsibilities as you, as my wife, I'm not going down that aisle.
1: Okay.
0: I'm not putting a ring on that finger.
1: Okay, so I understand where you're coming from. We done so past the question. Bless you. Bless you. But I don't want to lose the person. It's just, they're just asking how long does it take for him to decide that he wants to have a girlfriend? While, you know, we're dating.
0: Okay.
1: So what I'm saying is, I didn't want you to
0: just
1: put down that 6 month thing and have a brain, and then it might be past 6 months and she might listen to
0: for
1: me.
0: For some.
1: You know what I'm saying? So
2: I think 6 months is a long time though. 6 months is a long time. If me and you vibing for a good minute,
1: right?
2: 6 months is a long time.
1: So my coworker and I, just yesterday, a gentleman I'm working with, just yesterday we were having a conversation, and I said to him, and he agreed. I said, to a woman, right? For a woman, you will know when a man cares about you and when he's serious about you. Mm-hmm. Like you just now said, you would know. You would not have to chase a man.
0: Mm-mm.
1: You wouldn't have to chase him if he's interested in you. You will know. You understand? So, to answer the young lady, I hope it's a young lady, right? Yes. To answer, you have to know your boundary, how long you're willing to wait. Is it okay for her to ask a question?
0: What question?
1: What are we? The what are we question?
2: We need a label.
1: Like,
0: it is okay to ask a question.
1: Like, so you could ask the question.
0: Not over the phone.
1: Right. No. Right. Not over the phone. So ask
0: face
1: the young
0: to face,
1: man.
0: Yes.
1: What are we? What are we doing? You know. I don't know.
2: You need to go back. You need to go back and listen to our show entitled "Is It Love or Limerence?" Because sometimes in our head,
1: oh yeah,
2: we think we together.
1: Oh yeah, we think we in the whole relationship.
2: And we together. That's limerence.
1: Yeah, I think he needs to be the one to say that. Okay, I want to move forward. However, you also have to have the conversation.
2: Have the conversation.
1: Have the conversation.
2: All right.
1: There was a comment under the light that says 6 months, no man.
2: Yeah, 6 months is a long time.
0: Wait,
2: if anybody, I think 6 months is a long time.
1: Yeah, it is. It is. All right. For dating. Or you have more, or it has more. So if that man is ready for you, he would know immediately or thereabout.
2: Not immediately.
1: Mm? Well, that's what they say. That's what a man say. They know immediately. Mm?
2: You know what's immediately?
1: Mm?
2: Like same week.
1: They know. They said they
0: like
1: don't
0: I
1: know.
0: Told you, when I met my boo.
1: My boo.
0: After that first night that we met face to face, I told her she's the one. That was it. That was it.
1: Wow. Yeah. Must be nice.
0: I wasn't going any further than that. That was it.
2: Okay. Well, we listen to the one guy in the room.
1: Correct.
2: We can't think like men.
1: No, we can't.
2: So, okay.
1: So, therefore, immediately.
2: All right. I think we had a show on this already, but the question came in. It asked, what is your opinion on the use of pornography in relationships?
1: Oi. Oi.
0: Don't look to me.
1: I will see.
2: What did he say?
1: He said, don't look to him. I would say, it is dependent on the people in the relationship. Because pornography can make or break a relationship, in my opinion. Somebody in the relationship might not appreciate their spouse continuously looking at pornography. Another couple might be, oh yeah, we'll just use this to have fun when no adult time come around. So it depends on the people in the relationship and the situation. I'm trying to be politically correct because I don't want to say.
2: Don't do it. Don't do it. I will be her voice of reason.
1: Oh, look who being a voice of reason tonight.
2: Don't do it. When you're sad wrong, you're in wrong.
1: What I'm going to say is it depends on the couple. If the couple likes it, if the couple together likes it, you have at it. If you are in a relationship with somebody,

0: legs to watch it and you don't let anyone watch it?
1: Do it. You have to protect your eye gate.
0: That's
1: your
0: true.
1: Air gate.
0: That's true.
1: Everything. When you start wrong, you're in wrong. You're putting you're opening the door for Satan to come in to your marriage. Cause then your eye can be long. You can start to like things that your spouse don't have.
0: And pornography is not real, people. A lot of the things that are being done on

0: have to cut the tape, retape, cut whatever. It's not realistic.
1: I personally wouldn't.
0: For everybody, it's not realistic for everybody. Let me say it that way.
2: Because they have some people who just
1: have to, you just have to safeguard.
0: Yes.
1: Your eye gate.
0: You do.
1: Because it's like.
0: It's like a child in a candy store. If you see a candy.
1: It would not be fair.
0: Right.
1: For both genders. Mm-hmm. Case in point. Mm-hmm. I'm with TJ. Mm-hmm. And then I go and I watch certain things and certain lengths and certain different things and girths. And I realize that my TJ don't
0: Your TJ match matching up.
1: What? Mm-hmm. Don't go. I feel don't go. Because again, just make you want to experiment with other chocolates.
0: Other chocolates.
1: And then vice versa. No, vice versa. The man might see something and then be like, I think I really like butts.
0: That wet up, wet up. See that wet, that, see that wet
1: you
0: up,
1: know?
0: Wet up thing?
1: Mm. And then the woman might be like, okay, I mean, I think I really want to squat. And my husband don't make me squat.
0: Oh, Lord.
1: So it's like,
0: pure
1: for
0: trouble.
1: Me, when you start wrong, you end wrong.
0: I'll see. I'll be safe and say, if you're not comfortable with it, do not act
1: that's your
0: as
1: safe
0: you're
1: answer.
0: Comfortable with it.
1: And I know I shouldn't tell people, and I apologize that I'm feeding that, like, I'm telling you
0: but
1: what
0: it's your
1: to
0: opinion.
1: Do. But I just know down the road, you just might end up in problems. You just might end up in problems because you might end up seeing something that you like and you might want to
0: go and try.
1: Try.
0: Yes. What's the next question?
3: Repeat that question again. One
1: question
3: more time.
0: The question was,
1: what is your opinion on the use of pornography in relationships?
3: Okay. So I'm going to jump in now.
0: Oh, you're jumping in now?
1: Mm-hmm.
0: Okay,
1: after he done hear what we done say.
3: So I'm jumping in because I've experienced it. I've lived it. So this is me being vulnerable.
1: TJ is having a moment.
3: Pow. At the end of the day, everything can start out nice, fine, and dandy. One person might not be, you know, again, start out fine and dandy, but I'm just going to jump straight into the deep and say it can become very addictive. And addiction is hard to break.
1: Don't do it.
3: I can tell you from my experience that at the end of the day, somebody is going to be left holding the basket by themselves while somebody else gets the pleasure out of the videos. It can go from beyond just the bedroom. It can be where you wake up at night and you go out and you're meeting your significant other, enjoying the video more than enjoying you.
1: Oh, see? I like this explanation better.
3: At the end of the day, when you look at, even when you're talking about the spiritual part of man and protecting those eye gates, the air gates, all these gates, it leaves an impression. Now, I know couples that do that. They watch porn together, they, you know, whatever it is. But I've also seen where when one, it always takes one, when one of the two wants to move on in their life, wants to go deeper in their life, it is hard to get that other person to move with them because they are trapped into what they are accustomed of. So there is a tearing in the relationship. There is an unsatisfying need in the relationship. There is a level of need that comes out of these gates. These the eye wants it. The heart pumps for it. It's like, I can't get off without it. Again, that is a depth of these things. And people just look at some of these things surface and don't understand that
1: they
3: are spirits tied to these things.
1: Yes.
3: And again, there are going to be some of our viewers that don't care about the spirits behind of these things.
1: It's
3: totally fine. Yep. You ask me my opinion, I'm going to give you my opinion. Yep. Just like Joseph, run.

0: done.
1: Because at the end of the day, you are now, and again, this is how it works. You start out fine.
0: Fine out fine.
1: Mm-hmm. 6 months in, 2 years in, you're fine.
0: Yeah.
1: But after a while, that thing, it takes root. It takes root into your subconscious, and it takes root into your and you just can't get rid of it. An addiction, and I'll tell you from my personal experience, an addiction is hard to break. It's very hard to break. No matter how much time you pray about it, much how much time you seek counseling about it, it is very hard to break. And are you talking about me? My finances took a hit because you are so engrossed into it.
0: I'm so glad TJ is here because he put that so nicely. I just said it in two words. Don't. No, that's three words. Don't do it. But he said it nicely. Thank you, TJ. No, for real.
1: Yeah.
0: Yeah.
1: Didn't want to share.
0: I honestly don't. I don't know. Maybe it's my mindset as well. But I honestly don't see what the big hoo-rah-rah is about it.
1: You know, you could stop watching it physically on the screen, but it doesn't stop playing mentally. It's a continual battle to get things out of your head. It's a continual struggle. And then you expect the other person to perform that way.
2: Yes.
0: That's my issue.
1: You expect the other person to come out of who God made them, their character. Mm-hmm. You understand? So it is something where God made you like this, mm-hmm. but now you're infiltrating what God made and depositing all kind of different spirits and characters.
0: Yep.
1: And you're seeing things manifest yep. into your life and in the person's life. It's like, who is this person? Is this the person I met? Is this the person that I'm with? People, it's deeper than we think.
0: It is deeper. And that's why I feel, and I've shared this already with you guys, where, sorry, Bestie, I'm putting you on the blast again. But he was complaining about this young lady that was literally, you know, I'll be graphic, on top, mm-hmm. and just beating down on him. And he was like, whoa, whoa, whoa, what is happening? Like,
2: right.
0: And she was like, but isn't that what you guys like?
1: Mm.
0: She learned that from Pornhub.
1: Yeah.
0: You know, and it gives you this false... I don't want to say direction, that you think that that's what women want, or that's what men want.
1: Yeah.
0: And that is so far from the truth. So the best thing to do is learn your partner and y'all grow together as a couple. I don't think anything should defile the marriage bed. So for me, I don't know. I always, that's my mantra. What's that wrong? I always end wrong.
1: Mm-hmm. Mm-hmm.
0: So that's my answer to that. Next question I have here is, how has your perspective on sex changed as you got older? How does your perspective on sex change? Well, I'm hoping that for the man it changed where you don't need a lot of woman. But any which way. The older you get as a woman, the more you
2: want. Hmm. I heard that.
1: As you grow older, you want more.
2: The older women, like you could be 40s, 50s.
1: Mm-hmm.
2: It was like, whew, they want us. A young lady gave me a scenario. She said, so you haven't seen your pet in a long time, you're overseas, and you finally get home. Which one first? Wine or sex? Mm. So I said, wine. She said, nope. Mm-mm-mm. I think she's in her 50s. She said, nope. Sex first. Wine after.
0: But it has definitely changed over the years. It was more... I would say in the beginning, it was more like, okay, you're thinking about yourself.
1: Mm.
0: But now it's more about pleasing the other person.
2: Mm. For
0: God, a man can't please himself.

0: So it's like you kind of try to, but now you're focused on the other person. For me, that's I can speak for myself.
1: For me, I think I had to learn that sex does not equal love. Good chocolate. Oh, Jesus. But good chocolate does not mean love, people. I had to learn that. And giving away your body. When you're young, you feel as though you want to be running the road, running the place red. Get everything you get, anybody you want. But I think when you get older, it's like, that don't make sense. It makes no sense. You want to do all the revenge sex when you're younger. You want to do all the hanging from a chandelier on your eyelash, all that stuff you want to do. And when you get older, it's like, you know what? Is it even worth it anymore? Like, is it even worth it to give away your body to just Tom, Dick, Harry, Sue, Peter, Jane, John, as opposed to leaving yourself, your temple for the right person? So yeah.
0: And also, I'll piggyback off of that. I've learned, and this show actually opened my eyes, but I've learned that you should, you know, be very selective because of the soul ties that exist. And whether you want to accept or whether you want to believe, soul ties exist.
1: Oh, they do. And they had to break.
0: So perspective has definitely shifted. You can't just be, it can't be all about recreation.
1: Correct.
0: You know, you have to be very selective with who you, because the soul tie thingy is legit.
1: Yes, definitely.
0: So after he's like soaked in what Henny and I say.
1: Anything?
0: Yeah, he's okay. Going to come now with this.
2: I mean, we're talking about you know, what really has changed, right?
0: Yeah. How has it changed for you?
1: Since you got older.
0: Yeah.
2: Since I've gotten older.
1: That don't sound like much.
2: I don't know. I don't know. Okay, let's just put it this way. As a teenager, so let's just say that I started my escapades young.
1: Okay.
2: Right? Mm-hmm. I started exploring young. Yes, yes. Spanish whore.
1: What?
2: Knees. So what I can tell you is, for me personally, I wouldn't say that, I would say that I've controlled my wants.
0: Your desires.
1: Okay.
2: My desires. I've controlled it better, but they're still there. I wouldn't say not as active as I was younger, but the desire to want it, to have it, is still there. It never left.
1: But you just, you're controlling it better.
2: But I'm not going to harass my spouse about it every single second. I'm not going to, you know.
1: We don't know. We don't know.
2: So I've learned over the years that in a relationship, the other person's feelings, I must take that into consideration.
1: Right.
2: I've learned on this show that life does be life in. Right? So I have to allow myself to understand, look, this is an individual, not
0: a machine.
2: Not a machine. Not somebody who will attend to my every need. You know, and this is where, when I was dating, previous relationships, till now, I just had to learn that.
0: Just know the rules were reversed just now. Just putting that out there. All right, I have two more questions on this.
2: Dying libido, but
0: oh my god,
2: many of us will still be rocking.
0: What's one myth about sex that you used to believe, but have since unlearned? I'm paraphrasing for the person, because they ain't saying it like this. What's one myth about sex that you used to believe that have since unlearned?
1: You always end.
0: Huh?
1: You always end with fireworks.

0: always get the big O.
1: Right. That's a lie. No, no, it's a myth. Sorry.
2: But that's, you consider that a myth?
1: Yeah. No?
2: That's a blatant lie.
1: Okay. It's a lie.
2: So,
3: for me, it is... No, I don't know how to frame it, but I'll frame it like this. Where women normally say men can't go the distance, mm-hmm. but I've come to realize that not all women can go the distance as well.
1: Women?
3: Not all women can go the distance.
1: What do you mean by distance?
3: Whether it is duration, the length of time.
1: Ah.
3: Because I've known... Yeah, let's just say that.
1: Ah, yes.
3: It's because, you know, I've heard other women say... A man can outsex a woman.
1: Lies. Lies.
3: A lot of men can outsex someone.
1: You know what? Yeah. Okay. Well, you have an answer? Yeah.
0: One myth about sex that you used to believe. I don't think it's one that I used to believe. It's one that I didn't believe and now I believe.
1: Mm-hmm. Yeah.
3: I gonna drink water.
1: Drink water and mind my business.
3: Yeah.
1: Talk to us.
3: No. No. She can't say. No. That's just I'm gonna drink my water.
2: Anyway.
3: Oh no no.
2: Let's just say praise the Lord.
0: All right.
1: I don't want this mic again, okay? After today, I don't want this mic. We good now? No?
0: And then, no. What role do you think, again, I'm paraphrasing so they could sound a little professional here. What role do you think self-exploration plays in a healthy sexual relationship? You know that how they say? I say that.
3: Say it again.
1: Don't do it.
0: What role do you think playing with yourself?
1: Masturbation. Plays don't do it.
0: In a healthy sexual relationship. What role do you think?
1: The only thing I can think of right now, other than don't do it, is it helps you to be able to help your partner to help you.
0: Okay.
3: Let's be vulnerable again. Mm-hmm. I thought that played a role. I don't think it plays a role other than it being selfish.
0: Hmm. Other than it being
3: selfish.
0: Selfish, okay.
3: I guess for me, now, I could play that role or have my wife play that role with me.
1: Mm-hmm.
3: I don't have to now do that.
1: Okay.
3: You know, mm-hmm. So because now I'm now correlating it to me being selfish, mm-hmm. or she being selfish, mm-hmm. or the people who we are talking about being selfish.
1: Mm-hmm.
3: So yeah, I.
1: Okay.
3: Yeah.
1: Okay.
0: Okay. And I have two more. I don't know if Henny have any.
1: I have.
0: Okay. So I'm just gonna ask one of mine, and Henny would ask hers. The question is, what's a piece of advice about love or sex that you think is outdated?
3: About love or sex that is outdated?
0: That you think is outdated. Henny, you have a lot. You don't believe that there's a soulmate. You don't believe in soulmates at all.
1: Why she had to put me on black? Like, just pull me out to dry like so.
0: No, but if they're avid listeners, they would know you've said this multiple times.
3: But we don't forget.
1: No facts. But
0: no,
1: because
0: I believe in soulmates, and she was very adamant.
1: No.
0: Is there any advice that you've ever gotten about love that you now feel is not true?
1: There is somebody for everybody.
0: You don't think that's true?
1: The Bible says it too. It's not true. There is not somebody for everybody.
3: This is where I'm going to piggyback off of Henny. Thank God you went first because, yeah, that I don't believe in that.
1: Yeah. There's
3: there
1: not,
3: is
1: nope.

0: when you look at, no, and I'm talking about relationships. I'm not talking about friendships.
1: Yeah, yeah, it's
0: relationships. Relationships, there is, no, not everybody is meant to be in a relationship. In terms of that marriage or that sexual, not everybody's meant to be in that. Because there are some people who have chosen not to.
2: But that's a choice.
0: Yeah, yeah.
2: But that doesn't mean that they were not meant to be.
0: I'll say this. It wasn't from Bible. God has placed a desire on each and every one of us, right? And there are those who are meant just to focus on being single. They have a mission, and they've chosen that, as well as some that have chosen it but live it, right? So in terms of being in a relationship, what we're talking about, not everyone, it's not meant for everyone. Everyone doesn't desire that.
1: That's true.
0: Yeah.
1: Everyone.
0: A lot of
1: desire.
0: People prefer to be single.
1: Yes.
0: Yeah.
1: Yeah.
2: You think so?
0: Yeah.
1: Yeah.
2: Why? I'm going to push the button.
0: I mean, we could push the button.
2: Why?
0: But it is just, is some people just that way. They have made, some people, it's because of trauma.
1: Yes.
0: Some people, it is not their desire. Yes. Because when you have a desire, it pushes you to seek it. But there are a lot of people who don't seek to be in a relationship with, a lot of people also don't seek to have children, neither. So at the end of the day, there are many ways people choose, and there are many ways people just live. But that thing where there is someone for everyone,
1: it's not true.
0: No.
2: I think the worst advice that I got was, if you love someone, you let them go. And if they're yours, they'll come back
1: work
2: to you.
1: Work on nonsense.
2: No, that's Wakataka.
1: Well,
0: if you love someone, you let them go. And if they're for you, they're going to come back.
2: Mm-hmm. You never heard that phrase?
1: Well,
2: you never heard that?
0: I've heard it.
1: It depends.
0: So I'll put it like this. No. That's advice that you've heard. What I've heard, similar to what you've said, is if someone wants to go,
1: let them go. No,
0: let them go.
1: Right.
0: You can't keep anybody bound.
1: Well, that's a, they have, you know, two sayings. I have heard the two sayings.
0: Yeah.
1: But to piggyback off of Lola, if we go spiritually, godly, when God revealed to your spouse, it doesn't happen. And these are things that I've been seeing on TikTok. It doesn't happen smoothly. You might be dating a spouse. God tell you, listen, it's your husband, it's your wife. But something happened and I break up. And you go back to God and be like, so God, I thought you had to tell me da da da. And things happened in between there and you're separated for a little minute. And then something had to happen, I guess some kind of growth for you or for the person. And then, boops, you back together again.
2: Okay.
1: So in that light, yes,
2: yeah,
1: that happens.
2: That.
1: You have to let them go,
2: I can
1: and then
2: see that.
1: They'll come back if they are yours. So that's where I go in off of that. This one, I agree, because my thing is always, do not hold a rope and cut yourself. Try and hold on to somebody who leaving, because you're gonna be tugging this rope, tugging, and it getting tighter. They're walking with the rest of the rope, you know, but you're pulling on your hand and they're cutting you. Let go.
2: No.
1: It don't make no sense. The pain is not worth it.
2: It's not.
1: It's easier said than done, but it's the best for you.
2: And I just wanted to give one more. I just had another one where we grew up. I grew up thinking that it is possible to love two people at the same time.
1: Yes.
2: I don't believe that anymore.
1: Don't?
2: No.
1: Oh, wait, hold on. You didn't say it's impossible to be in love with two people at the same time.
2: No, I said to love two people at the same
1: right,
2: time.
1: Right, so are you meaning being in love?
2: I'm talking about in love.
1: Okay.
2: Yeah.
1: Okay. I can understand that. Being in love. Love, yeah.

0: Yes, you can love. You can love multiple people. But in love, I think the depth of the in love is much more than the I love you. Because there are people that are married to persons that they fell in love with, that they love, but left persons that they were in love with because they weren't, they just wasn't vibing. They wasn't meshing in life.
1: Okay.
0: That's just an opinion. That's my opinion.
1: Yeah. And I'm going to differ from both.
0: You could come
1: I'm
0: going to
1: differ
0: me.
1: From both mm-hmm. because I'm not going to look at it with semantics. I'm not going to look at it with love mm-hmm. and in love. Love is
0: right,
1: love.
0: Right.
1: You understand? Mm-hmm. Because everybody experience stages, right? Mm-hmm. So I can be in love, if you want to say in love, mm-hmm. is a deeper thing. I can be in love with multiple people. I really can.
2: I don't.
1: However, I choose to stick with one. You see, life is about choices we make. Because even if I look at the Bible and
2: have messages on the life. Because we've been saying a lot of things. And
0: no,
2: I'm
0: we didn't have. We only had a few. I think everybody just listening tonight.
1: Because if I look at Hannah, Penina, mm-hmm. and Elkanah. Mm-hmm. No, Elkanah loved Hannah. Mm-hmm. Penina had all his children. Mm-hmm. It doesn't mean that he didn't love Penina. Mm-hmm. You understand? But he loved Hannah. No, at those days, you married how many women you wanted to. But at the end of the day, he provided for both. Mm. Now, in
2: that don't
1: our,
2: mean he loved both.
1: In our context.
2: You're assuming that.
1: No, well, regardless, in our context, because we grew up understanding, let's say, one husband, one wife, mm-hmm. right? In other cultures, it's different. Mm-hmm. And we had that argument the last time.
0: Oh, yeah, we did.
1: But at the end of the day, just going off of just the what we just now talk about, mm-hmm. you can love more than one. However, I choose.
0: Your point of view
1: one.
0: Makes sense.
1: Yeah.
0: Your point of view does make sense. I can choose to. I
2: do not believe that it is possible because I don't know. I mean, I was with them. But
0: by that experience, boy, life is the best teacher.
1: Take it out of the relationship of husband and wife or boyfriend girlfriend or things like that. Mm-hmm. You have your children.
0: Yeah, but we're not talking about those.
2: No,
0: that's
2: not romantic.
0: That's automatic enough.
1: I hear you, but love is love. Love is what it is. It's love. We take our mind out of the sex and the romance. Because the reality is, if you're gonna say, okay, let's go there. Me as a man, my job is to love my wife, mm-hmm. right? Mm-hmm. My job, and a lot of us are gonna say, well, you know, a man is going to spread his seed all over the place, you know? But at the end of the day, you would be faithful to one man. Or would want to be faithful to one man.
0: You choose.
1: Mm. Ah, you see my point.
0: I like your word.
1: See my
0: choose.
1: Point. Now, I choose mm-hmm. whether I'm going to be dating multiple women, mm-hmm. loving multiple women, having children with multiple women. Mm-hmm. It's a choice. Mm. You choose to love.
0: I like that word. Choose.
1: You choose to stay with one. You choose to have an affair. You choose.
0: Understood.
2: Yeah, but that don't
0: but
2: mean you
0: where,
2: love them.
0: Where Lola coming from is that you were in a relationship together for, say for instance, you were with somebody for 5 years. Man, you thought you were in love. That end up rocky. You end, that's this end, right? Then you meet somebody probably a few years later that showed you so much more.
2: Correct.
0: That was that than what you had.
2: So it was
0: in the
2: like,
0: last
2: was
0: relationship.
2: I really in love?
0: So it
2: was
0: makes
2: that?
0: You question. What did I just not
2: was
0: say?
2: Was I really in love?
0: Mm. Did I even love this person?
1: But what is
2: I
1: love?
2: Define it. That's what I'm saying.
1: What
2: I
1: is
2: defining
1: love?
0: There you go.
2: What love is.
0: Right.
2: So if I'm defining and I'm thinking in my head it's love, and then you find out it really wasn't love, it was limerence. And that's why I say, persons who are listening to us, go back to that show. That show was very informative. But at the end of the day, it's like you'd be like, I don't think I love that person. And I don't know if you truly love someone, there's really no room. And that's why I say, like, it can't happen. It can't happen.
1: Love is not a feeling.
0: I think both of you are right.
2: Full. It's like you're full with that love. There is really no room for you to love someone else.
1: But love is not a feeling.
0: It's an action.
1: It's an action.
0: I know that. But
2: so who's taking up semantics now?
0: No, but the both of you are correct.
2: You're taking
0: correct.
2: Up semantics now.
0: The both of you
2: but
0: are correct.
2: But you know what I want to say.
1: I know what you want to say.
0: Okay.
1: And
0: both
1: you know,
0: of you are correct.
1: And I'm going to stick with Henny's that the both of us are correct.
0: Yeah, both of you are correct.
1: It is how you walking away with that definition
0: yes,
1: of love.
0: Is how yes.
1: You understand?
0: Yes.
1: It's how I walking away with yes. that definition of love.
0: Yes. Yes. So the both of you are correct. Because I could see both sides. Claire's day, I could see both sides. So, why is this a no? Anyways, I have one question. I think this is a life question. I guess I'll choose my last two and we'll be done.
2: Yes.
0: Okay. So, if you had the opportunity to get a message across to a large group of people, but you are limited to one sentence, what would your message be?
2: It depends. Who's the target group?
0: I don't have all that.
2: But it depends. Am I talking to young people? Am I talking to married people? Am I talking to single people?
0: Pick one and just tell me the message.
1: Are we talking about love? No, we're talking about.
0: We're talking about love.
1: What would that message be?
0: It just say, you know, if you had an opportunity to get any message across, I should say,
1: okay.
0: any message across to a large group of people,
1: uh-huh.
0: but you are limited to just one sentence, what would your message be?
1: Wow.
0: Yeah.
2: One sentence rough.
0: Yes, it is.
2: And then not knowing the context is even...
0: No, you could pick your audience. You could pick who you're speaking to. So pick who it is you're speaking to and then say
2: okay, if
0: sentence.
2: I'm speaking to young people...
0: Right.
2: My one sentence would be three words.
0: Mm-hmm.
2: Save your money. We don't do a lot of stripping this. I swear, I think I spent over $1 million in my lifetime.
0: Right.
2: When you add up
0: right.
2: everything.
0: Correct.
2: I think I have spent over $1 million. So my advice would be save your money. You never know. Save it for a rainy day. Save it for a day that ain't rainy. Mm. Just save your money.
0: Right.
2: We throw a lot of money to the wind, and I'm trying to teach my teenagers that. That would be saved. I would say that.
0: Okay.
2: Who
0: would your audience be?
1: I guess I don't have an audience, just anybody.
0: Yeah.
1: My one sentence would be gain knowledge.
0: Oof.
1: The Bible says my people perish
0: for a lack of knowledge.
1: You can, wealth is not everything. Mm-hmm. Wealth, all of that kind of stuff. Mm-hmm. When you have the knowledge, that stuff can be attained. Mm. You know, we talk about soul ties, we talk about love languages, we talk about death, we talk about failing marriages and failing relationships. The reality is mm-hmm. knowledge.
0: Right.
1: But having knowledge isn't everything. Putting it to work is a next step. So
0: then you have to see a sentence again then, because you said gain knowledge.
1: Gain knowledge
0: right.
1: and
0: mm-hmm.
1: work it.
0: Right. Okay.
2: Can I? Because I was a little unfair.
0: Okay.
2: I'm sorry.
0: Go ahead.
2: Because I did for the young people, but now I want to give general.
0: Okay, go ahead.
2: So
0: okay,
2: I gave for the young people because that's a very important message that I want to give. But for general, I want, and this is a show I cannot do without TJ at all, but I want persons to understand the power of your mouth.
0: The tongue.
2: We have mm-hmm. to be careful how we build our world, how we damn our world, just by the things that we see. So be careful, little lips, what you see. That would be my sentence.
1: Awesome.
0: That is good. That is good.
1: You take me right back to Jim at the tree, power of the tongue.
2: That could be interpreted in so many ways.
1: Yeah.
2: By the way. Just saying.
0: Okay, next question.
2: You didn't answer?
0: Sorry. I
2: was saying one sentence.
1: You
0: I just have
1: it.
0: I just have she just she, I would try to pull her sheet, it's a slip tree, you know? But she catch me. Okay,
1: red-handed.
0: I think I would just say

0: God is love. That's about it. I have nothing else to say. Mm. God is love. God is love. Next question. Last question. Mm-hmm. I have more, but last question. I'll choose this one. It's one a little rough. Bear with me.
1: No, boy.
0: If you could ask one person, alive or dead, only one question, who would you ask and what would you ask? Yeah, that one there. That's
1: I can need more than deep. A minute to think about that one.
0: Yeah, that one. That one.
2: I don't know what I would ask.
0: Yeah. That's a deep one right there.
1: Yeah, I don't know. I can need a minute for that one. But if you can twist it a little bit to say who would you have wanted to meet, that would be an easier question to answer than for me to come up with a question to ask them. Because I don't know. I wouldn't know what question.
0: Correct.
1: Okay. I would want to ask. Because if I have to meet anybody, mm-hmm. I would choose God. Mm. Which isn't a real good answer. Because he's not a person. You said present or dead. That's what you said, right?
0: Alive or dead.
1: So, yeah, I would, that's a good thing.
0: Listen, I'm like, God, let's have a conversation because
1: I would ask
0: what's going on.
1: If I had to choose and I say, okay, I choose God, mm-hmm. I would be
3: dead.
1: Why cancer?
0: Okay, that's fair. Mm. If you can answer this question, because I don't think I can answer the question. I don't think I could. I would ask this question. Ask another question. I would say, what did life teach you yesterday? We learn lessons each and every day. Like, if we sit and we actually think about things that we do each day, we had to have learned something yesterday. What did you learn yesterday?
3: Go ahead. I'm still thinking about that first question, because my mind, I'll be honest in saying mm-hmm. that the first thing that came to my mind was Maya Angelou. Mm-hmm. Right? And then I am thinking about, I don't know if this is his name, Beckles, Hillary Beckles, something like that. Because at this stage of where I am mm-hmm. right now in my life, mm-hmm. I am concerned about our next stage mm-hmm. in democracy mm-hmm. For the Virgin Islands.
0: Oh,
3: has nothing to do about love or anything like that. Because I do feel and believe that we are at a stage where independence mm-hmm. should be our next step, and shortly after that becoming a republic. So mm-hmm. That is where I have been on for the past few years, and to hear leaders mm-hmm. talk about the next phase in their democracy mm-hmm. and making those strides is just not about making better our constitution. Mm-hmm. It's about knowing who we are mm-hmm. as Virgin Islanders. And I just feel that we are far away from, in other words, there's an identity crisis happening. Mm-hmm. And I don't think we know who we are, even though many of us keep talking about, oh, yeah, we know that we are the Virgin Islands and not the British Virgin Islands. But we don't.
0: Right.
1: Okay.
3: And I'm ready for that conversation. I'm ready for that level, that next phase in our democracy.
0: I like that, because now I could piggyback off of you. It would be Martin Luther King Jr.
3: Mm-hmm.
0: and Mandela.
3: Mm-hmm.
0: How did you do it?
3: Mm-hmm.
0: How did you do it?
3: Mm-hmm.
0: Because
3: mm-hmm.
0: the story mm-hmm. is amazing.
3: So I didn't say my question. Mm-hmm. I would then say for my question for Hillary, is what is the next step in our democracy? How do we get there? Because we're ready for it. And a lot of people don't think we are. But my soul, my inner being, mm-hmm. my bones say that we have been ready for such a long time.
0: My bones. Mm. Yes, so I think that's it, man. Like, that's, I just needed to end it off. We did this fun stuff, but we have to think about the life stuff too.
1: Mm-hmm, mm-hmm.
0: You know, so I think.
1: But I can piggyback off of your thing. I can pick you back off. Uh-huh. So, question.
0: Uh-huh.
1: If you could speak uh-huh. to the

0: 18-year-old you.
1: Oh.
0: Mm. Sorry, Flash is my favorite superhero. Oh. And Flash likes to go back in time to try to save his mom and all of that good stuff.
1: Oh.
0: But if you could speak to the younger you,
2: mm-hmm.
0: what would you tell you?
1: You want me to cry?
3: Hold on.
1: Let me think.
2: I can tell you.
0: What would you tell you?
2: So I'll go first by stating.
1: Go right ahead.
2: 18. So let's just 18. Say between 18 to 25.
0: Fine.
2: Because then is when I went to college. And then is when I had the... So I'll just say quickly. Position yourself for what you want to see for yourself and your people in the future. Position yourself.
0: Position yourself. Okay. Henny, what would you tell the younger you?
1: Mm-hmm.
0: You need more time?
1: Stay the course. Stay the course.
0: Okay.
1: Cause who child?
0: I mean, outside of the saving the money part, right? what I would tell myself, I would say, I use one of Henny's words she used earlier tonight. Give yourself more grace. I am my worst critic. I'm doing a lot better than I think.
1: Yes.
0: You know. I did good. You did good, kiddo.
1: Yes.
0: And it's like we put ourselves under these unrealistic pressures. And when you take a step back, you're doing a lot better than you think that you are.
2: True.
0: So take time to smell the roses. Anybody who know me, I don't have time to smell the roses.
1: Not that one.
0: So take time to smell the roses and stop.

0: It's yet another busy summer, and you've come to the perfect place to sort it all out. Whether it's events or the trendiest restaurants and bars on the regional scene, Caribbean Passport TV has you covered. Hello everyone, I'm Tamara Williams, and welcome to a half hour of non-stop entertainment, complete with dashes of useful info that'll help you decide where to go next. So let's get moving and find that perfect fit. From hosting popular events and being home to iconic attractions, Barbados has earned its status as one of the world's top holiday hotspots. Exciting developments are always in play, and those who help organize travel into Barbados have a lot of selling points at their disposal.
1: It's no secret as to where one of the Caribbean's biggest parties will be this summer. Cropover 2026 will once again deliver the culture, creativity, color, and passion that fall in line with Barbados's standing as one of the world's great travel destinations. We're talking about fantastic coastal scenery, highlighted by crystal clear blue waters, perfectly maintained historical sites, fun activities galore, and exciting events piled on top of the other. And it's a package that's always being enhanced.
2: Barbados can be a place that you can experience so many different things, an immersive experience into our culture, into our food, and our sporting activities. 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
1: 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Additional displays were staged at the East Gates Mall in Trincity and the C3 Center in San Fernando, while the tour was capped off by a corporate function at the Hilton.
2: We have met with the travel agents, which is one of our